0: Oh, the best of music right on Radio 2000. Our music, you memories on a Thursday morning with Vicky Sampson. This one is called Love Will Shine on You, as well as Brenda Farsi. And I played you Life Is Going On. We also had music from Spogazi, as well as Swazi Lamini with Yegelaugang. And we kicked it off. That is 20 minutes of proudly South African music, our homebrew feature with another great classic from legendary Kefa Semenya. And I played you Matswale right here on Radio 2000. The first ever Radio 2000 Fam Fest. It's happening. That is on the 30th of August 2026. And tickets available right now to make sure that you secure them. To come and enjoy nothing else but great music, as well as your favorite DJs who will be entertaining you as you get on board that cruise and enjoy nothing else but beautiful, beautiful music. And DJ Nkosh will be there together with David Mashabela, DJ Spoo, Ismail Ibrahims, and DJ Cleo, as well as DJ Mpulo, and many other DJs as well here at Radio 2000. So make sure that you get your tickets to come and enjoy the first ever Radio 2000 Fame First. It's going to be absolutely beautiful. It's happening in Harties. So yeah, we'll all be there. And remember as well to dress in the Radio 2000 colors and be comfortable. Be comfortable and remember the colors. Red, blue, green and yellow. We look forward to seeing you. That is on the 30th of August 2026. And yeah, get your tickets. It's going to be beautiful. And remember, those tickets include meal as well as drinks will be served as well. So there will be food. You'll get something to eat and drinks, and we're going to have so much fun. And then party as well. Be entertained by your favorite DJs on Radio 2000. That's going to be absolutely beautiful. So, yeah, secure your tickets. They are available right now. And come and enjoy live music and DJs as well, just keeping you entertained and playing beautiful music for you. DJ Nkosh will be there with David Mashabela Sbu, and the DJ man, Ismail Ibrahims, will be there as well. DJ Cleo, DJ Mpulo, I will be there. And AB is going to be there. Everyone will be there to make sure that we enjoy the best of music with you. It's going to be beautiful. That is the first ever Radio 2000 Fam Fest happening in Harties. So come, let's cruise together. Cruise together and enjoy the cruise, as well as a beautiful music and drinks and food. It's going to be beautiful. I can't wait. I really, really can't wait. So looking forward to seeing you there, and be comfortable. Like I said, dress in the Radio 2000 colors. All right. Yes. Red, blue, green, yellow. And I've got my shorts ready as well. Yeah. Man. Yeah, and I've already planned on this and went on a shopping spree to get the right colors. Yeah, I'm going to be looking good. Been working out as well. Been in the gym for the past couple of days. So make sure that you come through and let's enjoy the very best of music. This is happening in Harties, 30th of August, 2026. All right. The music continues as you and I step into the third and final hour of the show. Just got a message here from Lindo Kuhle Mpangase, who says, hey, look at what you've done now. Look at what you've started. He goes on to say, for me, Peter Tosh was the best. He takes this one hands down. Really? Against Bob Marley? Come on, Lindo Kuhle. And I see many messages as well from you who are also saying that Peter Tosh was the best. Really? I think, you know what I think we should do? I'm going to bring you, and we should plan this. maybe sometime next week and bring two or three songs from each of these two guys and then get you to decide. Let's just put this argument to bed once and for all. Yeah, Lindo Kuhle, by the way, listening to the show from Newcastle. Thank you so much, sir. Really appreciate hearing from you. Coming up in this hour, we've got the Pillow Talk session. Espresso, great music. And let me, if you don't mind, wake you up. If you're feeling a little bit sleepy, I'm going to wake you up now. I've got music from Whitney Houston, Espresso, a classic from Bananarama. You're going to love that song, Sister Slash, as well as the music from George Michael. One of the songs we haven't played on the radio before from George Michael. It's coming up. You're going to love it. It's right here on Radio 2000. Good morning to you. It's a brand new day.
1: 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Your strength is our heritage. Your grace is our power. We celebrate every woman. 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

0: song there from the late George Michael with the Too Funky. Express Sister Sledge, and I played you Lost in Music, Bananarama. Who remembers that classic? The Respect to the 80s with the Cruel Summer, and you and I kicked off the third and final hour of the Midnight Paradise with Whitney Houston. I want to dance with somebody, and that somebody has to be somebody who loves me. Beautiful music indeed. Only on Radio 2000, we come alive on a brand new day. It is a Thursday. And remember, the first ever hair, Radio 2000 Fam Fest, happening in Hartis. This is on the 30th of August, 2026. 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Be comfortable. It's going to be beautiful. And all of your favorite DJs are all going to be there. Let me bring you the details.
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0: Oh, that's right. 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Make sure that you join them. And they keep you entertained while you're stuck in traffic. Lots and lots of fun, beautiful music as well. So make sure that you are part of the Drive Connection right here on Radio 2000. This morning on the Pillow Talk session, I've got music from Kenny Latimore, as well as Johnny Gill. We'll enjoy some Joe Thomas and Trey Lawrence. All of that coming up right here on Radio 2000. The best as far as R&B is concerned. And I always say on this show, especially on our Pillow Talk session, take care of one another in that relationship. Please. That is very important. Look after one another. Support each other. In your dreams and the things that you would like to achieve, you've got to take care of one another. Love, respect, and take care of each other. That's the most important thing. And trust me, you are going to enjoy the relationship. You are going to love every minute of it. Yeah. So let me bring you music from Kenny Latimore, and this one is called All My Tomorrows. Good morning to you. It's a brand new day, the Pillow Talk session.

0: someone to hold, and you do need someone to hold. That is on the Pillow Talk session. Here is a guy who worked with Mariah Carey, and he was the backing singer of Mariah Carey. That is Trey Lawrence with Someone to Hold and Someone to Love, Someone to Care. And the message this morning on our Pillow Talk session is take care of one another in that relationship, as I also do. I take care of my woman because it is my responsibility. If I don't do it, hey, who's gonna do it? Somebody else? No, I would not want anyone to take care of my woman. I'll do it myself, and I'm hoping that you will do the same. She's also going to take care of you. So we must take care of one another when we are in these relationships. Has been some music from Joe Thomas with I Wanna Know. Also played you Johnny Gill. Beautiful song. Let's get the mood right. And you and I kicked off our Pillow Talk session for this morning with Kenny Latimore. All My Tomorrows. That is on our Pillow Talk session right on Radio 2000, Our Music, Your Memories. And this is how we come to the end of this show. And you and I return. That is tomorrow, midnight to 3, Addictive Radio. And I'm bringing you Old School is Cool on a Friday. I'm looking forward to it. AB is next. It's coming up shortly. He's going to bring you First Light as well as the Support Circle. Great music as well coming up. That is in the early hours of this morning. It's pre-breakfast. And then after 6 to 9, you've got the Big Breakfast Show with DJ Spoon, Nati and Lelum Zaka. 9 to 12, Miss Duck and Lovely. She's going to be right here. That is for Better Together. And the Thursday edition of The Royal Playground with the King, David Mashabela, between 12 and 3. 3 to 6, it's Drive Connection, Umniswim, Vula, Lonwabo, as well as Isaac. And 6 to 7, Game On with Tabiso Msiya will be here. And Mamelodi Sundowns, by the way, were in action last night. How did it go? Who won that game? They were leading. At some point, they were leading 2-0.
1: What do you mean?
0: What do you mean, of course? Who won the team?
1: Obvious.
0: What do you mean? What is obvious?
1: Mamelodi Sundowns.
0: Mamelodi Sundowns won that.
1: Yes, my friend.
0: Because I watched the first half and I took a nap and I said, you know what?
1: Yeah,
0: nothing entertaining here.
1: Why? Wow, listen to this baganeer. listen to this baganeer.
0: Nothing entertaining here. Let me explain.
1: So you saw Koza's goal, ne?
0: Yeah. So
1: 1-2-0, my friend.
0: Big
1: team that.
0: Which one is big? Which
1: you
0: one?
1: You know Mamelodi
0: Sundowns
1: about.
0: Is a big team.
1: Yes.
0: Oh,
1: big team. Not only in South Africa.
0: I saw Loftus was empty. Which one is a big team?
1: Really? You wanna go there, Bumbo? Shapa Sundowns, Shapa. My friend.
0: Okay. So you are Sundown supporter?
1: Yeah, no.
0: Oh, just like David Mashabela. Oh, I see.
1: Yeah, so the thing is, I grew up a Kaizer Chiefs supporter.
0: Ah.
1: And then
0: you moved.
1: I reached an age of reason. So when I got to my late teens, I went to Matatanta.
0: Yeah. Super Sport United.
1: Pitori United, yeah.
0: And then you've been hopping around with all of these teams.
1: I have been. So I'm the only one in my family who supports a team outside of Kaizer Chiefs.
0: So you promise you're going to stay with Mamelodi Sundowns? You're not changing?
1: No, I am. I mean,
0: you're not going to come to Orlando Pirates?
1: Never.
0: Oh, really?
1: Never. No, you see, the thing is, Pirates has always been the team that
0: been
1: I'm
0: what?
1: Against.
0: The biggest team on the African continent.
1: You know, so yeah. Even when I grew up, we were against Pirates. Yeah. You know.
0: So let me tell you why I'm such a staunch supporter. Of Orlando Pirates. My father was.
1: I know. I remember. Yeah. You did say. Yeah.
0: Yo, was a big Orlando Pirates supporter.
1: Yeah.
0: And from very early age.
1: Yes, yes.
0: I have been a supporter and a fan of Orlando Pirates up until today.
1: Yeah.
0: And that, my friend...
1: That's not going to change.
0: Nah.
1: Stick around long enough.
0: No, that's not going to change, yeah. My friend. It's not going to change.
1: I know. You know, I don't think I know anyone who's as much of a supporter as you are of Orlando Pirates.
0: So, no. Before I go.
1: Yeah.
0: So you started off as a Kaizer Chiefs supporter.
1: Because I was influenced, yes.
0: By who?
1: By my family.
0: Okay.
1: And then, you know,
0: and then you moved to SuperSport.
1: I started asking questions when I was
0: And then you moved to SuperSport.
1: Yes.
0: And then now you are with Sundowns. How long have you been supporting Mamelodi?
1: No, Sundowns is a few months. You know what happened? You know what happened to SuperSport? Don't laugh at me. You know, I was a staunch SuperSport supporter, Bumbo, you know?
0: Oh, man.
1: Yeah, it kind of sucks what happened to SuperSport.
0: And you know, I remember, yeah.
1: Yeah. But... So, I mean, and it's only, you know, it only makes sense that I'll stick, you know, with the Pitori team.
0: And I think you joined or you started supporting Sundowns because Sundowns was winning.
1: No.
0: If Sundowns wasn't winning, you think you you would still say this is a team I should want to support.
1: So as much as I was Letsatsanta,
0: yeah,
1: I still supported Sundowns, you know. So yeah, when they got rid of my team, you know, it hurt, but it was only natural that one would move to Epitori side. Yeah.
0: Coming up, First Light with fair weather supporter. AB Da Costa is bringing you First Light on Radio 2000. I'll see you
1: tomorrow. Hey, my friend.
0: No, my friend. Hey. Listen, I've got to go. Enjoy the show, right?
1: Thank you. What about Lidota Duva, though? I thought you'd say you supported Black Leopards. Black Leopards. Yeah.
0: Well, you know, I love football. So I used to...
1: You used to, ne?
0: I used to watch a lot of their games.
1: Oh, okay, okay.
0: And support them as a team that comes from home.
1: Yes, yes.
0: Including Chakuma Chamadzivan.
1: Yes, yes, yes.
0: TTM.
1: Yeah.
0: So, yeah. But I don't know where they are now.
1: You see, yeah. So you get where I'm coming from. I'm glad. Yeah. Say that Chakuma once again. Chakuma
0: Chamadzivandi.
1: Oh my goodness. Somebody's like
0: Chakuma Chamadzivandi.
1: Bomba sounds like a delicacy.
0: Yeah. Alright, AB is coming up shortly. Till tomorrow, you take care. Ndolibuwa tiri live dvalavudi vadipine na tamayanga na mungana wanga. Fair weather supporter AB Da Costa.
1: Ndolibuwa
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0: Dumela, dumela, dumela, dumela, dumela, dumela, metjomi, dumela, motswalle wa ka, dumela, metjomi, dumela, motswalle wa ka. And the whole family, and the whole family of the First Light. Bonki Logistics, we are up again. We are on the road, we are up again. Let's be cautious, guys. Let's do-
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2: 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Awa, mechomi. Awa, mechomi. This is personal now. Awa, this is personal. King now. Awa, mechomi. First day, kanaka, anamona. Ah, this is personal. But anyway, mechomi, hey, I'm cruising nicely on N4, going to my work. Kosan baking for you too. By the way, again, Naji, Gima Coxie, all the way from Mami Lodi, Blade Duma, SNSM, Beshani. I'm for to Awampola, Awampola. I'm cruising nicely, Wona. Low to illegal left and for to our now change our motor. I have a go right, you know, but nice show as always. Da Costa, I salute you, my friend. I salute you. Gurulela Kuani. Tango me chomi.
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a singing masterclass. Not many artists can cover a song like this and make it sound like it's their own song. But we are talking about King Luther here. Undoubtedly one of the greats, one of the most famous cover songs that was recorded by Luther. Originally released on his 1994 cover album, Songs. What an album that is. And as I mentioned, you know, whenever Luther covers a song, it sounds like, you know, he actually wrote the song. So the original of that song was recorded by Heatwave in the 70s, 1976. And if you know Heatwave, you know that this is a disco band, a funk band, if you may. But Luther did a great job there. Luther Vandross with Always and Forever. And before that, Shante Savage with I Will Survive. Deborah Cox, Who Do You Love? And I hope somebody can say, Mechomi, you don't have to ask me that question, because I love First Light on Radio 2000. Our Music and Memories. Also played you some Curtis Mayfield with A New World Order. It is exactly 29 minutes after 3. You are listening to that show for the people, by the people, of the people, on the 20th of August, 2026. It is a Thursday. Happy Sheila's Day. Happy Thursday. Happy New Day. I do hope that you're well, wherever you are, Mechomi. I hope you are easing into the day nicely. So whatever your reason for being up at this time, it's such a pleasure joining you. And of course, a big thank you to my good friend, Bumble Johnson. Bumbles. According to me, the number one Orlando Pirates supporter. But otherwise, he's back again in your company tomorrow, same time, between midnight and 3 a.m. Now, just in case you and I are connecting for the first time, my name is Ebi Da Costa, wherever you are. It's so good joining you. But also remember, Mitchell, me in a bit, we are going to get into our support circle. So this is your opportunity, you know, to share your reason for being up at this time. We all have different reasons. There's somebody who's up right now because of heartbreak. Somebody broke your heart. Are you up because you're sad about something? Maybe you're contemplating on life. Maybe you're just simply pushing your night shift and you're looking for a companion. Maybe you're up right now because you're on the road. Whatever your reason for being up, that's what the support circle is about. And also remember, Michomi, when you send me a message, I'm going to assume that you want to remain anonymous. Unless in that message you mention your name or you say, Ebi Michomi, please mention my name, then I will definitely do so. That way we can keep this a safe space, a safe and judgment-free zone. So what's your reason for being up at this time? We are going to get into the support circle in a bit. But before we get into the support circle, expect to hear a massive, massive collaboration by Celine Dion and Peebo Bryson. It's coming up in a bit. But for now, I want to take it back to 1995. This is a Babyface production. Mary J. Blige, Not Gonna Cry. Mokhaya Tsudumela.

Ease into the morning. 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

from undoubtedly, you know, one of the most legendary classic Disney animated films of all time. What an iconic song this is. What an iconic duet as well. Celine Dion and Peebo Bryson with Beauty and the Beast. And that is a timeless reminder, you know, that true love doesn't look at perfection, but rather it looks at the heart. And sometimes the most beautiful connections, Mechomi, you know, are the ones that we never see coming. You know, you find that you've known this person your whole life, but you never saw yourself in a relationship with this person. And out of the blue, you're like, you know what? I think I love this person. You know, and it's actually a romantic kind of love. Have you ever experienced that kind of epiphany, if you may? What a song that is. And before that, Mary J. Blige, Not Gonna Cry. It is now exactly 3:40. You are listening to that show for the people. First Light, Radio 2000, our music, your memories, as we usually do, taking it nice and easy. So we're about to get into our support circle. What's your reason for being up at this time? Remember, when you send me a message, I'm going to take it. You want to remain anonymous unless you mention your name. Then I will definitely mention your name. I remember there was a time I mentioned somebody's name whilst reading a very sad message. And this person got back to me to say, hey, Mechomi, I was hoping you keep me anonymous. But unfortunately, this person, you don't mention their name in that message. So if you mention your name, I will definitely mention your name. But if you just keep it at, you know, just the message, then I will definitely not mention your name. All right. Here's a message coming in. Says, good morning, Mechomi. I would like to remain anonymous. I am awake because on Friday, I am turning 60 and my divorce is dragging at a slow pace because of my abusive and selfish husband. Nice show, hey? Well, first of all, thank you, Queen. Turning 60 as well, eh? That should be a celebration. You know, a celebration of the life that you've lived and the woman that you've become and are still becoming, because you'll always, always, you know, become, if you may. And I'm sorry that instead of looking forward to this milestone, because it's a milestone, you know, I'm sorry that instead of looking forward to this, you are carrying the weight of a difficult marriage and a divorce that feels like it's moving too slowly. Because, in your message you said it's dragging, it's moving at a slow pace. But please remember this, Queen. You know, you are not too old to choose peace. You know, sometimes starting over is not failure. You know, it's finally choosing yourself. You know, and I pray that this next chapter of your life is going to bring you, you know, freedom. It's going to bring you dignity and the kind of peace that you've been waiting for. I'm rooting for you, all right? You know, if you listen to the show, then you'll know that I'm that one person who doesn't believe in time, but timing. You know, I'm a very big proponent of timing. I believe in timing. But otherwise, it's great connecting. Another message says, hi, Mechomi. The reason why I'm up at this time of the morning is because I'm about to start my night shift at Huguenot Station at 4 a.m. Regards, this is Pambili Pakade. Hey, Pambili, it's great connecting and all the best with your shift, Mechomi. We'll call it a morning shift. Another message says, hola, AB Da Costa, Mechomi, ke tsoswa ke wena. As I'm preparing for work, never disappoint. Kitsietsi ka welcome, Telerini. Tietsi and welcome, it's great connecting, Mechomi. We are in this together, all right? 060-584-2250. So what's your reason for being up at this time? Another message says, good morning, Mechomi, and all of you early bird chomies. I'm up as always doing my stuff pickups. AB Mechomi, I just wanted to say thank you for keeping us going. We appreciate you, and most of all, thank God for the strength that He has given us. Blessed and productive day to you and everyone. You can mention my name. This is Temba Nkwezana from Potchefstroom. Hey, Tembisto, it's great connecting, Mechomi, and I appreciate the kind words as well. And all the best as well with the stuff pickups. You know, just make sure that you keep the radio on Radio 2000. I don't know if there's anybody in the car, but if you're in the car with Temba right now, you know, just give that man a high five. Just say, hey, Temba, we appreciate you. Have yourself a great day, Mechomi. I'm rooting for you, all right? Let's see. Bra AB, good morning. Kisquat Sabrets to Amanda Built, mine. The reason why we are up is because we are traveling to work. And we pray for our road and mining industry, Gadi Fatals. I am with Toli Wesibia, Ino Sedile, and Reps Molobi. Hey, Toliwe, Ino, Reps, it's great connecting.
And also, Frankrijk is the one who sent through that message, wishing you the absolute best on your travels. We are going to wrap up our support circle in a bit. It is exactly 3:45. So what's your reason for being up at this time? But before we wrap up our support circle, expect to hear music from Heather Headley. We also have some Angie Stone coming up in a bit. But for now, some vintage Michael French. Wish I give my love to you.

every time I play this song, and every time I hear this song, my response is always, you need some healing, Heather Headley. In your mind, you'll always be his baby. No, this man has moved on. Don't be toxic. But I do understand, you know, sometimes the hardest part of moving on is not letting go of the person, but letting go of that future, you know, that you planned with them. You know, because a lot of times when you allow yourself to fully be in a relationship, when you allow yourself to be vulnerable, you know, you share everything with this person and it gets to a point where you start planning your future together. So when that breakup comes, it's not easy. It's not easy. But you have to remind yourself that, you know what, this too shall pass, and clearly it happened for a reason. It means that my person is somewhere out there, and hopefully I'm going to meet them, and hopefully it's going to be soon. But you shouldn't be desperate, Mitchell. You shouldn't function from a place of

0: school fees, everything is going up, but my salary is not, and I'm honestly tired. Please don't mention my name. I hear you, Mitchum. You know, that financial pressure can be a lot, and a lot of times it can also steal your peace. But I'd like to encourage you this morning, you know, to just take it one bill, one day at a time, and I hope that God is going to provide where your salary cannot stretch. And I hope that an unexpected opportunity may find you soon, an opportunity where you'll get to increase your salary, where you'll get to, you know, increase the money that you make every month. I'm rooting for you, all right? Thank you for sharing that. Hey, Chomza, I'm tuning in from the warehouse. Today is my third night shift, and the exhaustion is really hitting me tonight. Please send me some energy, Mechomi, Mechomi. I hear you, my friend. I hear you. I've been there. You know, I think I've shared before that some years ago, I used to work a 6-to-6 shift, like 6 in the evening until 6 in the morning. And I know when you get to that last night shift, the third night shift, I get a feeling you're going to go off, right? Because normally it's 3 nights and then you get some days off, like 2 days and then 2 nights. You know, most night shifts, they work like that. So I do hear you. And also, let me say thank you for keeping the world moving while, you know, the rest of the people sleep. So what I'll encourage you to do, mate homies, to take a deep breath. This is how I'm sending you some energy. Are you with me? So take a deep breath. Pace yourself. And also, it's 4 a.m. You are closer to the finish line than the start. And it's your third night shift, all right? I totally understand. Sometimes it does drag. You know, to a point where you start seeing things. I don't know about you, but, you know, I used to work so hard. Well, I still do. But, you know, back then, you know, I was a little bit younger, so I didn't sleep much. And at some point, I used to hallucinate. You know, I used to, you know, see things out there, you know? Like, after the shift, I'll see people that were not even there. I'm like, whoa, what's happening? Clearly, I need some sleep here. But otherwise, you've got this, Mitch. I'm sending you some good energy. Here's another message saying, you can mention my name. This is Tabitha Zulu from PMB. I cannot sleep, Mechomi. My brain just won't turn off tonight. I keep thinking about everything I have to do tomorrow. So Tabitha, I don't know if your tomorrow is Friday or you're actually referring to today, because I know when it's nighttime, we still, you know, refer it to nighttime. And, you know, maybe for you, it's still yesterday. I don't know. But whatever the case, you know, we've all been there. But please do me a favor. Drop your shoulders, unclench your jaw, and just let go of tomorrow. Just for a few hours. Because tomorrow will take care of itself. You know, right now, your only job is to just rest. And I hope you are going to get that rest, all right? You are safe, you are okay, and you're not alone out there. Tabitha Zulu, Wako PMB. It's great connecting. I'm wishing you the absolute best, queen, all right? 060-584-2250. Let's see what's happening here.
1: Good morning,
0: Johnny.
1: Good morning, queen. Mm. Extension to Miss Mukiri.
0: Okay,
1: happy birthday. Thank you for good music as always.
0: Yeah.
1: Thank you, Miss
0: Mukiri. I don't know if you've just woken up, Vumile, or you're about to pass out, but otherwise, it's great connecting. Let's see. Hi, Mechomi. Can you keep me anonymous? The reason why I'm awake is because I wake up to listen to your show because I think too much. I struggle to get a woman who understands me and love me the way I am and not judge me. Mechomi, oh, I almost mentioned your name there because I saw your name. You know, a lot of times we need to work on ourselves, you know, before we can attract those people that were destined for us. All right. So this is my encouragement to you this morning, you know. So do your best to work on yourself, whatever this means to you. You know, like find an area in your life that you can improve, you know. We all have those areas that we can improve. Like, work on it. Like, be relentless. Work on it. All right? And also, not too long ago, I mentioned that so many of us, a lot of times, especially in relationships, or when we are in a position where we are single and we want to get into a relationship, we get so desperate and we just attract everything and everyone. All right? But when you have worked on yourself, Mechomi, you're going to be able to discern, you know, what is for you and what is not for you. You know, in science, we have a saying, like dissolves like. All right? So you will be able to attract that person with the right spirit who's going to complement your spirit. But it first has to start with you.

0: you need to work on yourself. And, you know, I'm sorry that you've been struggling to find that woman who understands you. But I promise you, Mechomi, if you stay the course, that woman will finally, you know, come into your life. All right, I'm rooting for you, Chomiaka, okay? You're going to find that woman who's not going to judge you. All right, just keep working on yourself and don't be desperate. You know, keep at it one day at a time. You've got this. All right, so many messages. I wish I could get into all of them. 060-584-2250. You can still send as many messages as you want, Mechomi, and, you know, maybe you and I will interact offline. But for now, we have to wrap up our support circle. And also remember, we do have the Vintage Rewind coming up. So if you send through a song request yesterday, you might be hearing that song as the Vintage Rewind. It's coming up in a bit. But before we get into the Vintage Rewind, expect to hear music from Vivian Green. I also have some Avril Lavigne coming up, Warmack and Warmack also on the way. And in a bit, you're going to hear some Brian McKnight, a sing-along for you after this.
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0: getting all kinds of chills right now. How can you not love Radio 2000? How can you not love First Light? Come on, Michomi. I feel like somebody's touching me in the studio right now. And I like it. Whoever you are, stop it. I like it. What a beautiful song that is, eh? Pleasure and pain. Two totally different things. And you know, many a times, real passion always comes with a bit of that vulnerability. But in the end, it's always worth the ride. So you have to take that risk for you to fully experience that feeling, that emotion, if you may. And you know, the people who hold the power to hurt us the most are usually the ones that we love the deepest. And it's a thin line between the two. It's a thin line. And that is why it's so important to have that spirit of discernment. Womack and Womack, Passion and Pain. My goodness, what a song. Also played you a sing-along, Avril Lavigne, with I'm With You. Wanted, you know, you can call that, you know, a bit of a wild card, if you may. You know, at first, you know, I was like, nah, I'm not going to play this song. But then I thought about it. I was like, you know what, there's somebody who's listening who's definitely going to belt it out, especially if you were born in the 80s and 90s. Also played you Vivian Green with Emotional Roller Coaster. And before that, Vanessa Williams and Brian McKnight with Love Is. And what I can tell you right now, Mitchum, is that to me, love is you choosing to listen to the show each and every single morning between 3 and 6 a.m. It's so good being in your company. You're listening to the show for the people, by the people of the people. We call it First Light on Radio 2000, our music, your memories. So whatever your reason for being up at this time, I want you to know, whenever you choose to listen to the show, you can never say to me, you are alone. No, we are in this together. There's a reason why I say it's a pleasure joining you, because that's what it feels like to me. It feels like I'm joining you wherever you are, whether you're on the road, whether you're at work, whether you're at home, maybe you're on a hospital bed, maybe in Fort Tusechel, even you, I'm talking to you. Let me also say a good morning to Janine Niklasson. Who says, good morning, Michomi, currently on the road, and I'm attending the biggest modeling event in South Africa. I'm on my way to go do my makeup at my cousin's. My cousin's is one of the artists who has been chosen to do makeup. Janine, I would have loved for you to mention your cousin as well. So greetings to your cousin. But otherwise, safe travels, queen. All right, I'm wishing you the absolute best. Enjoy. And I can actually tell from your profile picture that you're definitely a model. So I'm wishing you the absolute best. And you said this is the biggest modeling event in South Africa. Go out there and have fun. Good morning to Mune Walisandawana. Says a very good morning to the listeners at large. A happy Schiller's Day. To the queens in the castle, hashtag First Light, rise and shine. To the kings as well. I'm listening from 97.5 Komadidi Village, marking the register. Nice one, Godfather. It's great connecting me, Chomi. Stivovo Walikosi, always a pleasure. You know this, Chomiak. Mayemu Pumbu, de. Baramini. Ndizwabu Duba Nabone Mayemu, man. Mayemu says, Macharoni Abu. Good morning to you and all the listeners. Connecting from Venda. Hakutama Chikwarani, 97.2. Mayemu, it's great connecting. Dizwabu Duba Nabone. Magdalene Malefani, I see you as well, Queen. Great to see you there. Kalogu Tlenya was, who did I miss? Mako Mama Tipa says, a beautiful, thankful, inspirational, prayerful Thursday morning to you, AB the Costa Michomi and the First Life family. Kamitla Rilabohamohau. So that means all the time. You know, we are grateful for grace. That's the direct translation there. And then he says, Khorubala ke tokelo empa go tsoha ke mohau. Then she says, to sleep is by choice, but to wake up is by grace, the grace of God. Listening from Boksburg, Kamereko. So listening from Boksburg because of work. Makoma, it's great connecting. Teapas, shout out to the Queen Kimberlite as well. Queen Chantel, I see you there. She posted a video there, singing. Great energy that I see there. Love the hair color as well, by the way, Queen Chantel. It is now exactly 4:29, and you know what that means, Michomi. It's time for us to get into our vintage rewind. And also remember, if there's a song that you want to hear on the show tomorrow morning, run about this time, you have to send me that song request today. But also remember, you don't just request for the song to say, yay, when I AB, play me the song. No, no, no, it doesn't work like that. You have to mention the story. You have to tell me the story behind that request. So whether your story has to do with love, loss, a celebration, whatever the case, please give me something. Why do you want me to play you that song? So for the next about, let's say, 3 minutes, I'm going to open my WhatsApp line only to the Vintage Rewind requests, all right? So what's your reason behind that song that you are requesting for me to play for you tomorrow morning around about this time? The Vintage Rewind is coming up after this.
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4: 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My name is Olisi Lushezi. Can you kindly play me a song by Brandy, Gladys Knight, Tamia, Missing You? That song reminds me of my sister, whom I lost in 2021. It used to be her ringtone, so every time when I hear it, I can see my sister. May her soul continue to rest in peace. Thank you. Have a good morning.
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0: L-O-V-E, love, it hurts. And the reason why it hurts is because when you love and when you give love, you allow yourself to be vulnerable. And a lot of times, if you give that love to the wrong person, oof, oh me, show me. Actually, I get a feeling somebody's listening who has given love to the wrong person. Askies, me, show me. But that doesn't mean that you need to, you know, give up on love. Don't give up on love. Don't do it. You know, I honestly believe that, you know, one of the greatest forces there are in life, actually the greatest force there ever was, there is, and forever will be. And I can tell you right now, it's worth the wait. Zonke with L-O-V-E, love. You know, I've had chats with Zonke before. I've interviewed her on the radio as well. But now, when I heard her sending me a shout out on the radio because of a Radio 2000 listener, you know, it hit different. You know, I started understanding what it means to get a shout out on the radio. So I don't know who this gentleman is who asked, you know, for Zonke to send me a shout out when she was being interviewed on the Big Breakfast Show. But I appreciate you, Mechomi. This is what happened. I think this was a few weeks ago.
1: With winning the BBS crew, Zonke asked a special shout out to Mechomi, Ebi Da Costa. Hello, Ebi Da Costa is the number one fan, yeah, Zonke. Like, please, Zonke sister, I said, please, Ebi Da Costa, Mechomi.
2: It's Zonke.
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2: 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Thank you so much for the love and support.
0: She said, hello, Ebi, Zonke, special shout out to you, man. Where's my Mahoshi? Come on. I am going to save that. Oh, that is going in the archives. I might even play it every show that I host. Well, as long as I play Zonke's song. So shout out to you, Mechomi. I don't know who that is, but I appreciate you. All right. Also played you our Vintage Rewind, which was requested by one Koli Silesezi. Koli, I hope you're listening. What a beautiful song that is. Brandy Tamiya, Gladys Knight, and Chaka Khan with Missing You. It is exactly 4:42. 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We call it First Light on Radio 2000. 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
5: 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This morning, I'd like to wake up the radio sisters, as well as Antoinette McKenzie. Wakey, wakey, it's Marilyn Vakoy from East London. Thank you, AB.
0: Baya danki. Yo, lagadang, Marilyn. The wake-up call is officially open. We are going to get into as many voice notes as possible before we get to the last hour of the show. But before we wrap up the wake-up call, expect to hear music from An Evoke. But for now, we are keeping it local. Oh my goodness, the soul in this song. K-Lo, 24 hours.

0: hours. I want you for 24 hours. 24 hours. Yes, yes, yes. Lenyonga laka. How's it, brother of mine? I just want to wake up all the listener of 2000. Lenyonga laka. You are the best. Lenyonga laka. Keep up the good work. Lenyonga laka. Yes, Tamika Plaki from Bloemfontein.
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0: Happy Thursday, happy thirsty Thursday, Tazila Bumela Mirabelo, Abida Costa, First Light Family, Girl Travela, Dumelan Kaufela Kaufela Luna. 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
1: Morning, morning, chumi, my chumi. Can I please wake the following people? Masazi Mabua, Sepo Sunja, John Shoes Mufuking, Steal All My Cash is Tembiso, Zama Hadebe, Spiwe Kandi, Zia, December, and Ndogozo, and Trusky. Yeah, and all and Babangate, there are too many, yes, and my daughter, Tsenolo Mufuking. This is Sichaba Sesh from Sakile Standerton. Tsohang, ladies and gentlemen. Shabuda. Great show as always. Thank you.

0: Anyone can love you when the sun is shining. But the real question, Mechomi, is who is willing to hold that umbrella for you when the storm hits? Can that person stand the rain? Because remember, it's not just about the good times. What about when the bad times do introduce themselves? That's when you know that you're with the right person. If they can stand the rain. Took you back to 1988, the new edition with Can You Stand the Rain? And before that, and Vogue with Don't Let Go. Also played you K-Lo with 24 Hours. If it was up to me, this show would be 24 hours. But we have to do our best to make the most out of the 3 hours that we have. And I think we do exactly that. You know, wherever you are, it's so good being with you. You are listening to First Light on Radio 2000, our music, your memories. And it's almost time for us to get into our recharge for the day. But before we get into the recharge, of course, we have to conclude our wake-up call. So who do you want to wake up this morning? 060-584-2250.
1: Hi, AB.
0: Hello, Queen.
1: I would like to wake up the following people.
0: Batus.
1: I would like to wake up all the Shabangu family. And then I would like to wake up my...

0: empeleni lesho ingumthandazo yabo engumthandazo nje wa every day yabo so nje hey siyabonga kakhulu kwethu
1: awubonga mina for it
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1: I love that yeah
0: nami ngingomunye wabalandeli be Radio 2000 akujwayeleke futhi ukungena kodwa ke ngiyabonga kakhulu nje ukuthi ngitholele ithuba lihle ngingakuthokozela ukuthi ngizoyivena yami izala ngiyabonga kakhulu ngiyabonga
1: there you have it Mthokozisi it's great to hear from you Mthomi so basically Mthokozisi is saying you know what this is more than a show this show is a prayer and he's appreciative for the show and he went on to greet his wife and children as well to say hey baby and my little ones I love you so much Mthokozisi and then he says he's not you know used to sending voice notes but he would love to hear his voice note this morning you made it Mthokozisi and please go out there you know and have yourself a great day Mthomi ngiyathemba ukuthi uphelele and I'm wishing you the absolute best and I hope uMapiela is listening as well Kelly she's loved and I hope you're loved as well but based on the tone in your voice I think that's the case great connecting Mthomi have yourself a great day
2: yes le nyavalaka how's it
1: all of my
2: yeah I just want to wake up all the listener of 2000
1: sure
2: le nyavalaka you're the best le nyavalaka keep up the good work le nyavalaka yes Tamika Plaki
1: Tami nice one love that energy Tami love it and don't let anybody ever dim that energy you know it's light Don't let anybody ever dim that light. It's great connecting me, Mthomi.
3: Good morning, Mthomi. Good morning, FL family.
1: Morning, Queen.
3: I hope everybody's doing good. Everybody's up and about. I'm wishing everybody a fruitful and a productive Thursday.
1: I like that.
3: Ubuwalisparo.
1: Hey,
3: currently Sparo. I'm at work at Empress Palace.
1: Sure.
3: But hey, Sparo, Katembisa.
1: Yeah.
3: Thank you, Mthomi.
1: Nice one, Sparo. You know, Sparo, I remember one of the voice notes you said, hey, have yourself a day as beautiful as I am. And then you send me a picture. I was like, oh, okay. No, it makes sense. I get it. But otherwise, have yourself a great day as well. Sparo.
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1: Victor ka mogarang, it's great connect to me, Mthomi. Thank you. And also I hope Grootman Soli is listening. Hey Grootman Soli, are you listening? You must have yourself a great day. But otherwise Victor, you know, have yourself an amazing day, Mthomi.
5: Hey, Tommy, my Tommy, aka.
1: Scam Tuara. I promise you, I didn't know you were gonna say that. Let's play that again.
5: Hey, Tommy, my Tommy, aka.
1: Scam Tuara.
5: Scam Tuara. Kikopahutu sababa latelang. Batusa Tommy. Kikopahutu sa my son, Kabo Entle.
1: Yeah.
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1: I know, in your house. 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
5: Shout out AB. Kusukisan komenta basileka ko Northern.
1: Nice one. Zugi, so it's great connecting. Clearly, you know, this show is becoming massive. You know, to a point where we are even finishing each other's sentences. Eh? But otherwise, have yourself a great day, Zugiswa. And also, Zugiswa, I do have your fix. I do have your fix. I have your

0: fix. All right. Okay, so you enjoyed New Edition and Vogue and K-Lo, but you want more. Okay, so we are going to switch up the atmosphere. Bon, Azuki. So, bon. Okay, here I have Joyous Celebration. I have Naomi Rain. I have some Andre Crouch. Maybe I'll give you Soweto Gospel Choir. Né? Yeah, all right. So that's me giving you your fix, Azuki.
1: 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Kupova, Susamizualeka, Kitsu, Sidis Hotto, Sasolbeck, Sephora Mufuki, Timbisa, Christina Mufuki, and Rasteval, Mamoya Dube, Fine Town, Tetelega, Natasha Jerry, Queenstown, Kirvanyana, Tuan,
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1: 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Each other soon.
0: Matoto, great connecting. We've been doing this, Matoto.
2: Good morning, Bravi. And up, it's a very good morning to you.
0: Yes.
2: Hopalo batosha. Today, we're talking about mewakuntu.
0: Yes.
2: Mama Sita. Mama Christabella. Baby, good morning.
3: Morning, baby.
2: And I got motosha, Bravi. 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
0: Oh, okay.
2: Tlo phukube. Good morning, my friend. Bravi. Re rata shwe.
0: Ah.
2: Matsobane mathini.
0: Yes. Come on, Michelle. Come on now. Oh, and Kwena, I'm glad that you are the one who, you know, woke up by yourself. I'm glad you woke up by yourself instead of Matsubane waking you up. So it's great connecting. And also, Matsubane, I hope the gents are listening as well. The gents at SBV, you know, I'm wishing you the absolute best, gents. Just know you are part of the show, because you're good friends with Matsubane means you're good friends with me. Have yourself a great day. All right, we're going to wrap this up in a bit. Let's see, two more.
4: Good morning, da AB, da Costa, Little Moran, hashtag fanboy, I'm a placing as Neman Suks Labet.
0: Okay.
4: Hi, go, my meeting when I'm Megilimonana Kebehan, the Gilimusibiti in Kuha.
0: Yeah.
4: Mona Diri Group. Thank you.
0: Very group.
4: Mohanuan Toronto.
0: Oh, Mohanuan Toronto. So basically, a trucker, Lififi Morena. Come on, Port Elizabeth, originally from Freestadt. I can hear in the accent today. You know, I wanted to say Kudumiri Solemani, but for now, I'll say Ndiyavuya, but now it's Chomam. You know, out there in Sneyman's Wook Farm. I think that's where you're originally from, but currently based in Port Elizabeth. Great connecting, Lififi. And I'm not wishing you a day that's filled with Lififi. May you have a day that's filled with light, all right? Have yourself a great day, Lenyora.
5: Baby, my baby. Good morning. Man. Just to get that chance.
0: Yeah.
5: I remember last when we talked, I shared my situation. So I'm always on the radio listening to you.
0: I'm
5: the same family.
0: So he's basically saying he was listening to one of the shows and the words of encouragement, you know, kind of uplifted him, you know. So he says, you know, let me get up and let me go work for this family that God has blessed me with. I like that. You know, I take it, Michomi, you're a glass half full kind of a person. And that doesn't mean that you're not going to feel sadness or heartbreak. Yeah, no, it's part of the human experience. But as long as even in the midst of that pain, you have that inner knowing that, yeah, no, man, you know, yes, I'm going through pain right now, but this too shall pass. So I'm just going to keep it and keep going. And if you need to cry, you cry. And if you are uncomfortable crying in the presence of people, that's fine. You know, lock yourself in that room and just cry away, mate, Chomi. But what is important is that you keep moving. But otherwise, Chomiak, I'm wishing you the absolute best, mate, Chomi. And I'm glad Oguti, you're good. You know, you sound like you're good based on the tone of your voice. I can tell that you're good. It is now exactly 9 minutes after 5. I wish I could get into all the voice notes, mate, Chomi. But the nature of this show, it has become way bigger than me. And I like it. That's how I like it. Well, we are going to get into the recharge for the day in a bit. And also remember, for about 30 minutes, you're not even going to hear my voice. But in between the music, I will be playing your voice notes. But the only voice notes I'm going to accept now are voice notes relating to our recharge. So this needs to be words of encouragement. So any words of encouragement that you have, especially for that person who's going through a tough time, you can start sending those voice notes right now.
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0: Voiceover guy. My guy. My voiceover man. You know how excited I am about the HER 2000 Film Festival? Because we get to celebrate the Radio 2000 Queen. So if you haven't gotten yourself some tickets, go to the Radio 2000 website. 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This is happening on the 30th of August. And also there's a theme, and the theme is the Radio 2000 colors. So I look forward to seeing those pictures on the day, and maybe we'll talk about it on First Light as well. You can wear yourself some green, you can wear yourself some red, you can wear yourself, you know, yellow, you can wear yourself one of my favorite colors, blue, and maybe you can even wear black. You know, I think that should be okay as well. But please do get yourself those tickets, the HER 2000 Fem Festival. And I hear the tickets are selling fast. You know how we do on Radio 2000. All right, so get yourself those tickets. All right, let's get into our recharge for the day. So almost 30 minutes of nothing but gospel music. So wherever you are, Michomi, I really do hope that you're going to allow this to be your safe space for healing. We are now shifting the atmosphere. For the next half an hour, we are blocking out the noise of the world, and we are locking into, you know, pure praise, powerful worship, and songs that feed your spirit, songs that feed your soul. So whether you need strength for the rest of the day, whether you need peace of mind, or just a reason to smile, the next 30 minutes are for your spirit. And I really do hope that you're going to allow yourself to get lost in what is going to happen right now on First Light. And just in case you are indeed going through a tough time right now, may you be reminded that you're not alone, and eventually it too shall pass, because he is your help.

0: Morning, morning, morning, bro. It's Mpikela Lindlela here. In Prisca, but Kohaik, Palm, and Beltfontein. Word of encouragement is, be still and know that Lord, our God, is alive and is there for us at all times, in spite of everything that is happening in our lives. Be still and know that He is there and He's alive. Thank you. Thank you, brave. Have a nice one.
1: Good morning, new morning, good morning, beautiful kings and queens of first light. What a beautiful lack of good king Abrikos on this beautiful day that God blessed us with. My beautiful chommies, keep showing up. You won't always feel motivated. Some days you'll doubt everything, but show up anyway. Small effort still counts. Consistency will take you further than waiting to feel ready. And never forget to thank God for everything, from the little things to the big things. I pray that God blesses all with an awesome, successful, healthy, peaceful, loving day. This is your Kimberlite in Pretoria. Salute and God bless.

0: Good morning, Prayer AB. Greetings in the name of Jesus. Greetings to all the Radio 2000 listeners. The verse of today is Psalm 121. I will lift up my eyes unto the hills, from whence cometh my help. My help cometh from the Lord, the maker of the heavens and the earth. So I just want to advise people that don't look at the situation that you are passing right now. God says, move your eyes from the situation and look unto me. For if you look up to God, is where your help cometh. We don't have to look on our surroundings. We don't have to look on our circumstances. But let us look up to God and pray. And definitely and surely the answer will come in Jesus' name. Hope Ramkhopa from Soshanguve Blocks XX. Have a blessed day. We thank God. Amen.
1: Amen. God is too faithful to fail. Things may not always go your way, but rest assured, God will make everything okay in the end. But original from Working Cross that Shobra AB.

0: morning, God. Good morning, AB, to you and all the Radio 2000 listeners. I just want to wish everyone a wonderful and blessed, thankful Thursday. It's Marilyn Vanquer from East London. Thank you, AB.
1: Hallelujah, hallelujah. 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

Good morning, Bravey, and the beautiful listeners of Radio 2000. This is William here from Bergville. The word of encouragement this morning, show resilience. Keep going on. No matter how difficult it is, no matter how difficult the journey may seem to be, keep moving on, keep pushing on. Believe in yourself and trust Almighty. Thank you, brother. Have yourself a wonderful show. Enjoy the rest of the week.

0: Surely you are singing along, me chummy. You singing along, ne? Amen. It's because of this song I was kicked out of the choir in middle school. The conductor was like, when are you too playful? I can't have you in my choir. But what a song, nonetheless. And to the person who's listening to the show this morning, you know, the person who's been praying, watching closed doors and wondering if God has forgotten you, I can tell you right now, Michomi, your season of waiting is going to turn into your season of breakthrough, but you need to hold on. You know, the word reminds us that God opens, and God opens these doors that no man can shut. Every delay was just preparation for the moment that he steps in. So this morning, I'd like to encourage you to lift your head and to open your heart. Regardless of what you're going through right now, I want you to have this knowing that it too shall pass. You need to trust this timing, because your shifting season, it starts right now. It starts with that knowing. That was Soweto Gospel Choir, Avulekile Masango. One Love, Tina Zungu featuring Dumim Kokstad, Kubona Kele Ngami. Also played you Andre Crouch, Through It All. Before that, Naomi Rain alongside Chandler Moore with God Problems. Also played you Joyous Celebration with My Help to kickstart our recharge for the day. And I really do hope that for the past 30 minutes, whilst you were not hearing my voice, the music was speaking to your spirit. The voice notes of encouragement were speaking to your spirit. It is First Light on Radio 2000, our music, your memories. Now, as we usually do, we are going to wrap it up for this Thursday morning after this.
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6: Good morning, AB Da Costa. My chummy. Blessed are those who trust in the Lord. This morning we have the greatest blessing because we managed to wake up.
0: Amen.
6: As they say, to sleep it's natural, but to wake up it's God's blessing of showing you the next morning. Thank you, my chomi. Kimwana papa. Mwanyana Mosotho kamo Lotus Gardens. Originally from Thabadi Mahlwa. Thabadi Muhudi. Thank you, my chomi.
0: Nice one, Queen. Good to meet you, Soleman. I got to do, man. It's great connecting, and I'm wishing you the absolute best, okay?
7: Hey, Bita Costa. I pray to my daughter.
0: Yes. It's okay to cry.
7: Ay, man. Yo. Hey, Bita Costa. What's the name of my baby? Yo, because I'm a machine, booty.
0: No, it's okay, Micho.
7: It's okay, Luzuko.
0: Totally understandable, Micho. You experience love, Micho. And that's what I want you to hold on to know that there are people out there who go through life without ever experiencing that love. And I know loss is difficult, Michomi, yes. And it's okay to feel, Luzuko. And I'm glad that you cried, Michomi. And may you continue to cry as much as you want to cry. It's okay to feel. And in the midst of all of that, Michumi, I want you to have the knowing, the inner knowing, that you're not alone. You know, he's there with you. You can cry out to him. You can have a conversation with him. And yes, it's painful, Michumi. It's painful. But what I'm also going to ask you to do, because the children are involved, all right? So in the midst of all those emotions, may you also remember that you still have a responsibility, and your responsibility, you know, is to the children, right? You need to make sure that you can take care of those children, you know, as best as you possibly can. I'm sorry about your loss, Michumi. I'm really sorry about your loss. And I'm sending you a big hug right now, Luzuko, all right? And I do pray that God will give you strength. And I'm not saying that you can't forget, man. That's the thing about loss. You can't forget, you know? But I pray that you get to a point where you focus more on the goodness that you experience because of that love that you got from your partner. I'm sorry about your loss, all right? Sending you a big hug, Luzuko. I love you so much, Michumi. You've got this, Luzuko. But most importantly, you know how I normally end the show? Your maker has got you. I'm rooting for you, Lenora. And please send a big hug to the little ones for me. You know, just say, hey, little ones, there's an uncle on the radio who said I must give you a big hug. All right, Luzuko from Cape Town, rooting for you, Michumi. Let's get into our first light message. We're about to wrap it up for this Thursday morning.
5: First light message. Words of encouragement to start your day. AB Da Costa.
0: I get a feeling this man is from Pretoria. I don't know. I'm just guessing. He just has that Pretoria thing about him. All right. It is exactly 5:46. We're about to wrap it up for this Thursday morning. This Sheila's Day, if you may. So what is my word of the day for this morning? I don't know who this message is for. But I do hope that if it is for you, you're going to receive it. And after receiving this message, you know what I always encourage you to do? Make sure me knock on the door and get more revelation. You are not buried. You are planted. That is my word of the day. You know, sometimes, make sure me life feels like it's burying you. The rejection, the disappointment, the loss, the waiting. Jeez, that waiting. When you're just waiting for your breakthrough and it feels like it's never going to happen for you. It can feel like life is burying you. You know, those doors that keep closing when you were sure they were supposed to open. And you start wondering, Maramudim, why is my life going backwards? But God, why is my life going backwards? Or God, why is my life not moving? But what if, Mechomi? What if you're not being buried? What if you're being planted? A seed has to disappear into the darkness before it becomes something beautiful. And maybe that's where you are right now. In the dark. In the waiting. In a season where you cannot see what God is doing. But just because you cannot see growth doesn't mean that growth is not happening. Your roots may actually be getting deeper. Your character may be getting stronger. Your faith may be becoming something that doesn't depend on everything going your way. Isaiah 43 verse 19 says, see, I am doing a new thing. Now it springs up. Do you not perceive it? So I'd like to encourage you this morning, Michumi, not to judge your future by what your life looks like today. Don't call it the end when God may simply be preparing the beginning of something new. The season that you're crying in, maybe the season that prepares you to stand in places that you once prayed for. And that is why you need to embrace those seasons of challenges. Those seasons of afflictions, because they are preparing you. And that's why it's also important for you to trust the process. What you need to do is to keep watering that seed. Don't stop praying. Keep believing. Keep showing up. Because one day, what looked like darkness will make sense. I don't know how many times I've asked you to trust the future retrospect. And just in case you're listening to the show for the first time, the future retrospect is just basically you being in the future, looking back and being glad that you were afflicted, because now you understand why you had to go through what you went through, because you are in an amazing season of your life. And the reason why you're able to handle that season is because of the things that you went through, that pain that you went through. But the thing is, you also need to hold on. You need to keep the faith. That is very important. One day, you are going to look back. You're going to understand why that darkness was important. It will make sense. And you will realize that God was not burying you. He was planting you where you could grow. I don't know who this message is for this morning. But if it is for you, Mate Homie, I really do hope that you received it. And if you want more revelation, you know what to do. You knock on the door and you have that conversation with your maker. I'm rooting for you. You are not buried. You are planted. It is exactly 5:30, and that's where we are going to leave it for this morning. I'm going to leave you with the sounds of Slick Angel, Amantongomani. I want us to sing along before we get into the Big Breakfast Show with DJs Bunati and Lelo. They are going to be in your company from 6 until 9 a.m. But just in case you and I were connecting for the first time and you've been wondering, Mara, who's this guy? Luzugo will tell you. My name is Abi Da Costa. I love radio. I love music. And I love you. But most importantly, your maker loves you. Let me get out of here for reals, man. Hey, Luzugo in Cape Town, what are you doing? Skantwara. I have to get out of here, me chum. Slick Angel, Amantongomani. God willing, you and I will do this again tomorrow morning.

0: Naomi, I know you're almost out, but I was touched by Luzuko's call and him crying. Isn't Luzuko the guy that called yesterday or day before yesterday who said he has lost the wife and he's left with two young kids? Yeah, man. Luzuko must know that we are family. He's allowed to cry on radio, especially this show, First Light, because this is where you get to be yourself and pour your heart out. And we're here to say to him, God is listening, God is with us, God is with him. This too shall pass, like you always say, Mechomi. So I also thank Luzuko for trusting us with the pain that he's carrying. And when things come right, we'll still be here and remind him, Hore. We all sing Tulawazi Dingutiko, be still and know I am God. Mechomi, you hardly play tap and clap. So please, the day you decide to, please play Kelengolo by Barorisi Bamorena. Kelengolo by Barorisi Bamorena. My name is Dikeledi, all the way from Neutrina.
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0: the investigation of senior crime intelligence officials. His Section 27 affidavit formed the basis of an investigating directorate probe into an alleged corruption in crime intelligence. Sibahle Mota reports.
1: The commission is expected to continue probing the Section 27 affidavit that triggered investigations into senior crime intelligence officials. Further questioning is also expected to focus on the sources of the information Adams provided to investigators and how it was obtained.
0: Advocate Thandazani Madonsela has dismissed an as irrelevant President Cyril Ramaphosa's objection to his appointment as evidence leader of Parliament's Impeachment Committee. The committee was told yesterday that Ramaphosa had raised concerns over a possible conflict of interest. He cited Madonsela's removal from the Judicial Service Commission in 2022 and his public comments on the Palapala matter. The committee has resolved to seek legal advice on the President's objection. And in other news, an ANC member in the Eastern Cape has written to Party Secretary General Fikile Mbalula demanding that he rescind the decision to reinstate the Provincial Executive Committee. In a letter seen by SABC News, Luntuso Kutu says the PEC's term expired on May 8 and that reinstating it without holding a provincial elective conference is unlawful. So Kutu has given Mbalula 7 days to dissolve the PEC or face further legal action.
2: The intention of the letter is therefore to ensure that the ANC does not violate its own constitution, usurp powers that is not granted by the constitution itself. The only way you can extend the term of office of any structure of the ANC is to amend the ANC constitution, and that can only be done at a national conference.
0: Lastly, the authorities in Zambia say security forces killed an opposition politician during a raid last Friday as part of an investigation into an alleged insurrection. Police say Mudodwe Kofwaya was fatally wounded in a shootout in the capital, Lusaka. The BBC's Dingindaba Jonah Buyoya.
3: The authorities said he was shot after officers met gunfire at a residence linked to the main opposition candidate, Brian Mundubile, who has rejected President Hakainde Hichilema's declared victory in the election. Mr. Mundubile had said Mr. Kafuaya was shot in his presence. He has dismissed government allegations of an insurgency plot as fabrications.
0: Now let's check in on the markets. The rand is trading at 16.09 to the US dollar, 21.88 to pound sterling, and 18.79 to the euro. Looking at commodities, gold is trading at $4,494 and platinum at $1,800 per ounce, while Brent crude oil is at $91.76 a barrel. A quick look at today's temperatures. Pretoria 13, 31, Johannesburg 8 with a high of 30, Mbombela 10, 30, Polokwane 7 with a high of 28, Mahikeng a low of 9 and a high of 31, Bloemfontein 4, 29, Kimberley 9, 30. Moving to the Western Cape, Cape Town 12, 18, George 9, 18. In the Eastern Cape, Gqeberha 11, 20, Kgompo City 13, 21. And finally, the KwaZulu-Natal, Durban 17, 20, Richards Bay 16-23, Pietermaritzburg 10 with a high of 22, and Ladysmith 11 and a high of 29. Recapping the top story this hour, the National Coloured Congress MP Fadil Adams is expected back at the Madlanga Commission in Pretoria this morning. Headlines at 6:30 for Radio 2000 News. I'm Tino Mutaung.
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5: Ting, thank you, Lee. Well, Dineo, that is. Megasport headlines in the hour. Mamelodi Sundowns set a new home record while rugby's greatest rivalry trophy has been unveiled. And Clear says that hard work is actually paying off with SA Sports Awards nomination. I'll give you details of these and more at 6:30.
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Mama Kambizo Zolani Pretoria, thank you, so much. We rose my

There's a beautiful story of a woman who was caught in adultery. The Bible tells us that the Pharisees and the scribes, they took this lady. She was caught in the act of adultery. You can imagine how she looked. The Bible says they pulled this lady. They pulled her to Jesus. And Jesus was there. They said to him, "Preacher, teacher, this woman was caught in the act of adultery. According to the laws of Moses, we were taught when somebody, this person must be stoned." And they said to Jesus, "What do

with his finger, he wrote on the ground. And the Bible says he stood up and he said, anyone without sin, throw in the first stone. And the Bible says he stood back. And the Bible says, one by one, from the old to the least, they left. And the woman was left there by herself. She was standing there. I'm sure in her mind, she did not know what Jesus was thinking. The Bible tells me Jesus looked at her and said, lady, where are your accusers now? All of them vanished. Now it was Jesus and the lady. There's a time when you need to move people away. It is you and him only. There's a time when you need to forget every person you know, when you face him face to face. And Jesus looked at her. Where are your accusers now? I can imagine that the love, the compassion, the mercy, the grace in his heart. He looked at her and she said, they've all gone. And he says, who condemns you now?

no more. Listen, I don't care what you've been doing, but the mercy of Jesus Christ is able to pull you up. Listen, from the dungeon of sin, from the pit of sin, he can just pick you up. It doesn't matter what you've done, he's faithful and he's just. And tonight we want to say to each and every one of you, all you have to do is to stretch out your hand

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2: awu suka madoda the breakfast show yo you remind me when church was church huh those days not now no yana there are too many politics in church thank you guys suka satan is yatandaza titi from Kimberley
3: good morning team good morning Hey, I was waiting for this day, bafethu. What a Thursday. What a way to open the show, guys. Sbu. Hayi no, Satan isuke endleleni, siyathandaza. Hayi no. Thank you guys. I'm blessed. I love you. Trevor from Katoro.

0: Good morning, the Big Breakfast Show. 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
1: The big breakfast. What a way to open up the show. Thank you, guys. Thank you for the great music. Thank you, Lilo. Thank you, Smuta. Thank you, Mama Skibing. It's Maradona from Eastern Cape. Kickstart your morning.

0: We've been messy through our lives this Thursday morning. Kwanga singazi ukuba ubabalo lukaThixo lusanele. Thank you for the songs, siyabulela. Nkosi bawo for the grace of seeing this new day. Amen.
1: 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Bang,
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1: Mam to see how sea bong, sea bong, you are just reviving, I say, in this morning, Tuesday morning. Yeah, I see a bong. Thank you. We're going to start the day in high note, sea bong. Bush, Masha Wonke, Uchaba Session, Panzi Sakili Standard. Thank you.
3: Good morning, PBS. Thank you so much for the appetizing gospel music. On a Thursday, you are really blessing us. Thank you, Maps Kebengu. Thank you, Mudikon Lelo.
4: Dita.
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5: asiyeni bantwana basekhaya. Listen to AB Da Costa's show. There was a guy Luzuko from Cape Town. We are with you, my brother. We are with you. Yeah, our prayers and thoughts are with you. Sadly lost his wife, and they had kids, and his wife has passed, and he was crying live on air. And
7: I just
5: want to send you some positive messages, Luzuko, and everyone else out there who might have lost their loved one, you know. And as they say, that too shall pass. It's not going to be an easy one. It's going to be quite a long, bumpy ride for you. But you are in our prayers.
4: People must really take care of him, because like a lot of times when a man has got a wife who's departed, he soon follows. It has been proven.
5: Don't say that, Len.
4: No, hence I'm saying that people must really take care of him.
5: Yeah,
4: because it's something that really happens, and may God be with him and bless him and keep him.
5: Yeah. Lelo.
7: I don't know.
5: We understand it's coming from a good place, but yeah. It was not the
7: one. Luzuko, comfort and strength to you and your children. May God really comfort you through this difficult time. Our prayers, our thoughts are with you and your family.
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9: Self-proclaimed political fixer Brian Mokgosi is expected back in the Johannesburg Magistrates Court this morning. Meanwhile, National Coloured Congress MP Fadil Adams returns to the Madlanga Commission in Pretoria, and an ANC member in the Eastern Cape has written to Party Secretary General Fikile Mbalula demanding that he rescind the decision to reinstate the Provincial Executive Committee. A full update follows at the top of the hour.
5: Sometimes
10: it's been proven. It's proven by It's been proven by whom?
4: Have you never like? No.
5: Why would you say that?
10: Also, why say it's a proven fact? Proven by
5: exactly
10: whom?
5: By who?
10: Who proved that fact?
4: No, I didn't.
10: I am sending condolences. You know, you think he's going to die.
4: The community.
10: You said he's going to die.
4: The community.
5: The man is going to fall.
10: It's been proven that you're going to die.
5: It's been proven how?
10: Basically.
5: You know, he's rubbishing everything.
4: No, I said his community must rally around him and take good care of him. I didn't say good.
10: You need Jesus.
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4: Let us kick it off with some football news in the Sawe. Mamelodi Sundowns stretched their unbeaten home run in the Premier Soccer League there to a 3-1 matches with a 2-0 victory over Marumo Gallants at Loftus Versfeld last night. The Tshwane Giants have not lost a home league fixture since the final game of the 2023-24 season against Cape Town City, a defeat that actually denied them an invincible campaign. Now, this streak actually surpasses the previous record of 30 set matches there. That was by Kaiser Chiefs between 2003 and 2005. There it was a 3-0 victory. Now, Sundowns, actually, their run has already included a landmark results such as last season's 7-4 win over Siwelele FC, the highest scoring league match out in the PSL history. Meanwhile, Arsenal have agreed a deal worth more than £50 million there to sign Ezri Konsa from Aston Villa, with the England defender set for a medical before completing his move there to the Emirates Stadium. Talks between the clubs were actually reopened last week after initial negotiations stalled, with Arsenal briefly exploring alternatives before reinforcing their bid for the player. And then there is Harry Kane, who has set his sights on the Ballon d'Or after collecting his second European Golden Shoe in Munich. This was yesterday. The England captain scored 36 goals in that 3-1 Bundesliga and 31 Bundesliga games there last season, adding 6 at the World Cup and finishing with a staggering 73 goals for a club as well as a country. Now, in some awards news, Paralympic Games gold medalist Simone Kriel says that her hard work on the field is actually finally getting the recognition it deserves after being nominated for the SA Sports Awards. Kriel is nominated there for Sportswoman of the Year with a disability, alongside wheelchair tennis star, that is Khotatso Monjani, as well as athletics star, that is Shirley James. The awards will take place at Sun City out in the Northwest on Sunday evening at 7:30 p.m.
2: It feels really well, because I think this is on last year's achievements, and I also feel like I did kind of well last year because of the gold medal, so I feel really privileged to be nominated again. But I couldn't have done this without family and friends and everyone else supporting me, so this wasn't a one-man situation. It was a tough year last year, so I just feel so privileged to be nominated again.
4: Now, Korea won gold out in the F38 discus at the World Paralympic Games there, the Paralympic Championships in New Delhi in India last year. She says the achievement means a lot because of the challenges she faced during the 2025 season.
2: So, last year at our Paralympics World Championships, I won a gold medal again. So, it was... I think one of my toughest world championships ever, because if you understand para sports, classification is a really big part of our sports, and I had to get reclassified again because of my disability, because it can change, or like for better or worse, it depends on your disability.
4: Meanwhile, the 19th South African Sports Awards are themed Crowned by Greatness, celebrate the country's sporting champions and their achievements. Catch the prestigious award live from Sun City Super Bowl on SABC 1 on Sunday the 23rd of August from 7:30 p.m. Hashtag Izinja the Game. On the rugby front, the rugby's greatest rivalry series now has a trophy as unique as the contest itself. Unveiled out in Johannesburg, the creation is actually formed from two halves drawn together by hidden magnets there, symbolizing an enduring bond there when it comes to the fierce competition between the Springboks and the All Blacks. And for the best digital experience, you can go to www.sabcsport.com for all of your breaking news, match data, live games, as well as competitions. In the name of the game, right here. Yes, Nati?
7: This game, obviously everybody wants to go to this game, this All Blacks and Springboks game at Ellis Park.
4: Yes.
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4: Yeah.
7: For one person.
4: For one, and one person. And that's where you do not sit. 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
7: I don't know.
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4: Extra strong.
7: Yeah.
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16: Oh, DJ's Buddha, my brother. I don't know what's happening with my life. I'm deep into alcohol, my bro. I'm very, very deep into alcohol. I don't know. Listening to you guys every morning just eases my mind, but yeah, I'm deep into alcohol. I don't know who to speak to, but yeah, my bro, I need help. I really, really need help. That's my number. Yep.
5: All right, we're gonna have to call him. We're gonna have to find him help. You know, those types of messages you can't ignore, right? When a person is reaching out for help, we have to do something.
4: Yeah, we can never ignore that.
7: Also, he seems like he'd like to stop. You know, it's one thing to want to reach out to somebody because you see them going, you know, in a downward spiral, but somebody reaching out to say, I have this problem, I don't know what's going on.
5: Yeah. I need help.
7: So the first thing
4: is to admit to yourself, and he's admitted to himself that, you know what, he is deep into alcohol and he basically does want to stop.
7: And he seems powerless. Mm. You know, sometimes when you're just like, you're stuck in an addiction and he feels powerless.
5: Mm.
7: He sounds powerless.
5: Asimnqede omunye umntwana, asimnqede omunye umntwana. Sisinala. get his numbers. Let's reach out to him and let's see how we can try and help the brother seeking for some professionals.
15: Kickstart your morning with

0: It always started the show with just coming out of Abby Da Costa's show when Luzu was crying on air, losing his wife. It was a really sad moment on radio, but at the same time, it was a beautiful moment on how Abby Da Costa counseled him and just the messages he was sending, his direction, you know. And as we're getting into our show, we are also getting a voice note, and we also have to play that part, a similar part that Abby Da Costa played, Guluzugo. We'll also do the same, and we've decided to trace and get Utebogo back on the line. Debs, I want to shout
1: Pujong. Hello, Budi. I'm struggling, my bro.
0: Yeah, where are you calling us from?
1: Freiburg.
0: You're based in Freiburg. And how long have you been drinking?
1: Hey, my bro, ever since my parents passed away, yeah, it hasn't been easy. I lost my mother and my sister at the same time. I think sometime last year, I did send a voice note. Yeah, last year, around this time, my father, my sister, and my mother passed away around this time, yeah.
0: All three of them, same year?
1: Yes, my bro.
2: So you've been using alcohol, Debucho, to do what? To try to escape from the pain?
1: I think so, yeah.
2: And now, are you feeling like it's taking over? It's taking more control of your life?
1: Yeah, now, because, yeah, I know. I think now it's spiraling downward. I don't know if am I coping or not. I'm not sure. Or am I decent addiction? I think now it's becoming an addiction now, yeah.
2: So what do you want to do? Sorry. Do you want to cut back on the alcohol, or do you want to quit it completely?
1: I just want to quit.
3: No, go ahead, Debo.
1: Okay. Yeah, no, yeah, like I'm saying, yeah, I think now it's becoming, yeah, it's hard.
2: Do you feel like it's affecting your health?
1: Yeah, now, because I'm diabetic, but I think now I don't even know how to cut back. I don't even know how to cut back, just to quit. Want to quit. I'm trying to quit, but it's hard.
3: And just to, you know, to also, what you're doing, admitting is one way to actually come forward and actually help yourself. And also, you're helping other people who are listening, who are struggling. You've got the same struggles as you. What is it that you have lost because of your addiction?
1: As of now, I haven't lost anything, but it's just the parent thing and my sister as well. It really does affect, because now and then, whenever I think of it, then
0: the pain comes back.
2: I would like to know what kind of help you would now like for us to give you.
1: Just to talk, because like now, I really feel like I don't have anyone to talk to.
0: Okay, so we'll find you some professionals and people that have dealt with similar cases before, and let's see if we can help you, my brother. Thank you very much for opening up and helping others live on air. May God bless you, bro. We'll assist you, yeah?
1: Yeah.
0: Be strong, my brother. Thanks a lot for reaching out. 6:51, good morning.
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8: Good morning, BBS. Thank you so much for the appetizing gospel music. On a Thursday, you are really blessing us. Thank you, Maps Kevin. Thank you, Mudikon Lelo. Thank you, DJ Sbu. Thank you, Blom. Away.

0: Ntate Solemholo, may your soul rest in peace. 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
1: It's 6:57 on Radio 2000, our music, your memories. We're continuing our conversation with Tebogo. Tebogo reached out to us this morning, sharing his story with us, telling us how he's been struggling with addiction since losing his family members last year. He feels very powerless right now. He'd love to quit. He says he does not want to cut back. He wants to quit completely and regain control over his life, but he is struggling to do so. So on the line, we have an Alcoholics Anonymous member who's going to perhaps help, you know, Tebogo navigate the space that he's in to get him on the road to recovery. Good morning, AA member. I know that you want to be anonymous this morning.
2: Good morning.
1: Okay, so we've got Tebogo on the line. Tebogo is struggling with alcoholism. He says that he feels like he's out of control. He feels like he doesn't have full control over his life and he'd like to, you know, be on the road to recovery. Do you have some words of encouragement that you can give him this morning?
2: Oh, yeah, definitely. Okay, my name is Anonymous and I am a member of Alcoholics Anonymous. Obviously, I am a recovering alcoholic myself. And Alcoholics Anonymous basically is a fellowship for men and women whom alcohol has become a major problem. And the only requirement for membership is a desire to stop drinking. And we are reachable in all the 9 provinces of South Africa. And we meet regularly as members. We hold meetings.
0: You can speak to him. He's actually on the line. Yeah, please speak to him. Debza is on the line.
2: Hello, Tebza.
3: Hello, Anonymous. How are you, my friend?
2: I'm very well, thanks. How are you, Tebza?
3: No. Yes, I am struggling, but yeah, I just want to get a road to recovery. It's killing me. I think it's killing me now.
2: Okay, yeah, Tebza. Look, do not despair, man. Alcoholics Anonymous is here. And the only requirement for membership is a desire to stop drinking. That's number one, you know.
3: Okay.
2: So, you know, we have the 12 steps. And I'll tell you the most important one that you've just done now is the step one where we say when you admit yourself that alcohol has become a major problem in your life. And once you have admitted to that, you are on the right path to seek help and to get help.
3: Yes.
2: So, yes, we have a national number. I don't know if I can share with you here to this book.
0: Yeah, go ahead.
2: Yeah, it's 0861-435-722, where people can call in, like Debza, who think they have a problem with alcoholism. Do not despair, my brother. If I'm permitted, I'll ask that they give me a number at the end of this call.

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3: Top stories. Brown Mokgosi back in court and ANC member challenges Eastern Cape PEC reinstatement. Tumelang Bagaetso with the news. Kenadino Motaung. Self-proclaimed political fixer Brown Mokgosi is expected back in the Johannesburg Magistrates Court this morning. He faces charges including perjury, defeating the ends of justice and unlawful possession of a firearm. Mokgosi was arrested after appearing before the Madlanga Commission over allegations that he staged his own assassination attempt in Vosloorus. Horisane Sithole reports.
4: In the last court sitting, the court ordered that the names and addresses of witnesses in the case against Brown Mokgosi not be disclosed, citing security concerns. Mokgosi has been in custody since his arrest, as his attempts to be released on bail were dismissed. The defense is expected to consult with Mokgosi on the video footage and witness statements obtained from the state.
3: Meanwhile, National Coloured Congress MP Fadil Adams returns to the Madlanga Commission in Pretoria this morning. He faces further questions over his role in the investigation of senior crime intelligence officials. His Section 27 affidavit triggered an investigating directorate probe into alleged corruption. Sibahle Mota reports.
5: The commission is expected to continue probing the Section 27 affidavit that triggered investigations into senior crime intelligence officials. Further questioning is also expected to focus on the sources of the information Adams provided to investigators and how it was obtained.
3: In other news, an ANC member in the Eastern Cape has written to the party Secretary General Fikile Mbalula demanding that he rescind the decision to reinstate the Provincial Executive Committee. In a letter seen by SABC News, Lontuso Kutu says the PEC's term expired on May 8th and that reinstating it without holding a provincial elective conference is unlawful. So Kutu has given Mbalula 7 days to dissolve the PEC or face further legal action.
6: The intention of the letter is therefore to ensure that the ANC does not violate its own constitution, usurp powers that is not granted by the constitution itself. The only way you can extend the term of office of any structure of the ANC is to amend the ANC constitution, and that can only be done at a national conference.
3: Lastly, KwaZulu-Natal's Agriculture Department says it is on track to vaccinate 80% of the province's estimated 2.5 million cattle against foot and mouth disease. About 1.7 million cattle have been vaccinated, with two districts still to go. Agriculture MEC Thembe Nikamadlopa Mthethwa.
7: We'll never stop treating FND as enemy number one in this province. We'll make sure that we still stock vaccine, we still have staff, we still have name tag, we still look at animal movement, because we do not want to see the previous scenario coming to this province again.
3: Now let's check in on the markets. The rand is trading at 16.09 rand to the US dollar, 21.88 rand to pound sterling, and 18.79 rand to the euro. Looking at commodities, gold is trading at $4,494 and platinum at $1,800 per ounce, while Brent crude oil is at $91.76 a barrel. Recapping the top story this hour, self-proclaimed political fixer Brown Mokgosi is expected back in the Johannesburg Magistrates Court this morning. Headlines at 7:30 for Radio 2000 News. I'm Dino Motau.
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8: Thank you, Dineo, making sport headlines in this hour. Mamelodi Sundowns have stretched their unbeaten home run in the Premier League there to 31 matches with a 2-0 victory over Marumo Gallants at Loftus-Versfeld last night. Rugby's greatest rivalries trophy has been unveiled, and Nick Kyrgios has been provisionally suspended from tennis after testing positive
9: for cocaine.
8: For cocaine.
9: I'm shocked, bro.
8: Are you shocked? Have you seen
9: but
8: his
9: not
8: behavior?
9: That, not that shocked. I mean, he's always been like that.
8: Have
9: right?
8: you seen his behavior?
9: But he's always been like this. Behavior has always been like that.
8: But now we know why.
9: So, I mean, I thought he was like another new

0: modern day John McEnroe.
1: John McEnroe,
0: right?
1: Yeah.
0: Yeah. Tetisa kubanga umsindo ma tennis court kwenzi itayela. It's always been like that. It's always been like a Brett in the tennis court over the past 10 years.
1: Now it has been detected. Why?
0: So now we understand.
1: Now we know.
0: Can't do ya?
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11: Good morning. Still very slowly coming into Pretoria on the mighty Mopoly Highway. Looks like an obstruction of Block XX this morning. If you're leaving Shoshanguve, expect a queue on that run through. Solomon Mishlungu leaving Mamelodi's heavy this morning as you line up through the Bronkhorstspruit Road Junction all the way down to the N4 Highway. A little bit busier than normal through there. Gululi is busy. The N12 and R24 routes in from Ekurhuleni and the Mike 1 this morning. Slow from Boysen's moving through towards Parktown. Durban, a crash scene on the N2 northbound at the Higginson Highway. There is a bit of a slowdown as you get up through the Highway on your way towards the cement factory. And then behind that, there's quite a big backlog of traffic coming out of Chatsworth on the Higginson Highway. Problems getting off the Higginson Highway and turning into that M2 traffic queue. Cape Town, 35th Avenue, crash at Bishop Labour's causing delays, and traffic all over Baden Powell, leaving sort of Mitchell's Plain area into Strandfontein Road Junction busy. And then there's quite a queue through Coastal Park as you get into the central Muizenberg area. With your traffic updates, I'm Rob Byrne.
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15: The BBS, Smuda, Mom's Giving, Lalela, Azulelo. Nyam Zisis would be a full tea. Or Utini, in the Utini and some Niki Shansa Ivega. In most cases, Mar is not proven, but in most cases.
0: Nabona, Gasibambe Konala, Utel in most cases is Mar is not proven. Ulelo, it's a proven fact.
2: See, and he said it with his chest. Eh?
0: Yeah, he said it's a proven fact. By the way,
1: he says in most cases,
0: for anyone who just only started listening now, we had a caller we had a caller at an earlier show, AB Da Costa's show, somebody who lost their wife. And AB Da Costa, you know, gave him some words of encouragement live on air. Yeah. And then we spoke about it here on this show earlier. And then Lelo just came on air and said, in most cases.
1: No, I said people must rally around him.
2: No, he said it's a proven. May I finish my point?
1: You're not allowing me to finish my point.
2: We'll get to you. He said it's a proven fact that once a husband's wife dies, the husband soon follows. Ute soon follows.
0: Yeah,
2: there was a soon. And he said it's a proven. And our question was, proven by whom?
0: By whom?
1: Yeah,
0: by
1: in a
0: whom?
1: Lot of cases. Play the
2: proven. You didn't say in a lot of cases. You said it's a proven fact.
0: Police alive. Police alive.
2: Coming in live to us.
0: Police alive. Live.
2: It's a proven fact.
0: It's
2: a proven fact, man.
15: Exit the BBS. Smuda. Mom's Giving. Lalela. Azulelo. Nyam Zisis would be a full tea. Or Utini. In the Utini and some Niki Shansa Ivega. In most cases, Mar is not proven. But in most cases, Umuntu Marashonelo, Muntu Uba. Nalento ukuthi ke wabona ujwayele ukuba nalo muntu duze kwakho and then kwenzakala ukuthi maye akasekho beka like u feel depressed alone. That is why at the community needs to play a role leyo ukuthi banganiki uthole ahleza yena.
2: That's not what he said.
15: Ngalesikhathi bekajwayele ukuthi uselithi yena umkakhe yabona izinto ezinjalo inhliziyo yababuhlungu
1: umuntu
15: ugcina abulawa inhliziyo.
2: That's not what he said.
15: So also in high cases iyayenzakala leyo abantu umuntu ashone iceda la indoda yakhe imlandele or umfazi akhe amlandele. It happens both sides.
2: Also, it's not true that we didn't give Lelo a chance to finish his point.
1: No, you're not giving me a chance.
2: He had ample time to finish his point, and he said it's a proven fact that men will die.
0: Besek shot and you go that a fanja.
1: Ah!
0: Besek shot

0: Morning, morning to the PBS show. Hi Chelsea, no please money. Hi. I'm going to say the nice thing is that we are confess to the calling right. So I like it the way you guys are handling it. Please help him.
1: Good morning, PBS. For almost Lana Epiphany. Aye, guys. I am Lilo, I am egg. Lilo doesn't mean what you're saying, guys. We are showing you what you want to be. Lisa, I want to take a magazine. Lilo, Montes Faza, who need a support, guys. Please, sorry, Lilo. I mean, I understand who ring papi. Shosho, big breakfast.
2: It's good. I'm pretty too little at the tongue and sport. Social my life read, GG, social my advert. End of the hour, man. That's the thing, sport. Net good to disturb you, mom's giving no cool man that we're matching it to a rugby out here. But anyway, seem nice. Smoothie man as well, there from Mammy Doge.
1: Sure.
3: Morning, Buddha. Lelo. Now it's a snatch. You know, guys, what I really like about Lelo, ne, specifically, is that Lelo is African, guys, and he will never beat around the bush. Lelo is African, and Lelo will tell you the truth. Whether you like it or not, he will tell you the truth. In our culture, when you lose a spouse, the elders, they guarantee you, they make it a point that to call her imbiza. You have to. If you don't get that, what fire, Joe? It is culturally proven. What fire?

0: Morning breakfast team. Yo, it was so sad to listen to Luzuku. Our hearts goes to him. Hi, Lelo. Stop. I can't see you, Rita. How, man?
1: At some sex, man. Zege. DJ is Buddha. Good job, my brother. Good job. How are you? No, guys, I'd like to say thank you so much. Thank you so much for saying you're going to help that guy who's asking for help. We have a real problem with alcohol. We have a really big problem with alcohol. Mina, I lost my mom. I was so deep into alcohol. I even lost my job. So life was very hard because of alcohol. If I realized then that I was having a problem with alcohol, yeah, I was going to stop drinking because I was drinking like nobody's business, as my brother is now crying for help. If I had someone to help me, I would have taken up. I realized late that no, I had a problem with alcohol, but I tried all my best. Now, looking back, I'm clean. I got another job now. I'm working. Thank you, guys. Thank you for helping. Thank you for lending a hand. We are struggling out here. Thank you. Thank you, guys.
2: Good morning, Radio 2000. Igama lam ngusonwabile nam. Ngiqhele uyimamela ke le show, but today it's very touchy. Sorry kulo mfana usolakelwe ngunkosikazi wakhe. Nakulo mfana who's going through le nto yotywala. Guys, depression is real because I have a degree in entrepreneurship. It's been 14 years ngoku ndisoka umsebenzi ndibamba ndiyeka. And the reason why in city depression yeah, is because I know it draws you back into your, because now I lost my parents 4 years ago. Yes. I've been through lemeko akuyo mfana.
3: Condolences.
2: So I'm saying I understand, I can relate. Ishow ya namhlanje it's totally different because Nikolu Mameli show in. So yeah. And by the way, tell us a nin pay number kaputis boosis or liope ekalin. I really need to speak to him.
3: Alright, I will reach out of us this one.
4: Alright. It's 7:26 on Radio 2000, our music, your memories, and it's time for Business to Business on the Big Breakfast Show, where we connect entrepreneurs, businesses, and of course, opportunities. And today, we're shining the spotlight on the property sector and the future of young people in real estate. And joining us is Siyabonga Mshibe. Siyabonga is the Executive Chairman of the South African Youth in Property Association and a passionate advocate for transformation, property ownership, and greater opportunities for young professionals in the built environment. Siyabonga, good morning. Welcome to the Big Breakfast Show.
5: Good morning, Ninja, and thank you guys for having me.
4: Tell us more about the South African Youth in Property Association and what problem it seeks to address.
5: Okay, now thank you very much once again for the opportunity. The South African Youth in Property Association is a voluntary-based organization that seeks to represent young people in the real estate sector.
4: Yeah.
5: By still saying in just simple terms, real estate is worth close to 9 trillion rand, right?
4: Mm.
5: And our objective is to make sure that we include or involve young people in the eco cycle of real estate. Firstly, primarily, what is real estate? Because also listening to your show just now, a lot of people are crying about not having jobs, being depressed.
4: Yeah.
5: And I can tell real estate has so much opportunities that are there. And I want to buy out because information somehow is hidden. So when I say it's a voluntary-based organization, SAIPA, it means that it serves to represent and also address some of these challenges. Hence, in most of the things we do, all of the transformation, what we get to do. So we've got two objectives, just briefly. We need to educate young people about real estate and advocate for opportunities that are there in real estate.
4: But you see, Siyabonga, property is often seen, you know, as an industry that requires, you know, a significant amount of capital. So how can young people enter the sector if they don't have access to large amounts of money?
5: Okay. That is why TINAS exists again.
4: Yeah.
5: I think, firstly, I think it's a misconception that we must also try and rectify that property requires a lot of capital to enter into it. Yes, maybe in high science it is true, but it does not necessarily mean that everyone that must enter the real estate may have any high capital. For example, we also have an initiative, a program, in partnership with NHFC, National Housing Finance Corporation, TINA, where we are saying they've never funded any youth project before in real estate, right? And must learn the letter to understand why is it so. It's primarily because of some of the financial barriers that are there. And we try to remove that and say, but if we want young people to play in the space, how can we make sure that some of these red tapes are removed? And as I speak to you, I think we're able to set aside about over 50 million rand, which will be used to change. When someone is young and say, I'm a developer, I'm full of worker, and NHFC funds on different products, RTP, I'm a paper, I'm a flag, if they're a developer, we can be able to come and assist them and say, here's the funding model, and here's the way. And why I'm saying this is another alternative way. Remember, when you go to NHFC with the way things are going and our partnership, they're not going there to ask, are we a bank? Because the bank, they'll stick to the strict criteria and not be willing to bend their rules. However, with us, we are trying to transform, we're trying to be inclusive. So there are ways and there are measures in which we can advocate. Hence, I said, maybe for now, one of the critical components is to educate young people on how they can be part of this real estate sector.
3: Beautiful work, my brother. Congratulations. We do webinars on Wednesday evenings. We've got a book club. And last night I was hosting some guys called the Nong Brothers. They've got a company called Nong Wealth. They're basically in real estate. They're into flipping. And they're young people in their 20s and early 30s. They're both brothers. And when I hear you advocating for young people to get into property, you're just reminding me of all the great things that those young people were saying last night. I would really, really like for us to unpack this conversation further and also to see how we can collaborate with your organization. You're doing incredible work, my brother. You know, like if young people can have the knowledge that is needed, especially in property, they can really go far. And if I knew then what I know now about property, I'd also be very far. So I'm so proud of people like yourself that are doing work to advocate for young people. Your last words, and how can people get in touch with your organization, my brother?
5: Okay, I think the organization is called East African Youth in Property Association. On all our social media platform is ISAIBA_Africa. And maybe just my last parting words, it's the ways I live by, which I was taught by one of the mentors that I have, Prof. Bonang Mohali, to say that the way we change the things we look at actually changes the things that intersection to the world. So in simple terms, when we change the things we look at, how we look at things changes. So right now we see property as a high capital market, but if we really see in there, it's not a way to enter the market, for sure it means we finish with ourselves, we finish the people that we're able to empower. So I think maybe we would always try to educate and make sure that young people are at the forefront and part of the ecosystem of real estate.
3: Nice one, my brother. How do they find you?
5: Okay, so on Instagram we are SAIBA_Africa. Our Facebook is South African Youth in Property Association, and on LinkedIn it's the South African Youth in Property Association. So those are all our social media handles. We are available nationwide. In Tobet, we are there. We've got a chapter now in KZN, so people can connect with us, join the membership. We've got a society where people can ask questions, where are the opportunities. So on all our social media platforms, we are available there. And then maybe by email, you can use the info@saipa.co.za.
3: Thank you.
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7: With the headlines, Kennedy Motaung, a very good morning. The bail application of suspended Ekurhuleni Metro Police Deputy Chief Julius Mkhwanazi and five co-accused is expected to continue in the Brakpan Magistrates Court east of Johannesburg today. Meanwhile, self-proclaimed political fixer Brown Mokgosi is expected back in the Johannesburg Magistrates Court this morning as well. And Liberia has charged former Vice President Joel Howard Taylor with drug trafficking. A full update follows at the top of the hour.
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8: Ting, let us kick it off with some football news, where Mamelodi Sundowns stretch their unbeaten home run there in the Premier Soccer League to 31 matches with a 2-0 victory over Marumo Gallants at Loftus Versfeld last night. The Tshwane Giants have not lost a home league fixture since the final game of the 2023-24 season against Cape Town City, a defeat that dented and denied them an invincible campaign. Now, their streak actually surpassed the previous record there of 30 games set by Kaizer Chiefs between 2003 and 2025. Now, when it comes to Sundowns' run, they've already included landmark results there, such as last season's 7-4 win over Siwelele FC, the high-scoring league match in PSL history. The Brazilians now stand alone at the top of the record books there, underlining their dominance on home soil. In the meantime, Harry Kane has set his sight on the Ballon d'Or after collecting his second European Golden Shoe in Munich. This was yesterday. The England captain scored 36 goals in 31 Bundesliga games last season, adding 6 at the World Cup and finishing with a staggering 73 goals for the club and country as well. In Paralympic news there, Paralympian Games gold medalist, that is Simone Krier, says that her landmark and hard work on the field is finally getting the recognition that it deserves after being nominated for the SA Sports Awards. Krier is nominated there for Sportswoman of the Year with a disability alongside wheelchair tennis star Kgothatso Mongane and athletics star, that is Shirley James. The awards will take place at Sun City out in the Northwest on Sunday evening at 7:30 p.m.
9: It feels really well because I think this is on last year's achievements, and I also feel like I did kind of well last year because of the gold medal, so I feel really privileged to be nominated again, but I couldn't have done this without family and friends and everyone else supporting me, so this wasn't a one-man situation. It was a tough year last year, so I just feel so privileged to be nominated again.
8: And Korea won gold out in the F-38 discus at the World Paraathletics Championship in New Delhi, India last year. She says that this achievement means a lot because of the challenges she faced during the 2025 season.
9: So last year at our Paraathletics World Championships, I won a gold medal again. So it was, I think, one of my toughest world championships ever, because if you understand para sports, classification is a really big part of our sports, and I had to get reclassified again because of my disability, because it can change, or like for better or worse, it depends on your disability. But so a part of that is our classifications on review a lot of the times. So I had to go for classification, and they changed the classification, and then I had to go again, and they changed it back to what it previously was. So it was such a chaotic year, and everything happened in the span of like 3 months.
8: Meanwhile, the 19th South African Sports Awards are themed Crowned by Greatness, celebrate the country's sporting champions and their achievements. You can catch the prestigious awards live from Sun City Super Bowl on SABC1 on Sunday the 23rd of August from 7:30 p.m. Hashtag IsinjaZeGame. Meanwhile, on the rugby front, the Rugby's Greatest Rivalry Series now has a trophy as unique as the contest itself. Unveiled in Johannesburg, the creation is actually formed from two halves drawn together by hidden magnets, symbolizing the enduring bond and fierce competition between the Springboks as well as the All Blacks. And finally, in tennis news, Nick Kyrgios has been provisionally suspended from tennis after testing positive for cocaine. The Australian submitted a sample during the Mallorca Open on the 22nd of June that was later found to contain a metabolic of cocaine. Now, the International Tennis Integrity Agency said that Kyrgios could appeal against the provisional suspension, but has not done so to date. In the post on Instagram, Kyrgios said that he made a huge mistake and takes full responsibility for it. Now, under the suspension, Kyrgios cannot play, coach, at, and or attend a Grand Slam, or any events sanctioned by the men's or, excuse me, or women's tennis tours, pending the outcome of the tribunal. Kyrgios could be banned for up to 4 years.
3: Kotlela.
8: It happens to the best of us. Kyrgios could be banned for up to 4 years, but if he can actually prove that he took the drug outside of a competition, the maximum ban he would face is 3 months. Yes, Nati?
4: Pardon, I suppose it's... According to the LNS,
3: like the Ambo,
4: pardon, is supposed
3: to be at the end of that. Like, you're just
4: like the guy is trying to push through his bulletin. Whether he wants, must just come he in and
3: he wants to
4: was that necessary?
3: He wants to cochle after the full
4: now.
3: Score.
4: He must disturb you till you Kuba Kuba's was cochle.
3: He must just cancel.
4: Why would you
3: and just cochle and start again? Not this thing of from going full, we don't
4: because
8: for the best digital experience, you can go to www.sabcsport.com for all of your breaking news, match data, live games, as well as competitions. In the name of the game, right here on the Big Breakfast Show with these clowns, I am Lelo Mbata.
3: Pepisa, pepisa, pepisa.
4: Kotlela Mfundi.
3: Lovelo bambane ne
4: kwesi. Uyazomincile.
3: Like I don't sell a bullet.
4: Uza iza dimtsaka. Iza dimtsaka.
3: Uza mkhame.
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11: 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One beat, one drum, hear the sound. Let the rhythm move around. Beat is one, rhythm.

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0: This reminds me during the days of COVID. Remember how it felt like it's illegal to cough during COVID? Like it was scary. Yeah, that's Lelo today.
1: Good morning, PBS. Almost lana epiphany. Aye, guys. I know that I'm shasted Lilo. Aye, angeg. Lilo doesn't mean what you're saying, guys. We are showing you what you want to be. This about taking. Magashonelo muntu esfazani. We need a support, guys. Please. 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I mean, I understand who ring, papi. Shosho, big breakfast.
2: It's good. I'm very too little at the tongue and sport social my live read GG social my advert. 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I got the tongue sport, not good to disturb you, mom's giving you. No, come on, there, my ticket.

0: morning, Teacher's Book. Good morning, Lelo. Good morning, Sisinathi. Igama lami nguLinda Tsutani. And I have been listening since this morning to your show. Ngimamele ubhuti onenkinga yokuthi uphuza utshwala. 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He doesn't have to pay anything. So our number is 011-472-7707. Thank you so much.
1: Oh, thank you so much, guys. Thank you. And thank you to the AA member that reached out. I wish Teboho all the best in his recovery journey. Thank you so much.
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4: 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Mzansi, join us as we celebrate hashtag is the just a game. 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
6: game. Morning, Radio 2000. Libitso ke kiabetsu, ne? Just been listening now to the conversation between the AA member Litebza. I've been to rehab 3 times now for alcohol abuse. I've got a book, Alcoholics Anonymous book. I've actually got 2 copies, and maybe would like to offer Tebza a copy. It's literature that will help you on your way to recovery, my brother. I don't know how to do this, but then I can maybe drop it off at Radio 2000 Studios for you to collect there.
7: How noble of you, my brother. Thank you. Drop it off and we'll link out with Debs and make sure he does get the copy. Debs and Amelie Foon, they get. Sometimes I want to find in Engom. It's two different things. But I'm going to go to Lalela. indlela ebihlala ivulekile.
8: Yeah. Our guest has is in a meeting, guys.
7: He was in a meeting.
8: He's busy excusing himself from the team's from meeting. Is it just before we go to our guest?
7: Before
8: right,
7: we go to our guest, I've got something. I've got something I wanna share.
8: What?
7: Sometimes these things cross my mind and I have to speak them.
8: What?
7: I remember a certain Karen calling the 702. I complain. You know the insurance guy, insurance about best fazan.
9: First for women.
7: Yeah. First for women.
9: Yes.
7: I complain. I just seen a first for women car being driven by a man. Oh, hola,
9: being spanned ourselves.
7: Oh, spanned. I'm a career. What can I tell you? A career woman first drive by God. Because off air, we're talking about the ladies only event, right?
8: Yes, yes,
7: and
8: yes.
7: And I was saying, you guys, even so at your women's only event, you need us to come.
8: No,
7: and
8: we
7: DJ.
8: Don't need you. Listen, ladies, if you have not heard, Radio 2000 has curated an event that's exclusively for the women of Radio 2000. It's going to be a vibrant celebration of womanhood, bringing women from all walks of life together to connect and celebrate and learn, to be inspired by one another and to thrive. So you can look forward to meaningful connections and engaging and inspiring conversations, discovering new experiences, and of course celebrating the many aspects of being a woman. There's going to be boat cruises. There's three boats, right? There is the Alba cruise, there's the Danny Boy cruise, and there's also the Toro Yami cruise. If you go onto radio2000.co.za, you're going to be able to book your... I'm actually on the website right now. I'm on the Radio 2000 website right now. It's so easy to book a ticket. Just go to radio2000.co.za. You'll see the Her 2000 FemFest getaway link, and you buy a ticket on our website and you're good to go. So we'll see you on the 30th of August. It's all happening on the 30th of August in Hearties.
7: Strictly after ladies.
8: In Hearties.
7: After payday.
9: After payday.
8: No.
7: Yeah,
8: August
7: after
8: is
7: payday.
8: 31. August 31.
7: Marie dating so bago weekend. Bakhola weekend.
8: Oh, really?
7: Weekend.
9: Yeah. I didn't know that's
7: how. Oh, you don't even know what in Khola in. The way ning akon.
9: The way payang akon.
8: I'm moving from you. So radio2000.co.za to book your ticket for the Her 2000 FemFest getaway that's happening on the 30th of August at the Hearties Boat Company. Domi Miso was broadcasting from there yesterday. Tembo was also there taking pictures. It looks beautiful. It looks like it's going to be such a beautiful day.
7: And I'm going to be playing. I'm excited to be playing. Gents and Vunyelelwang, your job is just to drop them off in Vain, Zubaland and Tambam.
8: What's really nice is that, you know, what's included in the ticket prices is your welcome drink on arrival as well. I think the meal will be included in the ticket prices.
7: So what
8: well.
7: If I'm dropping off my woman on the welcome drinks? Am I allowed to just take
8: you're
7: a
8: allowed task? To go into your car and leave. That's what you're allowed
7: I can't
8: to
7: even
8: do.
7: Take a welcome drink.
8: No, you can't
7: with
8: take
7: my
8: anything.
7: Wife. So I'm going to just drop it off and
8: leave.
7: Get into your car and leave. Yo.
8: Lelo will definitely not be there, so you are safe. If Lelo's not there, you are safe. Okay, so we've got another brilliant gentleman in the studio this morning. From being a 16-year-old welder to leading one of South Africa's most significant mixed-use developments, we've got Mr. Brian Bono. His journey is a powerful reminder that your starting point does not have to determine your destination. Today, we're talking about property, not just as something we live in, but as something we can build. I know Scuba is a big advocate for this. Something that we can build, own, invest in, and use to create opportunities for our communities. And Brian Bono is the CEO of Oceans Umhlanga Mixed Use Development, with experience spanning energy, infrastructure, property, hospitality, as well as tourism. His work, of course, goes beyond development. It's got a strong focus on transformation, mentorship, and creating economic ecosystems that benefit communities. Good morning, Mr. Bono. And he's
7: it
8: from the
7: smells like amazing.
8: And just by the way, it's from the Eastern Cape. What's Mtata? He's definitely not from Joburg. He's not from Tembisa or the Vaal. Okay, navigate me.
10: I'm from Eastern Cape.
8: Nazo!
10: From the dusty streets of Mount Fletcher.
8: That's so, okay. Oksala is from the Eastern Cape.
10: No, Emakaya. Ntata has got Tarut. So,
8: but it's also. what I keep saying
7: from
8: in the
7: dusty streets to smelling this good.
8: The reason why I'm mentioning that you're from the Eastern Cape, because yes. I keep saying greatness comes from the Eastern Cape.
10: Oh, yes.
8: You are yet another example in the studio of what I always.
10: Oh,
8: say
10: well, hey, it's the grace of God.
8: It is.
10: God.
8: It is the grace.
9: It is the grace of God that you are here.
8: So, Brian, I want you, I don't know if we should ask the first question or if we should go to the news, because Dineo is going to be very upset if we're late for the news. Maybe let's start our conversation with Brian after 8. Would that be fair?
7: Allow him to say hello to the listeners.
8: Say hello, Brian.
10: Oh, okay.
8: Say hello, Brian.
10: Hello, Radio 2000 listener, because nhlangene nonke eredweni one. So wonke umuntu phambi radio yakhe. So hello, listener. Good morning. It is a beautiful Thursday morning with the crew from the Big Breakfast Show.
7: Guys, unoka fresh ugundile, ukhanda ligundiwe, muhle, ugqoke kahle, unuka na kamnandi.
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13: Top stories: Julius Mkhwanazi and 5 co-accused continue bail bid, and Liberia charges ex-VP with trafficking. The bail application of suspended Ekurhuleni Metro Police Deputy Chief Julius Mkhwanazi and 5 co-accused continues in the Brakpan Ministry's court today. They face a murder and defeating the ends of justice charges linked to the 2022 killing of businessman Emmanuel Mbenze. Refilwe Megwa reports.
14: The state is opposing bail, raising concerns that if they are

0: own assassination attempt in Vosloorus. Horisane Sithole reports.
1: In the last court sitting, the court ordered that the names and addresses of witnesses in the case against Brown Mokgosi not be disclosed, citing security concerns. Mokgosi has been in custody since his arrest, as his attempts to be released on bail were dismissed. The defense is expected to consult with Mokgosi on the video footage and witness statements obtained from the state.
0: In other news, KwaZulu-Natal's Agriculture Department says it is on track to vaccinate 80% of the province's estimated 2.5 million cattle against foot and mouth disease. About 1.7 million cattle have been vaccinated, with two districts still to go. Agriculture MEC Thembeni Kamadlopa Mthethwa.
2: We'll never stop treating FMD as enemy number one in this province. We'll make sure that we still stock vaccine, we still have staff, we still have NEMTEC, we still look at animal movement, because we do not want to see the previous scenario coming to this province again.
0: Lastly, Liberia has charged former Vice President Joel Howard Taylor with drug trafficking. This follows law enforcement officers' seizure of cocaine worth $300 million last month, or nearly 5 billion rand. Howard Taylor was arrested at Liberia's main airport yesterday. The BBC's Malkosi Akafo.
3: The case comes as Liberia intensifies its fight against cocaine trafficking after two major drug seizures in June and July. West Africa is increasingly becoming a major transit route for cocaine trafficked from South America to Europe. The Liberian authorities say they are determined to see that their country does not become a haven for drug trafficking. Mrs. Howard Taylor, who was vice president from 2018 to 2024, has not publicly commented.
0: Now let's check in on the markets. The rand is trading at 16.09 to the US dollar, 21.88 to pound sterling, and 18.79 to the euro. Looking at commodities, gold is trading at $4,485 and platinum at $1,797 per ounce, while Brent crude oil is at $91.76 a barrel. Recapping the top story this hour, the bail application of suspended Ekurhuleni Metro Police Deputy Chief Julius Mkhwanazi and five co-accused continues in the Brakpan Magistrates Court today. Headlines at 8:30 for Radio 2000 News. I'm Dino Motaung.
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5: Thank you, Dineo. Making sport headlines in this hour, Nick Kyrgios has been provisionally suspended from tennis after testing positive for cocaine. Mamelodi Sundowns set a new home record, and rugby's greatest rivalry has actually revealed its trophy. I'll give you details of these and more at 8:30.
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1: What's up, what's up? 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Peace.

0: Still Loves Me, Fighting Temptation 16 after 8 o'clock on Radio 2000. 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
1: All right, so we did start our conversation with Brian Bono before the news. Today we're talking about property, not just something we live in, but as something that we can build, we can own, we can invest in, and how to use it to create opportunities for our community. So we've got the CEO of Oceans Umhlanga Mixed Use Development, Mr. Brian Bono, is in the building, everybody. Good morning, Bruno. Brian, it's so interesting. I would like for us, even though we don't have much time, for us to...
0: We've got a lot of time.
1: For you to take us back, because you started off as a welder at 16 years old. So how did you being a welder as a young person, what did that young man see in himself to, you know, for him to enter the rooms that he's entering now?
2: Nothing.
1: What do you mean?
2: I'm being honest. At 16, you're governing.
1: Yeah.
2: You don't know whether you're coming or going. Mm. You've got a welding machine and a welding rod in your hand. Chiselama gate, driver gate, burglar cards. It was circumstantial.
1: Yeah.
2: I didn't do it ngoba ngifuna isipani or wanted to work. No. Kwenzekile at the time. And I embraced it.
1: Yeah.
2: So it's one part of my life that I will never not say, because it dips loot, a cosmo, an lady. Social move.
1: Yeah.
2: There's a young kid, Oti, but me now.
1: Yeah.
2: So people will see CEO when I spoke, when I live. They'll be like, yo, hey.
1: Yeah.
2: But as much as God has placed me there, I never not want to be inaccessible in terms of story.
1: Yeah.
2: Nintwane Sekas, o mfana, o semakaya nongoma. Do you understand?
1: Yeah.
2: So I want them to, I want to depart from where they are, so they don't hear the, it's great. Yeah. It has place, position, but the essence of me, I need ukuthi lo ongazi ukuthi kuzokwenzeka empilweni yakhe, to know ukuthi mangivukile ekseni,
1: yeah,
2: ngaba active, ngenza something, because you see, energy, you can't, it must go somewhere.
1: Mm-hmm.
2: So if not in motion, is in the atmosphere, environment, when the gentleman across me now was running up and down the streets, and at the time, when I'm at the door, hey, who's born at this? So there's someone who can, I want that kid to relate more than anything when I spoke. As opposed to the boardroom smelling nice, and be in the presence of billionaires and millionaires and build, you know, multi-billionaire developments. But in 20 years' time, I want to listen to Radio 2000 and listen to a youngster, Oti. Do you know, on the night, on the 20th of August, 2026, I listen to you. And look where I am now. I own half of Pretoria.
1: Hey.
2: That's the power.
0: You guys created your own Dubai in Durban. I remember back in, I think it was just after the World Cup, about 2014, 15, 16,
2: yes,
0: in the corridors of these different government departments, there was just a mahim-him, there's something coming in Durban. There's a big city coming in Durban. There's a huge development coming in Durban.
2: Yes.
0: Little did I imagine what it has become, like what it is now.
2: Yes.
0: Have you guys finished the South Tower?
2: So last year, July, we launched the Oceans Residences. That's 29 stories of sheer world-class architecture. And the currently under construction is Oceans South Tower, as you say, which we are, put it to you this way. If you haven't come to Easter in Durban next year, you can stay in it. It's a hotel. It's make up of a hotel and hotel apartments. It's currently under construction.
0: Mixed use.
2: The entire precinct, Oceans Umhlanga.
0: Yeah.
2: I call it the Miami of Africa.
0: Yeah.
2: Has hotel, which is Radisson Blue Durban. Has a shopping mall, 36,000 squares of shopping mall, and of course the two twin towers. So it's a precinct of mixed use.
0: What does it entail, you being its CEO and running that entire project?
2: Getting the job done. It entails more than anything, being being the developer's aide, Mr. Vivian Reddy. Effectively, I'm his 2IC. So I represent him across all his businesses, but within the context of being a CEO there. I'm not just CEO there, but of Edison Corporation.
0: Oh, wow, is it?
2: Yes, yes.
0: So you see billionaires almost every week, Mos.
2: Every day.
1: Maybe he's one himself.
0: He is one, the way he smells.
1: Maybe he's one himself.
0: You can't be around those people and not want to be one. He definitely is one.
1: So we were talking about how we want to talk about building, owning, and investing in property, right?
2: Yes.
1: And when we talk about property ownership, people often immediately think, I need millions of rands.
2: Yes.
1: Is that true?
2: Okay, so for the purposes of those who are in office now and listening to, you know, the most popular breakfast show in the country, I'm gonna meander through on 5 points, né?
1: Okay.
2: So, and obviously, but I'll answer some of the questions you have, but just to give it, because I really did do some prep. So there's 5 points that I want to touch on in our conversation, and that is property is not just bricks and mortar. It's an economic ecosystem. And two, from occupying property and participating in the property economy. Three, great property development is really about placemaking. Four, transformation must run through the entire value chain. And five, I want to finish off with build cities where people want to live, work, visit, and invest. Mm. So to answer your question, it's not property. People think property is... there's the value chain of it.
1: Okay.
2: Security, cleaning, architecture, design. There's a whole layer. You know, when we were building, Mr. Reddy was building Oceans, every single Monday for the past 10 years, there's a team that sits around a table from an architecture, an engineer, a quality control, a banban, who make up and who put his dream, who made it come to life. So the barriers to market entry in property are very high. Kunzima, I must be honest. Hence why I say, get in with value chain, with ecosystem. Yeah, you property. Mm. So look at a building, don't go, I want to own that building. But look and say, okay, I have this right now. Because you can't go from zero and build something that's 100 million rand or even 20 million.
1: Yeah.
2: Or even sectional title in a resident. Oh, you cannot. But get in at a value chain where you can offer a service, you can solve a problem, you can sit down with municipality and say, we integrated development plan, which is an IDP, you read that document because it's a 5-year plan of Joburg City, Ethekwini Municipality, Tshwane Metro, etc. And then you understand Uti in 5 years or in the period of 5 years, what is Lomasipala wanting to do in terms of urban precinct development, in terms of making turning rural into peri-urban. Bafuna wenza. Then when find yourself in that value chain and solve a problem, because there's always a problem to be solved. Wherein you provide a solution, therein lies your wealth, not in owning the building.
3: And then, I mean, how can, people make property ownership more accessible to ordinary South Africans there, including through partnerships, stock fails, and community investment?
2: Let me say this, né? The age of commercial banks playing a key role in the property space are long gone. Yes, they have a space, they have a place, they are important as well.
3: Mm-hmm.
2: But there are many funding mechanisms that Mr. Reddy has unlocked alongside commercial banking and raising money for a development. You mentioned Stockfields, you mentioned community, but in a society.
3: Mm.
2: Yeah, so I think now more than ever, those institutions, as cooling out, you know, some of us have even been put through university because of his Stockfield,
3: yes,
2: or the society ka aunt.
3: Oh, Mashonisa.
2: Mashonisa, yes and no. Because I want people to, as much as Mashonisa, unainda wayak. But I want people to elevate and grow from that. Ekutheni, see society, let's package a development and let's see how can we put our money to good use with good returns. It's not a get rich, it's not a get rich quickly scheme. Property is long game. So those funding instruments have a place. For example, when developing a mall or residential apartments, there's always funding. There's always a place for the community society or the stock fell. Because if they have iskwama esingang 100 million or esingang 50 million or even 20, they don't necessarily have to develop, but they can have a seat at the table in terms of saying tina sinale imali, because now government is really looking at social impact projects. So that's where the Stockville, the community, the society has place. They don't have to sit back and wait. They must take their money and put it to good use so that it generates a return. So now more than ever in South Africa, those sort of people need to stand up and have a voice.
0: And how was Mr. Reddy's funding model? How did you guys fund the development?
2: PIC is involved.
0: Okay.
2: Particularly in the mall, because PIC is known to be, you know, big participants in the retail space.
0: Yeah.
2: Through GEPF, Government Employees Pension Fund. There's also the developers, which is Mr. Reddy and Mr. Alexander. And also there's shareholding at various levels. So it's not just, yes, he's the owner, he's the developer, but because of his want to impact everyone at different levels of economic activity, he's brought in various funding instruments.
0: Okay.
2: One of them being pension fund. And the role of pension funds must not be overlooked because just 10 kilometers north of where we are now, the richest square mile in Africa, the bedrock of it is pension fund money.
0: Yeah.
2: So you it has a place, because sometimes commercial banking will give you rates that aren't favorable for what you want to package.
0: Yeah.
2: And you might be too small to be able to service what they're putting on the table.
0: Yeah.
2: Whereas a pension fund, one of its mandates is to go out there, invest in resources and infrastructure that generate a return for its members.
4: I'm a nut. I know the man is getting in touch with nature.
1: Brian, let me ask you this. If you don't have money, right? You don't have large capital, but you've got land or an idea, can you still enter the property development space?
2: Sorry, say again. If you don't have...
1: If you don't have money, but you've got land.
2: Yes.
1: Or in fact, you've got an idea of what you want to do. Can you still enter...
2: Okay, pause there on land.
1: Yeah.
2: Land... Okay, never use your own money to do any investment or big...
0: OPM.
2: Yeah, don't
0: other people's money.
2: Yes, because you do billionaires or billionaires, because they don't use the money to do stuff.
1: Yeah,
2: they leverage against their balance sheet, against their assets. So land, you value it. It can even be your contribution to say, here is zoned for XYZ residential, commercial.
1: Yeah,
2: it that's your leverage.
1: Okay,
2: because it will help, and then that's where you bring other people around the table. With Dinomhlaba, I've land, and it's zoned to XYZ. I need your expertise, your expertise, your expertise. And ngokwamasipala, an integrated development plan, this is what's going to happen in this area in 5 years' time. Because that's the thing about property. Because 10 years ago, even 15 years ago, 20 even, when Ocean Zumhlanga was still but, you know...
1: An idea
2: yeah. in Vivian Reddy's mind. Mm. They laughed at him. But today, it's put Durban, Etowah Municipality, the province of KZN, albeit South Africa, on the international map because for the first time you've got international brands on the coast of Durban. Ordinarily it would be Cape Town and Johannesburg, but now it's on the east coast of Africa. Kanjani, because in property you have to be forward thinking. You build for where your people are going to arrive. Because many moons ago, even in our province, it wasn't, you know, until Mandela, of course. But why did it take for a statesman like him to depart the earth for people to go, oh, Conan, Eastern Cape, you understand? Which is rich in development as well. But if you have land, that's the best place to start. Because you have to build on something.
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6: With the headlines, Kennedy Nomodawung, a very good morning. The High Court in Pretoria will today hear an update from the legal team of former Speaker of the National Assembly, Nosiviwe Mabisa-Ngqakula, on his planned application for the withdrawal of her corruption charges. In other news, the bail application of suspended Ekurhuleni Metro Police Deputy Chief Julius Mkhwanazi and five co-accused is expected to continue in the Brakpan Magistrates Court east of Johannesburg today, and seven people, including five American and Ecuador's intelligence chief, have been killed in a helicopter crash in Kenya's Samburu County. A full update follows at the top of the hour.
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3: Ting! Let us kick it off with some tennis news, where Nick Kyrgios has been provisionally suspended from tennis after testing positive for cocaine. The Australian submitted a sample during the Mallorca Open on the 22nd of June that was later found to contain a metabolite of cocaine. Now, the International Tennis Integrity Agency says that Kyrgios could appeal against the provisional suspension, but has not done so to date. Now, in a post on Instagram, Kyrgios said that he made a huge mistake and takes full responsibility for it. Under the suspension, Kyrgios cannot play, coach, or at all attend Grand Slams or any other events sanctioned by the men's and women's tennis tours pending the outcome of the tribunal. Kyrgios could be banned for up to 4 years, but if he can actually prove that he actually took the drug outside of a competition, the maximum ban would be 3 months. Meanwhile, in football news, Mamelodi Sundowns stretched their unbeaten home run there in the Premier Soccer League to 31 matches with a 2-0 victory over Marumo Gallants at Loftus Versfeld last night. The Tshwane Giants have not lost a home league fixture since the final game of the 2023-24 season against Cape Town City, a defeat that actually denied them an invincible campaign. And then there is Banyana Banyana, who will find out the draw for the FIFA Women's World Cup Playoffs Tournament at the FIFA headquarters in Zurich this afternoon. Banyana are in pot two with Papua New Guinea out in the preliminary phase of the playoff tournament there. There's also Uzbekistan and China out in pot one. In pot three, there is actually completed there by Ghana as well as Ecuador. Each team will play a total of three matches, with the two winners going to the final leg of the playoffs, possibly in Brazil in February next year. Head coach Dr. Desiree Ellis says that they have to go all out when it comes to these playoffs.
7: I think not qualifying was obviously disappointing, but we showed against Nigeria that we wanted this opportunity to give us that fighting chance. And I think we're all probably going back and reflect of what we can do better. It's a tough road, but if we have aspirations, we've got to put everything into it and leave no stone unturned. We've got to make sure that whatever happens, that we can step off that field and say, I've given everything.
3: In the meantime, the 19th South African Sports Awards, a theme to crown by greatness, celebrates the country's sporting champions and their achievements. Catch the prestigious awards live from the Sun City Super Bowl on SABC 1 on Sunday the 23rd of August from 7:30 p.m. Hashtag Izinja Zigame. Now on to rugby news. Now, the rugby's greatest rivalry series has now unveiled its unique trophy there. Now, unveiled in Johannesburg, the creation is actually formed from two halves drawn together by hidden magnets, symbolizing the enduring bond and a fierce competition between the Springboks as well as the All Blacks. And of course, for the best digital experience, you can go to www.sabcsport.com for all of your breaking news, match starter, live games, as well as competitions. In the name of the game, right here on the Big Breakfast Show, Umzato.
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2: Yeah, comrade, the point.
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4: Oceans Umhlanga Mixed Use Development.
5: That's right.
4: You're the CEO of that entire thing. Congratulations, man. Thank you. And your last words?
5: My last words, ne? Our job cannot end at the gate of our development. If the precinct fails, ultimately the property fails. If the city succeeds, our assets succeed with it. And because I'm sitting in the presence of a well-known, high-profile person like DJ Spool, is that we make the mistake of thinking getting into property means buying a building. Get into the value chain first. I cannot labor on the point more. Find the problem property owners have and build a business that solves it. Ownership can follow participation. And I think second to last point or closing remarks is property development is not simply about building buildings. It is about building economies, communities, and destinations. And that is what Oceans Umhlanga has done. It's not about Radisson Blue Durban. It's not about Oceans Mall and the international brands that Vivian flew 8 hours to go and solicit. By the way, Durban is no longer an orphaned international fashion because someone saw it fit, because Bonnie Gapway and just went into it. Because sometimes in the journey of property, it takes looking at a bush. Always make the example of, sorry to digress, of once upon a time in late 1970s, Sandton was just a farm.
4: Yeah.
5: And there were two guys, if not three, with an A1 piece of paper and some drawings. And they looked at it and they looked up and they looked at it. And many, many years later, because of pension fund money, it's now the richest square mile in Africa. The same goes with the north of Durban. It was just, you'd never say. But the last born of 9 kids, son of a teacher, an electrician by profession, Vivian Reddy, looked at Umhlanga and said, something needs to happen for the next frontier in terms of Durban rising up and taking its place on the stage. And he built Oceans Umhlanga, which over the course of the development, a very important point, 20,000 jobs have been created.
4: 20,000?
5: Over 20,000 jobs, from car guard to security to everybody. All those people there are playing a role in the new frontier of development, which is mixed use. So find the problem, read the integrated development plan, sit with the property arm of your municipality, engage them and ask, in 5 years, where do you want to be? That's what Vivian did. That's why Oceans is there. It's long game. It's not overnight. You put in the work.
4: Mr. Brian Mbono, CEO of the Oceans Umhlanga Mixed Use Development.
5: A.K.A. King of Hospitality.
4: Thank you for your time.
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4: Her name is Mamthag. Mam Thug is here. Yes, we've got our own Mam's Kebengu, but this one is Mam Thug we number. It's Kebengu se number, Liz. Shine go, Malosis. Mam Thug, how bang gane lap. Time for us to listen to good music. Grown folk music. Now Zazu into an astolu pumele nga panja. Banda batala basa kulum. I'm your next door. I'm your LAYFM. Shalinga nila.

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1: You know what? I just completed my job for the day. I'm so happy. Kobanelis Buda, Tere Bugaela, ya Alcoholics Anonymous for Bra Tebza. I get delivery, Lemense.
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1: Yongin Bishangi. So, Sicho. Ekas. Swongi. Have a great day, further, my peoples.
2: Swongi.
1: Love you forever. Swongi.
2: Thank you for bringing the
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2: 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He just brought the book.
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3: 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Nice mix, man. Thank you very much.
2: Beautiful mix, man.
6: Good morning, the BBS. Morning. Good morning, DJs Buddha. Good morning, Mamuskebeng. Good morning, Lelo. Good morning,
2: Mamtakwe.
6: I say, as petting about Mamuskebeng.
2: About Mamuskebeng, I buy two
6: Mamtaku China.
2: What's long?
6: I'm ready 2000. I say, about DJs Buddha. On the woman's man, DJs Buddha. I'm Mamelo Lucis. I'm Mamelo from Edgework. I shine, I'm shine. Illes and Mahotman DJs Buddha. I'm a hot sass tree by Lintuan. Tribe. Mangabe kuthi abayazi namba la ku radio 2000 bazoyazi ngenkani DJ Sbuda. By the way, DJ Sbuda ukhuluma no DJ uSidumile
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6: 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Have a lovely day, sharp DJ Sbuda.
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7: 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I've only heard like 5 seconds of the mix. Where can I download it? Hey Mamtag, igebengu zo mama
2: Z2 namhlanje nazla.
7: Yeah, starting my weekend off nicely. This makes me ngiyizwa ukuthi it's the one for a nice long distance drive cruising on the highway.
2: Aw mamta kunjani? What's blessing and mix emnandi kanje.
8: Sure, so good.
9: Oh, what a
8: so good. I was on my feet the entire time.
2: Have you been well?
9: I've been good. I've been busy. It's Women's Month, so
2: busy
9: gigging. I'm actually hosting tomorrow.
2: Oh, what?
9: At Entitled Basement, an event property called Beats by Her.
2: Bramfontein, no?
9: Yes, it's an alternative space, all fame lineup. So that's exciting. And then I'll also be hosting Mzansi Neo Soul next week.
2: Where?
9: At Cornhill. Yeah, on the 30th of August. I'll be emceeing there. I wouldn't be playing, but
2: okay.
9: Yeah, it's gonna be fun.
2: We want where you are playing. It's when tomorrow.
9: Tomorrow. Come to Entitled Basement, please. Beats by Her. Yeah, it's gonna be a good time.
2: And then what time do you guys start?
9: So
2: what
9: we
2: time
9: start at 4 o'clock for Sundowners for a vinyl session. And then we end at 1.
8: Can you play vinyls?
9: Yes, I can.
8: My gosh.
2: Yeah, mam tag, iskebe, mufana now.
8: She's so amazing.
9: Thank you so much.
8: Bye, everybody.
9: Bye.
2: Mzansi, every win matters. 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

0: to present sufficient evidence to justify putting her to her defense. The court is expected to hear an update on the application today and determine the next step in the proceedings.
1: In more court news, the bail application of suspended Ekurhuleni Metro Police Deputy Chief Julius Mkhwanazi and five co-accused continues in the Brakpan Magistrates Court today. They face murder and defeating the ends of justice charges linked to the 2022 killing of businessman Emmanuel Mbenze. Refilwe Megwa reports.
2: The state is opposing bail, raising concerns that if the accused are released, remaining witnesses may not survive until the trial. The investigating officer has also questioned the accused's version of events surrounding Benson's death. Mkhwanazi is fighting for bail following his fourth criminal arrest.
1: We'll move to the northwest now, where a 27-year-old man has been arrested in Klerksdorp in connection with the murder of his 37-year-old girlfriend. It is unclear when the killing took place. Police say residents of Jobberton spotted the suspects within hours of his details being released and alerted officers. National Police spokesperson Athlenda Mate.
3: Her body was discovered on the 13th inside the back room where she had been residing with the suspect. She had allegedly been stabbed to death and her body was found covered with blankets and clothes. A J50 warrant of arrest for murder has been issued against Phakathi. The SAPS is issuing a firm warning to the suspect. Hand yourself over to the police at the nearest police station without delay.
1: Lastly, seven people, including five Americans and Ecuador's intelligence chief, have been killed in a helicopter crash in Kenya's Samburu County. The helicopter was en route to the Luisaba Wildlife Conservancy when it crashed. All six passengers and the pilot were killed. Difficult terrain and a fire are hampering recovery efforts. Now let's check in on the markets. The rand is trading at 16.09 to the US dollar, 21.88 to pound sterling, and 18.79 to the euro. Looking at commodities, gold is trading at $4,485 and platinum at $1,797 per ounce, while Brent crude oil is at $91.77 a barrel. Recapping the top story this hour, the High Court in Pretoria will today hear an update from former National Assembly Speaker Nosiviwe Mabisa-Nqakula's legal team on his planned bid to have corruption charges withdrawn. Next update at 10 for Radio 2000 News. I'm Dino Motau.
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0: I had the most delicious toasted sandwich for breakfast. Ingasemunandi. So it was brown bread, cheese, then there was a basil pesto, tomato. Oh, what a sandwich. What a sandwich. You know, David says if it's nice, you play it twice. I think that's what I'm going to have for lunch again. It brings us to 13 minutes past 9 o'clock. You're listening to Radio 2000. The name of the show is called Better Together because I truly believe that everything we do is better when we do it together. Your job is just to sit back, relax, interact when I ask you to call and just, you know, enjoy the show. It is for you and only you. And I don't do it alone. I've got Ntabi Mamabolo, the content producer of the show. I've also got Sylvester Gomana, the technical producer of Better Together. Let's not forget Dineo Mudawung, who's going to keep us up to date, with what's happening in and around this crazy world. And of course, Tamba, taking care of all things social media. Here are some important numbers that I would please ask that you save on your phone. 060-584-2250. That is the official Radio 2000 WhatsApp number. I can say that number in my sleep. I know it off by heart the same way I know my personal number. 060-584-2250. Please save that number on your phone. Then here's another number I also know off by heart. 086-000-2479. That's 086-000-2479. It is the studio hotline. You can, as of right now, send us messages, send us voice notes, send us pictures, send us videos on our WhatsApp line. And the show has officially begun. Thank you so much to the Big Breakfast team. They'll be back again tomorrow, same time, same place, only on Radio 2000. Let's start here. Hashtag your foreplay. Every single day, I encourage you to send four of your favorite songs so that I can get to know you, man, a little bit better. And you know who did that? Well, we've got Usinthia in Bushbuck Ridge. She says, good morning, Ndombi, and happy Women's Month. Kindly play me these four beautiful songs. Thank you so much. We've got Usibongile Khumalo with a song called Kumbula Ukholo Lwakho. Then there is Busim Hlongo Intandane, Siphokazi Ubuntu Bami, as well as Whitney Houston with a song called I Look to You. Those four songs are coming up back to back, uninterrupted. But I want us to have a serious conversation right now. One of our listeners had to relocate because of one thing. And we're going to talk about it after this.
1: Yo, what's wa thoma taba byanu.
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0: Imagine buying your dream home, right? You raise your family there. You improve this house and it is a beautiful home. Only to find out there's an issue in that neighborhood, in that community, and that is gang violence. And it doesn't matter how much you as a community try to fight against this violence, nothing is happening to curb it. So you decide, yes, as much as I've poured money into renovating this house, yes, as much as I've poured money into this neighborhood, I have to leave because of gang violence. Well, that is Anonymous's story. Anonymous writes, hi Ndombi, please keep me anonymous. Can we please unpack the gang-related violence that is so rife in our country? Gangs are fighting each other and innocent people are caught in the crossfire and we cannot continue living like this. The disturbing thing is that these gang members and leaders are young. I've had to relocate from a community that was full of gangs because my children could no longer play in the streets. But not everybody is able to relocate. Please, people are forced to stay in their homes most of the time because they don't know when a fight will break out. And the question I'm asking you this morning is, do you feel safe in your community? And have you or someone you know been affected by gang-related violence? And have you had to relocate because you didn't feel safe in your neighborhood, in your community. Call me right now, 086-000-2479.
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1: Yo, sisintombi, ukwatiswe yini, uvuke ngo left. 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

0: It's Radio 2000 on Music Your Memories. Sipokazi Ubuntu Bami. These four songs were requested by Cynthia in Bushbuck Ridge. Absolutely loving each and every single one. I'm waiting for your four songs. Send them to this number, 060-584-2250. That's 060-584-2250. We are currently in the middle of hashtag conversation corner, and we're talking about the violence that is happening in our communities, especially gang violence, because Anonymous had to relocate from a community that he loved. And, you know, he did all this work in his house thinking that he was going to set up roots in that neighborhood or in that community, only to find out that, there's a big, big problem. And that problem is gang violence. So much so that the children actually were not allowed to play outside in the street. This is the letter. It reads, "Hi Ndombi, please keep me anonymous. Can we please unpack the gang-related violence that is so rife in our country? Gangs are fighting each other and innocent people are caught in the crossfire, and we cannot continue living like this. The disturbing thing is that these gang members and leaders are extremely, extremely young. I've had to relocate from a community that was full of gangs because my children could no longer play in the streets. But not everybody is able to relocate. People are forced to stay in their homes most of the time because they don't know when a fight will break out. 086-000-2479. The question this morning is, do you feel safe in your community? Have you or someone you know been affected by gang-related violence? And maybe you've had to relocate from a neighborhood you love and you grew up in because you didn't feel safe. Call me right now, 086-000-2479. And I think to add a layer to that conversation, when you do call the police, what do they do? How do they respond? 086-000-2479. Call me.
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0: It's 9:41. We are still celebrating women on Women's Month. Now, they are breaking barriers. They are advancing knowledge. They are shaping the future of South Africa. 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You'll hear exclusive interviews with this year's finalists, catch all the red carpet highlights, and find out who takes home the ultimate honor. These are women making the impossible possible. 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You can contact or Zama Mthethwa at dst.gov.za if maybe you want to also be part of the glitz and the glamour. It brings us to 9:42. We're talking about gang violence that is so rife in our communities, to a point where you have to relocate, to a point where you can't even buy property at a specific, suburb or area, because you're just thinking, hey, there's a lot of violence there. Gang violence. 086-000-2479. 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
6: Good morning, Ntombi, and the listeners. Yo, okay. By the way, happy birthday to me. Ntombi, I'm in that situation. I had to leave a paid up house.
0: Yo.
6: To rent because of violence and crime. Unfortunately, my partner twice got affected, like directly. He was once hijacked. Secondly, his car was hit with stones because he was driving a company car. So we had to make a decision. So you can imagine finding yourself, you're not paying rent, you are rent free. Now you are finding yourself paying around 15K a month because you had to choose your family's safety and, of course, your safety. I'm in that situation. Let me rather remain anonymous, though.
7: Hello, Sisi Ntombi. I hope you are good. Your topic today, I had to relocate from Orange Farm. Ngaya emakhaya, KZN, sengumuzi lapho ngoba hey Orange Farm ayingeke. 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Thank you.
8: Thobela Ntombi. Hey! 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
0: Sure.
8: So yeah, re phela ka letswana.
9: Morning, Osintombi. 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I don't get blame my government. The government is leading us down. It's leading us down. Safety and security are South Africa poor, too much, poor. 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
0: Thank you, Papa.
9: Have a nice one. Thanks, man.
10: Hey, Sanbonas, Tombi. Speaking to Wandi Lela in a place called Vlakfontein. Hey, I can violence as Tombi, I call it. 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First time WhatsApp. Nice show, sisi.
11: Mavuso sisi Ntombi, ethembisa. 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I'm peaceful. Thanks. This is Ntombi.
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14: 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Firstly, let me say happy birthday to me. I'm Zuki in East London, Kukombo. 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
0: It brings us to 9:49. Listen to this article on The Citizen. Sidibeng police arrest 7 suspects over fatal township gang violence. Now, 7 suspects are behind bars after deadly clashes between rival Bophelong groups left several people shot, a house torched, and 3 young men dead. Sidibeng police have made a breakthrough in recent gang violence by arresting 7 suspects for murder, attempted murder, and arson following clashes between rival groups known as Mopeme as well as Shibaibai. The violence began on August 8th when rival groups clashed in a violent battle, leading several people shot. One of the victims later died at Sharpeville Clinic, while others were rushed to hospital for medical treatment. This is the reality that we are facing every single day in our neighborhoods. We are living in fear. And the government is very much aware that, gang violence is holding all of us hostage. And that's why they've decided to deploy, military troops to problem areas. But have you seen any military troops, any soldiers? Are they helping? Have you seen a decline in gang violence in your area? Call me right now, 086-000-2479. 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
6: Udlale zethu manje. 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

0: You're listening to Radio 2000, All Music, Your Memories. We're talking about gang violence this morning. You can call me right now on 086-000-2479. How are you affected by gang violence in your community? Have you had to relocate? Has someone in your family or maybe even yourself been hurt as a result of gang violence? 086-000-2479. What hurts is that these children who are part of these gangs are very, very young. Listen to this. A 23-year-old alleged gang member named Reagan Collins was arrested and appeared in the Boksburg Magistrate Court. He faces multiple charges, including four counts of murder for shooting two Gauteng SAP anti-gang unit members and two civilian women in Rehoboth. 23 years old. 086-000-2479. Anonymous decided to write a letter because he had to relocate from a neighborhood he clearly loved, did some home improvements, thought that he found home and he found a place to raise his children, only to find out that, the violence in the area, gang violence to be specific, made him think twice to say, I can't live here because my children are not safe. My family is not safe. 086-000-2479.
1: Morning, Sis Ntombi. 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
1: 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Kobe.
2: Babe Samatoki, good morning to the Radio 2000 listeners. 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
0: Sure.
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0: Sure. It's just gone 10 o'clock, and I grew up in Alex. A portion, I think a couple of years when I was really young, I grew up in Alex. So I'm very much aware of the violence there. Hey, it's 10 o'clock news time.
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4: Top stories: former Knysna mayor Obritsengwa shot dead and Mapisa Ngakula's bid to drop charges back in court. Tumelamba Khaitso with the news. Kennedy Nomotaung. Former Knysna mayor Obritsengwa has been shot dead in Concordia in the Western Cape. Police say three other people were wounded in the shooting last night. Police spokesperson Wesley Twig says the victims were on their way home when an unknown suspect approached and opened fire before fleeing the scene. A manhunt is underway. The National Coloured Congress Member of Parliament Fadil Adams is back at the Madlanga Commission of Inquiry in Pretoria, where he's expected to continue testifying shortly. Adams began his testimony yesterday and is facing further questions about his role in the investigation of senior crime intelligence officials. He submitted a Section 27 affidavit, which the Investigating Directorate Against Corruption used as a basis to investigate alleged corruption within crime intelligence. And in other news, the case of senior police ballistics analyst Lawrence Makgotla has been postponed to October 1st in the Pretoria Magistrates Court. He faces charges, including defamation.

0: Will today hear an update from former National Assembly Speaker Nosiviwe Mabisa-Nqakula's legal team on his planned bid to have her corruption charges withdrawn. Mabisa-Nqakula has pleaded not guilty to 12 counts of corruption and one of money laundering. Her lawyers argue that the state's case is too weak to secure a conviction. Zara Groenewald reports.
1: The defense argues that the state has failed to present sufficient evidence to justify putting her to her defense. The court is expected to hear an update on the application today and determine the next step in the proceedings.
0: Now let's check in on the markets. The rand is trading at 16 rand 11 cents, the US dollar 21 rand 93 cents, £2 sterling and £18 rand 82 cents to the euro. Looking at commodities, gold is trading at $4,484 and platinum at $1,794 per ounce, while Brent crude oil is at $92.67 a barrel. Recapping the top story this hour, former Knysna Mayor Obritsengwa has been shot dead in Concordia in the Western Cape. Police say three other people were wounded in the shooting last night. Next update at 11 for Radio 2000 News. I'm Dino Motau.
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2: 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Thank you for changing the world. 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

0: I'm warning you, put her first or else you'll be writing to me, Better Together at radio2000.co.za, asking for forgiveness. It's Jaheim, Put That Woman First. It brings us to 20 minutes past 10 o'clock. Sillo sent me a message. Hashtag please forgive me. Hi Ndombi, my name is Sillo and I would like to sincerely apologize to my wife for cheating on her. We've been together for 13 years and married for 10 years. I truly hurt her and I want her to come back home so that we can fix our marriage. I made a mistake by cheating on her because she is an amazing woman. I regret it and I don't want to lose her. Oh, Sillo, you made a mistake, bub. We're going to get Sillo on the line after this.
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You're listening to Radio 2000, our music, your memories. Out of all the features that we have, I've got my favorites. I know you do too. Hashtag Please Forgive Me is one of them. And I think the reason why I love Please Forgive Me so much is because we are trying our level best to bring families together, bring couples together. So all you need to do is say, I'm sorry. 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While we get our case on the line, Silo, let's play some Malaika. 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Good morning.

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Malaika with How Deng, bringing us to 10:27. It's the second hour of the show. Welcome. Hashtag please forgive me. We are currently dealing with a case. Silo sent us a message basically asking for forgiveness. This is the letter, by the way. It reads, "Hi, Dombi. My name is Silo, and I would like to sincerely apologize to my wife for cheating on her. We've been together for 13 years and married for 10 years. Now, here's the part that gets me. I truly hurt her and I want her to come back home so that we can fix our marriage. Oh, this is the part that gets me. I made a mistake by cheating on her because she is an amazing woman. I regret it and I don't want to lose her. I made a mistake by cheating on her because she is an amazing woman." So there was nothing wrong in the 13 years that they were together. Absolutely nothing wrong. Silo's wife was the picture perfect partner, the picture perfect makoti, the picture perfect wife. She did everything, probably cooked, looked after the home, supported him, encouraged him. I mean, they've been together for 13 years. They've built something. They've got a beautiful home, a beautiful family. And she was loyal for those 13 years. She was perfect. But still, Silo said, "I made a mistake and I cheated." 086-000-2479. Were you the picture perfect wife? And he still cheated. You did everything, Ndagama. Eh? You did everything he asked. You supported him. Hey? You encouraged him. You build a home. From the outside looking in, people were just like, "You guys are incredible." And people would often even stop him and say, "Ewena, do you know how lucky you are to have this woman? You did everything. You did everything the elders told you to do when you said I do, when you got married to him. That in the middle of the night, when he taps you, you turn around and you say, yebo baba." But still, he cheated. 086-000-2479. That's what I want to talk about this morning. Huh? The women that did everything right. Everything. Everything right. But still. 086-000-2479. You can remain anonymous. Give me the details. How long did you do this for? Was it 13 years? Was it 20 years? Still.

0: It's Phil Collins on Radio 2000. Do you remember bringing us to 10:37? I want to have a conversation with those women that did everything right. Those women that were told, "Ukuthi girl, don't let yourself go. Go to the gym, man. Keep yourself fit. Eh? Eh? Otherwise, he's going to have a wandering eye." Still, you were at the gym. Hey, you were working out. You maintained that body. But still, he cheated. 086-000-2479. You cooked for him because that's what they said you must do. After a hectic meeting, you were working on a project, you still ran home and you took out those pots. Wapega, you cooked. Hey, seven colors, not just on a Sunday, every single day. You understood what he liked, what he didn't like, the food that he enjoys, the drink that he enjoys. You did it every single day. But still, 086-000-2479. Let's go for a short ad break. When we come back, we talk.
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0: They are breaking barriers. 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
4: Happy Thursday, beautiful Betsa, together team, and to all the amazing listeners, and to you, Skado. Skat, yeah, I was that woman for the job. I was the woman for the job, I used to think. So, yeah, the cheating doesn't happen once, twice, three times, but you still say, You are there to support the career, the what. You are there when the car crashes, not once, not twice. You pay off the debt. You are there to take care of the family. But what do you get in return? So your mental health, physical health is very important. We are all deserving of a healthy, happy, long, fulfilling relationship. So 7 years in a relationship, 2.5, almost 3 years in a marriage, and I decided one day I'm walking away. It's been almost 9 years and I'm happy.
0: Oh, I like that.
5: Sisintombi, I just want to find out with regard to Silo's issue. What happens like in a one-night fling or one-night stand? Is it also regarded as cheating because like you never love the person? Maybe the drinks took control of you and then you end up like with this person, but you know very well that you don't love the person. Thanks for a good show.
0: It's still cheating. Thanks.
6: Hey, don't be like that. Don't be whatever relationship in there. Cheating has cheating physical, cheating health managing, tokamuntum, how cut off managing, tokamuntum, mutabai pumulamulum, ikaruena, corre, stupid, decapo, we, Nikilabona, when I'm from 1991 moto, until you talk, you talk as a hurry. What's happened about the bar, but laughing, how carry on Gahat, it was because of. When I was a waiter, maybe in a house a bit. When I wait, everything can come but sting. And then we're talking, hello, not like when I was scared by the home. Was severely sustaining me, yak. And then I said, severely sustaining me, yak. Yeah, now we said, Nanta, about Lanko, high hurry. I got the arrowbat of the horse I meet. But remember, never got this or in Antonic level.
7: This is the main stations here, when I says in Tombi. In the middle of the night, where were you, says in Tombi? But in a serious manner, says in Tombi, I'm not sure whether it's only the guy or it's mostly, like, probably most of the guys, is that me included in it, we tend to not see what is in front of us until it's gone, you know? We play with a diamond until it slips out of our hands into the ocean. So I think the guy, number one thing that he needs to do is to be genuine with himself, and he just have to send the message across and wait for the lady, because the lady waited for him, you know.
4: Good morning. I've been so perfect to him for the past 7 whole years, and he rewarded me with HIV.
8: Babe, summer topics. Can I be anonymous? I'm sorry about Silo's letter. I don't think he cheated. It was a mistake when he cheated. Cheating is a choice. He chose to cheat. Now he's reaping what he has sown. But now I can't judge him. I won't judge him. But it was a choice that he might as well lie on that bed that he made for himself. Thank you.
9: I'm incredible.
10: Hi, my friend, Jombi Dobek. You know, Silo must just also be honest with himself, and also tell us what actually led him to that. You know, sometimes there's those trigger moments, and then you realize later that, okay, you shouldn't have acted this way, you shouldn't have got into that route. But there's always that trigger moment. He must be honest with himself, and then tell us the truth, why he chose to add that second partner into their own marriage. You understand? We're not here to judge the circumstances that people go through every day. So he need to be honest with himself first, then everything else will fall into place.
11: The picture perfect.
12: Hello, this is Dombi. How are you?
11: Picture perfect one.
12: Babes, so much. This is a very crucial one. It's very crucial. and we can blame our brother as much as we want. But what I can say is 90% of us married guys of married people, we are cheating. If it's not the husband who's cheating, it's the wife who's cheating. So cheating is there, whether you are married or not. I don't condone it. It's wrong. It's really, really wrong. But I'd hope that my sister would forgive him, and then he will learn his lesson not to cheat again. Thank you, Sis Dombi. A nice show, as always.
6: Good day, Dombi, and Radio 2000 listeners. Cheating is never a mistake. When you cheat, you start by looking, getting enticed, and then get interest, and you make your move, especially when you are a man. There is no mistake there. If he really want to apologize to the wife, he mustn't mention that he made a mistake. That is not a mistake. He knew what he was doing because he has a wife already, someone who's loving, I think, and I hope. But then he must take out the word mistake. When you cheat, you plan, and then you make your move, and then you decide what you do. Ule matho in mafike.
9: And don't be the man. You know, people do things and they come back and say it's a mistake. Yeah, walking and tripping over, it's a mistake.
0: Yeah.
9: But sleeping with someone else, it's not a mistake. It's an intent. You knew what you were doing. That's not a mistake. It becomes a mistake because you're caught. It's not a mistake. He knew what he was doing. But with all of the mark, we do things intentionally. And at the end of the day, we say it's a mistake. There's nothing such as a mistake. Kalabo.
13: Hi, Sintombi, let me be Anonza. Yo, I played that for 18 years. I was high achiever. Bona. Nika mama zaleka venetle tsikrozara.
0: Wena?
13: Krivesa, mwana na jwalo. Bona, I went to an extent of building a house in mama zale's yard. Ke khothetse, ke bala, skolong, ke peha, ke jima, ke le the girlie, ke putha mohlaswa, ke patla mohlaswa kwa hohlohohlo. It didn't do anything for me. Cheating, as long as I stop, it didn't stop. I was in that for 18 years until one day I was like, I can choose yourself. So I walked away, pregnant with my youngest. It's been 6 years now. Born a man, I'm flourishing. I'm living the life in Nexana Anore, Ngai Pale. Kishap. So, Motato cheater will cheat no matter what you do. Shap Malavi.
14: Sintombi, uzenenye, namhlanje,
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0: 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Hey, you've changed your style. You've changed a lot of things. How you wear your hair. Because you're just like, I don't like this, but I like that. And you're like, okay, I'll do it. Says, I don't like how you dress, but if you dress like this, I like it. You said, okay. Still, .. 086-000-2479. Let's take a listen to your voice notes.
1: Asintombi. Chapurang Asintombi. Yes. Touchy tingle soap, Asintombi. Touchy tingle soap, man. Yeah, hey. And sometimes you can need to be pause over. Can need to be pause because, man. Hey, I literally won't never know Asintombi no, Varsapella Gama Canana Vista. Varsapella Gama Canana Vista. Toloro and all that, I'm sorry, Mariano. How one knows you on a man? I eat man, one and tongue man, or say, oh, Sapezamakana Vista. So, why manipulate the situation? Or support the cop stand, man? Why, so if I mistake, man, as well. Otherwise, no, I'm a Torel, man, I'm a Torel. All right. Thank you, Asintombi, Anonymous, Skycam, Modi Khaute.
2: Asintombi, unjani, hope we are pila. Itopic yakho ibuyisela back to my memories growing up ekhaya. My father used to cheat on my mother badly. Size sicela umama ukuthi I'm divorced, but my mom stayed. But that affected me ukuthi the relationship I was in, the moment I see a sign of being so baba, I'll just ngihlukane nalowo muntu loyo. In such a way, good, now I'm 43 years old, I'm not married, because I'm scared ukuphila le mpilo eyayiphila uma wami. And then the sad part, Ntombi, manje umama, like the way aphendula ngakhona ubaba is how she was supposed to do it the time baba cheat. And now they are old, they are pensioners. My dad is almost 70 and my mom, she's 64. So it's cheating. It's so, it affects everybody and people should just stop it.
3: Hi, Ntombi. Kilebo, what's akane? Ntombi, cheating is a choice. My friend always says, lehau kata mayaka mostrate. If a person wants to cheat, they will cheat. That's a choice I yet say. And cheating, you know, like most feeling, trying to find hurricane a wrong what is wrong. Cheating degrades the other person. So people must know the choices that you make.
0: It brings us to 11 o'clock. You will become a private investigator and start stalking people, thinking, what is it about her? What does she have that I don't have? You will go mad, Mdagama. It brings us to 11 o'clock. Let's find out what's happening in and around our world. It's news time.
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5: Top stories. Fadil Adams apologizes to Justice Madlanga and police Lord Klerksdorp residents for suspect arrest. Tumalamba Khaitu with the news. The National Coloured Congress Member of Parliament Fadil Adams has apologised to the Madlanga Commission of Inquiry after referring to his chairperson, Justice Mbuyiseli Madlanga, as chief during yesterday's proceedings. Adams is back at the commission where he's detailing a confidential crime intelligence report allegedly slipped under his office door in Parliament. Evidence leader advocate Lee Sigels-Ncube has also questioned him about documents he initially handed to the investigating directorate against corruption.
6: But it is in line with the paperwork that I handed over. This is one of the reasons why I laid a criminal case against IDAC, because there are things in this document, in this case, that bother me. And if this investigation is ongoing, then I personally suggest, and the commission must guide me, that I don't talk about this if it's under investigation.
5: Now, the news, KwaZulu-Natal Police Commissioner Nhlanhla Mkhwanazi says the SAPS must clean up its recruitment system. He has questioned whether some officers, including senior officials, may have had links to gangs before joining the service. Addressing Parliament's Police Committee Summit on gang violence yesterday, Mkhwanazi called for stronger security measures to prevent compromised individuals from rising through the ranks.
7: We have generals, perhaps, that are currently in the police that grew up as members of the gangs until they joined the police and they finished the college and they got promoted throughout. And then you trust that the generals are going to come with a solution and yet they are members of the gangs themselves. So what are the security measures we put in place to make sure that we prevent such from happening?
5: Moving to the Western Cape, the ANC in the Victamalose region in Knysna has condemned the killing of its councillor Obritsengwa. The former Knysna mayor and regional chairperson was shot dead in Concordia last night. Three others were wounded. Police are investigating and have launched a manhunt for the suspects.

0: National Commissioner has further urged communities to continue speaking up and providing information to the police whenever they recognize wanted suspects.
1: Now let's check in on the markets. The rand is trading at 16 rand 11 to the US dollar, 21 rand 93 cents to pound sterling, and 18 rand 82 cents to the euro. Looking at commodities, gold is trading at $4,484, in platinum at $1,794 per ounce, while Brent crude oil is at $92.67 a barrel. Recapping the top story thus far, the National Coloured Congress Member of Parliament Fadil Adams has apologised to the Madlanga Commission of Inquiry after referring to his chairperson, Justice Mbuyiseli Madlanga, as chief during yesterday's proceedings. Next update at midday. Relebogile go menagane bagaetso for Radio 2000 News. I'm Dino Motau.
2: Durban, the promenade is calling and the purple wave is taking over the East Coast. It's time to lace up for the Hollywood Bets Durban 10km road race on Sunday, 30 August. 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
6: 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We celebrate every woman. 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One heartbeat at a time. Radio 2000, all music,

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You're listening to Radio 2000, Our Music, Your Memories. It's the third and final hour of the show. Are you having a good time so far? Have you learned something? Is the conversation that we had in the second hour of the show still going on in the WhatsApp group? Let it continue. 086-000-2479. There's a reason why I'm giving you this number. And it's because Mkhulu Manzolwandle is going to join us in a bit. 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A mediumship is Mkhulu's ability to connect to a loved one who has passed away. 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Maybe your grandfather has passed away, and you had a really, really close relationship with your grandfather, and there are still some questions you want to ask him. 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Mkhulu Manzolwandle has that ability. It's one of the many gifts that he shares on the show so generously with us. 086-000-2479. We operate on a first-come, first-serve basis. 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

0: It's 11:21. You're listening to Radio 2000, Our Music, Your Memories. I played you two beautiful songs, proudly South African. Let's start with Theo Kgosinkwe with that song, Umphathe Kahle. And of course, this one, Charlie Mind Games, Power in Unity. Basically, he's saying we are better together. I get it. Let's quickly go for a short ad break. When we come back, Mkhulu Manzolwandle joins us with one lucky listener. Today, it's a medium shift. This is where Mkhulu Manzolwandle is able to connect you with a loved one who has passed on. That conversation is happening after this.
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7: 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Monday to Friday from 3 to 6 p.m. with Paul, Isaac, and Lonwabo. The quiet strength in every storm. The architects of our homes. The pioneers of our future. The heartbeat of our communities. 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To every woman who leads, nurtures, and inspires, your strength is our heritage. Your grace is our power. We celebrate every woman. Thank you for changing the world. One heartbeat at a time. 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
0: 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It's 11:24. Joining us on the line is Mkhulu Manzolwandle. Mkhulu, good morning. How are you?
8: In good spirits.
0: Fantastic, Mkhulu. Also in good spirits. I've got Anthony joining us on the line, and Anthony would like to connect to his mom. Anthony, good morning.
9: Morning, ma'am.
0: How are you?
9: I'm doing good, and you?
0: I'm fantastic. Anthony, I'm not going to waste any time. I'm going to hand you over to Mkhulu Manzolwandle. You're in good hands, Baba. Are you ready?
9: I'm ready, man.
0: Okay, Mkhulu, take over.
8: Take over to me. Mkhulu Anthony, which language did your mother speak when she was alive? Because I looked at the surname, but I'm picking up someone who's speaking part of the Basotho group languages.
9: Sorry, Mkhulu.
8: Which language did she speak?
9: Oh, Xitsonga, Mkhulu.
8: Why then is she now addressing? Because I was trying to get information out of her, but she spoke, I think Sepedi was Sotho, I'm not sure. Did she understand any of these two? Because I looked at her surname and yours, and I was like, I'm Xitsonga, Mosho.
9: Yeah, it's a Tonga lady. Namayam Tonga, Mkhulu.
8: Okay, but the other language, Yabasutu, Sipedi, or something, did she speak any of those? That's what I want to confirm.
9: Yes, I do.
8: No, yeah, na mama.
9: Oh, mama.
0: Yes.
9: No, I don't think so. We have been, but I'm telling you.
8: Oh, why then is it coming up that way? Maybe it's for my benefit to understand what is being said. Okay. I'm just going to give you Nkulu this thing that is got to go. She just spoke in a different language. Like, the same name is supposed to be the song, then I'm getting a different language in terms of understanding. One, Nkulu, there is a change that you need to make. I'm not sure what is creating confusion, Apekaya, but Uti, you're going to need to make the change, and you're going to have to make it soon. And that change is relating to your life. I'm not sure if it's a decision of changing places to stay or doing geology, but Uti, you're going to need to make the changes you need to make. Does that make sense for you?
9: Yeah, I understand. Cool.
8: Because we actually, Uti, that's the biggest thing that she's worried about. Uti, you are finding yourself stagnant, and when you are born, and why you are cool, and then you are cool, you are cool, Antoni. How you handle things, so you are going to create more damage when you sit here lungisa.
9: Okay.
8: Are you someone struggling with anger? Or did your mother ever, when she was still alive, address issues of anger? Because why is she seeing it as an urgent thing now?
9: So something like that. But mina nae be se right de kakhulu, and mina I am suing muntu we anger, something like that. I am able to control myself. But when it comes to changes, I understand that what I need to change something in my life. But
8: why are you holding anger about the way she passed?
9: Oh, okay.
8: Why are you holding anger about the way she passed? Cool, you're going to need, because your mother is again repeating the same thing here. In order for you to move forward, you're going to need to look at things logically, not with emotions of anger.
9: Okay, all right.
8: It doesn't make sense now.
9: Yeah, that's cool.
8: Okay. Because she says, and sometimes you get frustrated about things, and then you look at it from an emotional perspective instead of purity. One, oh, mama, the question that you keep on asking, and you're asking even now, is she okay where she is? The answer is yes. Why is that important for you?
9: I keep on asking myself,
8: you guys have made your own choices in your lives, and you are moving the direction of your choices. That's where she's more concerned.
9: Okay.
8: Abazukulu is more concerned, and again, Utida is more sentimental. Abantu going to need to work harder. No matter the conditions, you guys need to make peace with that. But yena, she's okay where she is. I'm just going to pick up for one thing. Did Umama move a place before she passed to another place?
9: Did Umama what?
8: Pardon?
9: You
8: were shifting the ocean, or you were moving from one place to another before she passed.
9: Yes.
8: Okay. Just give me clarity here, because before I pass the message she's giving me about this, where did she move from?
9: Oh, okay. It's like the time of passing. The Angasali Nazi straight about the Wune Kavana between the end of what we eat. So the Vangasali in the old, the Wune Kavana, they say, Wasuka, why a Kai, why a Sala somewhere, in a Sala somewhere.
8: Yes, okay. Now I can pass this message clear. Now, Uti, you do not need to own. I wonder this thing, your anger, your emotional way of looking at things. Don't own that thing that happened before I move. You guys need to not hold that against your father or anyone.
9: Yeah.
8: You guys need to make peace with that. Do not own that fight. The reason why she ended up having to move and was in Humela Lapo and Humela Kona, you guys do, are not part of and parcel of this. Some people who le into it has nothing to do with you, basically. It's as if you guys have started owning up, but no, this was wrong. No, no, no. She says this is not your place. She moved from this place to another for her own peace.
9: No, I understand that cool. City Uma maybe since Kavan and Obama, we're gonna distinguish the anger there, but is the reason why Uma Mama showed me something like that,
8: Now you understand why Umama is emphasizing that you need to make peace. Don't look at things from an emotional perspective. Because it says if land or Iabulimaza and a pagati, what we call trauma, you guys are traumatized by what you witnessed. And you guys are still emotional about it. And she's saying it's time for you guys to let it go.
9: Okay.
8: Because it's affecting your lives. It's affecting Ganze in your land.
9: Yeah.
8: There needs to be peace in the home. There needs to be peace. And that's why she's saying, don't hold on to this anger. Now I understand the anger she was talking about.
9: Yeah.
8: Okay.
0: Anthony, we're going to leave it there. Unfortunately, we don't have time on our side. However, you're more than welcome to reach out to Umkhulu directly so that you can continue this conversation. Listen on the radio. I'll give out contact details and then you'll reach out to Umkhulu.
9: No, thanks. Amen.
0: All right, Anthony, thank you so much. Umkhulu, thank you once again for sharing your gift with us. Contact details for Anthony or any other person that would like to reach out to you for a private consultation.
8: The best way to send a WhatsApp message to
0: 070-076-1270. 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
0: 070-076-1270. 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
0: Only on Facebook.
8: Yes.
0: Fantastic, Umkhulu. Thank you so much for your time.
8: Thank you, Dombi. And a pleasure, Mkhulu.
0: Thank you. That is Umkhulu Manzolwandle. 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

0: Tombi, ay man, stop it right there. No. But you know what is in Ghana? Ay. Now, you know what? I'm sweating here. Yo, no, that's so good. That's so good music. When we talk about Radio 2000, it's music, good music. Mabuti, thank you, my dear.
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2: I'm still selling those tickets, Mdagama. I want to see you there on the 30th of August. It's the HER 2000 FemFest, and it's happening in Hearties, and it's in partnership with the Hearties Boat Company. I was there broadcasting live because I wanted to see these boats for myself. I wanted to see Mauti Alba, what do you mean? Mauti Danny Boy, what do you mean? Mauti Doroyami, what do you mean? And I actually saw the boats, took a few pictures, posted them on our social media platform. So please go right now to our Instagram page, our Facebook page, and see the boats that you're going to be on. There are three packages. One is more of a laid-back VIP type experience that will set you back 900 Rand, and it's on the Alba. I saw the Alba with my own two eyes, and it's a very chilled, it's a chilled boat, man, you know. So if you don't want if you want a chilled vibe, I'd suggest you get onto the Alba. That is going to cost you 900 Rand. And David Mashabela is also going to be on that boat. DJ Ngosh is also going to be on that boat, giving you nothing but the best when it comes to soul and R&B. Then there's the Danny Boy. It's a two-story boat. I saw this with my own eyes. I was there yesterday. Two-story boat. So there's the ground level, then there's the other level, right? So it's more of a party vibe. If you want to do the vosho, you want to open the sekele, and you want to be in the middle, that is the boat you should get on. Ismail Abrahams is going to be playing beautiful music on that boat. DJ Smoo is going to be playing beautiful music on that boat, right? And that will set you back 800 Rand. Then there's another boat. Doroyami, that's the name. Also, 800 Rand, DJ Cleo Eskaleni is going to be there. It's a slightly smaller boat compared to the two. It's also two-story, upstairs, downstairs, right? And it's also like a party vibe, vosho vibe. So if you want to experience DJ Cleo cruising nicely on Hearties, the dam. Ha, Mdagama, go to www.radio2000.co.za and get your tickets right now. They include a complimentary meal and a cocktail. I saw the cocktail menu. Ha, margarita. Ha, mojito. Hey, kuzoba mnandi. Dress in any one of our Radio 2000 colors. There's red, there's blue, there's green, there's yellow. Yellow sounds good right now. I think I'm going to do something yellow. Plus, I'm a dark dindi. And I want my skin to pop. In actual fact, I can get away wearing all those colors, by the way. My complexion allows for me to wear bright colors. So do your thing, Mdagama. 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It's time for hashtag comment of the day.
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2: Ndiyabulela, Bhuti. Thank you so much. Thank you. Now you need to help me decide which song is going to take us to lunch. In actual fact, I'm giving you full powers, full authority. Go to our Radio 2000 WhatsApp channel and vote for the song that you like. Now, the trick is, it's the same song, just done by different artists. Let's start with the original. The original is this one. Life Is Going On by none other. Mabrr. Hey, is this the song that's going to take us to lunch? Go to our Radio 2000 WhatsApp channel and vote for this one. We've been trying. Ah, but you know this song. You love this song. Okay. Like I said, it's a trick today. And the trick is, it's the same song done by completely different artists. Option number two. Wendy Mseleku. Do you remember her? Hey, Usiso Muhle Ofreshi Ocula Kamnandi. Very popular back in the 90s. She gave us so many hits. One of them being this one. The Brenda Fassie cover of Life Is Going On. Now, it's easy to go with Brenda Fassie. However, I want you to just give Wendy a chance, man. Give her a chance. At the end of the day, you make the ultimate decision. Go to our Radio 2000 WhatsApp channel and vote for this one if you really, really like it. Good morning.

0: It's 11:53. You're listening to Radio 2000, Our Music, Your Memories. It's time for us to reveal the song that is going to take us to lunch. And I am dreaming about my sandwich that I had for breakfast, which I think I'm going to have again for lunch. It was, Ntabi, let me tell you. So I toasted brown bread. So that was like the first layer. And then I sliced thin slices of cheddar cheese. Nah. And I put that on the bread, nah. And then I switched on the air fryer because I wanted it to melt. So I took the cheese and the bread, put it in the air fryer, melted it, took it out while it was hot, bubbling. The cheese was like... Then I smeared some basil pesto. And I had like some leftover cherry tomatoes and I put that on top. So it was like an open sandwich. Ingasemunandi. Anyway, so that's what I'm going to have for lunch. What are you going to have for lunch, Ntabi Mamabolo?
1: I only eat once a day, so I'm going to have dinner. I think you know that by now. Or do you just want me to tell everyone?
0: Oh. Anyway, we've got... We need to reveal the song that's
1: yes,
0: going to...
1: Yes, please, and thank you. Appreciate your work.
0: It's a battle between... Hey, Ntabi, Kodwa. Hey, Brenda Fassie and Wendy Mselego. I've got the results here. Let's see who's taking us to lunch. Again, it's the same song. Same song. One is the original. The other is the cover version. And you just need to pick the one that you like the most. Ntabi, are you ready with the results, my darling? Are you ready?
1: Yes, I am.
0: Why? Don't you want to give us the results, Ntabi?
1: Don't you want to do your job?
0: I'm asking nicely.
1: Nicely. I'll do it for my favorite person. That's the listener.
0: Tell us who the winner is.
1: Alrighty. So, who's taking us to lunch? Wendy Mselego. Life is going on. Sitting on 42 votes counted.
0: Ha!
1: Brenda Fassie.
0: No, I want to see that.
1: Sitting on 427.
0: No, I need to see that with my own eyes. Anna, you're not lying. Brenda's taking us to lunch.

0: To say I'm surprised that the song is taking us to lunch would be a lie, because I know you, you love your classics, but I was hoping today you were going to give the cover version a chance, man. Brenda Fassie, taking us to lunch. Life is going on. David Mashabela is coming up to give us all the royal playground. Kuzoba mnandi, man. Kuzoba mnandi, because if it's nice, David plays it twice. 12 o'clock, news time. Bye-bye, May Scott.
1: 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Independent and impartial.
2: Thank you very much, Sister Ntombi. Safe travels. The top stories this hour. Adams continues a Madlanga Commission testimony and a new feeding grounds for whales in Greenland. With the news at midday, Ke Modupi Makgalemele. The National Coloured Congress MP Fadil Adams says he wrote to the Police Minister Senzo Mkhunu less than 24 hours after opening criminal cases against crime intelligence officials in Gauteng. He says he had relied on information from the late General Andre Lincoln, who had informed him that the officials had attempted to intercept the dockets. Adams is back at the Madlanga Commission, where advocate Lee Sikhelzingube is leading his evidence.
3: Let's pause there. Laid the charges the day before. At 8 o'clock the next morning, you know that Gauteng Police is adopting the same modus operandi. Based on what?
4: Again, the man with insight into these type of things.
3: No, Mr. Adams. You have the CAS numbers now. You cannot rely on a dead man every time.
4: Ma'am.
3: It's unacceptable.
4: I understand your frustration. Let me explain mine to you, if you will. Please, just give me 1 second. I will explain it to you.
2: Meanwhile, the case of the self-proclaimed political fixer, Brown Mokgosi, has been postponed to Tuesday next week in the Joburg Magistrates Court. His arrest followed his appearance before the commission. Mokgosi is facing charges including perjury, defeating the ends of justice, and the unlawful possession of a firearm. This follows allegations that he staged his own assassination attempt in Vosloorus in the east of Joburg. The DA in Knysna in the Western Cape has condemned the killing of the former mayor and ANC councillor Obritsengwa in a shooting incident last night. Three other people were wounded in the incident, which happened in Concordia. DA ward councillor Lavelle Davis says he worked alongside Tsengwa for many years.
5: The DA in Knysna extends our sincere condolences to the family, friends and colleagues of former mayor and ward councillor and daughter Aubrey Tsengwa following his tragic passing. We had served alongside him in council and in community since 2016. Whatever our political differences, we shared a commitment to serving our community. We call on SAPS to apprehend the perpetrators and ensure that they face the full might of the law. May the family, friends and colleagues find strength and comfort in the memories they shared with him.
2: And a study has found that disappearing sea ice due to climate change around Greenland has opened up new feeding grounds for several species of whale. Aerial surveys and satellite tagging were used in the research. The BBC's Victoria Gill reports.
6: The sea off the coast of East Greenland used to be covered in ice year-round. Now it melts completely in the summer, and the waters have opened up to some of the world's largest whales and the fish they feed on. The change has been dramatic. Surveys from ships didn't record a single humpback whale sighting in the region until 2006. By 2024, there were 150 sightings. Now, fin whales, humpbacks and minke whales come in their thousands to feed. But other Arctic

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3: They're the quiet strength in every storm. The architects of our homes. The pioneers of our future. The heartbeat of our communities. We celebrate the courage of women who paved the way. And the fierce grace of those lifting us higher right now. To every woman who leads, nurtures, and inspires. Your strength is our heritage. Your grace is our power. We celebrate every woman. Thank you for changing the world. One heartbeat at a time. Radio 2000. All music. Your memories.

0: promise you, it's. I'm not reacting to a fart. I'm reacting to how nice this is. When I say, not at all. My gosh. Brenda Russell, eh? Piano in the dark. Good afternoon and welcome to the Royal Playground. Ntombi is wearing white today. It's like she's attending an all-white function. Do you know I have a white jacket? Now I bought it for these all-white functions. It's one of those things that I never touch until I'm invited to an event like that. Because I could never wear white. No. Unless it's a shirt and a tie, I feel I can justify that. But on any other day, Marikio Mashabela is wearing white. What's going on with you? It'll feel strange and odd, and maybe I just don't know style, eh? I was raised by the wrong people. Yet I was raised in Pretoria. I guess once in a while you get pockets of people who are not influenced by the overall culture of looking good. And I missed it. I promise you I did, eh? It's 11 after 12. It's going to be a great show as always. Sam Smith is live in concert. Between 1 and 2, you pick the music. And I always say, if it's nice, you play it twice. I want to poke at a bee's nest today. I want to ruffle a few feathers. Because I go, minding my business, ne? I'm scrolling, as we all do lately. Whether it's I'm scrolling on these social media things that some of us, I don't quite get. But there you go, you're scrolling. And then your mind says to you, there's a pattern I'm seeing here. This pattern is unusual. It is a pattern of, and allow me, if I'm wrong, I'm happy to be corrected, of ladies that are not shooting their photos looking straight at the camera. Their face is looking at the camera, but their body is slightly slanted. So it's showing the assets. And I sit and wonder if this is where we are now as a society, that we've gotten comfortable to display our assets. This is where we are now, where we feel I can't just be represented just by my face, by who I am. I have to add more flavor to this representation and put my assets on display. And if I'm wrong, correct me. Are we here now? Is this where we are as a society, as a human species, where we feel who we are, maybe our personality, the way we look, the front of our face is not enough. I have to show more. I have to wear clothes that show this. Are we at that stage where we feel, we have to do more? That's why we have these Brazilian butt lifts. And we risk our lives to make sure that we get these things so we can show off. Or is it a general show off culture of, I'll show off a car because that's what I can show off. And you will show off what you have. Are we comfortable? Is this where we are? Have we reached a stage where we are comfortable to show our bodies? Or we've realized that maybe there's an audience for this product. There's an audience that will enjoy it. There's an audience that will want it. And as a result, feed the audience. Is that where we are? And if we are there, what happened to us? I promise you our mothers were not like this. I promise you our mothers were not like this. They were not quick to show their assets in public. They were not quick to show their assets on Instagram, on photos. They would not even do it. It was a private matter. That's what it was. Send your voice note. 060-584-2250. If you're too, I'm jail.
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1: Or maybe, I just crawled the wrong places and I was exposed to things I wasn't supposed to. But are we now comfortable, ladies? It's your month. Let's talk issues that speak to what affects ladies. How is that where we are? Do we want to show off more? Do you feel when or I can't just... My personality has to be represented by more than just my personality, to my face. I have to add more flavor to the story that I'm telling.

0: Quite a great song, they say. Sam Smith is live in concert today. One that I know for sure you're going to love every single minute of. 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You pick it, we play it. We say if it's nice, we play it twice.
1: Good Radio 2000, Radio 2000 listeners. Yo, I shame I was talking in depth. I was talking again. Yo, people like to show off. There is no need to showing off. You can show off go my friends wakho kwi family yakho ngendlela ethize, not to show off to the world. Abantu they go on Facebook for lokho. They show off ngayo yonke indlela. Umuntu a show off ngomuzi wakhe, a show off ngeimoto, a show off ngobuyena, a show off nga ngayo yonke into abantu they like to show off. Abanye bahlushwa into ye competition. They like to be in competition. Laba ba engabe ba show off kulaba abakhombisa nabo kuphela. I show off nje abantu abayifunayo. No.
0: Let's put it in context. We're speaking specifically about ladies showing off their bodies. We're speaking specifically about this what I think it's a new thing. Maybe it's not. Maybe it's always been there and I'm just catching up late. Or maybe it doesn't exist at all. I'm just catching on something that doesn't exist. Are we now developing a culture where ladies show off their assets? And I mean assets, you know what I mean? We are adults here. You know what I'm talking about. They pose in such a way. And if it doesn't exist, tell me, David, it's three people of an entire nation. It's really not an issue. If you may have observed the same thing, by all means do share with us. And if I'm poking at something that you are enjoying and I'm ruining this thing for you, tell that as well. 060-584-2250. Sam Smith after this.
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5: Let's talk about corporate South Africa. Let's talk about those toxic work environments. Let's talk about the fact that, yes, we are grateful we've got jobs. However, your mental health is compromised.
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7: 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I got a job, a full-time job. 2 months I quit. I resigned. I was lying in my bed. I sent the resignation letter with immediate effect because the toxicity was unbearable.
4: Life should not be a solo ride, because we are better together.
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0: Oh, Mr. Machiavelli. Good afternoon, Daisy. The king himself. Yeah, you just made my day, sir. You just made my day by saying that. Actually, as a matter of fact, it is. There are people, they actually, in fact, let me not say people, ladies, they believe in their bodies than anything. That I can promise you, sir, without you saying anything else. They show these things. Oh, my God.
1: Keep those voice notes coming. 060-584-2250.
2: Good afternoon. Good afternoon, David. So, look, sometimes it's just me taking an innocent picture.
1: Okay.
2: And it happens that I show off the assets.
1: Okay.
2: Sometimes when I take a picture, I want someone, or I want my shoes to show, or my new shoes to show, or my new top, or my new jean to show. And unfortunately, it won't show if it's just a shoulder length picture. But if it's a full picture, unfortunately, it's gonna show. I'm gonna show off the assets. And doesn't matter how I'm standing, if I have them, they're gonna show anyway. This is Pumla Mpila from Pesa. Thank you.
1: Pumla says it doesn't matter how you're standing, if you have them, they'll show. And I'm asking, and let's say that's possible, because hey, some of us have zero assets to talk of. As a result, I can't connect with what she's saying. One, let's see if there are those who'll agree with her that you can't avoid showing your assets. Basically, that's what she's saying. And she uses another example of your shoes, and you don't want to show this. As a result, you turn around. I say, there seems to be a deliberate turnaround. There's a deliberate mtunuzo that is happening. And I sit and wonder if this is where we are, if this is the new norm, this is what we should accept. That, no, man, if you don't show, something is wrong with you. If that's the case, let's work with that. Or if I am just bugging at the wrong tree, tell me that, aye, man, this thing's probably happening to my melody. You don't find it anywhere else. And you're just seeing it because you're exposed more to more of it. Help us with this one. Ah, bahol.
3: Yo, Abu David.
1: Yo, and you know, that's the voice note I played, Elias Kiss.
4: Thank you. Thanks. Thank you. About 2 months ago, I was lucky enough to go to the O2 Arena, and I got to see Rihanna play, and it was just fantastic. And that brings me to my next song, which is my favourite song of Rihanna's and her best-selling single. See if you can guess what it is.

0: Udah ba, usah pori.
1: Still ba, bro.
0: What I was saying in the morning, anti scroll on my socials. I come up against a video ya motho wa mme. Motho wa mme mana postile video a bontsha all these kind of sports. Gore na banna ba apara jwang in those kind of sports versus gore na basadi ba apara jwang. You know what? I decided to say, okay, it's fine. Now, can I save that video? I got it on Facebook. I mean, a mere example, a volleyball. Volleyball, go and check on volleyball. I mean, there's a tournament. You go to the World Cup volleyball, go and check on volleyball. Go to the gym. How are you mean? Check on volleyball. Check on volleyball. I mean, ya footballing le football le fela sheba di shot tsa basa di sheba di shot tsa bana rona di sheba ala ka tswana man no ha di sheba le ka tswana everything ya bo made revealing everything and I ask myself why how did we get there most of sports go and check rona basadi ba bapala ba pere jwang bana ba bapala ba pere jwang then you'll thank me later but it's a norm. It's a normal thing that is happening now. And but how about they are defending that. I don't know why.
1: We don't know yet. We don't know if they're defending it yet. We're doing a live a research here to find out if indeed this is defended. Listen to this voice note.
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2: Originally from Val, but Gimoton Park. I agree with you 100%. Generation ya no ki bo mponeng, you know, e ka re need a validation from social media. Whatever that you achieved, you need to show people out there hore eh. And then back then it never used to be like that. So we wonder hore like, okay, fine. Is this where we're going? No, but yeah, no, yeah.
3: Chabela, Mr. Mashabela and the listeners. Hey, that the Mashabela Narzenetu Moren. Get the dress code to shit. Narzavalu Bulela Mashabela, Lekamudi Gregera, Kuza, Barguate, La Mashabela. I mean, your body is a temple of God, according to the Bible. And the body, how it's your secret, Yahoo. Ibona Gwena, maybe there's someone very close to you, but whenever no Mashabela. O bona le ka mo di taxing ha emela fela a khuna maso yo Mashabela ene belly button I mean muhubo o tswetse montle le di mpa shedi Mashabela montle nna tsaba lo lebella Mashabela nna re bolela ba re a sina kwa re na tsa rena di fitile ba rena re to the old generation bona ke di VW polo generation they can reveal whatever. Oh. It's my body, it's my life. But so Mashabela. So negative I look for your body resembles it talks much about you.
1: Keep those voice notes coming, eh? Is this where we are as a society where we just reveal our things in public, in pictures? That's what we do. We show, and when I say things, I'm talking about the bodies. So we clear.

0: 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We are seeing a new thing, a new culture of women just showing off their, you know, their bums and so forth on social media.
1: 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As history's most devastating volcanic eruption changes lives forever in Pompeii. 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
5: Shosho, I'm Deva. No, this trend, I'm Deva. And I feel more just about to fail. I'm Deva. I'm Aro advertiser. The particulars, private, the advertiser more publicly. It was civil go gym, man. Deva, man. Yo, only the lady pictures of what one or about shooting one more gym, Deva. Only the lady pictures of what was shooting by each other. On a journey with these days, Basari was Zipula Maru, whom Deva. Outside of our love, some of the attention. So I want them Deva, and I wrong, Deva, and I trendy, wrong. I say what's Nyakam Deva, and that's a killer, Marnane Gere. Are we learning more away from Parton Pishamel Arena? Deva,
0: He says, let's go back to respecting ourselves, respecting our bodies. It's now they even unzip their pants. I didn't know that.
6: Yo, Abu David, you are speaking to Male Khota from Val, originally from Val, but Gimoton Park. I agree with you 100%. Generation ya no ki bo mponeng, you know, it carry need a validation

0: As it turns out, this unzipping thing is a thing. And it says apparently depends on what type of underwear you're wearing. So you're showing it the top of that underwear. And I hear this is common, where that's what you do. But if you're wearing red bed, if you're wearing, Z just showed me a video at a club, and this, everything is on display. Oh, but nah, this is in public most. Look, I'm not judging. I don't know. Maybe my perspective is incorrect. Maybe it's just too older. And maybe these are the shortcomings of being an adult in the room. You don't see these things. And these are nice. This is culture. This is what we do now. We wear these things and we look good. But I sit here and wonder if this is where we are. We accept that this is normal. We have normalized showing off our bodies in public. We've had this conversation, if you remember, once before when we spoke about gym wear and all of that. But clearly this thing is outside the gym, where even in pictures, on social media, instead of taking a picture of yourself looking straight at the camera, your face is looking at the camera, but your body is twisted, so it shows the shape of your bum. Is this what we do? And you know what? If I am bugging at the wrong tree, correct me.
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2: Bradeza, you best believe if I had the assets to show, I was definitely gonna serve them on a silver platter. Ooh. Because why not? As a black people, we've always shown pride in our assets. I mean, you can see it in all forms of culture, the Zulu maidens and whatnot. That's the only way. That's the only way. If not showing your assets, then what else?
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0: Sure.
3: I'm listening to your show now, and I'm thinking, David, sometimes you won't even understand how much this some of us see every day. How much of this we see every day. I mean, I'm in an industry where there's no day that will go by without seeing that. Sometimes it's even difficult to do your job because now you can't look around. I am a driver, e-hailing driver for that matter. If someone sits and you have to check your mirror, sometimes it's like you are peeping. But that person is not even worried about covering up, mind you. You have to make it yourself to ungaboni, or you just look the other side, maybe just drive and avoid the other two mirrors, because you are just trying to avoid to see somebody. If you were not born like that, it's very difficult for you to look. And I'm not even saying there are people who really want to see that. Growing up, but he has born a lesson to David every day.
0: Yeah, there's an argument that says we've been showing off for generations, for hundreds, thousands of years. In our cultures, we're always in display, and that's been the case for many, many, many, many, many years. You're not 100 years, more than that. And that's the argument that's also on the table. That why are we shocked suddenly that we are showing off? We have always shown off our assets. Yeah, keep them coming, eh?

0: probably know by now that Danny Kaye has lost his wife, tragically lost his wife to cancer. And we wish you well. We wish you, we say we know, be strong in these difficult times. You know, we've worked with Danny Kaye's dad on this radio station for many years. When I was to do Saturday radio, I used to do a show immediately after him. Yeah, so, you know, we'd have these brief chats about his son, love his son. So I know the connection in the family, such a close-knit setup that they have. And I imagine a loss of a child is a heavy, heavy, heavy one. So yeah, wish you well, Danny. He has had so bad. 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They're advancing knowledge. 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Let's go find out what's happening around the world. It's news time.
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2: Thanks, Dave. The top stories at 1. Adams denies abusing access to Mkunu, and the Pick It Up strike ends. With the news at 1, Gemudupi Makhalimele. The National Coloured Congress MP Fadil Adams has denied abusing his access to Police Minister Senzo Mkunu. This after he said he'd written to Mkunu about crime intelligence officials allegedly intercepting dockets in Gauteng. Adams, who is testifying before the Matlanga Commission, says his aim was to protect the integrity of investigations and ensure accountability in crime intelligence. But Commissioner Sesi Baloyi raised concerns about his sequence of events.
3: There's just something wrong about this whole process. For lack of a better word, it stinks of machinations. Do you want to comment?
4: Yes, please, Commissioner. Commissioner, I acted only because I wanted these cases investigated. I had no other motive. I emailed the minister twice. The minister's office responded twice. I'm actually appreciative of the response because other ministers don't respond.
2: The High Court in Pretoria will hear former National Assembly Speaker Nosiviwe Mabisa Ngqakula's application to have her charges dropped on the 31st of this month. This morning, the defense said it had not yet filed the application as this month's transcriptions were still outstanding. The judge has instructed the defense and state to file their arguments next week. Mapisa Ngqakula is facing 12 charges of corruption and one of money laundering. The Joburg Waste Management Company Pick It Up has confirmed that the protest action at its depots has ended. It says waste collection services at all 12 depots have been restored. This as the company continues to engage its casual workers. The protest had disrupted waste collection in parts of the city for weeks. The casual workers' demands include permanent employment. Their representative, Temba Makota.
5: Yes, we are back at work. Yes, we are engaging with them, but our demand is not yet met. Today we have got a meeting with them. That's where we'll know whether we have to restart the protest, or we must have something in black and white which is signed that will tell us when this process will continue.
2: And a former Syrian military officer who served in the Assad regime has been extradited from Lebanon to face trial. Major General Adel Issa is the first military official that Lebanon has handed over to Syria since Bashar al-Assad's ousting in 2024. The new Syrian authorities accused Issa of murder, torture, and sectarianism during the civil war. Looking at your latest financial indicators now, the rand is trading at 16.10 to the US dollar, 21.98 to the pound, 18.86 to the euro. Gold, $4,490 an ounce. Platinum, $1,813. And Brent crude oil, $93.87 a barrel. The top story at 1 o'clock, the National Coloured Congress MP, Fadil Adams, has denied abusing his access to the police minister, Senzo Mkhunu. For Radio 2000 News, ke modupi magalemele. Olam teva.
0: Othiaka.
2: Shapo jang singanga.
0: Kishapo nam.
2: Astel.
0: Is it possible that a situation, sir, Fadil Adams, is just a case of over-enthusiasm?
2: But on whose part?
0: On his part. Where he's like excited, I mean, I'm a member of parliament, you know, I can do things, and then
2: absolutely, yeah, you know, trying to do too much,
0: yes,
2: you know, yeah,
0: yes,
2: yeah, you know, like, yeah.
0: Could he just honestly be guilty of over enthusiasm?
2: Yeah,
0: he walks in and then now he's new broom. Mm. He wants to sweep everything.
2: He wants to make changes.
0: Even scraping the paint. It's like no. Yeah. You're going too far, chief.
2: Yeah. No, absolutely. You know, it. One would be.

0: see a guy who just got excited.
1: Yes.
0: You know?
1: Okay, no, absolutely.
0: Hoopies, my can I power no. Minister, I got a minister email and he responds. Watch me. I can do things. And then as a result, he's busy. And then about one I'm fine.
1: Just send him. You'll be made to push agendas you have no clue about.
0: Send him to go take that car. He's going to bring it. He doesn't know it's stolen.
1: Yeah.
0: There he runs.
1: Eish. Yeah, for his sake, let's hope that's all it is.
0: Let's hope so. But obviously, well, the more we see, the more it's revealed. We'll find out.
1: Yeah.
0: Because there's a note now on the screen that says Madlanga turns up the heat. So unfortunately, I'm not seeing what's happening now. I'm just seeing the images. So I wonder what is that turning up the heat means. Anyway, we'll keep finding out here. We'll talk later. And Nagi Widde Mabane, 2-0.
1: Well done. Yeah, no, it was a very good performance.
0: Could have been better. I wanted to be number 2.
1: Sharp.
0: It's grand.
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0: 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In case you just joined us, man, because you listen to the radio during our lunch hour, we're talking and really asking if we have a new thing going, if it's a new trend, a new culture of women just showing off umzimba wabo more often than it probably should be happening. We're asking if why is it that there's more people that show this on in pictures, in the way they dress when you go or go places. Why is it that instead of taking a picture of yourself like you would normally, isithombe sepasa, why ujike usikhombisa umzimba? When's again? Like, when did this happen? We're asking if it's a trend, or maybe it's not. Maybe it's done by the few women I know. And if that's the case, do tell us. 060-584-2250.
1: Good afternoon, Deva.
0: Hello, ma'am. Yom
1: Deva, this thing here, assets, bad. I once went to this interview, ne? Most generation arena, like very village, so the person who was conducting the interview, Nara House and Arwena, Welam Rao, Utatana Gunga, who are bearing sharp. And it would talk like a really more bad, and the more reveal our assets, get the more things as read, it's thanks, Deva. I wish Riga change this generation arena. A bit. I don't want to lie.
0: She says she went for interview there was someone who was obviously conducting these interviews, job interviews, it sounds like. And if you walk in dressed in a way that seemed inappropriate, this person would turn you away. Says, yeah, well, it's bad, and the more we do it, the more we lose our self-respect, our dignity. China from Lebohang. Hi, Lebo.
2: Hi, Professor.
0: Shabuze, it's Nganga. You are the only problem we have right now. You just have to be consistent. That's all. Eh? That's all.
2: Yeah. No, but I think let's have a consistent going forward, Bradeza.
0: Shabati, what song do we play you today?
2: Bradeza, I'm a Palestine. Like a Pindamza. Like a Twitter app. I'm a radio, Bradeza.
0: You already have my vote. Thank you.
2: Thank you, Bradeza.
0: Shapule.
3: Jo, Brandeva.
0: Shapuzet.
3: Yeah, great, Brad.
0: Like a Mauti. What song do you feel like hearing today?
3: Genuine differences.
0: Differences by Genuine. Is it a dedication to anybody? From me to me. I see that. Aniki.
4: Good afternoon, David. Okay?
0: I'm great, thank you. Wena?
4: I'm great. I'm grateful. I can't complain.
0: Thank you so much.
4: I can't complain.
0: You can't? Nothing? What's up?
4: No, I'm just going to get out of there. I didn't know what you said. I thought you were going to be
0: my mom. It's fine. Tell us your song.
4: Tababusi,
0: it's coming. Thank you so much.
4: Yes.
0: And sharp. So now from E2. Hi, E2.
5: I'm Jezebel Mbruaga.
0: Stella, what's your
5: name?
0: Number one. What do you feel like hearing today? Luther Vandross, Power of Love. Eh? Not. Once again, what's going on there, you do? Oh, okay. So sharp.
5: Yeah.
0: Thank you so much, eh?
5: Sharp.
0: One of these songs could be played again, depending on your votes. Send your voice note to 060-584-2250. We're starting with Tababu. See you.
6: If it's nice, we'll play it twice.

0: David, I hope you are well.
1: We're great, thank you, man.
0: Well, this one is going to touch lots of people's in the studio, I can tell you. There was once a topic, similar topic this that you discussed.
1: No, talking
0: and
1: about
0: there
1: gym.
0: Was a lady that responded, I will never forget. That girl said, Nabo, I'm a boyfriend, abo, ayakhala. She said something like that. And I think you were discussing
1: gym wear.
0: The abantu banxiba itight in good gyming. And that girl responded, gore banna ba bone why ba sa shibe ba seri ba bona ke ka ba khala. So I can promise you it's going to be a good day today. As I tune in. Thanks, Deya.
1: Thank you so much. I guess the comment there was, why are you looking? Why don't you look at your own person? Why are you looking at us? That's what we're talking about today. Yeah, keep them coming, eh? As a taxi driver who has a comment in this regard, who says, you know, yeah, there are areas where there's more of it than other areas, and based on his observation.
2: Brady.
1: Hey, Tom.
2: Brady. Way to... okay, good, man. I'm a taxi driver. Yeah, I'm Pretoria East, from Kotown. Like the whole of Pretoria East, I'm traveling around there, dropping off and picking up people. Braga, you need to avoid head filled with all costs. Like, those people are so revealing, Braga. I think it's for content. It's gone from west to I don't know what. It's frightening. It's frightening. These people who are sapara. But trust me, you can put this in record. In 2030, banavata vatama completely naked.
1: Oh boy.
2: Completely naked.
1: Oh boy.
2: You open a Facebook, they are naked. You go to Instagram, they are naked. Huh? What's happening on earth? What's happening on earth? Yo, Brady. Hey, yatsosa, Kortman, yatsosa.
1: That's the question we're asking.
2: Bonan, Mamelin Texas Association. Have a lovely day, Brian.
1: Thank you, Mabusan.
3: Afternoon, my king. Oh, Linda, I thought maybe king, because now I don't have them. I've got nothing to show. It's Chapanyan, but it's so inappropriate.
1: Yes. Oh. Yes, genuine, eh?
4: If it's nice, we'll play.

0: funny, Tadeza. Tadeza, this is beyond taking pictures.
1: What happened?
0: It went to fashion as well.
1: Yeah.
0: There's these leggings that are meant to show off. They literally go in between the balloons. They if it doesn't do that, that simply means your body's not on point. So that's how far it went. Hey, it's bad. Kimosa somewhere.
1: So fashion designers are clearly aware of this, and they play to it, and they encourage it because they know you'll buy their product.
2: You remember how it's why David, the long and short of the story, motuki kusa itlumpi. Motuki kusa itlumpi David. And utle batwa kholo ba bua ba rai. Ogotse ko kae, she's badly brought up. O kra a gotse sentle ngwana. Di morals a di lahletse kontle e le motho fela o postang dilotsela. And regardless of age.
1: Yeah.
2: Because regardless of age, motho ke go sa itlhompe. Fela. Ya go leboga Jennifer Mogase ko mofolo.
1: Jennifer says it's self-respect. Even kids that are well-raised, they throw away these lessons from home, I guess because of what's going on now in society. And I'm not judging, right? And I'm trying to understand. Because it seems clear that this conversation is leaning towards this is wrong. Maybe that's where we are. Maybe that's what's going on. This gentleman who said in 2030, there'll just be public nudity all over the place.
3: Good afternoon, David. How are you? I'm good. If it's night, play twice. Luda Van Ross. Nice topic as always, David.
1: Thank you, ma'am. Luda's still coming, eh?
4: Good afternoon, Tete Mashabela. I vote for Luda Van Ross, Power of Love.
1: Thank you, Lebo.
5: Hello, bro. David, hey, DVD. If it's nice, you play it twice. Genuine, wire. Genuine, wire, Radio 2000, wire.
1: Hello, Tiaga. Genuine, he says, eh?
6: Hello. Hola, Deza.
1: Sure.
6: If it's nice, you play it twice. Taba, we see you. Sipo sticks mawuse. Kileso common so brales moarangu. Eita olam deva. Nice show as always, my bra. And good music. Good music also, my bra.
1: Here it is. Whispers in the deep. By the way, Pindam Zala. You vote for it, it plays again. Power of Love still coming on 2000. Thanks for listening.

0: Bra Ray leading the song, supported by Nana Coyote, Ubabu Isaac Mchali, also Thabo Lloyd Elosa, and Bafana Kuzwayo. Many people have been members of Stimela over the years. The band had to, as members leave and pass away, they've added a lot more members over time. That's why it continues to be a band that performs even now, Stimela, and the music remains incredibly timeless. Ah, this song, you can't date it, eh? Even if I told you now it's a 1982 song, to you it means nothing, because it still sounds so good. I wonder if you'll be voting for it today. Keep those voice notes coming on 060-584-2250. Some were saying we are not coming in hard enough on this issue. I was just asking, is it true? Am I making the right observation? That more and more ladies are not dressing appropriately, particularly on these social media platforms and so forth. And then the conversation extended to, no, it's not only on social media. It happens around. It happens everywhere. It even happens at work, I wonder.
1: Hi, David. You're absolutely not barking at the wrong tree. I think we should really stop being diplomatic about issues that need to be addressed sternly.
0: Sure.
1: Na kore ha ke utlwisise ditsupuna tsena tsa arolang disanthao. They don't make sense. I tell my daughter, she's 17 and she's got a really beautiful body. And the thing with beautiful bodies, you don't have to do so much. You don't have to go the extra mile. No, mm-hmm. Women should stop dressing like that.
0: That is a look. It's upna. It's upna. Lady, what is upna? Lady doesn't know. I can imagine. It sounds like something that's pretty tight that holds and that divides. It's tsupning you.
2: Good day, Mdeva. I hope you are well. Mdeva, I want to say, get the pill.
0: Hi. Short, yeah.
2: Watch this, Mdeva. Keep us at the award to say when I do for the game, Mdeva. I to pizza, I'm a singer, and I'm going to die, I'm going to die, chase, I'm going to chase. Mdeva, honestly, we're going to try it. I will say, it's a twin and I recommend. I'm going to send to this, I want to say, wow.
0: Because
2: how na mo kicking up was scroll a bidia raro or snam attached city. A king you musant mdeva. Danko, Kimran Agamanagab Savam mdeva. Nice show as always mdeva.
0: Mren, I'm blaming you. Quenawa wow. That wow gets us in trouble. It makes me think I should keep doing this thing. You just said wow, Mren.
3: Hey, boss day. You're speaking to Komotone.
0: Sure, Komotone.
3: From Rustenburg. But there's a showing off of your side, since I was born a Ugaro ka bona phakela go bua sekolong bana ba banyana gore ba apara yang ba ya sekolong o ipotse gore ngwana o na tswa mo lapeng le le yang 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
0: It says it's kids and how they dress going to school, showing off all their thighs out there. And what type of household lets their child leave the house looking like that?
4: Bradeza.
0: Sorry, bro.
4: Afternoon, listeners, everybody. Kima mente topic ya hao, Bradey. Imagine, ane, kile school meeting about 2 weeks back. Mm. Usually very guy anyway, but this one in Nenali, the students they were invited to come to the meeting Lebona, so that whatever quick metric, so final touches the metric farewells and whatnot. So the students were invited. Bradeza, you'll be surprised, hore keboni batswadi, more especially kitwe biza mo bomme, mostly nele bomme batla le bana ba bona ba banyana. 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I don't know how to call it ka English. 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So you clearly see the whole bottom part ya lerago e lepeletse ko tlase. Bradeza a tsamaya le mme wa gage and they sit next to each other, Meoli doesn't even have a problem. Kore, I was so shocked for but what the valera to hell this thing. So Kora Horo Hoyalu going forward transera mohele, but how do you amohela olimutuan tate seeing that every day of your life? Can you imagine what's happening, Gama teacher? Negregila tell my 2 cents of opinion. It's not right. It is not right, but bomme a ke re collecting bomme ba ileng gore re godisa bana ba banyana a ke re bathong a let's revert back to our old ways bathong awa a re tlhompheng.
0: He says he attended a school meeting where parents came with their kids and says it was just shocking to see the daughters dressed in these short skirts that are showing the bottom of their bums, and yet they were walking alongside their parents, and particularly mothers. And he's saying he doesn't understand how a parent can let this happen right next to her. Hey, Banna.
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9: 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Don't hear about it, be there. If it's nice, we'll play it twice.

0: It's a winning song, eh? Let's find out, who do we have? Naledi, hi.
1: Hi, goodbye.
0: How are you, Naledi? Hello?
1: I'm Deva, speaking to Naledi in Kimberley.
0: Thanks for calling. We appreciate your call, ma'am. What song do you feel like hearing today?
1: The Spaniards, Easy Come, Easy Go.
0: My kind of song. Thank you so much.
1: Thank you, Deva.
0: Chap, chap. Meme?
2: Hi.
0: Who are you with there?
2: I'm good, and you?
0: Kisha, what are you doing? I'm going to
2: go to the house.
0: Not a problem. Kisha, what song do we play you, ma'am?
2: I'm good. Commodores, Jesus is Love.
0: Jesus is Love? Wow, we're keeping up to this theme.
2: For my younger sister's daughter, she's going to leave you to get welcome. It's her birthday today. Oh. So I love her so much. Please play that song for her.
0: We wish Kilebogile well, ma'am. Sesbimbo, hi.
3: Hey, hi, brother.
0: Nyapilu njano, Tiam.
3: Hi, Nyapilu Singanga.
0: Number one. What song do we play you today?
3: I'm Sajidan Kwenung Zalele Ure Ipaka Junior.
0: Atin.
3: Ati Women Needs Love.
0: Oh, my thought. Inda venga haga. Buitumel.
4: Sure, brother.
0: Shapu, shape lang out yag.
4: And you still more than a woman, bro.
0: Hey, wali busy. Give a woman needs love. Give more than a woman. Come on, let's have a he's afraid to comment. Yeah, it's a hot one today. We'll take more of your calls. You vote for the song you want to hear again. I have a good feeling about Power of Love, eh?
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0: Let me tell you, today's music, top notch. Top notch. Look, you're voting for Jesus' Love to be played again at the end of the show. You're also voting for Stimela, Whispers in the Deep. And somewhere in there, there's Genuine Differences, Hot Sticks Mabuse's Tababusiu, Luther Vandross, Power of Love. Ah, humana atumos. Yo. So I sit here and wonder, which song is it going to win? Which song are we voting for? I sit here and wonder. But somewhere on our list, we also have a song that I know you love, you enjoy. Spinners, Easy Come, Easy Go, Ray Parker Jr., Women Needs Love, Angie Stone, More Than a Woman. Yeah, diabo.
1: From Tev.
0: Hey, Tam.
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0: Yashaba.
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0: Hey, Tam.
2: From Amanskrala, but now gigamoka ekai ka Spani, Brawaga. 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Shapega Stimela, Brawaga.
0: Thank you so much. Keep them coming. 060-584-2250. 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
5: The top stories this hour: Stuart Sharnick, arrested for threatening a journalist and a parliamentary speaker, faces a no-confidence motion. With the news at 2, Kemudupi Makhalemele. Businessman and suspended Deputy National Police Commissioner Shadrack Sibiya's associate, Stuart Sharnick, has been arrested. He confronted a journalist at the Madlanga Commission after he'd captured a video of him during the tea break. Sharnick has been at the commission's hearing since yesterday alongside National Coloured Congress MP Fadil Adams, who has been testifying. Sowetan journalist Hemen Moloi details the events leading up to Sharnick's confrontation.
6: And then he said, even yesterday you took videos of me and posted on social media. And I'm like, yesterday I didn't take any video of you, and can you please show me that video you say I took yesterday? But his tone was very threatening, because he was even pointing fingers at me, telling me that if I want to talk like that, I must come outside. That's why I decided to open a criminal case.
5: The National Assembly will vote in a motion of no confidence against the Speaker, Togo Didiza, next week, Wednesday. The motion tabled by the EFF relates to the Speaker's decision not to oppose President Cyril Ramaphosa's urgent interdict application in the Western Cape High Court to halt the parliamentary impeachment process over the Palapala matter. The court has in the meanwhile granted the interdict. The EFF has raised concerns that the motion would be heard during a virtual sitting of the House. Here's the party's Hlengiwe Mkhalipi.
7: We can't remove you. Virtually, we must all be there. To remove you on the virtually, it will not have that same weight, Speaker. So if we can also change that decision, I don't think it will be a very much of a problem whereby one day is going to be set aside to come and process the motion against the Speaker, whereby all members will be there physically.
5: The 255 million rand asbestos roof removal case has been postponed to January the 18th next year in the High Court in Bloemfontein. Some accused, including former Free State Premier Ace Magashule and businessman Edwin Sodi, made a brief court appearance on fraud and corruption charges. The case was last postponed in April to allow one of the accused time to acquire legal representation. And the International Relations Department says that South Africa and Zimbabwe are stepping up efforts to deepen cooperation on trade, infrastructure, energy, security and migration. The two countries' international relations ministers, Ronald Lamola and Professor Aaron Muriwa, are co-chairing meetings for the fourth session of the Binational Commission in Pretoria. Lamola says the priority is to turn strong political ties into tangible benefits for both countries.
8: South Africa is the continent's leading migrant receiving country. with most migrants coming from Southern Africa. Zimbabwe is the largest country of origin for migrants into South Africa. Movement between our two countries is a long-standing feature of our relationship, shaped as much by economic conditions as by the history and the geography we share.
5: The rand is trading at 16.13 to the US dollar, 21.99 to the pound, and 18.85 to the euro. Gold is trading at $4,487 an ounce, platinum $1,811, and Brent crude oil $94.06 a barrel. The top story at 2. Businessman and suspended Deputy National Police Commissioner Shadrach Sibiya's associate Stuart Sharnik has been arrested. For Radio 2000 News, Kemudupi Makhalemele. Olam Teva.
0: Otiaga.
5: Shoba Buti.
0: It's grand. You know, there's a common phrase that you hear, these legal battles in court, at commissions, and so forth. Mm-hmm. Very common phrase that we've been hearing it for many, many years. Okay. And I wonder if it's said out of respect, or maybe to keep the peace, or it's a condescending tone. When one say, following my Leonard friend,
5: Leonard friend.

0: Yeah, why not?
1: Upaisa, kushevile upaisa. Very curious, my little friend has just said.
0: And it's not, I don't know if it's only, you know, it's mostly in the courts. Or, I mean, I've heard it outside the courts millions of times.
1: 100%.
0: Yeah.
1: But in the courts, that's where you're guaranteed to hear that conversation,
0: yeah,
1: that reference.
0: Yeah.
1: Go on, you're stumbling through your notes, stumbling through your paperwork. Yeah? Ever get my learned friend. Yeah. Everyone can see what I'm talking about. It's not prepared. And then we call you my learned friend.
0: Yeah, I guess it's circumstantial. It goes according to you know,
1: what's going on. So
0: yeah.
1: I could be using it as a condescending tone.
0: Absolutely. Yeah, but that's not all it's meant
1: to be.
0: Yes.
1: In a tradition, I guess. We've been doing it, so we continue to do it.
0: Yeah.
1: Eish. Yeah.
0: Yeah, well, no. My learned friend Teza.
1: Don't call me my learned friend. Kenana wanyats. That's what I my leader. Ah, my leader.
0: My leader.
1: Are you right?
0: Leadership.
1: Are you right? Now I'm struggling to lead my own family and you're busy calling me my leader. We'll talk later.
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5: Hey, afternoon, Mudeva. Rothman, and now I would like to disagree with some of the guys who are calling. Wait, Mudeva. Sometimes we have to ask ourselves questions. We've been there as the generation. We used to dance a level lebu, boom shaka. Isn't it, Mehrovan? And then the other thing, Deva, you as an old man, why are you looking at the 16, 17 year old? Because right on the fashionable. Why? You should ask yourself, why can you live in Litiva Naba? We know who people, majority of the people who are over age. They don't dress up like this. So you basically, you looking at these kids. That is my argument, my brother. Let the kids be kids. We don't expect these kids to dress up like that, banana level foot. Let them do it now. You know, whatever, do well. Anyway, great show, Makhrukmani. Thank you.
1: Why are you looking at the kids? It's their time. Let them dress the way they want. That's what he's saying.

0: It's my kind of jam, this. The Mighty Spinners, Easy Come, Easy Go. Tell you, man, it's music of my youth.
1: Hey, I hope you're well. If you snaz, you play twice. I'm going to repeat it. I'm going to repeat it. I'm going to repeat it. I'm going go rekwa sena le mogabiso mengata ba ha o patile mogabiso se swa sona rekwa ntate danko ke murena ka mona ka botsa le mdeva na show is always mdeva tsamelo fumane ka pa mdeva show tsa di a chesa tangi ntate
0: ke le wa khosi. He says it's bought when it looks and it's decorated nicely, so if the decoration is hidden, who's going to buy it? Says that's a sort of phrase, apparently. I didn't know that.
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0: Sure, smile.
2: Regarding topic, yeah, how we are, Mwaparo. Nakere Bana, yes, Bana Babanya never Babas number, never our Akiboni post, so like Kifishen for one and me. So Marbatawa Hulu, like my 30s upwards. Stay away from it. I think it's suitable, ma. 18, 19 until Boma 22. Marabiano has to only Boma 24, 25. Stay away from that. And then Mabaro Pila Pila Nelo Aparuan Goody Jimmy. And then Motafe to Jima Akavarapa Atela Goodn't. So no Levago Jimmy can no one. Who knows a may fella well? Gadistofisa go Jimmy, the crop top or Gore Motomo Hulungana, who knows one. So I say it's days. Babu Leza bar in the coming years, it will be all newness. Maybe it's true, I read.
0: Yeah, Shalite said, for her, it's an age thing. You know, it says when they're young, it's fashion, let them be. Similar to a comment we got earlier, that, you know, they're kids. Let them do what they do. It's not a big deal. But at a certain age, you get older, it starts looking very dodgy. Yeah, and it used to be gym wear, and now it's fashion. That's what we do now. That's what we've been asking. We've been saying, Lomtunuzo, that's happening all over the place, in pictures and videos. It seems to be the norm. It seems to be the standard. When you're taking a picture, you could be... I keep using this example because I realize that it's true. Hey, Ndod, I could be taking a picture of you. Why are you Uchiga? Why Uchiga? What are you showing? Are we showing, I guess, in that context, we're showing what we got. We're showing what looks good. Here's a reprimand.
3: I want to give a hypocrite, Dev. Give a hypocrite because the social media influencers that sell on nakedness and nudity and all inappropriateness, oh, share the followers of all. The followers of all, give a tobabon daddy. So what Babon Tate, they endorse and they reward this poor behavior, and then they want to come on radio and act like give to bana le maitseo, give to bana le mekgwa, but Babon Tate ba freya bana ba jola le bana ba saparang, but Babon Tate itukiseng hore setjhaba se tsebe go itukisa. If you are forgetting, you guys are the leaders. You are the leaders of the family, you are the leaders of the community. Act accordingly. Stop your irresponsible behavior as the leaders. The children are looking upon you and what you respond to and what you tolerate as men. Go back to your leadership. Go back to male pride and male leadership, David. I want you to speak to your gender, David. David, I'm giving you a responsibility as a radio host. Speak to your gender. Just go to any naked host. You will see how many men are in those comments. One lady or listener are very wow. They are the ones endorsing and encouraging this filth.
0: My gender. My gender. I'm told I should tell you that you are the audience. You are the reason for this behavior. Because you are the endorsers of this behavior. My gender, they say you are the market. You're the reason this crime happens in the first place. Because you like it. You encourage it. You even join all sorts of platforms online where you watch it and enjoy it. And now you come and be the ones that criticize it. Kanjani, my gender. Is that true? Are you the supporters of this movement? And yet now on radio, you come across as someone who is holier than thou. What are they doing? But you're watching and you're having fun. You're enjoying yourself. And then you criticize when you're in public. In political language, in South Africa, they call it grandstanding. Stand on top of the roof to tell all of us how wrong we are. And you could have just sent me a message, Mus.
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13: If it's nice, we play it twice. Speed Stimela, Pindamzala. It's Muti from Mapetla Extension in Soweto. Lovely show, Teza, my guy. Thank you.
0: Hola, Skok. Thank you.
14: Hola, hola, hola, Teza. If it's nice, we play it twice. Stimela. Thank you, my brother. Tobani Mkize at Durban.
0: Sure, Tobani.
15: Good afternoon, David. If it's nice, we play it twice. Can you please repeat Power of Love by Luther Vandross? Thank you, David.
0: Thank you.
16: Mudeva out yaka.
0: Dr.
16: Maseko, Petali Mzinoni. Sipo Sticks Mabuse. Tababisu, Kipraya.
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0: I was with my brother. These kids or these ladies, they are showing us flames. I don't know, Uguti. They are happy by showing us their red brass. Mutuche, utsinte, what is it? What do they call it? A shed. But you will just open it up so that you can see that red bra or that white bra or whatsoever the inside there. I don't know. Or they are comfortable in doing that, maybe. That is why some of them, they are not even getting married, because now they don't respect themselves. They don't respect their bodies. Because in the Bible, it said it all that your body, temple ya Modimo. But now this temple ya Modimo by tlhagisa go gotlhe. Ja leboa mjava,
1: Java se ka mo ikageng. 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So yeah, I'm sorry if ke offensive anyone.
2: It's those who make this fashion, they know very well that they have a market for it, and that's why they do it. And also, some are just looking for marriage, and we don't look for marriage in the same way. Yeah, this is how we look for marriage. This is hectic. You really find a man who will marry you, I guess, because of the way you're dressed. If you're dressed in a way that's revealing.
3: Ah, do I feel to kusi mbusa?
2: Hey, Teddy Brown.
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2: la la se ke lo bedu and I wish I knew how to speak that language. In essence saying if she's a teacher and the things that they see is really bad, they all sorts of clearly short skirts, they're called booty 25 for whatever they are. Says if you're a teacher and you don't have a heart, you'll end up in prison. Clearly you'll get in trouble. And it says if you speak, sounds like something is wrong with you as well. When teachers, female teachers that are also, they're just watching, they say nothing. And it continues to happen where these young ones are wearing skimpy dresses. It's a leadership problem there. As a good leader, I was leading the school, will make sure that this doesn't continue. It is completely corrected.
4: Good afternoon, Dave and the listeners. Anonymous here. Dave, I'll speak on behalf of my woman. She's right here next to me. Unfortunately, she can't talk at the moment. But how you look at it is like this, Dave. Men are built well at the top of the body. And women are built well at the bottom of the body. It's just how God made it. We don't know why, but let's say that's nature. So in most cases, you'll see men dress well to show their top part of the body, to show their muscle, to show how well built they are. Sometimes they even go to gym to that extent and they dress for that. Same applies with women. You know, there's body enhancements that they would go to, and they look that sexy and they dress for it.
5: Good afternoon, brothers. This is Mpoen Pili. I'm voting for Stimela, Whispers in the Deep.

0: David Mashabela, Briac. Let me vote for Luther Vandross, Power of Love, my brother. Ne? This is Thabiso Harry Letlape from Ramacity, Mopitoria, Bruagane. Lovely show and nice show, my brother. Bye for now.
1: Hello, Tiaga.
2: Hi, David.
1: Hello, ma'am.
2: David Maki from Hammanskraal in Maubane, David Bona. Why do you think that you have Facebook and you have a lot of people who have been in yellow? Bona, yo! Bona, ke nnete. Basadi ba ka tshoga ba sapara David ba tsa maya ba leso. Thank you, David.
1: Says women are today don't dress anymore. There's this lady on Facebook in yellow and she's not dressed. We got videos that were sent to our WhatsApp line. Hey,
3: Dem Deva Kutay, Ukai Brayaka, Oshapo Kishapo. If it's nice, you play twice. Dimela, Kimadefo, Mobrede. Thank you, Tara.
1: Thank you, man. It's this group of ladies, three of them, they're getting out of a lift and they're dressed in the almost skimpy dresses, man. And you can see they're struggling with this setup. It's not the most comfortable thing going on. But I guess they look good, eh? No, they look good.
4: Hey, David. Hope you're good. It's V from Cape Town. Hey, if V. It's nice, we play twice. Stimela, please. Thank you.
1: Thank you so much, V.
5: Good afternoon. I'm with David and Hola. Radio 2000 listeners. Nice show as always. If it's nice, we play twice. I'll go with Luther Vandross, Skeka Mogelo, Block LL, Soshanguve. Danko.
1: I'll tell you, I enjoyed that Luther song. It just went down really, really well. You know when you're drinking it, ne? And it's so nice. You stop in the middle of that sip and you look at the bottle. That's what happened to me there.
6: Shom Deva. First time what's up here. Deva, if it's nice, you play it twice. Rola? I go with Genuine. Differences. Tango, Deva. Tango.
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0: You want to hear it? Unfortunately, it's not on our list today. It's Ntate Hugh Masekela with Marketplace. So your 2000, our music, your memories. You're back after this.
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0: It's just one of those days where voice notes are overwhelming, not even a question. You know, the debate or the discussion started very simply. Now it's turned into a men do this and women do this. That's where it is right now. We'll play some of those voice notes as we go, but here, listen to this one.
5: Good afternoon, David. I trust that you are well.
0: Thank you, ma'am.
5: I'm listening now to your topic, and I just want to comment on one of the guys that sent in a voice note earlier saying that all women are showing off their assets. He is totally, totally wrong. You can't say all women, because from my point of view and from how I dress, I have respect for my body, and I believe that a woman's body is a temple of God. So yeah, that guy, he should really rephrase his comment. Thanks, David, for a great show always. Much love, Esmeralda.
0: Thank you, Esmeralda. You can't just blanket every woman like that, eh?
6: Good afternoon, Mr. Mashabela. Good afternoon, sir. Yeah, opete nyi topic today. Yo, yeah, that's so sad. I'm a person that go through social media a lot, and this is what I see. I always talk to my colleagues. I speak to the guys. I said, you know what? Ay. And these people are beautiful, Mdeva. Babahle labantu. Babahle. They are really, really beautiful. I don't know what are they thinking. And I promise you, ayikho out here grand upstairs that love that. Ayikho. Big time, ayikho, Mdeva. Yo, and these people are beautiful, man. Are beautiful. Yo, it is sad. Me as having baby girls, I'm not gonna let this. I'm gonna sit down with them and basabancane, man. But I'm gonna teach them, Mdeva. This is not worth it.
0: Yeah. Well, it's clear.
7: But David, how are you, Group Malaga?
0: Shabbat
7: Shalom. You know, the problem comes, it came actually with this concept of feminism being about your body, your choice. That's where more relatively more they. Yes, as a woman, you need to have pride in yourself. You need to respect yourself. People need to respect you. But as we must advertise now on a daily basis, now we need to see your bums outside. No, man, we need to do better as society.
0: Yeah, for self-respect, that point comes up again.
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9: Kim Deva, bare monate ra ibuseletsa ne ya na ke tsa mali stimela man sho braya ka ke toto molekwa ke le mo dipetlwane. Thank you my brother.
0: Thank you Toto.

0: It's this week's soon to be famous. I don't need nobody. It's Soul for Soul. Letebogo Moloto. We do this every single week. We pick a brand new artist to us and we play their song their whole week at this, around the same time. So your 2000, our music, your memories, eh?
1: Good afternoon, David.
0: Hello, man.
1: Oh my gosh, that lady was so spot on, David. I was thinking the same thing. We dress appropriately. You know, we dress age appropriately, well covered. And then you find your man cheating with the very same person that they are bashing now on the radio. You know, so men also don't know what they want. You act like you prefer, or, you know, women who are half naked disgust you. But those are the very same women that you guys are after. So please, I think you men need to take your leadership role and act right. Thank you.
2: Good day, Brandeva. Hey, as young. As I used to ask my female colleagues at work, as Mbabuzi, why do they do that? Because sometimes you find the muntu flat telephone, like, uthati back shot, like, he shot the backside, yeah, like, we don't see her face or anything. So I used to ask him why he can't lens us so. But the answer he told us, Bramteva, like, you're not going to get any answer or a solid answer. But I'm thinking, man, maybe Tina, Amachita, we are the problems. Because once they do that, like, Amachita, cure, man. Amachita, cure, like, they're chasing that asset that they saw Gulea Peak. Like, Amachita, cure, they're queuing. Like, Sebafunum Shahata, Majukel, because Babonama assets work. But I'm thinking it's the weakness in us, Amachita, you allow. Sends a good team and so, because if it wasn't for us, like, they wouldn't see a need to do that. So, in the alopram, they've been living when I'm in a live. Like, as in, now Elvis said, tell us from the first time what's up.
0: Thank you, Tiak. Elvis says, we men are the problem.
3: Welcome to the Royal Playground with David Mashabela.
0: It's good to have you here. Because we see these advertised assets and then we queue, and clearly that encourages this behavior.
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9: 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I dare tupuna shame.
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0: Chinwine to you.
12: Abraham Deva. Hola. Sorry, membership. Member, yeah. Gale, so that one, hello, hole.
0: Hello, hole, hole.
12: If it's nice, we play it twice, Abraham Deva. Ah, Stimel, I'll pin them Zala. I'll pin the Gamco, my son, that one. I'll pin them Zala. Thank you, Abraham Deva. Nice as always.
0: Chop, chop, Otiaga.
13: Good afternoon. The Royal Playground, if it's nice, we play it twice. Let me mark the register. Payload crew, Krugersdorp, Kesselonguta here, Ratamayale, Tababusi. If it's nice, we play twice. Good show as always.
0: It's been a crazy battle. I'm about to reveal the winner today, which song you wanted to hear again. Did you know that SABC programs are up for sale? You can buy and enjoy them at comfort of your home. From the likes of Inyaga Nyaga to all sorts of soapies, which you can binge on at your own time. It's legendary old games, programs and radio shows that you're looking for are available. For more information or to place an order, please send an email to SABC programs, contentsales@sabc.co.za. Or call 011-714-6650 is 714-7342 Joburg code. Here it is. It was either this one or Luther Vandross Power of Love or Tababusiu Hot Sticks. The difference is so little, eh? It's like at the end of last year's PSL.

0: It's always so great when a big South African song makes it, going against the likes of Spinners, Angie Stone, Luther Vandross, the Commodores, and it just breaks through. Makes me so happy. Whispers in the Deep, it's Radio 2000, Our Music, Your Memories. A song by Stimela. We hang out again. Tomorrow we'll be with Jamali here in the studio. So they bring that music. I have mine. We'll see who's got better taste in music. It's 3 o'clock news time. Mnisi Mvula is on standby.
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2: Thank you very much, Dave. Safe travels. The top stories at 3. Stuart Sharnick arrested for threatening a journalist and parliamentary speaker faces a no-confidence motion. A very good afternoon. Businessman and associate of suspended Deputy National Police Commissioner Shadrach Sivia, Stuart Sharnick, has been arrested at the Madlanga Commission. This follows an intimidation case opened against him by Sowetan journalist Herman Moloi. Moloi told our news desk that he opened the case after Sharnick confronted him during the tea adjournment at the commission while he was recording a video of him and allegedly threatened him.
3: And then he said, even yesterday you took videos of me and posted on social media. And I'm like, yesterday I didn't take any video of you, and can you please show me that video you say I took yesterday? But his tone was very threatening because he was even pointing fingers at me, telling me that if I want to talk like that, I must come outside. That's why I decided to open a criminal case.
2: Meanwhile, the Madlanga Commission has adjourned for the day to allow National Coloured Congress leader and MP Fadil Adams time to listen to recordings of his interactions with IDEC. Adams has been testifying for the past 2 days. Evidence leader Lisa Gelsing-Mube says she intends to conclude her questioning of Adams tomorrow. The Deputy Speaker of the National Assembly says she will decide in consultation with chief whips of all parties in Parliament about the voting procedure that will apply during next week's vote of no confidence in the Speaker, Togo Didiza. The motion will be voted on next Wednesday. It was tabled by the EFF and relates to Didiza's decision not to oppose President Cyril Ramaphosa's urgent interdict application in the Western Cape High Court to halt the parliamentary impeachment process over the Palapala matter. The court has in the meanwhile granted the interdict. Deputy Speaker Dr. Annelie Lotriet.
4: There has been a decision which has been taken by Parliament, by the chief whips, that our meetings will be virtual given the specific time frame in which we are running to in up to an election. But I think we will get to the most suitable manner of voting.
2: And Germany has registered a record 14,000 deaths so far this year linked to the extreme heat wave. The figures have surpassed the previous high 12 years ago. The BBC's Steve Jackson has more.
5: The figures produced by the Robert Koch Institute, Germany's main public health body, are established by comparing recorded deaths with the number of fatalities in average years. The warming of our planet means a much higher number of heat-related deaths could become the new normal. More than 70% of them this year in Germany occurred in 1 week in late June, when temperatures exceeded 40 Celsius.
2: Your latest financial indicators have the rand trading at 16.14 to the US dollar, 22 exactly to the pound, and 18.86 to the euro. Gold is trading at $4,472 an ounce. Platinum is at $1,803 an ounce. And Brent crude oil, $94.09 a barrel. The top story at 3 o'clock, businessman and associate of suspended Deputy National Police Commissioner Shadrach Sivia, Stuart Sharnick, has been arrested at the Madlanga Commission. For Radio 2000 News, Ke Mudupima Khalemele, Ola, The Drive Connection.
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4: 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Ashanti, Ma, Igbo, Yoruba, Nyabingi warriors, Yahuru, Namibia, Yahuru, Yahuru Soweto, Yahuru Africa. 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

0: Inner City on Radio 2000, our music, Your Memories. It's just gone 13 after 3 o'clock. Thank you so much, David Mashabela. He's back again between midday and 3 o'clock tomorrow. This here is the Drive Connection, and I'll have you know we're coming through live from the NH Hotel out in Sandton for one of the biggest celebrations of women in science. So the Department of Science, Technology, as well as Innovation is hosting the South African Women in Science Awards. It honors trailblazing women whose research as well as innovation is shaping South Africa's future. Now this year, the spotlight also shines on the newly renamed DSTI Prof. Kulebukile Mutaung Fellowships. This celebrates the legacy of the late pioneering scientist, academic, as well as entrepreneur, from groundbreaking research to next generation of women scientists. Radio 2000 is here to celebrate this excellence, innovation, and women. Changing the world through science. Deep in the heart of Sandton is where we are. My name is Omniswa Mvula. This is The Drive Connection. We'll take you through until 6 o'clock. We'll have a couple of interviews here and there, including an interview from the Minister, Babu Blade Nzimande. Yeah, it's a serious thing, this thing. We're talking sciences. He's here. Umhepe Robohepper. Good afternoon, mate. How are you doing?
1: Broadcasting for the from the most expensive square mile, colorful radio station, like women in all shapes and sizes. The faculty of science, the faculty of good radio, it's ineffable. You cannot define it. I try, ladies and gentlemen, Pele Pele. How's it now there?
2: Hi, good afternoon.
0: You look like you had some reception. About to welcome some people. How are you feeling?
2: Well, I'm here to welcome you to the NH Hotel. Good
0: right.
2: afternoon. It's good to have you here. Kumnandubala.
1: It's nice to be here.
0: It's beautiful to be here.
2: Yeah.
0: And of course, we'll have a lot of content just around that DSTI Prof. Kulebukile Mutaung Fellowship. We'll have two nominees that we'll be speaking to, as well as the minister, I did suggest. The usual is going to be here. Two for the road is what I'm talking about. And today, Tabiso from Pretoria, we're heading down your way, playing your two for the road. Hit versus hit. Today, we take a look at the 80s. We call it 80s madness. Sounds of an era. So we'll go Alec Kaudi, Say You Love Me. We'll go Let the Good Times Roll, Ali Cat, Mono and Son, Orlando Hangover, as well as Kamduze. None other than Uzinzi Kongo.
1: Ah, that Kamduze was well made.
0: Yeah, it was
1: one of
0: well
1: those
0: made.
1: Videos where you saw all these celebrities. I think she had Uvus Chang. Actually playing
0: Pat
1: a guitar.
0: Pacha.
1: Yeah, playing. Ah, man, in cool, cool, less. Yeah, so it was a very beautiful music video. And DJ Bongs also did his own rendition of it. I'm going to come to say.
0: All of that and more coming through right here on the Drive Connection. Welcome to it, live from the NH Hotel in Sandton.
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2: Two for the road and Tabiso out of Pretoria. 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
3: My sister, as they say,
4: hello.
3: Ladies first. Kambu, my
4: yes.
3: brother. Big Pony, Sire. My brother. Here is my two for the road. The first one is Niobe, Ka, I love the way you love me. The second one, Taste of the Bitter Love, God, Ladies Night and the Peeps. Good people, this is Tabiso Heri Letlape from Rama City in Pretoria. I wanna say
2: yours.
3: Thank you for the lovely show and have a lovely day and a nice show. Bye for now.
2: Thank you for a wonderful two-song selection.

0: It's Radio 2000, our music, Your Memories. Taste of Better Love, and Naomi, I love the way you love me. 28 after 3 o'clock. It's Radio 2000, our music, Your Memories. We're out of the office today. And thank you so much, Tabiso from Pretoria, for your two-song selection, 060-584-2250. You can send your two for the road through. We'll be sure to play it. We are at the NH Hotel, formerly known as the Hilton Hotel, right here in Sandton. We're celebrating women in science and technology. Just the other day, we were at the Vale University of Technology, yeah? We seem to be doing something here with technology.
1: And there is no way you could talk about the Hilton without mentioning Paris Hilton.
0: Paris Hilton.
1: That's the legacy of women right there. The heiress of the whole empire. Women on top of the game.
0: Women on top of the game. Are you on top of the game, Pele Pele? What game are you on top of?
2: I'm on top of every game that I play.
0: Talking being on top of the game, I thoroughly enjoyed Sundowns' performance last night.
2: Yep.
0: Just something spectacular.
2: Something spectacular indeed, also considering that it's the first game so far this season where they haven't conceded.
0: Yeah.
2: Which is good going into the weekend of the MTN 8.
0: Ladies, the Women's Month celebration is before you. It's time to step away from the ordinary and make, you know, a day all about you. 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
4: Thank you very much, Brother Paul and the team. In your headlines at 3:30, the ANC in Knysna in the Western Cape says it's outraged at the killing of its former mayor, Obritsengwa. Businessman and associate of suspended Deputy National Police Commissioner Shedrick Sibiya, Stuart Sharnick, has been arrested at the Madlanga Commission, and a new batch of 70,000 doses of vaccines is being sent to the DRC to help contain the Ebola outbreak there. Those are your headlines. A full update at 4. 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
2: Thank you, Madupi. Good afternoon in your sport. So I was at the MTN headquarters ahead of the semi-final first leg weekend of the MTN 8. And I just want to point out some key things that were said by the three coaches. Of course, these are the coaches that are based in Gauteng. So we're missing one coach, Coach Apito Dladla of Golden Arrows, whom I'm hoping to talk to a little later on the show. But Coach Cedric Kaze of Skukuna United, obviously they're going to face Pirates for the first for the next three games, including in the MTN 8. And obviously he's wary of that, and the fact that the Buccaneers are currently probably the best team in the league, where you look at their results so far, the goals they're scoring, etc. So Coach Kaze, obviously also then there's two injuries, including Vuyo Letlaba, who is out and will not be able to face Orlando Pirates. That's Kukune United. We also had an extensive conversation with Coach Abdesalam Wadu, who will be facing Kukune United. And I think the most important thing that stood out from that is the coach speaking about about new signing Pedersen, who says that obviously last season Pirates created the most chances now and their conversion was low. So obviously Pedersen then becomes the solution for that. He's been a great finisher for his previous clubs. He's not 100% fit though, according to the coach. So we'll see when he's able to get his first start and finally play for the Buccaneers. But also the coach saying that he's waiting for what he called a reference game, meaning a game that they play so well that he continues to reference it as, you see that game that you played there against ABC, that's the game he wants. And he says that he needs better control and goals to be scored. The biggest news coming from the Sundowns camp is coach Miguel Cardoso confirming that Khuliso Mudau will be out for 6 months approximately, but confirming that he'll also be going for surgery in, I think he said on Monday. So a big blow for Mamelodi Sundowns, considering that they do have the CAF Champions League, which will be starting in September, but also a blow for Bafana Bafana, who will be starting the qualifiers for the next AFCON. So you see, that's why I attend these things, so that I can come back and break it all down for you to the T, what the coaches are saying. But of course, then the SABC Sport journalists will be filing some of the sound bites and will continue to hear from their respective coaches. And just speaking about the players, coach Chicago Fire attacker Puso Ditejane says former Barcelona and legendary Polish striker Robert Lewandowski has been highly influential in his game lately. Ditejane has been in rich vein of form for his club with 3 goals in his last 2 matches, playing from a left-wing position. After the 2026 FIFA World Cup in the US, Lewandowski, known for his scoring prowess at Bayern Munich and Barcelona, has reportedly been mentoring his Chicago Fire teammates, including South Africa's Ditejane, and has focused on his finishing and scoring in particular. And we know that he recently scored again for Chicago Fire. Staying with the beautiful game locally, Kruger United coach Abraham Moya says they remain calm despite a slow start to life at the top flights of South African football. Kruger are one of 8 teams yet to pick up a win after 3 games in the 26-27 Betway Premiership and currently sit 2nd from the bottom of the table, just above Marumo Gallants. And the coach Moya says they're still earning their stripes after only being promoted from the Mutipe Foundation Championship at the end of last season. South African swimming sensation Peter Kutsia has told SABC Sport that he's looking forward to walking the red carpet at the SA Sports Awards at Sun City in the Northwest on Sunday night. Kutsia previously won in 2022 but was unable to attend the ceremony and collect it himself after falling ill. This time around, the 22-year-old will be there in person to enjoy the glitz and glamour of the prestigious event, and he is nominated in a tough category alongside boxer Kevin Lerena and golfer Christian Maas. But Kutsia says he's simply honored to be part of the ceremony. And finally, Springbok coach Rassie Erasmus says he has no issue with South Africans who continue to throw their support behind the All Blacks ahead of Saturday's highly anticipated rugby's greatest rivalry opener. The divided loyalties have historical roots, particularly in the apartheid era, when some South Africans identified with the All Blacks because of New Zealand's more representative of a multiracial society. While transformation in South African rugby has changed the landscape, some supporters have retained their allegiance to the All Blacks, and we've seen a number of them wearing their jerseys as well during the games. So with the two sides now preparing to renew rugby's biggest rivalry at Ellis Park on Saturday, coach Erasmus says there are a number of factors that could explain why some of the South Africans still back New Zealand. And he says, you know what, I completely understand. But he also highlights that we have gained a few supporters ourselves as the Springboks. Let's leave it on that note. For Radio 2000 Sport, I am Lonwabo Misom.
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3: 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Your memories. They're the quiet strength in every storm. The architects of our homes. The pioneers of our future. The heartbeat of our communities. We celebrate the courage of women who paved the way. And the fierce grace of those lifting us higher right now. To every woman who leads, nurtures, and inspires. Your strength is our heritage. Your grace is our power. We celebrate every woman. Thank you for changing the world. 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Your memories.

0: 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And shortly we'll be speaking to Peggy Hatebe, who's director within high-end skills at the Department of Science and Technology, as well as innovation. I'm watching you and you're shaking your head, isn't it? We'll take a quick break and bounce back and hear more from you. 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
0: And as mentioned, within our midst, Babu Peggy Hatebe, who's director within high-end skills as well as, within the Department of Science, Technology and Innovation. Sibingelele futhi kuwe, Pongan, and welcome to Radio 2000.
5: I'm glad to be here and welcome you guys to our event.
0: Big event today, of course. Just giving us a big picture. Why awards like these so important, especially recognizing and celebrating women?
5: Our researchers and scientists actually work very, very hard.
0: Yes.
5: I will never thank them enough. So this is a small way from the department during the month in which we are celebrating women to say thank you, and we want to just, you know, incentivize them, position them as role models for young women and girls.
0: Right.
5: We want also to flood the media space so that, you know, people can at least in the coming 3-4 weeks, you know, people can actually engage, the public can engage with science that is done by our women.
0: Correct.
5: Women are known to have been underrepresented for a very long time in this enterprise. However, the department is really, really turning things around, I must say.
0: How important is it as well for the young ones, young girls, to see women, scientists, being recognized in such a way? Because I guess, you know, that instills, you know, a sense of being able to do it, you know, as they navigate life themselves, these young ladies.
5: You as a young girl, you need to see yourself in someone. You know, the concept of role modeling.
0: Yes.
5: And when you see somebody who looks like you, who comes from your own background, you know, being up there, then you kind of relate. You know, that I can be there. So it's very much important for young girls actually to familiarize themselves even with the frontiers. You know, the women were breaking barriers actually in this space that was a kind of a no-go area, you know, for most women.
0: Right.
5: Yeah.
0: The department really is focusing on high-end skills. Well, what opportunities are available, Babhatebe, for young, you know, South Africans who want to pursue careers within science, technology, as well as innovation?
5: You know, we've really widened and broadened the circle. You know, when I joined the department two decades ago.
6: Two decades ago.
5: Yeah, 2 decades ago. We've really established science institutions. You know, there was no National Space Agency when I joined. There was no Technological Innovation Agency. So many institutions. So once we actually were on the supply side in terms of providing them, you know, with bursaries and support. Yes. But also we look at the absorption side in terms of, you know, entry into market, into this, you know, knowledge-intensive space. And we also create opportunities for them just because, you know, science has become a global enterprise because the problems that are being looked at are global problems. You know, these are problems that knows no boundaries in terms of, you know, the different countries. But also science in itself, it is one area where, you know, you play your soccer, you become prominent nationally.
6: Sure.
5: But one of the key questions that you encounter very early on, you know, in your research career is the question, are you globally competitive?
6: Yeah.
5: You know, so it's a global enterprise. We're putting our own against the best in the world in terms of, you know, pushing the boundaries of knowledge forward. And we are, as a small science system, actually, we are punching above our weight as South Africa, given our population size and the kind of outputs and the innovations that we put out there, you know, for the world. In many areas, health, climate change, space science, astronomy, yes, we're there with the best.
0: There's always a question of funding, especially for the young girls. I'll go back there. Are you opening up in as far as that and leading them, you know, towards those funding structures that might help them?
5: That is always a challenge, particularly because, you know, when you go to postgraduates, there's still a thinking that postgraduates, that is, you know, nice to have. Hence, you know, the resources, most of the resources actually challenged at, you know, the undergraduate students in terms of NSFAS. But we've got international partners. Recently, the president announced the presidential PhD program. We want to recapitalize that with, through the National Skills Fund. And even universities themselves, you know, they get what they call research output. When they graduate students, graduate students, they get an income. When they write research papers, they get an income, the research research output subsidy. And they reinvest that, you know, to the feedstock, the young kids, actually, in terms of ensuring that, you know, there is a clear and a solid pipeline of students into. And then also, we are importing some of our best, actually, researchers, you know, to global institutions. Yeah. And we're monitoring them because also we want to have a presence there in terms of determining the agenda.
0: I would imagine they are doing well as you import them. They are doing well. Are you proud of them?
5: We're proud, actually. Those are our ambassadors.
0: Yes.
5: Even when they are there, you know, they don't forget where they're coming from. Just for example, the keynote speaker for today's awards, Dr. Wipke Thierry. Yes, it's US-based. And she has come here all the way. She's flying herself, you know, just to come and also share. I mean, she works with artificial intelligence in Sony.
0: Wonderful.
5: Know, and runs her own businesses. So those are the our scientists in the diaspora, actually, keeping tabs on them because we want to, you know, utilize them, optimize, you know, their utilization in terms of giving back as good as what they got.
0: Indeed. Sibonga Kulu, Peggy Hatebe, Director within High-End Skills at the Department of Science, Technology and Innovation. So, Tete Lage, Uyenza Leandro, Ushinche, because you mentioned, Ba, we will not recognize you.
7: I was about to say, he did say that. It's going to be a new person.
0: There you go, Radio 2000 Our Music, Your Memories. It is, of course, the Drive Connection. We're coming live from the NH Hotel out here in Sandton. There's a gala dinner that will be taking place a little bit later on. So, Ubabukadebe is off, you know, to get himself dressed up.
7: Hey, yeah.
0: No. Hi.
8: Your
0: medic
8: Tengu Ibu.
0: Straight up.
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0: Amy Camuse. Here comes a hot stepper. Radio 2000, our music, your memories. Hit versus hit. We did let you know that we're looking at 80s madness, the sound of an era. Take a listen.
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0: Alec, say you love me. Let the good times roll, Ali Cat. Monoa and Son. Orlando, Hangover. As well as Zizi Kongo, Come Doze. I'm more inclined to Mono and Son and Orlando Hangover, but we'll see how the votes come in, you know?
2: I mean, VO.
0: Yeah.
2: Via Orlando was, I mean, come on, undisputable.
0: Undisputed at
2: but
0: the time.
2: But a year prior to that, 1989, came. Yeah. Uzize with our pitch young.
0: Come to Uzize. 0605842250. That is the voice note number you could vote within. Or check out our social media platforms at Radio 2000_ZA. Just gone 4 o'clock. Let's catch up with the latest.
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3: Thank you very much, Kwadla Kwadla. The top stories at 4 o'clock. More reaction to former Knysna mayor's killing and Stuart Sharnik arrested for threatening a journalist. With the news at 4, Kemodupi Makgalemele. The ANC in Knysna in the Western Cape says it's outraged at the killing of its former mayor, Aubrey Tsengwa. He was shot dead in Concordia last night. Police say three other people were wounded. They say the victims were on their way home when an unknown person approached them and opened fire. The ANC has called on law enforcement to swiftly investigate the incident and arrest those involved. The Madlanga Commission has condemned the intimidation of journalists in attendance at the Commission's hearings. This after Stuart Sharnik, a businessman and associate of suspended Deputy National Police Commissioner Shedrack Sulia, was arrested during today's proceedings. It follows an intimidation case opened against him by Sowetan journalist Herman Moloi. The commission spokesperson, Jeremy Michaels.
4: Any such incident is unacceptable to the commission. We expect a particular conduct from anyone in attendance at the commission. And we know that the media plays a very important role in conveying proceedings of this commission to the South African public. So we expect that journalists will be respected in executing their duties.
3: Security officers deployed at all City of Tshwane municipal buildings say they have not been paid for over 4 months but continue to report for duty. They are picketing outside Tshwane House in the Pretoria CBD. The officers say their families are suffering. Leader of the protesting security officers, Nyevalushin Ndinesa, has threatened mass action and a complete shutdown of all Tshwane municipal sites if they are not paid what is due to them.
5: We are not leaving the city until they pay all the companies. We are planning a very big shutdown to the city. We are going to fight this with everything we have. We are going to try to fix the system that corrupt people. People get reducted. Instead of paying us, they fire us. 1,200 security officers are jobless right now.
3: And a new batch of 70,000 doses of vaccines is being sent to the DRC to help contain the Ebola outbreak there. There are currently more than 5,000 known cases of Ebola in what is the fastest spreading outbreak on record. The BBC's Thomas Mokwana has the details.
6: The 70,000 doses of the Ervobo vaccine, which was designed to fight the most common Zaire strain of Ebola, Director General of the World Health Organization, Dr. Tedros Adhanom Ghebreyesus, say that the vaccine had shown some effectiveness in trials against the rare Budibujo strain, which is spreading in DR Congo. 20,000 doses being sent to the country are for clinical trials, with the rest for frontline workers.
3: The rand is trading at 16.14 to the US dollar, 21.99 to the pound, and 18.85 to the euro. Gold is trading at $4,480 an ounce, platinum $1,803, and Brent crude oil $93.78 a barrel. The top story at 4 o'clock, the ANC in Knysna in the Western Cape says it's outraged at the killing of its former mayor, Aubrey Tsengwa, who was shot dead in Concordia last night. Rose has your headlines at 1:30. From myself, Mudupi Makgalemele, for today, hola.
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7: Good afternoon. In your sport headlines, Banyana Banyana coach Dr. Desiree Ellis is ready for a high-stakes World Cup playoff draw as the final, quote, route to qualification. And Rossi Erasmus accepts divided loyalties for All Blacks showdown, while Mandla Mashimbi looks to the future with a youthful squad. Details and more at 4:30.
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and performances from Kelly Kumalo, Mawu, Jezeel Brothers, Mlindo the Vocalist, Naledi Apiwe, Professor Ndengani, Zianda Changana, and more. 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Don't hear about it. Be there. They're the quiet strength in every storm. The architects of our homes. The pioneers of our future. The heartbeat of our communities. We celebrate the courage of women who paved the way. And the fierce grace of those lifting us higher right now. To every woman who leads, nurtures, and inspires. Your strength is our heritage. Your grace is our power. We celebrate every woman. Thank you for changing the world. One heartbeat at a time. Radio 2000. All music. Your memories.

0: How about that? For good memory's sake, yeah? Yeah, nostalgic. Lazarus Kahudi with Don't Hold Her Rough. We doubled it up with Victoria Wilson and Woman of Color. We're coming at you live from the NH Hotel in Sandton for one of the biggest celebrations for women in science. It's all about the Department of Science, Technology and Innovation hosting South Africa's Women in Science Awards, honoring trailblazing women whose research and innovation are shaping South Africa's future. It is so lovely, you know, to see women in the forefront of technology, innovation, as well as science.
1: I still want to see the legacy growing more.
0: Yeah.
1: Or getting more updated in terms of the faculty, because people still talk about Sladovska, Curie, you know, how the Polish women came up with it. We need to see that. We cannot talk. It's like reggae. You know, it hasn't released an icon in a long time.
0: Yeah.
1: That's how I wish to see in science, like people coming up more prominent. But it's good to hear that the faculty is still thriving and producing more proteges who will discover more interesting things.
0: We'll speak to one on the other side of these.
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6: We're right here at the NHL Talent Sandton for South Africa's, as we celebrate South African women within science, technology, as well as innovation. So this year also honors the legacy of the late pioneering scientist, academic, as well as entrepreneur, Prof. Kelebogile Motaung. Through the renamed DSTI Prof. Kelebogile Motaung Fellowships. Joining us is Prof. Jeanthe Hunt, who's an associate professor at Stellenbosch University, specialist scientist at the SAMRC, and mental health lead at AHRI. She's also a finalist in the Distinguished Young Women Researchers category. Professor Hunt, good afternoon and welcome to Radio 2000, our music, your memories. There you go. I think you're on that mic.
7: Good afternoon.
6: How are you doing?
7: I'm doing really well. Thank you.
6: I was asking you, are you ready for the evening ahead? And you said, not quite, maybe.
7: Yeah, the glam's not done yet.
6: The glam's not done, yeah? For now.
7: For now.
6: So as a finalist in this Distinguished Young Woman Researchers category, how does it feel to have your work recognized through the South African Women in Science Awards?
7: Honestly, humbling. Most days the work that I do looks nothing like an award stage. It's happening behind a laptop. It's happening in Somkele in Northern KZN where I work, or in a policy meeting, or just sitting with a young person who's told me that they're battling.
6: Right.
7: So having my work, which really tries to make sense of all of these different things in all of these different spaces, recognized nationally alongside these incredible women, just feels like a huge achievement.
6: And what is the focus of your research, and why the particular area within South Africa that you've chosen to work within?
7: Sure. So I work on adolescent mental health, and the reason that this matters in South Africa is that we usually measure mental health and think about it with tools and frameworks that are built for adults in other countries. Then we hand them to teenagers here and we expect them to fit, and they don't. So we miss what young people are actually going through. As an example, if you are very moody as an adult, so very up and down, that might be a marker that there's something wrong.
6: Yeah.
7: But if we think back to our adolescence and our teens, emotional fluctuations are totally normal. It's driven by hormones and very normal brain development processes. So we need to really understand what different states mean to young people, and not just transpose what we think about from adults.
8: Mm. I mean, let's talk about how we've seen people, philosophers actually, you're more like a philosopher than a scientist. The likes of Plato, as much as I was called Aristotelium of Rakis, because somebody thought I could be that. I just want to know that the first thought that intrigued you to do a research and get intrigued and be entrenched on, like you said, the mental health.
7: Yeah.
8: When was it? And what kept it up to this far? Because it became more than a thought or a dream, because you are now living it. Mm-hmm. Where did it start?
7: So I think when I was a young person, I grew up at a time where we were really privileged. We spoke about mental health. There was information on the internet
8: about
7: mental health,
8: right? No one knew about it.
7: But we weren't able to have these conversations that we do now. And as I got older and I got further along in my research career, I noticed that the way scientists talked about mental health, it was like they'd very quickly forgotten what it was like to be 13, 14, 15 years old. and yet still connecting and still sitting with young people and listening to their voices, I felt a deep connection to that moment, to remembering what it's like to be 12, to be 13, to be 14, to be battling. And so I feel like that's one of the things I can bring to my research, is a very, very vivid memory of the time and the moment and the importance of that and trying to protect it.
6: If you could leave one key message, you know, to the young ones, that adolescent, you know, who's listening to you and possibly trying to grapple around mental health, what would you say?
7: I think it's to remember that adolescence is a process.
6: Correct.
7: So we speak about adolescence with a T, teenagers, as a population, but you're in a moment, you're in a process. Mm. And you need sort of space and grace to navigate that process, to be gentle with yourself, to understand that it's time bound. And I hope that increasingly young people can understand what's going on with them as something that's a function of a very specific developmental moment. Mm. It's not going to be forever. But to also be able to reach out when they feel distressed. And hopefully what we're trying to do in our science is build better systems to respond to that.
6: Professor Jean-Fay Hunt, Associate Professor at Stellenbosch University, best of luck for tonight, and thank you so much for taking the time to talk to us at Radio 2000.
7: Thank you so much.
8: And I want to applaud you, you know, for being entrenched on something that's not out of space, something that we're living in, and I hope you find more light on it.
7: Thank you.
8: Good.
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0: It's all about Scrubs TLC on Radio 2000, our music, your memories. It is a Thursday, yes, Sheila's is what we call Thursdays. Don't forget to vote for Hit versus Hit at Radio 2000 underscore ZA. You'll be able to vote for the song that will hopefully play for you right at the tail end of the show. For now, though, just gone half past the hour, 4 o'clock. Let's catch up with the latest.
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2: Good morning, good afternoon rather. I'm Roseanne Krieff. A third suspect has been arrested in connection with the murders of two women and two police officers in Reiger Park east of Johannesburg earlier this month. The ANC in the Victor Molosi region in Knysna in the Western Cape says it's outraged at the killing of its councillor, Aubrey Chengwa. The former mayor of Knysna was shot dead in Concordia last night. And maritime security reports say a tanker travelling off the coast of Yemen has been seized by six armed men who have diverted it towards Somalia. More news at 5.
1: Frontline action on your dial. 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
3: Good afternoon. In your sport, as I said earlier on, I was at the MTN headquarters as we build up to the semi-finals first leg of the MTN 8. So coach Miguel Cardoso has confirmed that defender Khuliso Mudau has been sidelined for at least 6 months after suffering a serious Achilles tendon injury. The Bafana Bafana international was hurt during Sundowns' 2-0 Betway Premiership victory over Marumo Gallants last night. Speaking ahead of the MTN 8 semi-final first leg against Abafana Bestende, that is Golden Arrow, on Sunday, could also confirm that scans revealed a complete tear, leaving Mudau facing a lengthy rehabilitation process. Cardoso said that he will rely now on Zugo Mdunyela and Tapelo Morena as adequate cover during Mudau's absence. Staying with a beautiful game, but now switching to the women's side, Banyana Banyana will soon learn their fate of the opponents after the FIFA World Cup draw that will happen at the FIFA headquarters in Zurich. They're in pot two with Papua New Guinea in the preliminary phase of the playoff tournament, Uzbekistan and China in pot one. Pot three is complete by Ghana, Ecuador, and each team will play a total of three matches, with the two winners going to the final leg of the playoffs, possibly in Brazil, come Friday next year. Head coach Desiree Ella says they have to go all out in these playoffs. Staying with national matters, Proteas women, Coach Mandla Mashimbi has made it clear that the young players selected for the historic T20 series against Zimbabwe next month will have a genuine chance of fighting for spots in the team for next year's Champions Trophy. Mashimbi has included three debutants in the 15-player youthful squad in the form of Caitlin Wengard, Ntabiseng Nini and Luyanda Nzuza, who all gave glowing performances for the SA Emerging side in the recent tour against Bangladesh Emerging. And finally, it's finally here. That is rugby's greatest rivalry. The opener is set for Ellis Park Stadium. And Springbok coach Rossie Rasmus says he has no issue with South Africans who continue to throw their support behind the All Blacks ahead of the highly anticipated opener. The divided loyalties have historical roots, particularly in the apartheid era, when some South African fans identified with the All Blacks because the New Zealand's teams were seen as more representative of a multiracial society. While transformation in South African rugby has changed the landscape, some supporters have retained their allegiance to the All Blacks, and with the two sides set to now face, preparing now for the rugby's greatest rivalry at Ellis Park on Saturday, Erasmus says there are a number of factors that could explain why some South Africans will back New Zealand. He also says the intense rivalry between the Springboks and the All Blacks can only benefit the sport, with the first of four tests set to take place at Ellis Park. That clash will be live on SABC. I just want to check on SABC Sport on Twitter, on Instagram rather, where you can watch this game exactly. It is going to be live on SABC. Let me see. I'm looking for where you can watch the first clash of rugby's greatest rivalry. You know what? Let me check it on SABC on Twitter and on Instagram so that I can find it, so that you know where you can watch this all-important game, because this tour doesn't only set the tone for the four-match series between these two sides. But remember, next year, there's a World Cup as well. So it's going to be particularly interesting to see how the All Blacks versus the Springboks are shaping up. So in the next hour, I will give you the details of which channel will be carrying this game. We can leave it on that note. For Radio 2000 Sport, I am Lonwabo Misong.
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0: It's Radio 2000 Hour Music Hill Memories, and this year Jackknife and Festa just gone 21 before 5 o'clock, and as mentioned, we're here at the NH Hotel out in Sandton this afternoon, just looking at women shaping the future of science and innovation at the South African Women in Science Awards. One of this year's finalists is Miss Anna Headley, a PhD candidate in astronomy at UNISA and a finalist in the DSTI Prof. Kulebogile Shirley Mutaung Fellow within the doctoral category. We speak to her about her journey into astronomy, the woman and mentors who inspired her. Anna, good afternoon and welcome.
1: Well, thank you for having me, and I'm so excited to be here.
0: Yeah, I hope the nervousness has faded away.
1: Yes, it has.
0: Yeah, the lad said you would breathe, and then, you know, you would get into it.
1: I hope so.
0: Well, let's get into it, I guess. You know, from young beginnings, astrology, no one just stumbles into that.
1: Astronomy,
0: that's it. No one stumbles into that. I mean, how did you get into it?
1: So I think I've been really privileged to have a family who's been very scientific. But I do remember my first encounter with astronomy was when I was reading a book at a very young age, of about 8 years old. Mm. And I saw a picture of the Eagle Nebula, which is the Pillars of Creation. Stars are formed in there, and I was just so in awe of it.
0: Yeah.
1: And it just absolutely made me more and more curious. So that's how this journey started. Mm. And my parents just encouraged me to keep studying, and they enabled the curiosity of me.
0: Right. Now, this nominee within the DSTI Professor Kulebogile Shirley Mutaung category is massive, I would presume. What does it mean to you personally to be recognized within a category named after such a powerful figure within South African science?
1: So, this is actually quite astonishing, a little bit intimidating, to be honest. But I'm extremely honored. She was an incredible scientist, and doing innovative research in tissue engineering. And she also enabled a lot of women to, not just women, but researchers with employment after their studies.
0: Yes.
1: And this looks at, because a lot of researchers have the stumbling block of going into careers afterwards, and they cannot find jobs because they're not adapted. So what they've done, what she's done, is pioneer the entrepreneurship and commercializing your skills and your research, which is incredible. And her research as using knowledge of South African knowledge of medicinal plants, and showing that we as South Africans also have our own knowledge that we have, that we can use on the world stage. So she's put South Africa on the map, and it's a great honor to be nominated as part of her fellowship.
0: Wonderful.
2: I mean, when you're talking astronomy, everyone now wants to talk about the planets. Everybody wants to go to Mars, they had all the money. Some people talk about allegations of aliens. They've seen them, they've spoken to them. The closest we could get to was Milky Way, because I thought it was a chocolate. You know, like, oh, Milky Way, it sounds edible. Let's talk about you, your discovery now. What is it that thing that makes you always wake up and wish you could discover more about? Like, I mean, the same way detectives go all over a case. What's your latest, maybe, if you could divide your latest study that you are so interested in terms of astronomy?
1: So my current study is looking at star formation.
2: Star formation.
1: And how stars form. And what I'm looking at is, how does the galaxy influence how stars form in local clusters? So my idea was similar to how different people have different experiences, from how they grew up, but they're all part of a wider network. So in the same way, stars are, they have different environments that they are born into, and different different areas, different influences. And how does the larger galaxy environment influence this? And is the star formation different compared to the inside of the galaxy and outside? And does the environment change?
2: You've changed my view. I never thought they have personalities or they look like that. Very interesting.
3: How then would you encourage parents to encourage their young girls to be more interested? Because you know how we stereotype girls like pink, like Barbie. Boys maybe will be more into space. But how do we then make sure that our little girls are also fascinated by the world of stars and planets from a young age so that one day they can also rewrite history in different ways?
1: So I was actually very fortunate enough to have a very academic family. But what my parents did was that they encouraged me. And one of the rules in the house was, doesn't matter what the finances look like, finances can always be sorted out later through scholarships. But as long as there's something you want to do, go out and get it, go out and do it, and give it your best. And that's not just in science, but it can be in anything.
3: General, yeah.
1: And then what my parents did, they exposed me to think, but they also took me to public talks at the universities. They took me to SALT. So they've tried to connect me with astronomers from a very young age. And I think that is crucial for the development of a young scientist. True.
0: Well, you've said quite a bit. Congratulations once again for
1: Thank
0: the nomination. Go out there and get it, Anna.
1: Thank you.
0: Anna Headley, a PhD candidate in astronomy at UNISA and a finalist in the DSTI. Professor Kulebuchile Shirley Motaung Fellow Doctoral Category. Thank you so much and all the best for this evening.
1: Thank you very much.
0: There you go. 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

0: DJ Clark and We Can Fly on Radio 2000, our music, Your Memories. We gave you somewhat of a triple play. Yeah, why not? For a Thursday, it's Sheila's. It's Women's Month, Nohal. Yeah, getting jiggy with it with Will Smith as well as first up track.
1: You always talk about Sheila's day in reverence. Who's Sheila?
0: Hey?
1: Because it's Women's Month. I need to tell us a story about Sheila.
0: I wonder
1: who Sheila was. Because we always say you live Sheila's here day. Reverence. You say Sheila's day.
0: Yeah, there must have been somebody, you know, named Sheila.
1: You're the only person
0: ever
1: who says Sheila's day. Nobody says it.
0: Well,
1: was it a lady who worked somewhere in Parkhurst?
0: No. People used to say it back in the day, and that's where I picked it up from. Day, man.
1: Oh.
0: It's Thursday, Sheila's day. Yeah,
1: I thought there's a lady called Sheila, maybe who worked in Hyde Park.
0: Yeah.
1: You know, as a helper, and maybe there's a story.
0: No, I mean,
1: there.
0: Sheila's, I mean, from way back when. I mean, people consider Thursday Sheila's day because, you know, women get out by Masontweni, whatever the case is. But there must have been a Sheila somehow that, you know. That comes from.
1: Thank you for the Women's Month lesson.
0: Yeah,
1: Sheila.
0: And we'd love to know who that Sheila is or was somehow. Yeah. Abo mama bomthandazo, you know.
1: Sheila's Tavern.
0: You know the red white the red white and black you know uniform. Yes, a Methodist funding Abe Puma on a Thursday.
2: Goated that uniform.
0: Goated, right?
1: Who would be nice for me to say to kids?
0: Okay. 5 o'clock has just gone. Rosanna on the news desk, she has the latest for us.
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2: Top stories, another arrest in the Reja Park murders and ANC response to the killing of its former Knysna mayor. Good afternoon, I'm Rizan Khriev. A third suspect has been arrested in connection with the murders of two women and two police officers in Reja Park, east of Johannesburg, earlier this month. The 27-year-old suspect is expected to appear before the Boksburg Magistrates Court tomorrow. The suspect faces charges similar to those of his co-accused, including two counts of murder as well as possession of unlicensed firearms. Spokesperson for the Hawks in Gauteng, Katlego Mogale.
5: The team traced the suspect to Ekuruleni, where he was arrested in connection with the brutal killing of two police officers and two women in Reja Park on the 7th of August 2026. The latest arrest brings to three the number of suspects who have been identified and charged in connection with the killings. The 27-year-old suspect faces charges similar to those of his co-accused, one of whom is reportedly a relative.
2: The ANC in the Victor Molosi region in Knysna in the Western Cape says it's outraged at the killing of its councillor, Aubrey Chengwa. The former mayor of Knysna was shot dead in Concordia last night. Police say three other people were wounded. Police spokesperson Wesley Twig says the victims were on their way home when an unknown person approached them and opened fire. The ANC has called on law enforcement officers to swiftly investigate the incident and arrest those involved. President Cyril Ramaphosa says phase three of the government business partnership will focus on advancing economic growth to reach 3% while aiming to create 1 million jobs by 2030. Addressing delegates in Sandton, the president underscored the success of the collaboration, which has resulted in the elimination of load shedding, the improvement of the logistics system, and the country's removal from the Financial Action Task Force's grey list. Ramaphosa says the country needs growth that delivers jobs and supports small and medium businesses owned by women and the youth.
6: The central focus of our phase three must be inclusive growth, jobs and confidence. Our immediate objective is to lift economic growth above 3%. That should be our focus. But growth of 3% cannot be the summit of our ambition. It is a necessary threshold from which we must advance towards higher, sustained and more inclusive growth. The composition of growth matters as much as its rate. We need growth that is labor intensive, as we've heard. We need growth that expands our industrial capacity.
2: Maritime security reports say a tanker traveling off the coast of Yemen has been seized by six armed men who have diverted it towards Somalia. The BBC's Barbara Platt-Usher reports.
7: The UK Maritime Security Agency says the tanker was boarded by six armed people about 136 nautical miles east of Yemen, which is on one side of the Gulf of Aden, and it is heading to Somalia, which is on the other. It's not yet clear who hijacked the ship, but this is the latest incident since a resurgence of Somali piracy in April. Reports say this is fueled by local anger over illegal foreign fishing trawlers.
2: The rand is trading at 16 rand 12 to the US dollar, 21 rand 97 cents to pound sterling, 18 rand 83 to the euro. Gold is trading at $4,498, platinum at $1,804 per ounce, Brent crude oil at $93.13 a barrel. Recapping the top story at 5, a third suspect has been arrested in connection with the murders of two women and two police officers in Reiger Park, east of Johannesburg, earlier this month. More news at 5:30.
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11: Good afternoon. In your sport headlines, so I did say that earlier on, I was at the MTN headquarters building up to the MTN 8 semi-final weekend. So we had Coach Cedric Kaze of Skukuna United, Abdeslam Wadru of Orlando Pirates, and Coach Miguel Cardoso of Masantawana. There was one coach missing, that's Coach Pizzo Dladla of Golden Arrows, obviously because he's in KZN. So I will get the coach on the line so that we can hear from him as well. He faces Mamelodi Sundowns this weekend at the Lucas Master Pieces Moripe Stadium, a clash that you'll be able to catch live on SABC 1 on Sunday. So at 5:30, I'll be joined by Coach Pizzo Dladla as we hear his thoughts and how his preparation is going as he looks ahead to facing Masantawana this weekend. So this coming up and more at 5:30. Yeah, that's our last bulletin. So I'll be back with more at 5:30.
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0: DJ Ganyani, this is, and Different Love. We doubled it up with Mashamplan's Hiccup on Radio 2000. Our music, Your Memories. We are in Sandton at the NH Hotel. And yeah, we're here for the biggest celebration of women in science, all under the Department of Science, Technology, as well as Innovation. They are hosting the South African Women in Science Awards. And we could see people starting to come in, as well as, you know, some ministers as well. I saw the Minister of Finance actually just walking in now.
1: What's fooling the Bengal?
0: Mwaz, funny.
2: How are you, Angelang?
1: In your 25 rand. Wow, was chilling.
2: How? What Minister of Finance do you want?
0: Yeah, and Bonang Mwaz.
2: Tell us, Bizan.
1: No, Prof Khatebe. You can't see.
2: Bab Khatebe.
0: Oh, that's
1: my gosh.
2: Hey, oh, my gosh.
1: How are you, Khatebs? Khaps and
2: Khaps. Khari
1: Khari.
0: Yeah, no, no. He doesn't look the same.
2: It's a Profi Profi.
1: Don't say Khadi Khari. Profi Profi.
0: Oh, he looks wonderful. He looks wonderful. He looks regal.
1: And someone is, who's that? Minister of Saxophone? The lady in the saxophone there. It's going to be beautiful in there. Oh, the regalia. Man, the academics.
0: It's going to be a beautiful evening, I tell you. We'll take a break. We'll come back and tally up the votes for Hit versus It. Hopefully you've voted on our social media platforms at Radio2000_ZA. It is The Drive Connection.
3: 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The heartbeat of our communities. 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We celebrate every woman. 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
0: Yeah, we're looking at the 80s as things are. Omalek and Say You Love Me, the sound of an era. Ali Cat, let the good times roll. Orlando Hangover, Mono and Son.
1: This was done by Mahuta, right?
0: Yeah, they remixed it. Zizi Kongo.
1: DJ Bones did this one. Hey.
0: Okay, and let's see how the votes have gone as I take a look at X and see how you've voted. Looking good on X, just 6% going with Zizi Kongo, Come Duze. There's 15% saying Say You Love Me by Om Elek Haudi is a song they'd like to hear. 28%, make that 26%, Let the Good Times Roll with Ali Cat. And the winner on X, 53% strong, Mono and Son. Orlando Hangover.
2: Okay, Come do the 2% on Facebook, 15% Say You Love Me, 27% Let the Good Times Roll, and then 56% Orlando Hangover. That's on our WhatsApp. No, that's on our Facebook page.
0: Facebook page, yeah.
2: Yes. And then looking at our WhatsApp channel, 81 votes. Come do that. Really not a lot of people.
1: Oh, no.
2: 81 votes. Less for Say You Love Me. 81 as well. Oh, more people just voted now. Okay. And then 143, Let the Good Times Roll. But the overall winner, Monroe and Son, Orlando Hangover.
0: It is the song you voted for. We have no choice but to play it. Monroe and Son,

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1: Good afternoon. I'm Rosanne Khrie of the ANC says it will lay criminal charges against DA MP Dr. Mark Burke tomorrow and the company founded Castello. This is after allegations were raised by the South African Reserve Bank regarding transactions to the value of 4 billion rand. A third suspect has been arrested in connection with the murders of two women and two police officers in Rega Park east of Johannesburg earlier this month, and the authorities in northern India have transferred nearly 100 murder cases from a judge after he handed out 22 death sentences in just a few months. More news at 6.
0: Frontline action on your dial. 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
2: Good afternoon. In your sport, we're building up to the weekend. The MTN 8 is what we're looking forward to. Two fixtures. The first leg, it's Orlando Pirates that are traveling to Skukune United. And then Golden Arrows are coming down to Johannesburg, Pretoria specifically, to face Mamelodi Sundowns. And on the line, I am delighted and honored to be joined by coach of Abafana Bestende, Coach Pito Dlala. Coach, good afternoon. How are you doing this afternoon?
3: Good afternoon. Thank you. And how are you?
2: I'm fantastic. Thank you, Coach. Coach, you are a few weeks in now as the coach of Golden Arrows. You've started in the league. You're in the semi-finals of the MTN 8. How are things going in that front?
3: Things are going very well. We started the league already, but to be honest, we haven't reached our potential. There are few areas that we still need to work on.
2: Coach, what are those areas? Maybe if you can elaborate for us, because I know that defensively things haven't been too bad because you've been playing those goalless draws. You haven't been conceding. However, you're not scoring as well.
3: Yeah, that's the biggest challenge that we are faced with, is to create the scoring chances and also convert them into goals. But it's something that as a technical team, we are working day in and day out in terms of helping the players just at least to have a goal in a game, because the amount of chances that we create should at least give us one or two goals in each game.
2: Coach, I asked Coach Cardoso earlier on about you, obviously, since you're facing each other, and he said his opinion of you is that you took over from Coach Manqoba Mngitsi, obviously took over from where he left off and added your style to Golden Arrows. But I'm looking at the fact that you've lost some players, including a player that's making headlines now in Siyanda Ndlovu. How are you looking at your squad and how is it shaping up as you're starting the season?
3: Yeah, look, luckily the club has got a very good policy in terms of a succession plan. Any player that you see playing currently, I can promise you there's a quality player or just an understudy to him. The competition is very good. The players that have left, I can tell you that there are players that have taken their places, and they are very also good players.
2: Coach, looking at the fixture this weekend, obviously you're facing Mamelodi Sundowns. They were conceding in most of their first couple of games. However, yesterday they won 2-0. What do you make of your opposition in the first leg this weekend?
3: Yeah, we know it's going to be a tough game. You know, Sundowns are the champions, the African champions. They've been doing well here at home. They are a team that possess a lot of possession. But also us as Lamontville Golden Arrows Football Club, we are a team that believe in our game model. We try by all means to impose our game model, and we also have to suffer together when we don't have the ball, just to be structural. Correct. We are doing the preparations. We still got 2 days to finalize our preparations. But so far, I think everything is going according.
2: And finally, Coach, before I let you go, what mandate have you been given at Golden Arrows? What are you supposed to achieve this season with a team that made it into the top eight and did better than the previous season?
3: Yeah, look, that is one that we don't even have to be given a mandate in terms of improving the team. The team needs to improve from the last season's performance. But the most important thing here at Golden Arrows is to prepare for each and every game to win it. That is the biggest mandate. That's each and every game that we prepare, to image victorious.
2: Well, that is Coach Bizo Dladla. Coach, thank you so much for making time for us. Looking forward to seeing you at the weekend at Lucas Masterpiece's Moribe Stadium. And that clash will be live on SABC 1 and, of course, SABC radio stations, including Radio 2000. That is Coach Bizo Dladla of Golden Arrows. For Radio 2000 Sport, I am Lonwabo Misong.
0: It's
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8: 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Having to bath in the morning ka cold water because moto utima giza.
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9: This thing right here is letting all the ladies know what guys talk about. You know, the finer things.

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1: Regulators. We regulate any stealing of his property. 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

0: 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We had the Thong Song as well by Cisco.
1: This is not your regular show. Yeah. This is not your regular fabric. This is the DC baby.
0: You know, it's been a while since I've backtracked this song, that's Cisco.
1: Yeah, you should go ahead.
0: No, I've done it before. It's flown. It's
2: me,
0: in the
2: I
0: air. It's in the heavens.
2: I didn't
0: know. No, it's in the heavens.
2: I'm not in the heavens.
1: It's out of space.
2: I'm right here.
0: Yeah. We were talking astronomy earlier on.
2: Yes.
0: Yeah. So it's in space.
2: It's with the stars.
1: It's flown out of space.
0: It's in the nebula. That's where it is, right? We could be speaking to the minister if time gives way, because we are out of time. And that's the Minister of Science, Technology and Innovation, Professor Blade Nzimande. If we can speak to him, we'll of course slip him in and see whether he can tell us a thing or two about this event happening here in Sandton this evening. Let's take a break.
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0: It's Radio 2000, our music, your memories, the sounds of Chronicle Deep. This one is called Tulisa. It's 7 to go before 6 o'clock. And within our midst, right here at the NH Hotel in Sandton, as we celebrate South African women in science, technology, as well as innovation, is Dr. Mlungi Sicele, a DG of the Department of Science, Technology and Innovation. And we say welcome to Radio 2000.
1: So let's greet your listeners too.
0: We are
1: delighted to be here.
0: We are here at these award ceremonies. SAWISA, why are they so important? I think moving forward, especially for the young ones, you know, the young ladies as well.
1: Well, firstly, remember that Verwoerd, the founder of apartheid, didn't think that there was a place for blacks in general and women in particular in respect of maths and science. You know, so we're moving from that legacy.
0: Right.
1: So when you are having women participating in science, technology, engineering and mathematics fields and excelling in them at the highest level, and also having black women, you have to celebrate, you have to acknowledge, and it's a women's month, you know. So we're celebrating excellence, we're celebrating progress, we're celebrating, you know, the struggles of all those grannies, our mothers, our sisters who fought for liberation.
0: Yes.
1: And this is a concrete manifestation, an expression of that freedom, of that success, of progress. And yet, of course, we do recognize that a lot can still be done.
0: The theme, of course, this year is placing women at the center of science, technology, and innovation. How does this theme sort of support the department's broader mantra or vision moving forward?
1: Well, you know, our vision is to create a science, technology, innovation-enabled, inclusive and sustainable socio-economic development. And for us to realize that vision, we have said that science can't be an esoteric or blue sky type of work. It's got to be embedded in society, in education, in industry, in research, you know, which is now our mantra. And of course, at the heart of it, we think that women have to play a critical role as catalysts.
0: You also, of course, recognize master's and PhD students. Tell us more about that.
1: Well, you know, the human resource development in, you know, in science, technology, is vital to the future and the success of our national science, technology and innovation system.
0: Yes.
1: So having masters and PhD students is critical because they play a role. You know, they are the engine. They give the necessary, they fuel the system to move forward. Without them, there is no system essentially. You know, that's why we're working hard to make sure that a lot of youngsters who are doing maths and physics in high schools, they pass and then enroll for undergraduate degree and then work towards moving up and taking up postgraduate studies so that one day they can be recognized as masters and PhD graduates. I mean, they are the future. They
0: indeed.
1: Are the engine. They are the oil.
0: Indeed.
2: Ndos, let's talk about how the faculty itself, it seems out of space and out of reach from a layman, Nganja Selukshin. Is it something deliberate or it's something that we're working on with it becomes accessible that a black kid can just think of it? Because you always think I was about Tisha, Is the faculty well marketed or it's not meant to be that exposed?
1: Last month, the whole July was dedicated as a science month.
2: I remember, yeah.
1: So we had Val where we launched. You know, we had about 3,000 youngsters who were there. That's part of our science engagement program.
0: VUT.
1: Yeah, you know.
2: So we were there. Yeah.
1: Because they, yes, you were there. So the intention of that program is to say to youngsters, we appreciate that your mothers, your fathers, your grandparents, they may still suffer from the stigma of mathematics. Mathematics and physics
2: even
1: are still seen, right?
2: From that, yeah.
1: Yeah, you know, as something for the clever ones. But, you know, the youngsters are so agile, they are so in tune with the digital era that we find

0: ourselves. You know, give them gadgets. You know, they will do amazing things about it, which shows that if opportunities are created, equal opportunities, the youngsters will excel. And we are seeing that now, you know, in various fields, right? So if you look at the entire South African research landscape, you know, now women are almost equal male counterparts. So our task is to communicate to society, you know, to try and reach rural township and even urban girls. And we say to them, please feel free to take up maths and science.
1: So you'd say it's the very good legacy that made it
0: seem we have to. But we also appreciate that not all schools have laboratories, right? I mean, this is one area we are working hard to provide mobile labs, you know, because without that and libraries, so the chances of young people to proceed and progress in mathematics are really challenged. So that's part of the struggle that we all have to work hard. But Radio 2000 is, you know, the mere fact that you are able to communicate and broadcast this event, it's one of those mediums that we believe that our messages can reach many, many, many people. We remain optimistic.
2: Well, wishing the department all the best for this evening. We say thank you, you know, to you and the department for making, you know, an event of such importance possible.
0: I'm going to say that I'm going to clock it.
2: Ngifundele lento about 3 months ago.
0: Hambana ngithange to president uyishayile last week.
2: Yabo. Ushayile president.
0: Ya bathuka abantu eThekwini ku Saturday. Kwathi president clock it zavuma ingane zase UKZN esazi yabakhehla nezalukwaza. Khuluma ngani manje uMongameli?
2: Dr. Mlungisi Cele. DG of Department of Science, Technology and Innovation, Radio 2000, our music, your memories. And that's it, folk, from us. We thank you so much for lending us an ear, being at this important event here in Sandton. We'll see you again tomorrow. We'll be back in studio. Yeah.
3: Yes, it's a Friday. Looking forward to it. Let's meet again at 3 o'clock.
1: 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It's not rocket science. We aren't.
2: In the nebula.
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5: Top stories: the ANC to lay charges against DA MP Mark Berg and another arrest in the Reja Park murders. Good evening, I'm Rizan Khrief. The ANC says it will lay criminal charges against DA MP Dr. Mark Berg tomorrow and the company founded Castello. This is after allegations were raised by the South African Reserve Bank regarding transactions to the value of 4 billion rand. ANC Chief Whip Mdumiseni Ntuli will lay charges at Cape Town Central Police Station. The party says this is to ensure that the allegations against Berg are placed before relevant authorities and that the facts are properly established. The party says it has noted the DA's decision to remove Berg from all finance-related portfolios, but says this is not enough. The Madlanga Commission has described businessman Stuart Sharnik's behaviour towards Sowetan journalist Herman Malloy as unacceptable. Sharnik was arrested at the commission today after allegedly intimidating Malloy, who has taken a video of him. Malloy told SABC News that Sharnik was threatening towards him. Commission spokesperson Jeremy Michaels.
6: So we expect that journalists will be respected in executing their duties. The media has a constitutional right to do so. And so certainly that sort of conduct towards journalists in particular now is not acceptable.
5: A third suspect has been arrested in connection with the murders of two women and two police officers in Reja Park, east of Johannesburg, earlier this month. The 27-year-old suspect is expected to appear before the Boksburg Magistrates Court tomorrow. The suspect faces charges similar to those of his co-accused, including two counts of murder as well as possession of unlicensed firearms. Spokesperson for the Hawks in Gauteng, Katlego Mogale.
7: The team traced the suspect to Ekuruleni, where he was arrested in connection with the brutal killing of two police officers and two women in Reja Park on the 7th of August 2026. The latest arrest brings to three the number of suspects who have been identified and charged in connection with the killings. The 27-year-old suspect faces charges similar to those of his co-accused, one of whom is reportedly a relative.
5: Another Limpopo learner who had been injured during a collision between two scholar transport vehicles, a bus and a minibus taxi, has died while being taken to hospital. This brings the total number of learners who died to three. A driver also died at the scene. Several learners were injured when the bus and a minibus taxi collided at Mashashane, southwest of Polokwane, this morning. Transport Department spokesperson Chifiwa Dali.
8: Initial reports indicate that three lives were lost at the scene. Two female learners and one driver. The MEC has now been informed that a third learner who sustained serious injuries has succumbed to her injuries while being transported to Polokwane for medical attention. This brings the total number of fatalities to four. A total of 81 learners sustained injuries and were transported to Polokwane Provincial Hospital and Medical Clinic for medical attention.
5: The authorities in northern India have transferred nearly 100 murder cases from a judge after he handed out 22 death sentences in just a few months. The Uttar Pradesh government removed the cases from Ravi Kumar Diwakar, who heads a lower court, after the Bar Association expressed apprehensions. Under Indian law, the death sentence can be carried out only if they are confirmed by state high courts. The BBC's Anbarasan Ethirajan has the details.
9: The recent judgments by 46-year-old Ravi Kumar Diwakar raised alarm among legal activists. He heads a fast-track court established to speed up the judicial process. But 22 death sentences in 4 months was unusual. Under Indian law, executions can only be carried out if confirmed by state high courts and ultimately the Supreme Court. India retains the death penalty, but the Supreme Court says it should be imposed only in rarest of rare cases.
5: Recapping the top story at 6, the ANC says it will lay criminal charges against DA MP Dr. Mark Burke tomorrow and the company he founded, Castello. More news at 7.
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14: Colin Nathan, with all the champions that you've produced over the years, where does this one rank with Venice?
15: It's a full circle. I've always wanted a WBC World Championship. I was telling Hayden Jones when we got to the airport on an interview that if you had told me 2 years ago at Kibler Park when I first saw Bernice fight for the Gauteng title,
14: yeah,
15: and she won on a first round stoppage, if he had said to me, Cole, this is going to be your first WBC World Champion and she's going to join you, I would have thought he was on something. I thought he would have been on your pair. And I was like, I was thinking about it. It's like life is just so incredible. You just don't know what's next. Nothing's guaranteed.
14: Yeah, and on that note, maybe let's put it into perspective just how big this win is for the continent also.
15: Yeah, it's the first time in African boxing history that a female has won a unification, defending an IBO World Championship and winning the WBC Championship.
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0: Start. Good evening. Thank you for staying with Radio 2000. It is Game On with me, Thabiso Musia. Katlego Modiba is producing the show, and Kate Mahlangu is with us in a technical tonight. Well, we are looking ahead to the big one, rugby's greatest rivalry, with the Springboks set to take on New Zealand in the first of four test matches this weekend at Ellis Park. And finally, the Bok team has been named by Rassie Erasmus. The All Blacks team came out a few hours before the Bok starting 15, and here it is from 15: Damian Willems, Cheslin Colby, Jesse Krill, Damien Dialenda, Ketley Arense, Sasha Feinberg, Mngomezulu, Grant Williams, Jasper Visse, Peter Steph Tutoi, who's the captain in the absence of Siako Lisi, Paul de Villiers, Ruan Nortier, Eben Etzebeth, Wilco Lowe, Malcolm Marks, as well as Oxenjay, then in that starting 15 of the Bok team to take on the All Blacks at Ellis Park this weekend. Siako Lisi, the captain, is out because of an injury. Hence, Peter Steph Tutoi then will be captain for this one. It's also said to be a 100th appearance for Damian Dialenda in a Springbok jersey, so should be a big one then for the Bok. And I think on the show tonight then, it gives us an opportunity then to talk about this this rivalry between the Bok as well as New Zealand, and where it comes from also. And we want to trace it back a little bit tonight on the show, because we mentioned that when the All Blacks arrived in the country a couple of weeks ago, they received such a hero's welcome, especially when they were training in Cape Town. So many Cape Townians turned out, those who support the All Blacks anyway, they turned out to go and watch them train and welcome them also to the country. And there are still so many of those guys that still support the All Blacks. But there is a reason behind that. And tonight on the show, we've invited the former Springbok team manager, World Cup winner in 2007 with Jake White, Mr. Zolayeye, to just join us and pick his, not even pick his brain, but get a history lesson from him about this big rivalry between the Bok as well as the All Blacks. He also played in those dark days of apartheid. He was one of those victims of apartheid that were denied an opportunity to play for their country because of the color of their skin. But it didn't stop them, though, from playing the game that they loved so much. And he was a star for Kwaro and even Saru then during those dark times. So he will join us tonight then to talk about the rivalry. And if you there's anything you want to add on the show tonight, you can also call us on 086-000-2479 if you want to talk about rugby's greatest rivalry. So that's what's coming up on the show tonight. Remember, the game is on Saturday. It kicks off at 5, but it will be broadcast on SABC Sport from 7 p.m. The first test between the Springboks as well as the All Blacks. So we're going to speak to Mr. Zolayeye shortly after this break.
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0: WBC champion Benis Ferreira. Obviously, he got into the sport very late, didn't really have much background, and he just started fighting professional. Are you trying to make up for that time?
2: Yes, definitely. Like you said, I started late. I only turned pro when I was 31. Even though I was an amateur for many, many years, I just never got any fights, yeah. No females to compete against. But I think God's timing is perfect. He molded me into the person that I'm supposed to be able to handle all of this that's happening right now. So I'm truly grateful.
0: Are you chasing titles? Are you trying to change your life?
2: I want to fight as much as I can for as long as I can and achieve as much as I can in that space. Like I said, I don't have a lot of time left. I'm already 34 years old. I maybe have like 5 years left maximum, and I want to do as much as I can in that time. I am kind of in a rush to do as much as I can.
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Let's get straight into it then. Rugby's greatest rivalry about to take center stage for the next couple of weeks. Many people excited to see the All Blacks back in town.

0: on playing a full, almost a full series against the Springboks. I know there's a fourth game that will be played in the US, and that one is just a money-making scheme. There is no other way to put it. Otherwise, why would you want to take the Springboks against the All Blacks to the USA? For what? Unless you're okay, you're claiming that you want to grow the game, but I think it's just the way of commercializing this game. Now, because think about it, what happens now if one of the teams is leading 2-1 going into the last one? So are you telling me that the deciding match will be played in America of all places? And is there really a need for a fourth test, though? Because you don't want a series like this to end 2-2. Surely you want there to be a winner. But nonetheless, we're excited. It starts on Saturday. And a former BOC manager, at World Cup winner in 2007, a former player in his own right also, and a host of the Legends Kraal. By the way, Mr. Zola Yeye joins us on Radio 2000. Good evening, Mr. Yeye, from us on Radio 2000. Thank you for speaking to us tonight.
1: Pleasure is mine, Tabiso, and good evening to your listeners.
0: Yeah, thank you. Thank you for taking our call. How has it been doing a podcast? I saw one that you did with Danny Gerber, which I thought was quite exciting, was quite interesting.
1: Yeah, we're going time in memoria,
0: yeah.
1: You know, unpacking some of the shenanigans and also the adventures, the victories, the failures, the regrets, that kind of insightful information. You need to dig it deep and get it out of these legends.
0: Yes.
1: For some of them, they die. That information is buried in them when they die. That's how. That's what we're doing on that podcast.
0: No, it's been wonderful to watch since I saw it last year. And we wish you all the best. We hope it continues, the Legends Kraal, especially because there's big rugby coming up. How excited are you to see the All Blacks back in town?
1: Very much so. Very much so. I'm so excited because it's a series that was long overdue. You know, you get the best against the best, and then whoever wins, you know, will carry that crown, whether you're a world champion or not. But you know, everything is on the floor today. They're going to empty the tank from first test to last test in America. That's how they play their sport when they meet.
0: Yeah. And where does this rivalry, or what's your recollection of the rivalry of these two teams, because of these two nations? Because I mentioned before you came on that we saw when the All Blacks were about to play the Stormers in Cape Town in their warm-up match, there were so many Capetonians supporting them, still wearing the All Blacks jersey.
1: I'm not surprised. And, you know, the support has been consistent and also has been honest and not necessarily saying that we are anti-South Africa, but it comes with, it's loaded with politics of activism that dates back in the 60s when the All Blacks toured to South Africa. They was cancelled because the authorities then refused the Maori players to be excluded from the team, touring team. So it became a political football, and with us here in South Africa, you know, embedded in politics of the day, discrimination and institutionalized racism in sport and in all aspects or level or platforms of our history, and by that relationship, sport and politics in South Africa made it a sort of South Africa was sort of a demon, you know, and was demonized by its own kind and kin, which is the South Africans, especially the disadvantaged lot. Who felt that, you know, we can't associate ourselves with our masters, so to speak, and also we refuse our people whom we see as black boys. That team in 1960, it was a mixture of primarily there were Maoris that were there, and then that also came about, interestingly, 10 years down the line. When there was an agreement that, okay, we'll agree that the tour will take place with your Maoris included, but they won't be named Maoris. They'll be given a token, and they'll be given a different name they'll be accepted as honorary whites. That was the term that was used then. They'll be honorary whites so that the team can tour in the 70s. That team had guys, you know, colossal wings, brilliant wings like Brian, you know, Williams, huge guy. And you'll find that most of the disadvantaged lot, especially playing South Africans, they supported the All Blacks during that tour. It was led by Colin Meads, the giant lock forward. So it comes back from way back. And
0: are you saying that South Africa, apartheid South Africa at the time, told New Zealand not to include the Maoris in their squad if they want to come to South Africa?
1: Absolutely. Oh. If you can look at, just go look at your history, and if you know your rugby, you know the cookie started to crumble in 1960 when the All Blacks said, yeah, no, you know, we refuse to tour there. Because the authorities are insistent that Maori players must be excluded from the touring team.
0: Because they saw them as being black.
1: They were black, indigenous.
0: Indigenous,
1: people, yeah. Yeah, indigenous people, so they can't. And that association, you know, with indigenous, especially the Maoris, became sort of a flagship for activism, you know, in South Africa. And that culminated in many, many events, you know, when the All Blacks are touring or South Africa's tour. You remember that infamous tour to New Zealand where there were flower bombs in 1981 and all that stuff. And they tried also subversively, the authorities here, to try and... you know, let the team tour. When there was a prim, I think it was a, they call it a prime minister in New Zealand. I think his name is, if my recollection, you know, doesn't escape me, I think his surname is Muldoon, something like that. He said, you cannot mix sport with politics. Look at the team that came from the team in South Africa. We didn't have 1981 Blacks playing in that team.
0: Okay, if you've just joined us, we are getting a history lesson here from Mr. Zola. Yeah, but this rivalry and this history between the Springboks, South Africa, as well as New Zealand and the All Blacks, and it dates back to the 1960s, as you heard.
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0: Okay, so we just found out then that in 1960, when New Zealand was supposed to tour South Africa, the South apartheid government in South Africa said they must not bring any players, any Maori players or indigenous people, as they call them at the time. There was a big outcry, I assume, in New Zealand, Mr. Ye, like you're saying, and also here in South Africa, and that's why they didn't come. And you're saying it took 10 years for them to come to South Africa. Then things would have... Does it mean that things changed then after those 10 years?
1: No, they didn't change. The only thing that changed, and it's more like giving a yield sign, yield. Give them a different name. Don't say they are part of your team. They should be, because they'll be sharing their amenities. They'll be sharing the same hotels. You know, the blacks are going to see that the whites can stay together with blacks and all that stuff. That's how painful it was. They were given this token name, the honorary whites, although they were black. And, you know, they were black. Their DNA, black. And then because now South Africa felt that, hey, we needed this tour. Can they get dynamic players that came with them? And they you know, they played very well, those dynamic players. Now, the interesting thing, those token blacks were the ones who were superstars on the field of play. That's when a lot of us, during that time, 60s and 70s, we said, no, there's our people, you know? And also, if the Southern government then weaponized or politicized sport, so it was more or less on our side, which felt that let's support this team. It's the one that's got our own kind and kin against, you know, the apartheid government. That's what they did. That's when the whole thing became sort of a society of activism and a flagship. And so we could see that there are people like us who could do better and also get the respect they needed in our country where we were not respected and nobody even thought that would play the sport. But although the sport, we played sport of rugby, we played it from 1980, in 1800s, we started then when the British came here, you know, and started the missionary schools, Hilltown and all that stuff. Played it earlier than most of the people, but we were denied that opportunity. That's when now this movement started. So it's a generational support when you ask yourself, why the All Blacks? You look at the Cape Town. I saw it in Cape Town. In full view. They're not scared. You know, I think it's still engraved. You find out that generation that they were chanting the All Blacks names and all that stuff. Maybe they are the fifth, if not the sixth generation. True. You saw how embedded the support is in their minds, and also not that they hate the country where we're a democratic country now, but the bottom line is it became something of a hope for, you know, and I, you know, this is what I like. You dare not. I've got a choice between the All Blacks, and in the All Blacks team, there are more Maori. If you listen to the All Blacks names, you see those guys that are there, they used to play. They used to have serious players, the Vincent Brooks, the John Olomos. John came here in 1995.
0: And he found a wife.
1: Yeah. Sonny Bill Williams. Yes. Kevin Milamo. Tana Omanga. He's here also.
0: Assistant.
1: Know? It sounds very closer. Guy Marty Williams, you know. Fainga Anuku.
0: Maya Nonu.
1: Yes. Richie Mwanga. They sound very closer, or Zulu, whatever form it is. But the bottom line is, You associate yourself with the people, you know, who also, you know, are warming to you and also understand where you come from. Remember this thing. It was political. It was a political bombshell from the 60s. 1976, 33 African countries boycotted the Summer Olympic Games because of the very same kind of racist connotations of sport, or sport being used as a political football to discriminate against many people, especially the disadvantaged. So that it's been the nature of the beast for all these years, and now you can't. I'll be unfair to say you check what happened in 1981. If I'm in a hurry, just to
0: no, go ahead, go ahead. We've got all
1: in
0: the
1: 1981,
0: time.
1: In 1981, you remember 1981, Steve Biko was murdered, cold-bloodedly murdered in 1977. But in 1981, when that infamous tour to New Zealand, when there were these kind of leaflets that were dropped on the, at Eden Park, you know, that famous ground, the old ground, banners were dropped, flower bombs and all that stuff. But there was also a big banner that was up in the sky in an aircraft that had Steve Biko's name, Biko, which means on that side also they understood our pain. They understood our pain. They understood the way we've been discriminated. We were fighting against more like the system that set itself to discriminate and dehumanize and not honor our potential and give us an opportunity to be one in one country.
0: So it felt like both countries or the people of those countries or the black people of those countries were basically fighting for the same cause.
1: Absolutely.
0: That's what brought them together.
1: Yes. Mm. That's what brought. There's a lot of, you know, history, because if you look at New Zealand and Australia and you find out who are the governors, they said George Grey is there, if you follow your history properly. And those for George Grey, they came here also to the Eastern Cape and all over the country and ruled us. So there is a history between us and New Zealand, and especially there in Australia, New Zealand and Australia, where we were colonized and, you know, imperialism was set in. And now you find that when the new government that took over from the British and everybody else takes over, which is the settlers, they took over. Now they came in, no. Let's separate these people. You know, they are black, but they are not like us. Mm. And they can't play with us sport. And they can't, you know, get the same education. They can't do this. And they can't worship God in the same church with us. Discrimination is the causal factor of what is happening at the moment. It may be a spillage of yesterday, but it's the truth be told. This is what is happening. Now, you can't say that, no, you're not patriotic. You know, I'm a former Springbok manager.
0: Yeah.
1: I can't defend facts. Factually, it's the historical fact that at some point, South African government did the damage. It's their own goal. We may be free, but people, you know, generations don't forget. Some of them don't forget. You know, they're like elephants. Mm. Take a long time to forget. That's why you find now this anti, you know, the anti Springboks.
0: Would you say now they are anti Springbok still, or they are still just loyal to the All Blacks? Because, like you said, it's been passed from generation to generation.
1: Yeah, it's difficult to determine that fact. Mm. Although I would say that, you know, they derive pleasure when they see. I've watched them, and then I ask myself the same questions we're deliberating on today. Mm. Why? We are free now, and then why are we supporting the All Blacks? Why don't they support our team, our own team? You know, now we've got blacks, the captain is black and all that stuff, but seemingly, and it's embedded there, it's sitting, and it amplifies from time to time and becomes this toxic kind of, you know, bomb that comes and say, no, we still maintain that all is not well. Mm. So I can't argue against that, because they've got the democratic right to support whom they want to support. We can't force them. You know, we can't do whatever. Let it be. That's what the song says. Let it be. But the bottom line is, our team needs our support. It's our national asset. It's a team that has won so many World Cups. It needs our support. And then, you know, we need to let sleeping dogs lie at some point. We say, you know, okay, we've made our point. You know, let's cease to, you know, to make this big noise and herald negative news about our team and all that stuff. We need to work hard. And also, same the authorities, they need to work hard to transform our team. If you watch the New Zealand team, the captain also, just like in South Africa, R.D. Xavier is a Maori. You know, he's a Maori through and through. If you look at the team itself, you know, 90%, you know, generational Maoris that come from way back, you know, and they make the park of the team, the 44 score teams, the players they brought here, we could say easily say the majority come from the indigenous, you know, people of New Zealand. So if we are in majority also, that's what we need to learn also in South Africa. If we are in majority, we need to look at this and say, whoa, here's a template. Here's a template. There's a template. Let's make sure that at least our guys are not, you know, are not chanted negatively by our own people. It doesn't bid well. You know, I watched it on television, Thomas. That's why even Rassie.
0: Yes, he commented
1: Rassie
0: also.
1: came out and said, hey, guys, you know, when the Maoris and Maoris, they do the haka, let's be respectful. You know, let's be respectful because that's their religion. That's how they, it's not something to try and do you down. That's how they speak to their own kind and kin at home. And then you come in, you try and dwarf that Maori. You're missing out on something that's been happening historically. It's been happening. The haka has been the spearhead of the Maoris and is loved by so many people. Yeah. We need to grow. And then we've come up with our own also, which is more traditional. You know, tough guys pumping iron with spears and all that stuff. It's good. You know, that's sport for you. So nobody says, you know, anything other than that. It's important, Tabiso, that we learn from the past. If you don't know your history, you need to learn from your history and correct, you know, the mistakes you've made, you know, and also make sure that you mature from that history. Our country needs to mature from the history and correct the imbalances, the disadvantages, and transform properly. If it's a transforming country, it needs to do the right thing and make sure that our team, when they carry the flag, they're not celebrated only by everybody when they win the World Cups, but also by the small people, because the poison that's spit by a family member against our team, it sits for a long time. That's what is happening. That is dangerous. It sits. You know, it's going to happen also at Ellis Park. You'll find that Ellis Park, you'll get the people backing the Maoris. Oh, the All Blacks, you get them. And you can't say that, no, you're Andy, you're not compatriots and all that stuff. You know.
0: Even Rassie said it actually earlier in the week. He was asked the same question and he said he understands where people are coming from because of the history of this country, and they're not going to downplay it. They'll respect people's personal choices, because even him, when he was growing up or when he was playing, he used to model his game around Zinsenbroek and the likes of Murray Maxted and all these guys. And I thought that was a nice touch for him, just to understand what is going on at the moment. But for people like you, Mr. Zolayeye, who played the game during these dark days of apartheid, where these victims of apartheid denied an opportunity to play because of the color of your skin, because many people believe that obviously you would have been a Springbok if things were fair. You would have been a Springbok if things were fair at the time. How did you manage to find that healing then? Because you seem like you've moved on.
1: You know, I used the phrase earlier on to say, let sleeping dogs lie. You know, if you don't exhale the pain, and so that can reach out and reconcile, you are killing your own kind of ambitions or your own beliefs or your own kind of strength inside. You are polluting your brain, putting toxins, because that anger, when it sits all the time, you won't be able to speak positively about anything. And then once it does that, it creates a lot of turmoil in the brain chemistry. You become somebody else who's ever nefarious about everything. What I've done, I've outgrown a lot of things. And I've learned from the best. The Madibas, when they were incarcerated for so many years and coming out and asking for reconciliation, you know, reaching out and also not selling out. Reaching out is not selling out. reaching out is to say, you know, all is well now. Let's move on. What can you do to make this country a better country? What can you do to make sure that the children, you know, they play rugby, they play cricket, they play soccer? What can you do to remove them from drugs and criminality? What can you do to stop other people, you know, who do the wrong in our society? And once I'm in that passage, it's that passage that makes me stronger than yesterday. And that passage, that doesn't say that I've forgotten, I've missed on opportunities. History has a habit of creating situations all the time, whether the situation are bearable or unbearable. History has that. You win, you lose, you move on. I interviewed in my podcast yesterday a lady, I think Andrea Skuman. She won the Cape Town Cycle Tour seven times. And asked her, do you have any regrets? Said, no. My time, I enjoyed it during that time, during that period. I missed out on certain things. Now, I come from a poor family. But now, at the moment, when I look at things, a lot of these cyclists are getting big monies and all that. I have no regrets because I enjoyed myself. Same with me. I enjoyed my rugby. And I made my mark. And then you better respect that. And I was not a professional. That was not the time for professionals. I missed out. Let me do something else and not start moaning and whinging and getting nowhere. That will bury me alive.
0: Okay, wise words here from Mr. Zola. A former Springboks team manager, but he has come a long way from the days of when he was playing but could not obviously represent his country because black players were not allowed to play for the Springboks at that time. They were during the days of apartheid. But he has found some healing. He has tried to heal those wounds and is looking forward, basically. And we're going to talk actually about the way forward now and get his thoughts on where South African rugby is at the moment after the history lesson that is given us tonight.
3: Hello?
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8: As I'm sitting here, I'm nervous. I'm not, I mean, I'm not going to pretend I'm not nervous. I is nervous. The team are nervous. I guess the supporters are nervous. But I'm pretty sure it's the same on the other side too. We can look calm. We can speak in a way that it looks we are 100% in control. But no, it's massive. It's a very emotional thing to be have the privilege to face the Haka. And I will even WhatsApp or tweet or whatever again to the Ellis Park people too. Since Tony has told us what the Haka means, we just obviously respect it, but we just admire it a little bit more. And you won't see us doing funny tricks when they do the Haka, because since Tony, we have always had this weird opinion about the Haka as an advantage and why can the All Blacks do it. And since Tony has described it for us, it's actually an honor for us to face it. And since that, you know, we want to. I would not want to stand there still, you know, because I miss it. And the players are looking forward to it. So I think it's right. If it isn't the greatest rivalry, hell, then it's by a small margin. it's a very emotional, proud thing to be part of.
0: Okay, that's the Bok coach there, Rassie Erasmus, then showing some respect to the Haka and the traditions of rugby in New Zealand. We're still joined by Mr. Zola Yeye as we trace back this history and political history also of the All Blacks as well as the Springboks. But now, as we stand here tonight, Mr. Yeye, as we talk here tonight, then, are you satisfied, given the history that you've given us throughout the hour, are you satisfied with the progress made by South African rugby as a whole in addressing these issues of transformation? Because you mentioned earlier on that we can't just be happy with just winning one or two World Cups. I would think, obviously, we both understand that transformation is much bigger than that.
1: I'll be lying to you and to the nation to say I'm satisfied. I'm not at all. You know, I think there are a lot of, you know, ills that need to be corrected. You know, when you have a car, you're driving a car, which was new, you brought it new, it moved very nicely. The wheels were balanced. You don't need to take it for realignment. I think transformation needs to be realigned. And also, it needs also to be lubricated so that it can move faster and smoother. At the moment, there are a lot of clogs and hurdles on the way. It has become sort of a franchise. Transformation has become a franchise, a protected franchise, a money-making scheme, so to speak. Now, if you do that, you are denying. There will be acrimony around the country because some of these expectations won't be exceeded. And if you look now, you come to the Eastern Cape, look here in especially Nelson Mandela, you know, clubs are dying. Clubs are the nurseries and fountains where you find out these boys will come. The people come now instead of coming to schools to watch their rugby. Safe to say, the Lincoln Mali, you know, tournament. But you find that they have to go to Grey to find the Black Diamonds at Grey. But not all of us are able to go there. So you ask yourself, if you have transformation, how do you address it if you have to go to a former Model C school for you to be there, where the expenses are high, and some of these boys don't get any bursaries to go there. The clubs, they don't have money for transport. The municipalities are buckling, you know, and they are not able to support the system. And all these things are the ills that grind transformation to move forward. If the leadership cannot smell the coffee, you know, it's going to be difficult for them to account in history. History will judge them harshly to say we gave you an opportunity to make sure that everybody gets access to the sport. Everybody makes sure that access is an enabler for the child to express his or her own potential. At the moment, that it's in drips and drabs. You find it there, you find it there. Little bit of this, little bit of that, little bit of nothing.
0: Yeah.
1: So it's so important that we need a huge intervention, not an Indaba. I remember there was an Indaba on sport at some point. A big document was written. What happened on transformation? What happened to that document? You know, stayed for 3 to 4 days, deliberating, knocking heads, interfacing, you know, dialogue. We need actors, people, action. You know, you look at the films. Films is written there, romance, rather than action, rather than thriller. We need something like that. That's specific. You ring-fence that, it becomes sacrosanct. This is what we're going to do, and these are the results. Not a small kind of result. One guy, after 10 years, you get one CEO for this.
0: Yeah.
1: After another 10 years, you get another guy. After another 10 years, you got this. Because it's frustrating to us. We can't answer. Tata, why this? Tata Mkhulu, why this? You can't. And a person like myself, I don't have a long time to live to explain to these kids that this is what happened then. This is what to expect. And it's important that whilst some of us are still alive, we're able to. And people are so forgetful these days. Our leaders are so forgetful. I'm talking about our leaders in this, especially, you know, they forget you.
0: Mm-hmm.
1: You forget people. Oh, no. We're too busy.
0: And you mentioned access also. And I think access is also a big part of it. At the moment also, the game is not accessible to millions of South Africans. You've worked at the SABC. I mean, they even had a big retirement for you in 25 years or so. But people still can't see the rugby live on the SABC. And it is a big, big concern. And obviously, because some of us, we work here, it's an issue where we have to tread carefully around it. But surely we cannot continue like this, where the game is not accessible and it's been sold to the highest bidder.
1: Not at all. You know, there's a song. I think this guy is Simply Red. He's got his lyrics, money is too tight to mention. Money is too tight to mention to the majority of our people. You know, and now access, if I have to go with my boy, you know, my younger son, to watch a match, 400 rand, where it's a lot of money. It's a lot of money. So something somehow needs to be done. Not yesterday, but now. It needs to be done. We can't talk about anything else. If we know that the sport at the moment, okay, let's put it this way. There's amateur, it's divided in two rugby. Mm. There's the amateur side, which is dwindling, is dying. It's not attractive. It's not bringing any resources and all that stuff. Pumping a lot of money on the amateur side and all that stuff. Money they get from municipalities and everything else.
0: Okay.
1: But there's the commercial side, the other one. That's the one that's making money. This store.
0: Yeah. I'll let you finish the point after this short break, Mr. Zolaye.
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0: We were just wrapping up the conversation about the history of the Springboks and the All Blacks and how we haven't made the progress that we should have made at this stage. And you wanted to make a point about the commercialization of this tour, Mr. Yeah.
1: Yeah, absolutely. But let me also come up with one thing, one sentence, what the leaders or administrators of the sport should understand. They were voted in by the masses and the clubs and the unions and all that stuff. You understand? They were voted in. Now, it's not a career. It's not a career. They were voted in for them to make decisions. You know, decisions that will transform and make sure that there's a difference between yesterday and now. And also, they will have the prognosis of the future to drive this massive kind of movement of players towards the history and its challenges. Now, the commercial part is the Reserve Bank. It's got all the monies. You understand? If the left hand cannot feed the right hand. The right hand is the poor brother. The left hand is a rich brother. If you cannot feed it properly, and it becomes something else, and it does disaster. Now, when they allocate funds, Eastern Cape has got a large number of players, especially black players.
0: The hotbed.
1: A lot of them. When you allocate money, you allocate the same percentage or same amount to Free State. That's got fewer clubs, and you give Eastern Cape the same amount, which means somebody is massive, is gemakar in Afrikaans. Something is not right. When you give money, you must make sure that the allocation meets the unmet needs so that those people can be accountable. Do not start using that money for other things.
0: Okay, we're going to keep close eye on what's going to be happening during this tour. As much as we're obviously excited by the rugby that's going to be on show, but there are also other very important matters that this tour needs to be addressed. And one of those for me is just accessibility. Mr. Zolaye mentioned 400 rand for a ticket, and that's probably the cheapest that you get, even just for a provincial rugby or for URC. But for the Springboks, they are even much higher than that. And how do you expect then other South Africans to also enjoy this and also be part of this. So still a long way to go. But thank you, Mr. Yaya, for joining us. We'll keep talking to you throughout this series.
1: Thank you, sir.
0: Thank you. Follow him also on the Legends Kraal, host of the Legends Kraal podcast with Mpumakapa TV. You can also catch it on YouTube. But before we go, though, we just want to give the last word and send a message, a well wishes to Rachel Makura. She's been nominated this weekend for the SA Sport Awards, and we hope she brings it back home. But she joins us on the line briefly. Rachel, thank you for taking our call. We've been meaning to just highlight this nomination throughout the week. Just what does it mean to you, and how does it feel to beg and nominate the SA Sports Awards?
11: Thank you so much, Tabitha, for the call. I think my head is still buzzing. Since the nominations officially came out last week, announced by the Department of Sports, Arts and Culture. I think I've been trying to sort of put it into words as to what this nomination means, especially for someone who's a woman in a male-dominated industry, but also someone who's just been in the industry, particularly the broadcasting industry, for about 5 years on both radio as well as television. And it really hasn't been that long, but it's a nomination that has humbled me, that has left me speechless, that I've thought about it for a couple of days now, and I still can't believe that come Sunday, I'll be heading to the Sports Awards alongside some incredible journalists who are also nominated alongside myself, Uvuyo as well as Baleza, doing incredible work also in their respective fields.
0: Yeah, shout out to them, but you are our favorite. Shout out to Vuyo. I'm sure he's listening, but we want you to win for us, Rachel, also. But are you one of those, though, that's just happy to be nominated, or are you really looking forward to bring it back, or is it just already for you a sign of recognition to be nominated?
11: I think it's a sign of recognition. It's a national award, Tabi. So what it essentially means is that you are regarded as possibly the top three journalists at the moment in sports in the country. And that obviously comes from the judges who are part of, you know, the sporting field as well. So to get that recognition, that nod from fellow journalists who are also in this industry tells your story, tells you that maybe, just maybe, Rachel, you are on the right track. So I'm humbled by the nomination. I'm happy about this nomination. Winning it, obviously, would be the icing on the cake, but I'll take a nomination anytime and any day.
0: Okay, wonderful. Thank you for taking our call. We're going to bring you back next week, win or lose, just to find out more about this journey. Because like you're saying, I think just being in the top three of the top journalists in the whole South Africa is a good recognition also. And you should be happy with that also. But we do hope you win it. But we're going to catch up with you again next week. Enjoy Sun City. Enjoy the weekend. And all the best from us.
11: Thank you so much, Tabiso. Have a fabulous evening.
0: Thank you, Rachel Makura, there for just joining us for a few minutes. We wish her all the best, all our prayer warriors on the show. Keep Rachel in your prayers this weekend. Let's hope she brings it back also, the big one at the SA Sports Awards on a Sunday. And you can catch them live on SABC Sport also.
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13: Top stories: bodies of 40 children retrieved after Nigerian boat capsizes, and the US lifts a ban on funding scientific research in South Africa. Good evening, I'm Rosanne Grief. An overloaded boat has capsized in Nigeria's northwest Sokoto state, with around 40 bodies of children recovered so far. The area manager of the National Inland Waterways Authority says the accident occurred this morning. Local divers recovered the bodies and a search for more is still ongoing. Deadly boat accidents are common in Nigeria, where vessels often operate unsafely. In January, at least 25 people died when a leaking boat capsized in Yobe state, northeast Nigeria. The ANC says it will lay criminal charges against DA MP Dr. Mark Burke tomorrow and the company founded Castello. This is after allegations were raised by the South African Reserve Bank regarding transactions to the value of 4 billion rand. ANC Chief Whip Mdumiseni Ntuli will lay charges at Cape Town Central Police Station. The party says this is to ensure that the allegations against Burke are placed before relevant authorities and that the facts are properly established. The party says it has noted the DA's decision to remove Burke from all finance-related portfolios, but says this is not enough. Phase 3 of the Government Business Partnership launched today will seek to pursue growth through specific sectors, mainly mining, agriculture, infrastructure and tourism. This is according to the co-convener of the partnership and chair of Business Leadership South Africa, Adrian Gore, who addressed the gathering of partners in Sandton, north of Johannesburg. He says these sectors were selected based on potential growth, economic materiality and job multiplier effects.
14: Mining is a geological superpower. It's kind of asleep. We need to really wake it up. It's a leader in PGMs. It's got incredible market share across many different commodities. It's massive in its contribution to GDP and employs a huge number of people. It needs to scale. Agriculture is remarkable as well. It really is a global export platform. We have world-class technology in agriculture. Infrastructure is sitting there, 2 trillion rand backlog that's waiting to be funded. There's a 1 trillion ran catch-up where we need to be. And then tourism is such an incredible export industry for us.
13: The Department of Science, Technology and Innovation says the South African Women in Science Awards aims to increase the visibility of female researchers and inspire young women to pursue careers in science. The awards are being held in Johannesburg tonight. The department's Deputy Director, Dr. Maputi Madiga.
15: Traditionally, we have three categories. We recognize master's and doctoral students and natural and engineering science category. We also have the humanities and social science social sciences. So in this year, we added public engagement with science because we believe that it's important for the public to know about science in a layman's term. Yeah.
13: In what could be viewed as a significant thaw in U.S.-South African relations, the U.S. National Institute of Health has lifted a ban on funding new scientific research in South Africa. The Journal of Science is reporting that the U.S. National Institute of Health has ended the sweeping funding ban imposed last year by President Donald Trump, reopening the possibility of American government support for research projects in South Africa. The decision is important because South Africa has long been a major research partner for American scientists, particularly in areas such as HIV, TB, and other infectious diseases. Shawn Bryce Peace reports from New York.
16: The funding freeze followed President Trump's decision to halt U.S. foreign assistance to South Africa amid an increasingly strained relationship between Washington and Pretoria over both foreign and domestic policy disagreements. But according to science, NIH Director Dr. Jay Bhattacharya determined in an internal staff memo that research funding was legally different from foreign aid, a distinction at the heart of the decision. For South African researchers, this could reopen an important source of funding after months of uncertainty.
13: Recapping the top story at 7 o'clock, an overloaded boat has capsized in Nigeria's northwest Sokoto state with around 40 bodies of children recovered so far. More news at 8.
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2: You know, we get requests all the time from incarcerated individuals. 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
2: We are talking about a ruling that came out of the Western Cape High Court, I think, that was saying, Hore, a guy who is divorced from the mom has to pay maintenance to kids that are not his biologically, so stepkids. 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
6: Because
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9: Developing legal story involving EFF leader Julius Malema. Lubamalo Dada, SABC reporter.
10: The state argued that Mr. Malema deserves a jail sentence because of the seriousness of the matter, arguing that his action, or rather his conduct, placed thousands of lives at risk, and that is something that should not be tolerated in a civil society. And the state prosecutor also argued that Mr. Malema showed no remorse about his actions when he was questioned in court.
9: What are the supporters saying on the ground?
10: Supporters are in solidarity with Mr. Malema. They are saying that they will support Malema until he gets the justice that he deserves.
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3: Black tax.
4: Mm-hmm.
3: Do you think it's a thing?
4: It's absolutely a thing.
3: Tell me about it.
4: As Africans, we sometimes get confused between botho, ubuntu.
3: Yes.
4: And being financially or emotionally abused.
3: Mm-hmm.
4: Because we misinterpret it for something else that it's not. Having a child is not a financial investment.
3: Yo.
4: This is where you say togos.
3: Oh, togos. Okay. I'm learning. All right. Togos.
4: I'm joking. Just because you've given birth to these people, it doesn't then necessarily mean that by the time you are 50, you should be looking like you are 79, and these people should just be taking care of you like that, in ridiculous ways.
3: I hear you.
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0: 17 after 7, right here on Radio 2000. Thank you very much for joining us. Thank you for making time for us. Thank you very much to Roseanne Khreya for the news. Back again tomorrow between 6 and... No, back again at 8, 9 and at 10 o'clock. And Thabiso Masia is back again tomorrow between 6 and 7. Thabiso is with the Game On team. Thank you very much for the beautiful hour that you always give us. See you again tomorrow. All right, guys. So this is what we're talking about in the first hour, African spirituality. Yes, Kok Bourgeois is in the studio already. And in the second hour, we've got the hot seat. So make sure that you are right here on Radio 2000.
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0: All right, so it's 19 after 7. Gogi, how are you?
3: Togoza, Gogo.
4: I'm very well.
0: Lovely to have you with us. I'm alive.
4: Okay.
0: Alive. How are you doing?
4: Great.
0: Lovely to have you with us. Thank you so much.
4: Thanks, Gogi, for having us.
0: Before we go to calls, and we can take calls on 086-000-2479. We have a problem with our WhatsApp. However, we can take calls. The overuse of alcohol. Especially to numb away the realities of life, to numb away pain, to numb away stress. How do we deal with that?
4: And I think hangata, that's really why people abuse alcohol. It's to numb away reality. It's not I'm trying to avoid the realities of what's going on in my life. Avoid dealing with the realities of my own life. You know, so I look for something, a suppressant, something that can make me forget. You know.
0: However, it
4: but if you really look at it, alcohol, it's like a fake aphrodisiac type of, maybe that's not the right word, but if I'm like a fake spiritual awakening type of a feeling. When people are on overly so, and they are trying to avoid things within themselves, it's a thin line. They would be assuming that the information that they are receiving is coming from their ancestors or it's coming from some positive spirit. It is coming from a spirit, but it's not necessarily coming from a good spirit. You know, like from the origin of the word alcohol, it comes from an Arabic word. I think it's pronounced alkul, and it actually means bringing up dangerous demons or dangerous energies, entities within ourselves, evil or low vibrational entities. So when you've got an overdose of that within yourself, now you are hearing these voices. Have you seen Batobang when they are drunk or they are able to do something that they are unable to do when they are sober? So the very put together liquid courage, the put together person that always says the right things, they are politically correct all the time, then after 3 drinks at the company farewell party, whatever, then they are failing everybody. You see,
0: they're actually telling you what they would have wanted to tell
4: that
0: you.
4: They are telling you what they would have wanted to. Yes, so they needed the vibration that is at a low frequency, right? So they were looking for spirit, like a spiritual something for them to be able to deliver the message, but they are reaching out to entities that are negative. Do you understand?
0: Like, but I think what we also need to put out there is to say, you know, a glass of wine here and there, I don't think would kill anyone.
4: Yes, no, definitely.
0: But we are talking here specifically the overuse,
4: absolutely,
0: of alcohol.
4: Absolutely.
0: I mean, you might as well. It's drugs.
4: Absolutely. It is.
0: There's this whole mentality that I at least die. It's not serious.
4: It is serious because it alters your personality, your character. It changes who you are. So you start showing up as someone that's different. You know, like, but you're saying just a glass now and then. There's nothing wrong with that. I'd advocate for it. I'm a glass three. I'm a wine drinker myself. But I understand when there's now been four glasses, that's a whole bottle. Now that's a different person.
0: And you can't be doing that every day.
4: No, you can't be doing that every day. Not only does it harm you physically at a physical level, it harms your body, and so forth, the puza face and all of that.
0: Yeah.
4: Do you understand? But it also alters your spirit, your senses, your presence.
0: There's also a certain thinking.
4: Yeah, cool.
0: It's almost like you're cool. You are happening. You understand life better.
4: I care about Wabanwang, for instance, like what you were describing now. If someone abanale krach only, like they only have the courage or the confidence to do the things that they don't have the courage to do when they are sober, then they are feeling like it clever to a certain degree because now they can show up in ways that are different to how their normal self or their unaltered state self is able to show up.
0: Sure. Goge, I don't want us to shapiwane.
4: Yeah.
0: So I think we should go to the calls. Cool. Tutuzile.
3: Hi, Oso Poseka. Hi, Gogo.
4: Tawaza Koki, how are you?
3: I'm good, and you?
4: Very well. How do we help you?
3: Yo, my heart is beating so fast.
4: Why? Did you drink alcohol?
3: No, I don't drink alcohol.
4: Okay.
3: For me, I don't drink at all.
4: Just teasing. How do we help you?
3: Gogo, I just wanted to, you know, I feel like there's no direction, so I just wanted to see if there's anything that comes up on my side. Mm-hmm. If I'm doing is in Dogashe or if there's something that I need to fix.
4: Is this mostly from a professional perspective? Because I keep hearing work. So is it mostly about work?
3: Yeah.
4: Okay.
3: Work and at home as well. At home as well.
4: Okay. What, let's start on the left-hand side. Ne? Left-hand side is mom's side of the family and right-hand side is dad's side of the family. There's a lot of women, like I pick up a lot of positive feminine energy from mom's side of the family. So are there more females, like are there more abo mama, abo auntie, like those type of people on mom's side, but people that are go-getters, people that make things happen?
3: Yes.
4: Because I keep feeling like that, but you don't come from timid women, so you don't come from women that are apologetic and that are asking for permission to be here. Your ancestors are a bit surprised, where are you getting this from? Because it's like you are looking for permission, you know, but the people that walk with you, the spirit, the essence of who you are, is not apologetic about why it's here. It seems to understand. It might not have a clear direction like what you are saying, but it says the people from whom you come from possess a lot of confidence about yourself. You too have something like that, but it shows a question mark. So this could mean that you tend to second guess yourself a lot. So you sometimes play yourself a little bit down. Does this make sense? Like, Ikari, you censor yourself when you are supposed to be saying things or going out and getting things. You'll be the first one to say, hey, but what if it doesn't work out? What if it doesn't go right? Make sense?
3: Yes.
4: I see the number two around you, and this is also about options or decisions. So this could be about a certain career path that I am currently on, but I am looking outside of the space. So I might be wanting to get into something a little bit different. It could still be aligned to what we are doing, but it feels like I'm wanting to branch away a little bit. Does this make sense?
3: Okay, so I studied tourism, but I'm currently in the project management space.
4: Mm-hmm.
3: So I am currently trying to get a qualification of what I'm currently doing. Maybe it could have something to do with that.
4: Okay, it could. But choose the number two still. It still comes up. Ne? Has there been a thought within yourself to merge the two, like the project management and the travel side, and try come up with something different for yourself?
3: I have been thinking of doing that for, I think, the past 3 years, mm-hmm. but you know, when you think of starting something from scratch as a breadwinner, it's mm-hmm. very hard because I'm a single parent.
4: Mm-hmm.
3: So,
4: let's help
3: and
4: you.
3: Also at home.
4: Let's
3: yeah,
4: help you before you jinx it. Let's help you before you jinx it. You want to start something positive. We are going to call on our ancestors that possess abundance within themselves. So when we start having that conversation, just within us, before ilo rapela, before ilo pasa, the first msamo is within ourselves. It's within your own consciousness, how you are putting together that conversation. So this thought has come to you that we are able to pick up, that you are wanting to merge the two careers, or the two career paths that that you are interested in, or that you've been exposed to. You want to put them together and you want to do this on your own. But the first thought that comes says, ish, I'm a single mother, I don't have enough money. I want all of the caution. There's nothing wrong with that. That's being sensible. But remember, the thoughts are not from you. They come from something bigger than yourself. Do you understand?
3: Yes.
4: Do you understand? So they can't be giving you information about something that you will not have the ability to do. So you're already picking it up. It's already in the Akashic records. It's already out there. Do you understand? Yes. If you don't activate it, someone else is. There can be 100,000 other people listening to this with the same ideas, but they won't be able to put it together like how you would be able to put it together. So you don't have to worry about that. Do you understand? It shows the calculator, so it says you are worried about the money side of it, but you haven't really thought about it from a bigger perspective. You know how to put things together. So it doesn't always have to be that you are organizing big trips to Dubai. It doesn't have to be that. It could be something that we are taking people to Limpopo and there's five of them. Do you understand? Then we are not talking the same amounts of money as the kind of monies that you are thinking of, because you are thinking big amounts, and then you end up blocking your own self and it feels like nothing is able to go on. It says also we have to get rid of the savior complex. It's like you are wanting to save everybody. Does this make sense? Do you understand?
3: It does make sense.
4: So we can't save everybody until we have saved us. So you will not have the capacity to be able to help everybody, and that is not really your responsibility. Everybody, wonke umuntu unedlozi lakhe. Even if you are twins, everybody has their own idlozi. Do you understand? So when you are sitting there in the corner asking amadlozi, please give me amandla kutikswa that I can save the whole family, amandla are not coming, because your job is not to save the whole family.
3: Understood.
4: Does it make sense? And then it's like, hey, why is Nkulunkulu not listening to me? Then you go on strike. You start not wanting to tighten, not praying, not wanting to look after yourself spiritually. But the thing about a spiritual life, it's an individuated process. It's about Tina. It's about us. It's got nothing to do with being selfish, but it's got a lot to do with looking at yourself so that you can be able to help everybody from your own overflow. But right now there is no overflow. Why are we so concentrated on saving everybody?
0: Okay.
4: Make sense?
3: Yes, it does make sense.
0: All right. Thank you, Tutuzile. All the best to you. No go. Hi.
5: Hi, good evening. Good evening, ladies. My favorite ladies in the studio.
0: How are you, Noko?
5: You know what? Today I feel privileged and blessed, because I think I'm going to get to know where am I going career-wise, life-wise in total. So I just need a help from Ugogo. Am I really going in the right direction career-wise? Because it seems like I'm there's a roadblock. I move from one place I'm like a rolling stone. So I just want Ugogo and Travis, am I really going career-wise in the right direction?
4: Okay, let's go. I just want to understand this. Is there something like that?
5: I've got a fear factor in me to work for myself, because I still feel that I can still develop further in the working environment, because I used to work from one company and move from the other. So I don't normally spend too much time in one company. So I just want to know exactly which route should I take.
4: Okay. It shows both, ne? It doesn't necessarily say, it doesn't stereotype you into one thing. Because when it comes to the things that you want to do for yourself, it shows like a mind map. There's this, there's that. Ikara, there's a whole lot of ideas that you keep getting and they change all the time. Is this correct? When it comes to what you want to do for yourself. We want to get into farming. Ningni want to get into transportation. Ningni want to be in the mining space. It's like there's a whole lot of ideas that keep coming to you, but you have not really narrowed it down to one thing. Does it make sense?
5: That's true,
4: Bobo. It also says trainer. Are you someone that's able to train other people or coach people? This could be maybe in the work that you do that you are employed for, and not what you are doing independently.
5: Yes, Gogo, you know what is happening? At my position, I've been an accident for years. Now, what is happening? I like to share ideas and train people so that they can be lifted, so that they can be independent, so that I can move on to another company. But my fear sector is, Gogo, I need to settle down because as far as we speak right now, I moved away from Gilbert to Eastern Cape. So it's far, I'm far away from home. And also, I also wanted you to check for me with regard to relationship-wise, because it seems like I cannot settle up.
4: So I wonder what's happening in the work space is also happening. It's also happening in the relationship space. Remember what you said? I'm a rolling stone. A rolling stone gathers no moss. So it keeps rolling and rolling and rolling. But it says you've got an explorer soul. So the people are different. Sometimes we want to put ourselves in a box because we are looking at the age, but you are worried very much about the age. You feel like time is running out. So we need to have this thing done before a certain age. Make sense?
5: It does.
4: Okay, get out of the age thing and the calendar and the time. Stop looking at all of that. Everybody's path is different. So it doesn't have to be that before I'm a certain age, because you are now going to end up making yourself frustrated and making that person frustrated as well, because you might not be ready for that. Do you understand? On your right-hand side, this is Papa's side of the family. The men on this side keep saying, explorer soul, explorer soul. When somebody's got an explorer soul, it says exactly what you have just told us.
0: They are
4: a rolling stone. It doesn't necessarily mean that that's a wrong thing. Do you understand? It doesn't mean that you are wrong or you are immature because you are not able to settle down at a certain time. Does it make sense? So it makes you get your concentration span, it run out very, very quick. Like you can't concentrate for a long, long time, or you can't be in the same place for a long time. After 3, 4, 5 years max, after 5 years, you can't breathe in that space anymore. If you yourself don't look for another job, that job forces you to go look for something else. It's either wakubi or change is just forced upon you. Do you understand?
5: Not true.
4: Because this is how you are. Utalwe njalo mudimu kuirile like that. This is how you show up. And this is how you operate. It makes it easier for you to operate that way. If you were to be in the same job for the next 20 years, you'd find yourself because you are losing your mind. You'd literally feel like you would not topa di pampir. Does it make sense?
5: Yeah. Yeah,
4: so it doesn't mean that you are not going for every 3 months either. It doesn't necessarily mean that, but it says you are open to the unconventional structure of linyalo and relationships. You know, so you look for people that also think like that, but you are always looking for people that are thinkers. You are interested in someone's mind. So they can be pretty, whatever, but you are not so much about superficial things. You want to hear what this person is saying. You are convinced. You want to be in great conversations with people. When people aren't able to hold a conversation, you are looking for something different. And there's nothing wrong with that.
5: Wow. You know what, Gogo? I think you've said a mouthful. I think it's about time to make an appointment and come to Watville, because I'm staying in Winnie Park. So I'll make an appointment and come and see you in person.
4: As in, believe me, Khalif. Tobe, that's right. Thank you. Nice meeting you.
0: Thank you. So he's sapiosexual.
5: Thank you. Have a lovely day. Have a lovely weekend. Bye-bye.
0: Thank you, Gogo. Bye-bye. Thank you, Gogo. Ntapeleng. You were saying sapiosexual? Ntapeleng.
6: Hello, Legay.
0: Lovely, you and
6: good thing, Ospasi. Legay, Gogo.
4: Riteng, Mkhalabe, Legay.
6: Au revoir. Hey, Gogo, neke kupa redeem fela. Yeah, I feel like ke afloat, man. I don't know if I'm going or what.
4: Are you in a relationship?
6: Yeah.
0: That year is not convincing.
4: You know, my favorite, Libito Lachamu, your name is actually one of my favorite things to say in session. When people are in a relationship with someone, or ratang fela go rapeli, I always say, Motwaka kutsuru kin tapeling. It just means this person wants people to rabarape. Marin tapeling garwena, you are the tapeling that I've been talking about. It says you find people misunderstand you, or are you finding that people don't always understand your character, especially from a relationship perspective?
6: Yeah.
4: Makes sense? Not so much moody. It doesn't say that you are moody, but you are you're special. Can I use that word?
0: Yeah, what does that mean?
4: It says you are sensitive to energy. So you pick up on things sometimes a little bit too much, but you don't always communicate these things. And this could be what's happening in the current relationship. Does it make sense? Like you can read a situation, but you don't always, you're not the best communicator when it comes to that. You are very good at communicating everything else because people are always listening to you. You are the fun person within a crowd. But when it comes to intimate situations, you find yourself being limited with vocabulary about the things that you need to be saying within the space. You are not always able to articulate the emotions. So you end up on adile. You sulk. I have found Ntapeleng. I've been talking about you for 10 years. Does it make sense? It says it's something that you might have inherited from the right-hand side. The right-hand side is Papa's side of the family, and the left-hand side is Mama's side of the family, right? But it feels like it's something that comes from your paternal side. It feels like it's something that comes from the men with whom you come from. Right, so they might not have always been able to communicate things properly, whether in romantic setups, or they might not have been the kind of fathers that are able to speak their emotions, to talk about their emotions openly with their children.
6: Okay.
4: Does it make sense?
6: Okay. The fact that it could also stem from there.
4: The fact that they might have been people that ran away from responsibility because they were not always able to communicate things properly. Do you understand? Us being able, when we talk about ancestral healing, we are talking about healing our ancestors within us. Remember, we carry our ancestors within our own DNA. So when you are healing the people from Papa's side, even if you do not have a relationship with them, it doesn't mean that you have to be looking up people in the yellow pages now, but where am I going to find these people? It doesn't mean that. It just means you must be able to look at yourself and look at the things within yourself that end up making your life difficult. Quite, you are quite a romantic, but for a romantic, the situations end up not being as romantic. Does it make sense? So you are always getting your booby trap. But as a booby trap, you are that lover, you are that person, but you are scared to be vulnerable with people, and therefore it creates a blockage. So things don't go smoothly. They are not a problem either. It's about communication. But it's about having a conversation with yourself about letting go of whatever it is that comes from Papa's side, even if you don't know them. But understand that Batuakabo Papa, they are the Ntapeleng. They are the problem. Not that Ntapeleng is a problem. I think you understand what I mean. Ne?
6: Yeah, like, I
4: understand. Makes sense. Yeah.
0: All right.
6: Okay. No. All right.
0: All right. Thank you, Ntapeleng.
6: No, thank you.
0: Thank you very much. Let's take a break. We'll be back.
7: And the All Blacks attack away down the left again. Intercept.
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0: 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That number again, 076-567-2091. Yeah? We look forward to seeing you there.
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0: All right, so it's about 17 minutes or so to go until 8 o'clock. Cookie, we're going to talk to Musa Mthokozisi and Dennis. Ne? Musa, hi.
9: Hello.
0: How are you?
9: I'm fine and you, man.
0: Lovely, lovely. What's up?
9: Yes. Hi.
4: Very well. How do we help you, Pop?
9: I'm going to go and check it. I'm going to go and check it.
4: Okay. On your left hand side, it's your maternal side, and on your right hand side, it's people from Papa's side, ne? What are you on your left hand side, on Mama's side of the family? Tell me, but Mama, is it something that they understand? Okay, and what was the reason? Do you remember?
9: I don't know really.
4: Okay, we just ran the fell. Because it speaks about money. I see chelete, like I see calculators and things that are money related, ne? What do you try very hard? So you are a very hard working person, but it seems like your efforts are khone go di bona. Everything o ka re mozama very hard for yona. Ha e khone go bona gala. Chelete comes in, but then you can't even see where that chelete has gone to. Is this making sense? What is one shebe gagolo on mama's side of the family? Not because the people on mama's side of the family are lawyering us up and down. That's not what they are speaking about. But they are speaking about offerings that have got to do with spiritual services on mama's side. There are old women, there's two nkhono and an old man. They might not have actively done dilotsena like on a regular, but there is an understanding, especially when things are stuck from a financial perspective. Like it's a tienyana, so something enyani. Does it make sense? So when you once saw something being done at home and you are not even sure what it was about, it had something to do with that. It wasn't about fighting anything or fighting anyone. It had more to do with Sidimo. It says you've got a disconnection between Sidimo Sahako, like there isn't much of a spiritual connection within yourself, whether ditapelo or Sidimo, but it doesn't feel like it's something that you flow in very well. Does that make sense?
9: Yes.
4: Like when a self or anything like that, or what to not really. So there isn't much a connection from a spiritual perspective. Remember, how to so rena mamoya le mind, body and soul.
0: Yeah.
4: So we are all of these things. When we are not balanced ka everything, really active ka mogare ga nama, ka mo le ka mogare ga monagano, mar moya wa rona sa tsamelane, then it means lotseletsa rona gona le mo di shotang moteng. What wena as a person kwa shorter from a spiritual perspective. So it would make sense. But even if nerkareka chibuku, something like that, rabeya ratsela fela mofatse wena uli one u buele batho ba golo from go gae and tell them about what it is that you are going through, because ka re o phela fela uli one wa lebala gore ona le batho ba tsamang lwana ba ba go bontshang tsela ba ba go khantsetsang motseleng. It's not about you o ba appease, you know, rata le fokotsa we by ancestors want to be appeased. As so much for about the appeasing, it's got a lot to do with you, so that you can be aligned. But they show up for us, but without Wena, they don't exist. Without bona you don't exist. 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Yeah, so watch go shota sedimo a re re tlonyana se senyano reke something. 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
9: Okay.
4: Ya utlwa kala mkhala.
0: All right, lovely. Thank you. Mthokozisi. Mthokozisi.
10: Hi, Elspeth.
0: Hello, hello. Let's go quickly.
10: Yeah.
0: Go get.
4: Thawaza ba.
10: Thawaza ba konjani?
4: Siyaphila njani?
10: Ah, siyaphila.
4: Yeah, baba.
10: Hey, gogo, ngicela ungijekele man. 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
10: hlakoreng la bomme wa ka ka re my great grandmother was traditional healer.
4: Okay.
10: So le nna I once started that process barekeng emagobongo kaina so I had some problems back then.
4: Hey.
10: I felt a hand.
4: Okay. The light comes up and then it re healer. Ne? It doesn't always mean that tsonso bo le mo makobongo ga ditswane dilotse. Not everybody has the same call. When somebody ilingaka tshupie, for instance, they are more like what is called a medium. Do you understand? They're on twasa. That person does not need to shapelwa skupu. Do you understand?
10: Yeah. Okay.
4: Somebody like you is very similar to that, but you pick up on energy a lot. You've got strong intuition. How about babua? You seem to kind of even know about lo fetsa sentence ba reng. Do you understand?
10: Yes.
4: Wa etlhaloganya that thing about yourself. It also says o tla bua ke thoma go utlwa soundtrack ya bo di Law and Order. Ding. That would usually be my sign that you are someone that's more like a liar detector. So you've got you are very good at analyzing things. When people are talking to you, they can't lie to you because you already know if somebody's lying. Is this correct?
10: Yes.
4: You get this from your left-hand side. So it's correct. You get it from mama's side of the family. But I don't see the taula and I don't see ndomba. I don't see mugito. So I don't hear kukungukungukung. I don't hear that. So it doesn't feel like kibungoma, like a sangoma is. Do you understand? But it says a healer. So this also, it shows anxiety that keeps going up a lot. It all goes around in your mind a lot. You are an overthinker. You find it sometimes very difficult to control monagano wa gago because it goes all over the place. Not because you are just ridiculous and you just want to obsess about everything, but because you are sensitive to energy, you are sensitive to the thoughts of other people. You are also sensitive to the feelings of other people. So meaning that if you are around someone and this person unale, they've got a negative thought, they want to harm themselves, for instance, you might find yourself feeling like that thing is happening to you. Do you understand? Even in the dream state, for instance, you are saying that you've been seeing dreams. It says messenger. This would usually mean that you are a messenger. You are someone that's able to get information, and your purpose or your job is to deliver that messenger, that message. A messenger is on a little court. That's what the messenger. The tabaze, they don't come from me. They don't come from you. They come from others above of you. Where now your job is just to deliver it as you are hearing it. But our signs and symbols are not the same. Do you understand? But where now, unlike me, you are more clairvoyant. Someone like clairvoyance means that you've got the gift of seeing. So you sometimes see spirit. That's why.
10: Sorry, I didn't hear you there.
0: So you are a seer. We are boniswa.
10: Oh.
4: Do you understand that when umuntu ophuphayo umuntu oboniswayo as well, so you are able to see visions, images within the dream state. Do you understand?
0: Okay.
10: Yeah.
0: All right. We're gonna leave it there for now.
4: Okay, cool.
0: Yeah. All right. Thank you so much, Mthokozisi. Dennis, Joel, we're coming back just after this.
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0: All right, so it's about 8 minutes to go until 8 o'clock. Coming up at 8, we've got the news with Roseanne. And then after that, it's the hot seat. For now, Dennis, hi. Dennis?
13: Hello.
0: Hi, Dennis. Cookie's listening.
13: Togoza,
4: Baba. How do we help you?
0: It's interesting. Okay. It's the same. It's been the same calls. So he just wants to know about his life.
4: And I'm sure you can tell us, Cookie, what's next?
0: Wait. Long fact.
4: Dennis, I wouldn't have a repeat on my past. Where's my cousin? it's similar as well. It shows calculators. Is this also from a professional perspective or a financial perspective?
13: Financial.
4: Yeah, because it shows calculators. That's usually my sign for either someone works in the finance space or they are worried about money.
13: Worried about money.
4: Yeah, it shows, let's see. It also shows like a scale, like a graph, up and down, up and down, up and down. So there's been an instability. When I keep seeing the mask, so this could have been from COVID time. Is this correct? Is that when things just started going left for you?
13: Things went worse for me now this year. COVID, I was admitted for 2 weeks and then, yeah.
4: Okay, but from a financial perspective, when you just only started picking it up now?
13: Yeah, it's worse now.
4: Oh, it's worse. Okay, and do we work for we are employed by someone or we are on our own?
13: I am employed.
4: We are employed. Marir, are you 1 foot in and 1 foot out? Are you not wanting to be in the space anymore?
13: Yes.
4: Because it feels like I keep seeing like a submissions. Maybe we are applying for something else, but we are hitting a dead end. So we are wanting to get ourselves out of this current place of employment, but it doesn't feel like we are able to get a proper interview. And even if we do, it doesn't sound like we are being called back. So there's been a lot of rejection where that is concerned. It also says there's a leadership struggle where we currently are at. So you are not the people whom you might be reporting to. You know, when you've got a presence about yourself that makes other people uncomfortable. But it's not the first time that you're experiencing this. So this could have been like a pattern with you in the works situation. People that are your superiors tend to be intimidated by you. Is this something that is a pattern that you've seen?
13: Yes, very much.
4: You get this from the right-hand side. It's on Papa's side of the family. Ne? The old men that walk with you on your father's side, it's their presence that sometimes creates that. It doesn't mean that there's something wrong with you or you are arrogant or anything like that, but you've got an overpowering presence about yourself. People have an aluena, especially in a work situation, they might feel like you are going to be the one that's going to be chosen, even if they're above you. They're just suddenly intimidated, even if you haven't said anything. But your aura speaks volumes. Make sense?
13: It does.
4: Like the caller before yourself, Honka Bojwala, as in Bojwala Mkomboti, not Bojwala that we are talking about tonight.
13: Yeah.
4: I'm picking up on Mkomboti, right? Has there been something like that? Were you wanting to do something like that? Or have you done something like that?
13: I have done something like that maybe a year ago.
4: Okay. And what was it for? Were you saying okupa something or was it to say thank you?
13: Bengingenisa ingane.
4: Bofa ingane kai. Okay, so this would be something a bit different, ne? What we are picking up. Kunendaba yomqombothi ngathi uyenza la for both sides. It's not about ingane, it's not about anybody else. It seems to be about yourself because it says restless. So awulali kahle, your spirit is just all over the place. Abantu bakini bafuna ukungena manje bona kungena phakathi kwakho. They will faka abantwana manje ufuna ukungena labo gogo nabomkhulu. They want to be in conversation with you so that they can direct you better. There's a bit of a spiritual misalignment. Bacela umqombothi.
0: Okay.
13: Okay.
4: Makes sense, Bob.
0: Thank you, Dennis. Hi. Yeah. Oh, okay. Hi, Jewel.
14: Hello.
0: Hi. All right. Let's go.
4: Togoza, Baba. Really, Tusa, Juang.
14: Hey, man. Just want to ask about my wife, man.
4: Okay.
14: Yeah.
4: What
14: looks
4: about
14: like him? Looks like everything is against her.
4: Okay. Where is she? Can she make... Remember, we read energy. So, you know how to bar a scale or toll a motor, like a lawyer, John, we could be picking up on her and Swanzer Buelliana directly. Do you understand? She could be your wife, but it's easier when the information is about her. It's spoken directly to her. Let's say she's got a calling, for instance, and there's an old woman that you don't know about. You guys can be very close, but there could be a gogo that's coming from another side that you've never even heard of. Maybe she's never even heard of them. Then that information is about lost in translation.
14: Okay.
4: Does it make sense?
14: It makes sense.
4: Marwat, as we speak like this, it seems to be something that is also kind of spiritual, and Ikara, she's running away from it, but we are not getting it as a full picture because it's not that we are not directly speaking to the person.
14: Okay.
4: Does it make sense?
14: It makes sense.
4: Kera orwa etlaloganya gore ka nne go etsa gona le bogogo rishinyana about her so.
14: Hey,
4: oh, re pick up a car, Hona Lil Rosina. Or when I look call, we say, correspondence.
14: Now there is a funeral for stepmother, Abamati, the Abalwana. So, and now I'm in between because I'm the husband, I don't know what to do. So,
0: you support your wife.
4: We like that you support your wife, but let's get maybe you make the appointment for madam. We do telephone session, so it's fine. Let's make the appointment for madam. It sounds like it's a spiritual warfare that's going on with her.
14: Okay.
0: All right. Thank you, Gogi. Thank you very much for being here.
4: Thanks for having us.
0: Sure, that went quickly. Okay, your number, Gogi.
4: For private sessions, please SMS 076-799-1303.
0: And even WhatsApp is fine, right?
4: Preferably WhatsApp 076-799-1303. Please text, do not call.
0: All right. Thank you so much, Gogi. Have yourself a lovely evening. We'll see you soon. All right. Let's go straight to news with Roseanne. We are back again just after that.
15: 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Independent and impartial.
16: Top stories: three suspects killed in a shootout with police and bodies of 50 people retrieved after a Nigerian boat capsizes. Good evening. Three suspects have been fatally wounded following a shootout with police in Vereniging in the Vaal. The shootout between the suspects and police followed a robbery at a residential property where the suspects allegedly followed the victim to his home before robbing him of an undisclosed amount of money. Three firearms were recovered at the scene. Gauteng police spokesperson Dimakatso Nebuhulwi.
17: And members of the tactical response team later spotted that vehicle and attempted to stop it. The occupants reportedly opened fire at the police, who retaliated and called for backup. The Gauteng Traffic Air Wing, CAP Security and Tractor Connect security teams responded to assist the police, and all three suspects in the vehicle were fatally wounded and declared dead on the scene.
16: Residents and faith-based leaders in Westbury, Johannesburg and surrounding areas will march to the Gauteng Provincial Legislature tomorrow. Over rampant gang violence in the area, the march will be led by the ACDP City of Johannesburg mayoral candidate Dalton Adams, where a memorandum of demands will be handed over to the province's premier as well as the city's mayor. The protesters are calling for a local state of disaster to be declared under the Disaster Management Act of 2002. Adams says the declaration of a local state of disaster will provide a coordinated, well-funded approach to dealing with the crisis.
18: The Disaster Management Act enables all the the different departments, all the security clusters, everything that pertains to the needs that must be done in this community holistically. So you're talking about safety, you're talking about stability, you're talking about economic development, you're talking about school safety. It's a myriad of things that a Disaster Management Act actually allows to be done.
16: The ANC says it will lay criminal charges against DA MP Dr. Mark Burke tomorrow and the company he founded, Castello. This is after allegations were raised by the South African Reserve Bank regarding transactions to the value of 4 billion rand. ANC Chief Whip Mdumiseni Ntuli will lay charges at Cape Town Central Police Station. The party says this is to ensure that the allegations against Burke are placed before relevant authorities and that the facts are properly established. The party says it has noted the DA's decision to remove Burke from all finance-related portfolios, but says this is not enough. An elderly man has been sentenced to life in prison. 84-year-old Barend van der Berg was imprisoned for raping an 8-year-old girl by the Pietersburg Regional Court in the Free State. Van den Berg allegedly lured children to his residence by offering them food and inviting them to swim in his pool. The victim disclosed that she was repeatedly sexually assaulted by the accused in his bedroom while other children were present. NPA provincial spokesperson Mojalefa Senokotane.
19: The successful prosecution stems from offences committed in July 2024 when concerns were raised by a teacher in Petersburg regarding the possible sexual abuse of a young learner. Following discussions with the child, the matter was immediately reported to the police for investigations.
16: A search and rescue operation is underway in northern Nigeria after a boat capsized in Sokoto State. Officials say at least 50 bodies have been recovered. Most were children heading to help with the rice harvest in nearby fields. More than 70 people are believed to have been on board. 6 survivors have been rescued. Recapping the top story at 8 o'clock, 3 suspects have been fatally wounded following a shootout with police in Vereniging in the Vaal. More news at 9.
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20: That Fab Academic for me was like, yeah, make it cool. 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

0: That's Bokang song. Can you believe, hey? Can you believe? I'm in the studio with Bokang Mondjane. And oh my gosh, absolutely beautiful. I should say it right. Bokang Mondjane Shabalala. Yeah.
1: Please.
0: I do not want, you know, the last thing I want is to get phone calls or
1: tinaslobolile
0: lapho. Yeah. And easy. Apologies, Mchengo. All right. Bokang, thank you so much for joining us.
1: Thank you for the invitation.
0: It's an absolute pleasure to have you. Bokang is former Miss SA, and I'm sure you'll remember her from those days, but she's done absolutely stunning for yourself. You've done amazing.
1: Thank you.
0: You're doing absolutely amazing, and I'm loving everything. I mean, I keep reading about the things that you're doing, the Miss World, and I want us to talk about that.
1: Yes,
0: I want
1: please.
0: Us to go there, yeah. Because, it's, I mean, right now, it's actually the season, right?
1: Yes.
0: It is the season. Okay, I must actually just put it this way first. Mm-hmm. Bokang's voice is so sexy today.
1: There's a little bit of blue.
0: There's a little bit of something in there that is sounding very, very nice. So when we come back, we're going to talk about Miss World and what is going on now. And of course, it is Women's Month. So we are talking to these amazing women that are joining us in the studio. Stay with us.
2: 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The architects of our homes. The pioneers of our future. The heartbeat of our communities. We celebrate the courage of women who paved the way. And the fierce grace of those lifting us higher right now. 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Your strength is our heritage. Your grace is our power. We celebrate every woman. 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One heartbeat at a time. 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
0: All right, so it's 13 after 8 here on Radio 2000. This is Life, Love and All, and I've got Bokang in the studio, Bokang Mondjane Shabalala. And we are talking about her life, her things, everything that she's doing. She's doing quite a lot of stuff. And I think it's so interesting that we talk about that because, you know, I love seeing women flourish. I love seeing women looking beautiful. You're doing all of that.
1: Thank you.
0: You're doing all of it, and that's absolutely amazing. And I know we're jumping straight into it, but because we've got music and all of that as well, I don't want us to miss a chance to talk about this. Tell me about, I know you've got the license now for the Miss World.
1: Yes.
0: That's amazing.
1: Thank you.
0: Well done.
1: Thank
0: Girl, you. Look at you.
1: I mean, after I got crowned as Miss South Africa, then 2 years later, I actually started to approach the Miss World organization.
0: Okay.
1: I was 26 at the time.
0: Sure. So it's Miss World SA that you've got. Okay,
1: got
0: tell me.
1: Miss World South Africa license. And, you know, as in Tongolungwe, it happens at God's time.
0: Yes.
1: I was 26, very cheeky, very ambitious. And to be a 26-year-old and just believe in this has to be part of your journey.
0: Yes, this is
1: part
0: who
1: of
0: I
1: your
0: am.
1: Path, right?
0: Yes.
1: And, yeah, it took me this long. And I think 2 days before I turned 40, that's when they said, listen, we want you to have the license. And I usually talk about it very frankly to say to people, never give up.
0: Yeah, never it's
1: more than 10 years. I've been trying to get this license for 14 years.
0: So what do you think changed? What do you think happened in that 14 years?
1: In the 14 years,
0: yeah.
1: I think I changed.
0: Uh-huh.
1: You see,
0: I love
1: it
0: that.
1: Has nothing to do with the license or the
0: that.
1: Opportunity. It's me.
0: So the timing had to happen when you were ready.
1: When I was ready.
0: Yeah.
1: And I think that's just the way life works out.
0: Yeah.
1: The vision can be there, the calling, the purpose.
0: Yeah.
1: Mara,

0: specifically
1: until you're ready.
0: You know, they say, you know, that there's a part in the scripture, in most scripture in the book of Psalm, that talks about how God prepares a table.
1: Yes.
0: You know, and I heard somebody say it was so beautiful. They said the biggest discovery is realizing that you are the table.
1: Yes.
0: Before God can prepare it and make it beautiful, He prepares the table first.
1: Because if you're not ready to sit at the table, then the table is wasted.
0: Yes, of course.
1: You will not handle it well. Yes. You need to be available. You need to be ready. You need to be willing. You need to have the capability to take care of that table. What does it mean, though, to have the Miss World South Africa license? Take us through what that actually means.
0: Sure. I mean, what it means, firstly, on a very personal level, is I get to have the opportunity to give young women the same opportunities I've had.
1: That you got. That's amazing.
0: You know, I've never taken it for granted, because I think, you know, I always say people always want to talk about how hard we work.
1: Yes.
0: There's always somebody who's working 100 times harder than you, and they still do not have the life or the opportunities that you might have.
1: Mm.
0: And so I think for me, on a personal level, it's extremely important, because I wanted to create a platform.
1: Yeah.
0: For women to, it changes your life overnight.
1: I can imagine that.
0: Overnight.
1: I mean, Miss South Africa changes your life overnight.
0: Overnight.
1: Yeah.
0: You know,
1: one
0: day, unwanyana utjogam
1: pahlele.
0: Yes. And I mean, that doesn't change, but maybe nobody knew you, and overnight, a lot
1: everybody
0: of young
1: knows
0: people
1: you.
0: Actually look up to you. The
1: they
0: responsibility
1: wanna,
0: that comes along with it as well.
1: Yeah. They want to grow up and be bokang.
0: Yeah.
1: And
0: literally,
1: they literally are like, oh man, I would love to
0: be like her.
1: I want to be like her.
0: Yeah.
1: It's a beautiful responsibility as well.
0: Beautiful, hard one.
1: Yeah.
0: Because knowing that somebody's always watching.
1: Sure.
0: That's hard, a heavy thing to carry.
1: Yeah. That's a big, big burden.
0: Yeah.
1: And I find it very interesting, because a lot of people don't seem to get that. We're actually talking with another lady this morning, and we're talking about how people want to be famous, how people want to be out there, not understanding or realizing what that comes with.
0: Yeah.
1: And that comes with so much.
0: Responsibility.
1: Responsibility, and, you know? So it's not a case of people know you and that's it.
0: Yeah.
1: You actually have to live up to that now. Every single day. You actually have no off days.
0: Yeah.
1: You're not less bokang on any other day. So let's talk about the license now. So, all right, you get the license. What does that mean? Are you taking girls from Miss South Africa straight there?
0: No. So I have the license. So now it means we've just hosted Miss World South Africa.
1: Okay.
0: So we have crowned our first girl.
1: Okay.
0: Her name is Romanda Homber. She's actually right now in Vietnam.
1: Oh, wow.
0: Representing South Africa.
1: That's beautiful.
0: As we're speaking.
1: That's beautiful.
0: And
1: hold on. Didn't Miss South Africa go there first?
0: It used to.
1: It used to, hey.
0: Before, in my time.
1: Yes.
0: Yeah.
1: And then what happened?
0: And then the license didn't belong to Miss South Africa anymore.
1: Okay, I get you.
0: Sadly,
1: so it was actually just a license thing.
0: Yes.
1: Okay.
0: It's the licensing.
1: Okay.
0: Yes.
1: Okay. Okay, I get you.
0: And so now we get to host the pageant in the country, and then we get to send a girl internationally to represent the country.
1: So being Miss World SA, same level as being Miss SA?
0: Yeah.
1: Is
0: and
1: it?
0: I think even more beautiful, because the difference is, unlike before, where you could, like, I got the opportunity to do Miss Universe and Miss World.
1: And Miss World. That's amazing.
0: And so, yeah, absolutely. So now the girl gets the very same, you know, experience.
1: Oh, that's lovely.
0: Yeah.
1: And she doesn't have to necessarily go via the Miss South Africa
0: route.
1: No,
0: she goes via us.
1: So she goes straight.
0: Yes.
1: She goes straight. Okay. Now, she's there now. Mm-hmm. When's the pageant? Tonight? Tomorrow?
0: It's on the 5th of September.
1: And she's there for how long?
0: Oh, she's been there 2 weeks now. She's got two more to go. It's literally for a full month.
1: Really?
0: It's for a full month.
1: So basically, when somebody enters your that beauty pageant, you're basically saying, are you available for a month?
0: Yeah.
1: Should you win?
0: Not even for a month, for a year. Because your reign is a year.
1: So what happens in that year?
0: In
1: what does the reign mean?
0: I mean, what it looks like, it's aside from the media stuff, is the CSI stuff. It is the sponsor stuff. So your entire diary is actually filled up.
1: And she gets paid for that?
0: Yes.
1: Okay. Helena Miss World, no, Mrs. World SA.
0: We can organize that for you.
1: Organize that license. Work on that license. I could do that. But I love that. Look, you've been in that space. Bokang, you understand very well what it means to walk that journey.
0: Mm-hmm.
1: What do you tell them? What do you tell the girls, especially when they're now about to, you know, leave South Africa, now you're going out there, or you've just won, and now your year's like, okay, the plans that you had are out the window because your year is not yours anymore. Literally.
0: Literally. I think the first thing is making them fully understand you won by being yourself.
1: Yeah.
0: Which means you're good enough.
1: And that's important.
0: That's very important because you cannot afford to lose yourself in the entire journey.
1: Yeah.
0: And especially now with social media, there's just too much access, right? In terms of you get to know everyone's opinion. Before in my time, it was literally a Sunday paper. And of course, if you're Miss South Africa, you're everyone's sweetheart. They'll always say something nice about you.
1: Yes.
0: But now everybody has access to you. And it's an amazing thing, but it's also such a dangerous thing.
1: Yeah.
0: So you need to remind the girls, they need to remember who they are and why they're doing this. And then, of course, in terms of preparation is stay true to yourself, but work hard as well. This girl is competing with over 100 girls from across the world, each one of them representing their country. What are you going to bring that's different? You're going to bring yourself. You're a representative of South Africa. What does South Africa have to offer? You literally become an ambassador internationally for a good 30 days. And reminding everybody of who the nation is, who we are.
1: But hold on. So at no point do they have to then, like government or anything, like they don't come near you.
0: In what sense?
1: No, in terms of, I'm thinking being Miss World South Africa.
0: Yeah.
1: Somehow your Department of Arts and Culture,
0: we
1: those
0: would
1: people,
0: love for them to come on board.
1: Ah. Yes. Let's leave it there.
0: It's very important. You know what I always say? I always say there's a budget in government for Bafana Bafana. There's a budget for Springboks.
1: And there should be
0: a budget
1: for that.
0: For the national cricket team. There should be a budget
1: for that.
0: Yes.
2: 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Your memories.

0: Oh man, Malay. She's got such a beautiful, beautiful, calming voice. Soothing voice, eh? Yeah, absolutely love her. All right, that song, what does that do? Hold on. Actually, before we go to the song, Mdlwembe. You didn't tell me, I listened to Mdlwembe and I was like, huh?
1: Zhuang.
0: What? I thought I was the only tomboy in this world.
1: That's mine and my husband's song.
0: Oh, that's
1: the
0: beautiful.
1: The moment it goes on, we start singing like wild people. And
0: That's lovely. That's beautiful.
1: Yeah,
0: that's beautiful. I remember interviewing Zola many years ago.
1: Yeah.
0: And I said to him, how did you write Sokshosholo's Tluvum? Tluvum. How did you spell Tluvum? I want to know about the Tluvum. And he was like, please. I'm like, well, I just needed to understand. So you and I were talking just before we took a break.
1: Yeah.
0: And we're talking about the importance of, you know, how you get these girls ready and them understanding and all of that. There's a whole notion about pageantry and about how difficult that is. You know, there's moms who force their kids to do it. There's guys who prey on the girls.
1: Yeah.
0: How do you control that?
1: One of the experiences I've recently had, it's when you have a platform.
0: Mm-hmm. Mm-hmm.
1: Oftentimes there'll be people who try and come in.
0: Yes.
1: You know, in the nicely packaged as we're here to help, we're here to assist.
0: Mm.
1: And it's not always the case. And I think I'm learning that very early on.
0: Yes. And it's sad, eh?
1: It's very sad.
0: Yeah.
1: Because they'll come in and make it look like we're here to help and assist. But actually, instead, sometimes people can destroy things from the inside. Because that's one way. So I've learned to... I'm learning to put boundaries, especially on this thing that I have right now, in order to protect it. In terms of parents and vulnerability and all of that that comes into pageantry, I think it's always very important, especially for young girls, to not do it alone. To have the support of family.
0: Of family.
1: I think it's important as well, especially what's lovely now is, you know, with the internet has made it a little bit easier because it's almost very easy for you to research. You know, back then our parents didn't research. It's a matter of honale masbutana kai kai.
0: And they take you.
1: And they take you, right? So thank God for the ease of information that is available to us now. But I just also think oftentimes people don't realize that it's a calling as well. I call it a calling. Because just think about it that in a year, one girl in an entire country gets to be chosen to represent her country on such a platform.
0: Sure.
1: And I say I take it more than just, oh, it's an activity we do for fun. I believe it's one of those things that's written in the stars long before you even created. It's part of your journey.
0: It's
1: part of your purpose and wherever it is you're supposed to end up. Yeah.
0: But you know, it's also a difficult journey to walk.
1: Yeah.
0: There's expectations of you.
1: Mm.
0: Inside and outside.
1: Yeah.
0: You know, so there's a lot of this is how she should be carrying herself. This is how she should be doing it. In fact, I remember when I think it was Zozi who was getting married.
1: Yeah.
0: And everybody had an opinion about her husband. Mm. And I remember thinking to myself, why?
1: Mm.
0: Why? He's not even interested in you guys.
1: Yeah.
0: Why?
1: Why?
0: You know? But it's this ownership that I think people have.
1: Yeah.
0: So I always struggle with the fact, and same thing with soccer players, I struggle with the fact that these people are not put in places with the support of a coach or somebody who can walk this journey with them to say, this is now what is happening, this is where you are. So it almost feels like they are moving from nothing to everything.
1: Yeah.
0: Overnight. You know, overnight. And you listen to Jabupule talking, and he talks about that, you know, and he talks about how nobody said anything and he was the cool guy and things were happening, you know, and you understand it. But the preparation for these girls, I mean, you've done amazing. They are probably sitting there thinking, I'm going to be like Bokang.
1: Mm.
0: But to be like Bokang, you also have to be level-headed. You have to go through certain things and all of that. Do you think they have the right support?
1: I think where you come from and how you were raised plays a huge role, right? A simple example, I got crowned when I got home. My dad was telling me to wash the dishes.
0: Yes, thank you.
1: Like, he didn't care. And I was like, do you know who I am? He's like, not in my house.
0: And he was like, well, that's
1: you. You know, and so, and that's what it is. Upbringing is everything, right? You need to be surrounded with people who are not yes people.
0: Yeah.
1: Who are going to tell you when you're going wrong. you hopefully need to come from the type of a family where you can be corrected.
0: Yes.
1: Because that's extremely important.
0: And be correctable.
1: Yes, and be correctable as well.
0: Yeah.
1: So I think the foundation, you know, prepares you. Your
0: sure.
1: upbringing, your childhood, sure. how you're raised, almost prepares you for moments such as this. And for those who were not prepared, from the point you will yes. get to see in terms of how they handle the stardom, you know, the lights and all of that. Yeah.
0: And the lights and all.
1: Yeah.
0: Oh, it's always that easy.
1: They become so bright.
0: If you're not ready.
1: So bright.
0: Do you remember the actual moment you decided, okay, I'm entering Miss South Africa?
1: Oh, yeah.
0: Tell me.
1: It wasn't the actual moment. I knew I was going to be Miss South Africa when I got crowned back at home as Miss Teen. Miss Teen Limpopo.
0: When was
1: I
0: that,
1: think it was your 2000 okay. and I'll tell you 2004.
0: You were a teen in 2000 and
1: yeah.
0: something.
1: I was a
0: teenager. Okay.
1: I was a teenager then, and I remember thinking, especially after one of the first school visits I did, I remember thinking, my gosh, because for the first time I saw that little boys and girls looked at me
0: differently. Yeah.
1: The moment I stood in front of them and I spoke.
0: Yes.
1: And just to know I have a certain level of responsibility.
0: Yes.
1: Just it just changed everything. Before that, I was doing it for fun.
0: Mm.
1: But that moment and that journey made me realize that one day I have to do Miss South Africa.
0: Sure. But now, I mean, I can imagine. You're a growing up guy. You have your friends and all of those people, right? And you are now Miss South Africa.
1: Mm.
0: They come back and say what?
1: My friends.
0: Yeah.
1: They've been walking the journey with me.
0: You know what? They can walk the journey with you. But once you're Miss South Africa, it's different.
1: Not really.
0: Especially, I mean, you're one of the very few that won, was it Miss South Africa, Miss World and Miss Universe?
1: Yeah, I got to participate in Miss Earth,
0: where?
1: Miss International, Miss World and Miss Universe.
0: Girl.
1: So I did like the top four international competitions. But what I'm saying when I say they were there and they walked it with me is they had seen the journey.
0: Okay.
1: So some of my friends are still like my primary school friends, my high school and
0: oh, that's
1: my
0: lovely.
1: Friends.
0: Yes.
1: Those are the people
0: and
1: that,
0: they were okay.
1: Yeah.
0: They witnessed it. They were ready.
1: They saw this.
0: Yes.
1: When it didn't make sense to everybody else, they were like, Lena Lemotsebe Bokang, I'm South African, you know, because they knew who I am. They
0: yes.
1: knew what I wanted. Yeah.
0: And they understood it.
1: Oh,
0: that
1: yeah.
0: way.
1: Nothing changed because yeah. you know, I can
0: love
1: still
0: that.
1: Be myself when I'm with them.
0: But you know, I love that. And I'll tell you why. There's nothing as special as knowing that you can go back to your life.
1: Oh, yeah. Oh, yeah.
0: Even after everything else that's yep. happening, even during that, you need to be able to go back to your
1: still
0: life.
1: Still be with your people.
0: Yeah.
1: Yeah.
0: Yeah.
1: More or saying miss this.
0: Yes, miss.
1: More
0: where you're Bokang. Where you walk in
1: yes.
0: and some auntie says, Bokang.
1: Definitely.
0: Lisa.
1: Oh, no, definitely.
0: Do you know what I mean? And
1: definitely.
0: And you're that girl. But that's important. But
1: yeah.
0: that also goes to your character.
1: Mm.
0: Not everybody can do it. There's a lot of people who, when they get to that space,
1: yeah.
0: and they get called by auntie, Ushaba auntie ka,
1: yeah.
0: or auntie ubizama, where? Do you see?
1: Yeah.
0: But that also then, I always find how you treat people goes a long way,
1: yeah.
0: and how you carry yourself goes a long way. We don't see it as it happens,
1: yeah.
0: but 10 years, 12 years, 15 years down the line,
1: yeah.
0: we see it.
1: Mm.
0: Now you know, oh, okay, kumora
1: hukwa.
0: Yes. Actually, and there's nothing you can do about it.
1: Yeah.
0: There's no going back.
1: Yeah. Yeah.
0: There's no
1: yeah.
0: changing. There's
1: yeah.
0: no. Sure. So tell me, when you were at Miss World, mm-hmm. right? I'm trying to like just put it with Miss World that's
1: currently,
0: happening now.
1: Yes.
0: When you were there, how many girls? Which country did you go to?
1: I was in London.
0: Okay.
1: Yeah.
0: Okay. And
1: it was 113 girls, and
0: yeah.
1: I came sixth.
0: Whoa.
1: Yeah. So.
0: In the world, girl.
1: I got there.
0: That's amazing.
1: Continental title as well, Miss World Africa.
0: Oh, that's beautiful.
1: So they choose a queen for every continent. And yeah, but it was an amazing experience for me.
0: Yeah. Tell me about it.
1: I went there with the notion of, I had the conversation with God. I said two things. It's either you are going to give me this crown or I'm walking away with the African crown.
0: But one of them has got a
1: joint.
0: Yes.
1: You know, and but the journey, the experience was absolutely amazing. while you're focusing on the competition, it was extremely important for me as well to enjoy it.
0: Yeah.
1: Because I also knew this is my last pageant in my entire life.
0: Oh my gosh, yes, because I mean, how do you enter anything else after that? You can't.
1: So I went in with, I'm just going to pour my heart out. I'm going to give it my best, but I'm also just going to have the time of my life.
0: And
1: I did. I did. I mean, we still have a Miss World WhatsApp group.
0: Do you?
1: Yes.
0: That's amazing. With that group.
1: We're the very same group.
0: When was that? What year was
1: that? 2010 into 2011.
0: And you guys still keep contact?
1: We still keep contact.
0: That's beautiful.
1: Yeah.
0: Do you know what they're doing as well?
1: Oh, yes.
0: And then all of that.
1: We keep each other in touch. We talk about what we're doing. Check out this, ladies. This is what I'm doing on social media. This and that. We know who's having a baby.
0: That's nice. That's nice. So I can imagine when you were having a baby, they were all...
1: they knew.
0: How's that treating you?
1: It's amazing.
0: Hey.
1: Oh, it's amazing and it's scary.
0: Yeah.
1: You know.
0: You've got a little heart
1: walking
0: outside of you.
1: It is. It's incredible. I don't think I fully understood how much my mom and dad love me until I have my own children.
0: Yeah.
1: And I'll do anything for them.
0: Yeah. How many now?
1: Two.
0: Two.
1: 11-year-old boy and a 6-year-old girl.
0: Oh, man. And little Lepoka. Oh, man. You've got two littlies of one of you.
1: I still have a long way to go.
0: But that's beautiful.
1: Yeah.
0: No, but you know the beauty of it. Enjoy it.
1: Yeah.
0: That's it.
1: No, I'm loving it.
0: Yeah.
1: I think they are such a gift. My son is incredible. My daughter as well. Very sassy.
0: Yeah,
1: she makes me have so much compassion for my mom because now I know what my mom dealt with.
0: I love that. I love that. I love how motherhood kind of reminds you. You look back and you're like, sorry, ne. But it's also a very difficult journey, eh?
1: Oh yeah.
0: Especially with being an entrepreneur, being a philanthropist, being so many other things.
1: Yeah.
0: Other than just being a mom, how do you manage
1: definitely.
0: It all?
1: I don't even think, I mean, with motherhood, it was extremely tough because my son is on the autism spectrum.
0: Okay, yes, I remember
1: that.
0: So
1: the journey leading up to that was very tough.
0: Mm.
1: While still having to show up as an entrepreneur.
0: Sure.
1: While still having to show up with, in your family.
0: Yeah.
1: With people who need you.
0: Yeah.
1: But one thing I can tell you is, I don't know, there's a certain level of grace and favor that I think God just oftentimes just gives us to be able to do it all. But I say to a lot of women, there's nothing like a balance.
0: Mm.
1: That's such a wild tale that does not exist. It's about prioritizing.
0: Yeah.
1: When it was time for me to focus on my son, that's what I did.
0: That's what you did.
1: And it meant that, unfortunately, for everything else, it was 10% here, 10% there.
0: Yeah.
1: When it's time for me to focus on my work, unfortunately, then my kids need to understand, my husband needs to understand.
0: Yeah.
1: And so I think it's just a matter of, in this season of my life, what do I need to prioritize? And I think especially as women,
0: yes.
1: You know, we need to stop
0: this
1: feeling
0: guilting.
1: So guilty about choosing ourselves.
0: Mm.
1: You know, I say this all the time. I say if there's one thing I love about men is that when an opportunity comes,
0: they jump.
1: They don't need to know how to do it, but they figure out to go
0: ahead,
1: but they'll say yes. And funny enough, as a woman, the first thing you're thinking, who's going to cook for my husband? What does this mean? Can I even do it?
0: Yeah,
1: Am I even good enough? And so I say we need to stop feeling guilty and start choosing ourselves and start choosing the things that really genuinely make us happy.
0: And I think it's about time we learned from men. You know, it's not a bad thing to do.
1: That's the one thing I love about men.
0: Yeah. But also, I think in a world where you can think this is what I want to do, there's also society that says to you, "Bokang,
1: hey.
0: Women don't do this.
1: Yeah.
0: You're a married woman.
1: Yeah.
0: You know?
1: Yeah.
0: How do you deal with that?
1: I think I've been blessed enough to be with a husband who has never expected me to choose between myself and being his wife, or choose between myself and being the mother of our children.
0: That's beautiful.
1: And that, for me, has been the one thing that's made it so easy. You know, I don't even need to think twice or wonder how he's going to feel when I have to choose myself.
0: Yeah.
1: Because it's almost a thing of, you better do it.
0: Choose yourself. Yeah, do it.
1: And so I think if you're not my husband and you're not my mom and dad, quite frankly,
0: it's okay.
1: You know,
0: I always say,
1: and those are three people who genuinely feel like do it,
0: and who genuinely love you.
1: Yeah, who genuinely love me and my siblings. They are like, go for it. So for me, that's all that matters. Yeah,
0: I always say, if you don't have my phone number, you have no right to actually care about what I do.
1: Yeah,
0: if you care, you can text me.
1: If you can't text me,
0: then then you actually shouldn't care. You know, you should be able to move on, but that takes a lot. And I'm hearing you talk about it now. You're in your 40s.
1: Yeah.
0: It's probably easier now.
1: Oh, yeah.
0: Choosing that route.
1: Yeah.
0: Choosing that route when you were, I mean, when your son was born, for example, and you had to leave your son at some point. That guilt?
1: It was there.
0: Yeah.
1: It was there. I tried so hard, especially in his first year.
0: Yeah.
1: Wherever I was called for work, I literally wanted to go with him.
0: Sure.
1: I was like, if you're not going to book me a hotel with my nanny and son, I'm not going. I'm not doing it.
0: Yeah.
1: You know, but I think I learned a lot in my 30s. And to be quite frank, I don't feel bad. And I don't regret any sacrifice I had to make.
0: Yeah.
1: Because every sacrifice I've had to make from being a mom has contributed to my children and to who they are.
0: And to who you are. Yeah.
1: And I think it's just fair to say, I always make a joke and say, in my 20s, I told my husband, my 20s belong to me. We will not have babies. We will not get married. And I stuck to it. And then my 30s, I think I did what I needed to do. A lot of it for, you know, as a wife and as a mom. And now, you know, I'm in my 40s and it's time to do me again.
0: Yes.
1: It's like, dear Lord, but okay, go wild.
0: Yeah.
1: So, yeah.
0: And do you?
1: I do.
0: Wait until you get to your 50s.
1: Is it? Does it get even better?
0: It's always a beautiful place. And you know, it's, and I think you've got the right mindset already.
1: Yeah.
0: So you're going to cruise.
1: So I'm going to have fun.
0: So you're just going to cruise and have lots of fun and everything that goes with it. You chose Luther Vandross, The Impossible Dream.
1: Mm.
0: Tell me about that.
1: Sure. To know that you are created for something greater than yourself is not always easy. And you almost have to fight. You know, I say to people, when you pray for great blessings, you need to know that great challenges will come.
0: Yes.
1: When Mudimu offer those blessings, they come.
0: Yeah.
1: It's a package. Great blessings come with great challenges.
0: Mm.
1: And so this song just means so much to me because it's all about just being brave enough to dream something that's quite impossible.
0: Look at
1: something that doesn't happen to girls who come from where I come from.
0: Look at you living that dream.
1: Yeah.
0: The impossible dream.

0: To Dream, The Impossible Dream. My gosh, I could listen to that song every day. Absolutely love Luza. All right, we're going to take a quick break. I am talking to Bokang in the studio. It's a hot seat, Bokang Monjani Shabalala. And you know, right, with the hot seat, we are on our YouTube channel, the Radio 2000 YouTube channel, and the Facebook page. So you can see Bokang there, still looking as hot as when she won Miss South Africa. So you can, guys, she's taken away. She's gone. Like, really gone. Yes, gone girl. All right, let's take a quick break. When we come back, we talk more.
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0: All right, so it's 9 minutes to go until 9 o'clock. And coming up at 9, we've got the news with Roseanne. And after that, Just Eyes comes through with a Mino, and he takes us until midnight. For now, though, I've got Bokang in the studio, Bokang Monjani Shabalala, and we are talking about her story and everything else in between that you're doing. You mentioned your that your son is on the autism spectrum, right? Yeah. Take me through that journey and the work that you do in that space now.
4: Yo, it was a... we need a whole day.
0: Yeah.
4: But to make it quite short is... his speech was delayed.
0: Okay.
4: And we realized there's a bit of an issue. Started looking for speech therapists, OTs. Yeah.
0: How old?
4: When he was around 3.
0: Okay. Okay.
4: I'm a very proactive mom.
0: Right.
4: So I did my research, started looking at what to do when a child does that. And then I realized normal mainstream preschool was just not good for him.
0: Yeah.
4: Then I found an environment that was solely focused on communication, assisting him. He did speech, he did OT. He had a case manager, and I mean, my son improved.
0: That's
4: and so now we've opened a center named after him, the 082 Awesome Center.
0: Oh, that's beautiful.
4: And what we do is...
0: Where is it?
4: It's in Steubens Valley.
0: Okay.
4: Yeah, it's just
0: so
4: next to Clearwater Mall.
0: All right.
4: And the whole idea behind it is we wanted to create an environment where parents who cannot afford...
0: Yeah.
4: can actually come to a center and their children can be afforded the same resources that my son had. Because the truth of the matter is people don't talk enough about it when it comes to having children with special needs. Yeah. It is an expensive exercise.
0: But hold on. Yeah. Also, before you even get to now you know that he's on the autism spectrum, that on its own, that route to discovery, emotionally and every other way. How did you do that?
4: I mean...
0: how long did it take?
4: It was for him to get an actual diagnosis took about a good 2 years.
0: Sure.
4: From 3 to 5. Mm. But I think one thing I'll always be grateful for is I did not wait for the diagnosis.
0: Okay.
4: I like
0: you moved.
4: I I moved.
0: Yeah.
4: I was like, Batlang Kriyapili.
0: Yes.
4: Kimwanawaka, oh, and this is what can help my child.
0: Yes.
4: So I'm going
0: yes.
4: to move mountains for him.
0: Yeah.
4: And I believe that's what me and my husband did. We moved mountains for him.
0: That's beautiful.
4: Yeah.
0: At the center.
4: Yes.
0: Tell me about the center.
4: Sure. The Owetu Awesome Center is one of our projects under the Bokamunjani Foundation. And we have your speech therapist, we have your OT, we have a social worker to assist and give the right support to parents.
0: Right.
4: Because I've seen that people don't actually talk enough about the parental care.
0: Sure.
4: That is needed. Mm. You know, and support that is needed for parents mm-hmm. as well, psychologically. Mm-hmm. Mm-hmm. It can do a mean job on you as a parent, emotionally, spiritually, psychologically, in all ways.
0: Yes.
4: And so we give that type of support as well. And we run from Monday to Saturday as well.
0: Okay.
4: I think it's just two Saturdays that where we work in a month. And yeah, we give those services to amazing young children. And we've seen the improvement already in so many of them.
0: Are you finding that a lot of people come through?
4: Oh, a lot of people come through.
0: Sure.
4: And what I find being so sad is we can only help certain types of kids. And you just find kids, I mean, parents coming irrespective. My child has this type of a problem. Can you help? There really aren't enough resources in our country to assist parents and children who have special needs.
0: So, and you only focus on autism?
4: We only focus on autism. And we have found ourselves as well opening a little bit of space for children who might have Down syndrome but struggling with speech.
0: Okay.
4: And having a few issues that really need an OT.
0: Okay.
4: Therapist, yeah.
0: How's your son's speech now?
4: Oh, it's fantastic. It's not, I mean, he's still a little bit behind for somebody who's 11 years old, but we can't get him to stop speaking.
0: That's beautiful.
4: And it is just incredible. And I think that's why one of the reasons why we opened the center is we understood why we went through what we went through.
0: Yeah.
4: That it wasn't about us.
0: Yeah.
4: It wasn't for us. It was actually about everybody else.
0: Sure.
4: That we needed to get out there and help.
0: Another calling.
4: It's another calling.
0: Yeah. Another calling.
4: Another part of why we were created. And just another amazing way of God utilizing who me and my husband have been in society.
0: Yeah.
4: To really just make a difference.
0: How do you guys wind down? You're doing so much, both of you. How do you wind down?
4: Who, me personally?
0: Both of you.
4: Both of us. We always try. We don't always get it right. We try and we always try and have our little getaways.
0: Yeah.
4: Little short lifts. We leave the kids and we just go and rest.
0: It's so important. Eh?
4: Yeah.
0: I ask that because we tend to forget about us when we're in the middle of doing everything.
4: Yeah.
0: And when I say us, I mean, I'm talking the whole unit.
4: Yeah.
0: And for those kids to be around, they needed to be your union and a solid union.
4: Yeah.
0: And for them to flourish, that union still helps, you know, and for everything else that you do.
4: Yeah.
0: So it's beautiful to see both of you very busy, working hard, but being able to come back and say,
4: you have to be
0: we still choose us.
4: Yeah. You have to be so intentional about it to say, let's catch up.
0: Yeah.
4: As a couple.
0: Yeah.
4: You know, and I think it's also been lovely because we also work together.
0: That's lovely. So
4: we get our catch up moments quite often as well.
0: What do you mean you work together?
4: We work together because we have the company SB Kids
0: that
4: does kiddies clothing range. And then of course as well through the foundation in terms of the CSI.
0: Mm-hmm.
4: So I also work for the Spear Shabalala Foundation.
0: Right.
4: And then of course also running the Bokamunjani Foundation.
0: Right.
4: So yeah. So we don't get a chance to be upset with each other. I say one of the funniest things about working with your husband is look what they learn, and then you quickly have to ask him something about work.
0: Yes,
4: you almost feel like saying kind regards at the end of the text because you can't eat it, but you know,
0: dear baby, dear love,
4: please send this to me ASAP. Kind regards, you know, but working together just has its own funny dynamics because, if Nerukwatelane for something else, marriage related, unfortunately, within 15 minutes, we have to talk about work.
0: Yes, yes. But that's beautiful. That's lovely. Look, that's relationships. That's life.
4: Yeah.
0: And I think it helps you guys to not dwell on issues that are not necessary
4: we
0: for you
4: keep
0: to
4: it
0: dwell
4: moving.
0: On. Yeah.
4: Yeah.
0: Yeah. Yeah. Keep it going. Keep it. Kind of about and keep it moving. Keep it.
4: Is it keep it going?
0: Keep it, man. Iting, man. Mkululeko uyilibethe ene iting. So you're also the president of the African Beauty International?
4: Yeah, which has the license for Miss Universe.
0: So that's where the license is for Miss Universe. What's next? I mean, I'm just thinking now, if it's African Beauty International.
4: Yeah.
0: that's like even wider than just Miss Universe.
4: Yeah, we will see. I mean, the platforms that we've created, you know, they're still at its baby stage.
0: Yeah.
4: It's like one. And I think for the next couple of years, very few years, it's about me pouring into them as much as I can.
0: Yeah.
4: Growing the platforms as well. Mm. Growing the brands, the two separate brands, the Universe and the World brand.
0: Right.
4: And just trying to make them two of the biggest platforms in the country. Sure. That is my mission right now.
0: Sure.
4: Yeah.
0: I see Miss Africa coming up. And guess who's working on that? Hello. Remember this, guys. Remember this. What's the date today? 20th of August. Remember this date. Won't I? Thank you so much for being here.
4: Thank you.
0: It's been amazing chatting with you.
4: Thank you.
0: We want to know, and we're hoping our girl wins.
4: Oh, and everybody, please, if you're listening, go to the Miss World YouTube, follow it, subscribe, and then just vote for our girl. I think she needs as many votes as
0: possible. Oh, so we just vote?
4: You vote.
0: Okay, that's where we're going.
4: Go there and you vote for her.
0: Okay,
4: so just to get her into the top 40, please.
0: So Miss World, yes. And then we vote.
4: Yes.
0: Okay.
4: On YouTube.
0: We will do exactly that. Thank you very much for making time for us.
4: Yeah.
0: Thank you. Absolute pleasure to have you with us. Now, remember, we are going to, well, coming up on the 29th, I think. So that's in 9 days' time. We will be going on the 30th, I do lie. On the 30th of August, 2026, it's a Sunday. We are going to her 2000 FemFest getaway. And that's happening go Hardys. So make sure that you are there. You can get your cruise there. Alba, in fact, you can choose the cruise experience you want. Alba VIP cruise is 900 rand per person. Danny Boy, 800 rand per person. Doro Yami, 800 rand per person. And your tickets include welcome drinks, delicious food on board, 1.5 hour cruise experience, live radio, 2000 broadcasting, entertainment, lifestyle market stores, networking and social experiences. There'll also be a beautiful chat with ladies and some of the contributors there. I know Busim Zandolo will also be there. It's going to be absolutely amazing and tickets are selling fast. Don't miss out on this incredible, incredible celebration of women. You can book online on www.radio2000.co.za or you can go to WhatsApp, right? 076-567-2091. That's 076-567-2091. Have yourselves a beautiful weekend. I'm back again on Monday. Have a lovely one.
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6: Top stories, three suspects killed in a shootout with police and more arrests expected in the Emmanuel Mbense murder. Good evening, I'm Rosanne Grief. Three suspects have been fatally wounded following a shootout with police in Vereniging in the Vaal. The shootout between the suspects and police followed a robbery at a residential property where the suspects allegedly followed the victim to his home before robbing him of an undisclosed amount of cash. Three firearms were recovered at the scene, Gauteng police spokesperson Dimakatso Nebuhulwi.
7: And members of the tactical response team later spotted that vehicle and attempted to stop it. The occupants reportedly opened fire at the police, who retaliated and called for backup. The Gauteng Traffic Air Wing, CAP Security and Tractor Connect security teams responded to assist the police, and all three suspects in the vehicle were fatally wounded and declared dead on the scene.
6: More arrests are believed to be imminent in the case relating to the April 2022 abduction and murder of businessman Emmanuel Mbense. Mbense was allegedly tortured and murdered after being falsely linked to a crime before his body was dumped in a dam. The continuation of the bail application of suspended Ekurhuleni Metro Police Deputy Chief Julius Mkhwanazi and five others has meanwhile been postponed to next Thursday, the 27th of August. IPED investigator Nomsa Masuku was under cross-examination by the defense when the matter was postponed. SABC News understands that a seventh suspect, who is currently abroad, is expected to be arrested soon. Jan van Yerden, the legal representative for accused number two, a police officer, also argued that his client was not at the crime scene on the night the businessman was murdered.
8: That is going to be the argument from on behalf of applicant number two. They are mentioned made of two unknown black members of the South African police in uniform. That is the reference to that. And from the outset, I must put it to you that you, for some unknown reason, jumped to the conclusion without any proper and adequate proof of it that it must have been applicant number two.
6: Residents and faith-based leaders of Westbury in Johannesburg and surrounding areas will march to the Gauteng Provincial Legislature tomorrow over rampant gang violence in the area. The march will be led by ACDP City of Johannesburg mayoral candidate Dalton Adams, where a memorandum of demands will be handed over to the province's premier as well as the city's mayor. The protesters are calling for a local state of disaster to be declared under the Disaster Management Act of 2002. Adams says the declaration of a local state of disaster will provide a coordinated, well-funded approach to dealing with the crisis.
9: The Disaster Management Act enables all the different departments, all the security clusters, everything that pertains to the needs that must be done in this community holistically. So you're talking about safety, you're talking about stability, you're talking about economic development, you're talking about school safety. It's a myriad of things that the Disaster Management Act actually allows to be done.
6: Health worker unions in the Buffalo City and Nelson Mandela metros in the Eastern Cape are calling on the Provincial Legislature Portfolio Committee focusing on health to pressurize the Department of Health to employ more clinical and non-clinical staff. The committee conducted a progress oversight visit to some hospitals in the two metros. Grey Hospital has been met with criticism since January this year for failing to deliver health services on time and turning patients away due to understaffing. Tulisa Fana is the chairperson of Nehau and says the Department of Health continues to fail workers with delays in improving systems, hindering their ability to perform their duties effectively.
10: The way they are handling the recruitment issue, because Grey Hospital is having a crisis when it comes to the shortage of staff, and the department doesn't seem to prioritize that, as they have alluded in the presentation they made, that on the circular that is coming out this month, Grey Hospital is not included. There are no posts for Grey Hospital in that circular. And that it's not sitting well with us because we're really in a crisis.
6: Recapping the top story, three suspects have been fatally wounded following a shootout with police in Vereeniging in the Vaal. More news at 10.
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3: 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The architects of our homes. The pioneers of our future. The heartbeat of our communities. We celebrate the courage of women who paved the way. And the fierce grace of those lifting us higher right now. To every woman who leads, nurtures, and inspires. Your strength is our heritage. Your grace is our power. We celebrate every woman. Thank you for changing the world. One heartbeat at a time. 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
15: 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Your memories.

Zo. Thank you to Muppet Sika Mugwili. Live, love, and all returns Monday, 7 to 9. I urge you to join that conversation. It'll do you some good, Mutomudim. Saubo, Naman Molo, Riperile, Ndaendo, Luchane, Dumela Mukhaizu, Tubelakarai, Mwana Mekhozo, Uhanded Meskan. Here it is, the world's most delicious night radio show, Mino Mino, till midnight. Freshly ground Nomvula, the year 2003. Maybe you were there. The name Limpopo was actually adopted in 2003 for the province. Because remember before, South Africa used to have four provinces. It was Transvaal, the Cape, Free State, Orange Free State, and Natal. And then we made them nine. So when we made them nine, it wasn't called Limpopo, it was called the Northern Province. And later on, somebody thought, nah, Northern Province doesn't have a ring to it. Let's rename it and call it Limpopo. That happened.

0: And in 2003, maybe you check this one out, South Africa hosted the Cricket World Cup.
1: Yeah.
0: Well, this amazing country has a great CV of hosting major events. There's no doubt about that. You can take it for granted that South Africa can host major events now. Because we've hosted the Rugby World Cup, the Football World Cup, the Netball World Cup. I know you're thinking, carry on, there's more on that list. You're right. But yeah, 2003, the Cricket World Cup. And in 2003, there was a South African who was on top of the world, literally. Yeah, there was a South African who was on top of the world, literally. Sibusiso Vilani. He summited Mount Everest in 2003. Maybe you say, well, I didn't know all that. I was just sitting there enjoying the movie Finding Nemo. Yeah, that came out in 2003. Here's a lady from Davidson. Lyra. She's a believer.

not far from where you are, in Mabatu. Apparently, there used to be a world-class recording facility called Bop Studios during the Bupuja Zona days. I'm not too sure that it still exists. Bop Studios. It is where Yuma Sikela recorded this album called Black to the Future. In 1998, it was released, produced by Don Laga. Hey, Wena, Chileshe. Before that, Lira from Vuta. I'm a believer. It is Mino Mino till midnight. Hey, look out, Artists of the Week. It has been Zama Jobe. A triple play from her just before the news at 10. Just before the news at 10, Slaughter. Christopher Kumalo in Middleburg. He said, yeah, freshly ground, 2003. I was in grade 8 at Jeje Technical High School. And a shout out to all the truckers across the country. And of course, the Kumalo brothers. Oh, the Kumalo brothers out there. Yes. Murapedi, Raps Rakake. He said, I'm happy with freshly ground Nomvula, because my wife's name is Nomvula. Ah, now, that's how we like to play it. That's how we like to play it, yeah. Oh, here's a collaboration. Now, this is a collaboration between a guy who's from Edenvale in Johannesburg and another guy from Lagos in Nigeria. It is Kunle Ayo and RJ Benjamin. Apparently they're hearing

Yeah, those are good words. Yeah, I'm hearing words in my head. They say everything's gonna be okay. Oh, that's good to know. Kunle Ayo, RJ Benjamin, Mino Mino. You know there are boots on the ground as we speak, officers on patrol, keeping communities safe. We see you, we know you're out there. For example, Ekurhuleni District SAPS, Base Camp Division, Sergeant Maluleke, Sergeant Matlo, Constable Dlamini, Constable Maromu, doing patrol in Rege Park, checking out Mino Mino. We're together, guys. We're together, yeah. We know you're doing good work out there. We know. Mweketsi Steven Letlala. In Sitwell Kabeja, but original from Maokeng. Kokonstata. Mozolo. Good to hear from you, my friend. Always a pleasure to hear from you. Pogiso Mogwera. Pogiso Mogwera is night shifting as we speak at Groen Kloof. Checking out Mino Mino. Yeah, it's gone past 9:30, which means it's time for I Learned That From Uncle Ice. Totally ridiculous randomness. I'm telling you, you would have forgotten this by tomorrow. Yeah, you would have forgotten. In today's version of I Learned It From Uncle Ice, yeah, we've been talking women's month, yeah. So let's talk about police officers. In this Republic of South Africa, well, you know how the old government had ways of doing things. Yeah, I don't have to get into the details of that. You know, they had a way of doing things. So, in South Africa, the first female officers to be enlisted in the service, the first female police officers, it was in 1972. That's how recent it was. Before that, nothing. 1972, the first female police officers to be enlisted, yeah. And back then, yes, you guessed it, it was just white women. And then the government thought, well, 1981, let's allow colored women to be police officers. And then 1982, they said, yeah, let's allow Indian women to be police officers. And then 1983, said, let's allow black women to be police officers in this Republic of South Africa. So for the first time, women, it was 1972. So if you were born that year, you said, oh, I was born the year when you're a police officer today. You say, yo, Z Pinko.

0: Zepinko. 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Tamagadi. Radio 2000 our music your memories the great Kafa Semenya there. Forrest Ntswane in Ellensfontein checking on the family. Mabatu Ntswane, Dikgato Ntswane, Dikano Ntswane. Shimane Victor Maleo, Kona Lady Soweto, sending a shout out to the one and only Masonta Sondi Mgomezulu. Oh, Ramosisani Mudisa Koma Hike. Ah, Ramosisani Zereman. That Bob Studios. The building is still there, but the studio dead. Gone. Oh, wow. Imagine the amount of talent that the Northwest has, eh? They would have been recording there, yeah. I mean, all these, they even come up with their own sound from time to time. They had Mutsuako, you know, so lots of talent over there. They would have been recording in that studio. But wow, gone. Artists of the week. Zama Jove. A big year for her was 2005. Because after releasing her first album, Dawayami, she was nominated for the South African Music Award Best New Artist. It was a tough category. Yeah, because guess who was in there as Best New Artist nominee? Jamali, Pish Black Afro, Ntando, Luiso was in there. And the winner was Simpiwe Dana. So yeah, it was a tough one. It was a tough one. Tsepiso Matlou, Hujuan. Tsepiso Matlou, Kobela Bela, good to hear from you. Zama Jove, artist of the week after this.
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4: 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Our music. Your memories. They're the quiet strength in every storm. The architects of our homes. The pioneers of our future. The heartbeat of our communities. We celebrate the courage of women who paved the way. And the fierce grace of those lifting us higher right now. To every woman who leads, nurtures, and inspires. Your strength is our heritage. Your grace is our power. We celebrate every woman. Thank you for changing the world. 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All music. Your memories.
0: Zama Jo. She was only 17 when she got the spotlight in Idols here. Audition for that, it was in the top 10. Yeah. And her experience in the music business looks like she could write a book, huh? Yeah, maybe somebody should encourage her to do so. Yeah. Could be a blockbuster. Zama Jo.

0: Frankfurt, Namaha. That's where she was born. Grew up in Foslo. Also spent some time in Limpopo. She said when things were not going well in the music business, Zamatole, Agana. Noctula before that, and hey.
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0: Final bulletin of the day, Roseanne Grieff.
2: Top Stories calls for an investigation into the Rustenburg Rapid Transport Project and a gold rush grips a Kenyan city. Good evening. Some members of the National Council of Provinces are calling for a forensic investigation into the Rustenburg Rapid Transport Project in the Northwest to probe corruption and malfeasance. They say making available additional funding to complete the project is a waste of taxpayers' money. This comes after the Rustenburg local municipality indicated that they have requested more funding from the Department of Transport to complete the project. Over 3 billion rand has been used already, EFF member from the NCOP, Motusi Montuedi.
3: Key to that, we need to have a forensic investigation into that RRT so that we go to the bottom of what exactly was the problem that actually caused us to be where we are. Because at the end of the day, our communities are not going to benefit of the good intentions of that project.
2: Meanwhile, the ANC's Sylvia Sithole, who is the NCOP whip, indicated that they will make sure that the municipality gets more funding to complete the project.
4: The report that we got from them is that they have written a letter to the minister of the department asking for an assistant. Now we are going to follow that letter. That's the only thing that we can say now. We are going to follow that letter so that we see that at least they must get an assistant that they are supposed to get. But remember, it's not only as the NCOP, when the minister is involved, it means that the select committee relevant also. We must give it to them so that they can just follow it up.
2: Three suspects have been fatally wounded following a shootout with police in Vereeniging in the Vaal. The shootout between the suspects and police followed a robbery at a residential property where the suspects allegedly followed the victim to his home before robbing him of an undisclosed amount of money. Three firearms were recovered at the scene. Gauteng police spokesperson Dimakatso Nebuhulwi.
5: And members of the tactical response team later spotted that vehicle and attempted to stop it. The occupants reportedly opened fire at the police, who retaliated and called for backup. The Gauteng Traffic Air Wing kept security and Tractor Connect security teams responded to assist the police, and all three suspects in the vehicle were fatally wounded and declared dead on the scene.
2: A gold rush has gripped a village in a remote part of western Kenya after reports spread about the discovery of the precious metal. Dozens of prospectors, mostly farmers from the area and neighbouring Uganda, have flocked to the village in West Pokot County, hoping to strike it rich after the recent crop failures. The BBC's Akisa Wandera has the details.
6: Just a few weeks ago, Cheporor was a quiet rural village in western Kenya. Now hundreds of people are digging through its riverbeds hoping to strike gold. And the rush is creating opportunities beyond mining. Traders have traveled from neighboring counties to sell food and other goods to the growing population. But the sudden influx of people is exposing the area's lack of basic services. The rush may already be losing momentum, with some prospectors leaving after finding little or no gold.
2: Recapping the top story at 10 o'clock, some members of the National Council of Provinces are calling for a forensic investigation into the Rustenburg Rapid Transport Project in the Northwest to probe corruption and malfeasance. That's it from the news team for today. More news tomorrow morning at 6.
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0: Oh yeah, check out FemFest. The inaugural FemFest. One of the many to come. Oh yeah, this one's going to feature DJ Ngosh. You know DJ Ngosh. Yeah, David's going to be there as well, playing on the Alba Cruise. DJ Smu and Ishmael playing on the Danny Boy Cruise. DJ Klee will be playing on the Toro Yame Cruise. DJ Mpulo will be on land. Yes, on Terra Firma. Yes. Oh, yeah, there's always a panel discussion as well. Panel discussion. See? We must have those panel discussions as well. Dr. Babalo Moholo-Hambe, you know, the distinguished South African medical doctor, pharmaceutical executive, corporate strategist, and author of that wonderful book, The After 40 Dilemma. Yeah, The After 40 Dilemma. She's going to be there. And of course, Bushi, the therapist, also there. You know that nice book of hers, Purposefully Broken. Yeah, tickets available. Yeah, make a move. Make a move. Get yourself some tickets. Thank you to the hardworking SABC News team. Yeah, well, we are done for the day. When it comes to news, on Radio 2000, we'll kick off the next news cycle. That'll be 6 a.m. on that big breakfast with Smoo, Nati and Lelo there. August the 20th, if it is your birthday for Nakhmutomidi, happy birthday to you. Ne? You know you're one of a kind. You're a masterpiece. It was a good day at the office when the creator put you together. That's why there's no one like you. Limited edition you are. Some of the people that decided to share birthday with you for now. Oh, pop star Demi Lovato born today. Oh, would have been a birthday of legendary soul man Isaac Hayes, Black Moses. Oh, this guy's 95 years old. Boxing promoter Don King, born today. South African rugby coach Rudolf Strauli, born today. Would have been the birthday of South African writer Noni Jabavu. Yes. Our very own rugby star Peter Staff du Toit, born today. Yeah, Peter Staff du Toit, born today. Would have been the birthday of South African school teacher and activist Dalcy September. Was assassinated in Paris, of all places. And would have been the birthday of Amakhosi legend, Raida Mofokeng, born today. Raida Mofokeng. I know it takes you back, said, man, that's a legend enough. Hey, given Mabunda. Given Mabunda, what's happening? Given Mabunda. I haven't seen him here. He's too wack at this ABC night shift. I don't know where. Hey, maybe these youngsters, you never know. Maybe he's doing his show from home. Yeah, these youngsters, they can work from home. Given Mabunda, are you working from home? Well, I'm too old to work from home. No, no, no. Jimmy Mabona in Cosmo City, good to hear from you. Kokecho Maputa in Randfontein, originally Rampatele. Richard Munya is in Protea Glen, teacher Stan Pite. Wamakata, Kodizobota, original from Marapalo, Komurule.

Now, this is a band named after a dog. The dog's name, Toto. It was in the movie that they like called The Wizard of Oz. Toto, Rosanna, Paul Young before that. Every time you go away. And Womack, baby, I'm scared of you. Talk about being scared of people. You know, there are parts of the world where people eat dog meat. Who are we to judge? Who are we to judge, you know? Maybe they're sitting there thinking, why are you eating chicken? What's wrong with you? So yeah, if you're not into dog meat, be careful. Yeah. Watching TV, there's MasterChef, whatever country. MasterChef, whatever country. The show there will include a bit of preparing that. Yeah, what can you do? Each to their own. You know, sometimes musicians, they borrow some sugar. The sugar tonight is actually borrowed from the Commodores. Yeah, it's borrowed from the Commodores. By Mesa League and Big Bob. Zooming. I think you'll love the versions. Misto, say Misto in Senegal, Tamil section. Misto, yeah. He said, I'm with Philip Miri, Izo Kumalo, Mabena, Vista, Yaliwe, Fred Musia, Ngangani, Doc Mukatsani, Maluka, Deco Stoffel, Daim Hussein, and the great roller Neil Madet, Lamino Tingmo, Barry Twales in Dundee. Hey, what's happening, Barry? Where's my Lucy Biakara and Zuza? Where's Nzuza? What's happening? Where's Nzuza? Uhebet Msomi Simgungundrovu Kwapata. Kwapata, yeah. Good to hear from you, my friend. PMB. KG Kumatis in Matchison, yeah. From Port Shepston. Port Shepston, yeah. KG Kumat. Hey, you know this guy, Joe Thomas. He's been in the country a couple of times. He's not been here this year, ne? Well, the year's not over. Yeah, these guys are always in town, yeah. Joe Thomas. This is actually his first big hit. His very first big hit, 1996. Joe Thomas. Hey, love.

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0: Joe Thomas. I'll do the foot. Then I'll do it. I'll do it. I'll do it. All the things your man won't do. Me, you know me. Oh, yeah, the MTN 8 is on this weekend, huh? Semi-final, first leg. Yeah, semi-final, first leg is on MTN 8. Babina Noku. Babina Noku Skuku FC. Sibona Kisabatelari will be taking on that team. That is not just a name. It's not just a name. It's the Buccaneers. I'm a Buccaneer. Skukuna taking on the Buccaneers. And then Masandawana, my fun of my stat, will be taking on Golden Arrows. My fun of his stand. Yeah, semifinals. First leg is on. Hey, but also there's that big rugby match happening. Yeah, two giants of the rugby universe will be colliding. The Springboks taking on the All Blacks. That's a huge one for the world, that one. Yeah, the world of rugby. You have no idea. People from all over the world have traveled for that one. I'm telling you. They are in town. They are in South Africa for that. So, yeah, it's a huge one. It's a big deal. Hey, Jimmy Mboweni Kumaka with the family. Jimmy Mboweni Ushab, good to hear from you, my friend. Always a pleasure. Another Jimmy Mazela. Kwamhlanga Khayelitsha. Nice hearing from you. Teboho Ntimane from Nelmapius. He said, my son Neo Katleho Ntimane ko Lotus Garden, turning 16 today. Happy 16th birthday to Neo Katleho Ntimane from Teboho in Nelmapius. So sometimes musicians, they borrow some sugar, but kubela swikir, kalu sugar. Well, the sugar is borrowed from the Commodores after this.
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0: Sylvia Nonondebele in Atrich, good to hear from you. Of course, for Sylvia, we're still celebrating throughout the month of August the granddaughter, Angel Gabriela Tsehofan. So there you are. Oh yeah, check out this sugar being borrowed from the Commodores. May Salih. For the foolish dreamers.

0: I like to fly away. Yeah, imagine yourself flying away to some other. Well, they do say imagination is more important than knowledge. His name is Big Bob. Big Bob. Zoom, the Commodore song. Before that, Mesa Leach did that other version as well. Yeah, borrowing the sugar from the Commodores. Mesa Leach. You know Mesa Leach? Yeah, she's from that band. Yeah, she worked a lot with that band, Incognito. Remember songs like Still a Friend of Mine, Don't You Worry About a Thing, etc., etc.? Yeah. That's why you said, yeah, the voice sounds familiar. It sounds familiar. So, yeah, Incognito. Happy birthday in advance for tomorrow. Tumpo Mukonwana. Mpo Mukonwana. Yeah, Komukapong. It's tomorrow. Happy birthday in advance, my friend. Mpo Mukonwana tomorrow. Yeah, celebrating more. Celebrating more. Still to come, a quick little weather trip. Peter Tsekwama Uki is in Tembisa, the Republic of Ekurhuleni, original from Sinobarwara, greeting the Tembisa High alumni, Le Bakoni, eh, Bakoni clan. Yo. And happy birthday in advance to Mukwe Makwena Mutseba. It's on Saturday. Yo. Yo. Yo, Saturday, Bakwena.
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0: Well, here's a story. The story of a woman who's decided to break up with someone, but they didn't leave. They're still there. Well, the song is called Foolish.

can happen. Yeah, it could happen. Maybe say, oh, it's happening to me right now. I shouted. Yeah, interesting. You say, well, my nights are cold when I'm without you. But I'm hurting when I'm with you. Okay, yeah, it's a dilemma of sorts. Yeah, it's a dilemma, yeah. Ashanti, foolish. Very foolish. And now, for a quick little weather trip. With this weather trip, we salute our good friends who are out there working. E-hailing, guys. E-hailing. Yeah, taking care of people's rides out there. I know, yeah. Checking out the dashboard for some rides requests. Or maybe say, yeah, I deal with food. I don't do people. I'm e-hailing the food. We shall begin in the Zulu Kingdom, the Kingdom Protocol, from Margate to Matubatuba, Pongola to Bulwa, Ulundi to Great Town, Balito to Beckville, Cogstar to Escort, Quatrabisa to Nduendo, Umkomasi to Melmoth, Quatuguza to Gombunambi, Port Shepson to Pomeroy, to Ngu to Nkwavuma, Chosin, Emaute, Manguzi, Emondro. Now, tomorrow, La Petegwini, Emlazi, Marshin, Yelen, Zizin, West, Chatsworth, Phoenix, Wentis, Entozo, Manchesterwick, Lemon, Lamon, Reservoir Hill, New Germany, Overport, Reservoir Hills. Well, it's going to be cloudy tomorrow, 23. PMB, Mkungundlo of Edendale, Mbale, Hawikempupumeni. Also a bit cloudy, 24. Richards Bay, Skawin, Mklatuzi. Ah, look out for some clouds. But warm nyara, 26 tomorrow. NKRM number 80. Also warming up nicely to 29. Also with a bit of clouds hovering. Newcastle Matateno, Sizweni. Seems like it'll clear and then warm up to 30 tomorrow. We check out the central province that holds it together. Freystad, the province of passion. You know we got you covered from Dumahole to Zastron, Tienesen to Namahari, Lemono Mazo Masweu, Mama Fubedu. The City of Roses tomorrow, Peretso Singangata, All Sunshine 29, Velkom, Kronstadt, Mozolo, Virginia Henneman, Odendal Kutlano 28 tomorrow, Putas, Kwako, Tawarimu Hudi Dimata, Artawadi Tege Latwini, 25 tomorrow, sunny. And we check out the smallest province in our republic. The smallest province by land size happens to be Gauteng, the one with the most amount of people. Over 16 million. Yeah, Gwela, Gwela. If you're planning to come to Gauteng, yeah, just know Gwela. Josie tomorrow incorporating the Republic of Ekurhuleni. From Alex to Regebak, DK to Duduza, Zola to Elder, Skagisi to Fossil, Tembisa to Cosmo, David to the Deep Sluot, 26 tomorrow, sunny. Yeah, this summer is in a hurry. Tswana, the capital, Brongor Spread, Nelmapias, Mams Peli, Maravastar, Roslin, Sosha, Skandaf, Temba, Islain, Yester Fabrik, Yalega Dagorangua, All Sunny 28, Kutlo Tariali, Quat the Val Triangle, 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Maf Josie tomorrow, Maf Town Sunny 30, Klabani, Klabani Amahualka for Ziras 31 tomorrow. And we check out that province where God is a window. You know where you find God's window? Well, in the same province you find the Kruger, Mahana Hobuso, Sabuso Moloto, Pushpa Krij, Bethale, Mazambanin, Kwahafonden, Gomshanga. The City of Mbombela tomorrow, Kanyamazan, White River, Makonjo, Matsulu, Kabukweni. It's a nice sunny 30. Emalahleni, Woodbag, Nalap, Mhluzi, Middleback. Also a beautiful sunny 26 that we check out. That province where two oceans kiss. Yes, the Atlantic and Indian Ocean, it's a thing. Cape Town, the mother city, Googs. Kalecha, Mitchell's Plain, Bishop Levi's Pond, Yevel, Kaya Mandi, Philippi, Kualanga, Pearl. Well, there's a sunny, pleasant 20. George and the Gorgeous Gun Route. Picking at 18 tomorrow, sunny. Oats, you're on clean, Karoo. Temperature slowly rising a little bit. Your high 23, all clear.
and we check out the one they call the province of legends, Eastern Cape, from Lusikisikiro Credo, Ombre Ponte, Mount Frey to Arlis, Sweet Matatum Kanduli Lebode, to Willow Vale, Staraham to Stexbrade, Flagstaff to Berry Bizana to Makanda, Port St. John's to Port Alfred, Dabs and Tabankulu to Mount Elif, Govimba. Mount Fletcher and the Bay tomorrow by Koma Clark was the Keller's Vita. What do is Calvin Dale Kono Bush? You picking at 20 tomorrow, sunny. Emonti Kukombo Duncan Village, Vincent Nahun, Khunubi 21 sunny day. M Tatangangalizwe, all sunshine, a cool 23. The largest province we have by land size is Musti Noordkap, the Northern Cape. From Springbok to Orania, Diato Alexander Bay, Kuruman to Kakamas, Sutherland to Briska. Now Kimberley Khalishiwa tomorrow, a sunny 30. Upington, Okhrabis, it's getting hot, 34 tomorrow. 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and Kuangua, Ulube, Ramuja, Juera, 29 Sunny, Lepalal, Rabamiru Bielis Razz, all sunshine 31, and we check on Mugomas, Shamwaris, Harare 26 sunny day, Lusaka and the Cobble Belt, the good people of Zambia, your high 25 tomorrow, Dar es Salaam. Look out for some showers in the afternoon for Dar 31 Lagos. Seems like it's going to rain throughout the day. 29, Nairobi, Kenya. Well, a clear day. 26 tomorrow, Maputo. Woman up to 28, Kampala, Uganda. The land of Yoweri Museveni. Well, possible showers there. 31, Lilongwe, Mangochi, Plantaya, Zikomo, Gwambili. Well, a combination of sun and cloud for Lilongwe, 27. Windhoek in the Namib Desert. Volvis Bay, Sokop Moon, Lutherans, Timamlilu. Well, Katutura tomorrow, sunny 29. Maseru in the kingdom of the great Mushref. The kingdom in the sky, sunny 25 tomorrow. Now we check the Khabarone Gaps. 31 tomorrow, the Horn of Africa, Addis Ababa. Rain is coming your way, Addis, 23. Kinshasa, where nightclubs have been to open 24 hours a day there. It's a cloudy 31. The cleanest city on the African continent, that's Kigali. In the land of a thousand hills, Rwanda, 30 tomorrow, sunny. And then on the northern side, Cairo, well, it's baking at the moment over there. 36, back in the south, Mbabane, in the kingdom of the great Sobhuza, the great Ngonyama. 27 tomorrow from Mbabane, all sunshine. As we salute our good friends who are e-hailing as we speak here. We're out there taking care of people with rice. Now remember, you can always get in touch. If there's a song you say, well, this could make my night, 060-584-2250. These are the Jazeel brothers. They say, the Niginda. Give me a little space. In some small corner of your heart, Monday to Thursday.

0: Radio Kong. Dag, my dear family. This is your brother, Sigiginda. Hey, Miss Vane Quart in East London. Always a pleasure hearing from you, my good friend Marilyn. Always a pleasure. My G Tseponoge Kolegonyane is happy birthday to Abutiri Mukhotsi Kolegonyane. Abutiri Mukhotsi, happy birthday to you. Happy birthday to you. Oriel Ralokhole Mutibi Kolotas Garden Phase 1 Pitori. Oriel, nice. Good to hear from you. Hey, Justa. Justa, the tracker for DP World. He said, I'm on the way to Ritz. Well, he's actually come from Ritz. We're heading to Durban. Have a great trip, my friend. It's original from ZB Ramadisha. Yeah. Habo Mucheka Madisha. Mucheka Madisha. Yeah. Omelie Beach.
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4: 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Be there.
0: Oh, Bolly up and slow down. Nice. Well, I see yours there. I raise you with my firm fist.
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0: Nice, you arrive there, they give you a welcome drink, and then there's delicious food on board, and then you take a 5 hour, 1.5 hour cruise, you go around, and then there's live Radio 2000 broadcast, there's some entertainment, oh man, there's even lifestyle market stalls, and then we network here and there. Yeah, this is going to be nice. Get yourself some tears.
4: They're the quiet strength in every storm. The architects of our homes. The pioneers of our future. The heartbeat of our communities. We celebrate the courage of women who paved the way. And the fierce grace of those lifting us higher right now. To every woman who leads, nurtures, and inspires. Your strength is our heritage. Your grace is our power. We celebrate every woman. Thank you for changing the world. One heartbeat at a time. Radio 2000, all music, your memories.
0: Deboho is traveling from Bloemfontein to Durban. Have a great trip, my good friend Deboho. Yeah, on the road as we speak. He said, man, I just want to send some love to my life partner, Madichaba. Madichaba, much love to her and my new baby girl. My new baby girl. I'll see them next week, Wednesday. Next week, Wednesday. Nice. Have a great trip, my friend. Yeah. Marichal and the new baby, new Baba Kiyo. Mary J. Blige, I'll be with you.

the Queen of Soul, Aretha Franklin, and I'm willing to forgive. But I may not forget another queen before the Queen of Hip Hop Soul, Mary J. Blige, being without you. Well, it's because of The Weeknd. Yes, I'm gonna be without you. But have no fear, we've got you covered. Look out, some characters we can unleash on the radio. 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Then Saturday morning, The Weeknd Special, 6 to 9 a.m. with Semi Fever, Sichaba, Pila Sandy. 9 to 12, You Can Be Served Some Brunch by Uncle Reggie, Master Ken, Reggie Philander. 12 to 3, The DJ Man. Saturday with a smile with Ismail Abrams. 12 for 3. 3 to 6. The award winning Rachel Makura with the Sports Rap. Then 6 to 9, you check out the Saturday edition of The Weeknd Clubhouse with DJ Maloo. And then followed by the Saturday edition of Escalade with DJ Cleo, 9 to midnight. Sunday morning, let's invite you to the Soul Clinic and get some treatment from Dr. Doomy. That's 6 to 9 a.m. 9 to 12, Uncle Reggie will come back and serve you some easy Sundays. 12 to 3, check out the comfort zone of Bumbo Johnson. 3 to 6, the Sunday Reset with Sichaba. Then 6 to 7, the shortened version of the Sports Rap with Rachel Makura. And then the retrospective of Ike Butler that you'll catch 7 to 10 p.m. Well, to wrap up your weekend, check out Vinnie Da Vinci with the Deep Sonic Sessions. So you sorted, Moose.

Make that change. Well, you know what? That's when things turned really bad for Michael Jackson. Yeah, that's the title of the album, 1987 album, Bad. Man in the Mirror, written by Saida Garrett. Seal before that and A Kiss from a Rose. Michael Labuzzi, the truck driver from Daniton, Mpiling, sending greetings to the COD Coal Logistics Driver.

Radio 2000, I'm easing your memories. Happy birthday to you, my Colonel Mashaba. Colonel Mashaba in Waterberg District. Yeah, celebrating today. Many happy returns from Masinya there. Oskali Tuba Kumamelo. Checking on the beautiful children.

0: George Baz and Boogie the Spanish, Boogie the Funk.
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5: Salome, you are a director at the Cancer Alliance. Maybe let's start here. Take us through, and we've spoken about HPV before on the show. But just again, just a quick reminder, what is HPV?
6: We're talking about HPV. It's not a new virus. It's a virus that, in fact, has been around, I mean, forever. And the fact is that more than 80% of people will have human papillomavirus in their lifetime. So all of us, whether you're male or female, you can be affected by the human papillomavirus. We need to understand that human papillomavirus is indeed a sexually transmitted virus.
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0: Boots on the ground, Constable Mwabelo from Gauteng Flying Squad. Yeah, you know him from Mamelodi Mahube there. Oh yeah, in Dwalies. Sergeant Paul Mukurumbov. Sergeant Paul Mukurumbovu and Constable Kekar in Dwalboom SAPS. Dalboom, Dollies, SAPS, Boots on the Ground. I see you guys. See you guys. Shimani Victor Maleo Kona Lady said, hey, that Mary J. Blige did it for me. I had made my night. Made my night, no doubt. Speech. Speech in Quebec. Hey, speech. Oscar, speech, yeah. Good to hear from you, speech. Always a pleasure. Well, there it is. The Thursday edition of the world's most delicious night radio show is done, Mutamudim. And to you, seriously, thank you, thank you, thank you. 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Here's a man who started a band called War. Lee Oscar. Now that I feel so good, tell everybody.

quiet strength in every storm. The architects of our homes. The pioneers of our future. The heartbeat of our communities. We celebrate the courage of women who paved the way. And the fierce grace of those lifting us higher right now. To every woman who leads, nurtures, and inspires. Your strength is our heritage. Your grace is our power. We celebrate every woman. Thank you for changing the world, one heartbeat at a time. 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

0: the return of October London with a brand new song as well as a brand new album. The album is titled Love Me For Me. This one is called Silent Treatment, and the album came out earlier this year. I think it was in May 2026, and I just love the way he's sounding, and he continues being one of the finest in the game. Espresso music from John Legend before that with You and I, Nobody in the World, as You and I Come Alive on a Brand New Day. And of course, we kicked off the Daybreaker Triple Play with music from Bobby V. That is Bobby Valentino. And I played you Slow Down. Good morning to you. Welcome to the Friday edition of The Midnight Paradise, as usual. You and I will be spending some quality time together. That is on the radio from now until 3. And I'm looking forward to your company. It's going to be absolutely beautiful. Great music as well. Old school is cool. As I take you back in time, all of that and more coming up right here on Radio 2000. Espresso, the rock solid double play, which is also coming up in this hour. Otherwise, the Iceman returns on your radio. That is next week on Monday. He's going to be here between 9 and 12 as he continues to deliver the finest in nighttime radio. Mino Mino. Be there when he comes back.
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0: 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That's the way
1: Oh, the best of music right on Radio 2000 with Janet Jackson, and this one is called That's the Way Love Goes. But it's a classic from the OJ's Darling, Darling Baby. Also had music from Diana Ross with I Want You. And of course, we kicked off that musical foreplay as we come alive on a Friday with The Maze featuring Frankie Beverly. Beautiful classic. Just us only on Radio 2000. Good morning to you. Connect with the show. Just want to find out how you're doing for those of you who are back at work and working night shift. And I'm sure you would like to get in touch with the show this morning and find out how you're doing wherever you might be. And if you are listening from the comfort of your own home, hoping as well that you are enjoying the music. So do connect with the show. That is on our WhatsApp number. 060-584-2250. That number again, 060-584-2250. Let's hear from you. It is a brand new day. It is a Friday, and I'm sure you're looking forward to the weekend as well. And we kickstart the weekend right here on the Midnight Paradise. I've got the rock solid double play. It's coming up after this. I'm going to bring you music from the Rasmus. This one is taken off the album Dead Letters, one of their biggest songs. It's on the radio. After this, it's going to be loud.
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0: Well, that's right, and this is how we rock the airwaves on Radio 2000. I'd easy give you memories worth a Daughtry. It feels like tonight, as what I said, Erasmus before that, worth In the Shadows. And let me tell you, coming up next week, Monday, on the Rock Solid Double Play, I've got a song by a rock band called Deep Blue Something. Be here when I bring you one of their biggest songs, Breakfast at Tiffany's. I don't know if you remember that song. If you don't, then listen to the show. I'm going to remind you of some of the biggest rock bands, including Spin Doctors. How many of you remember a rock band called Spin Doctors? They've got a massive song called Two Princes. We're going to play that for you, including music from the Killers, as well as a Collective Soul. I've been raving about this great band, Collective Soul. They've got some beautiful tunes, and what we're going to do, we'll introduce you to some of their music sometime next week on the Midnight Paradise. But it's a song that I've been making noise about it. It's a beautiful song, but it's very loud. And I'm pretty sure you're going to love it once we play it on this show. Metallica, Whiskey in the Jar. It's a beautiful song. I'm going to try and get that for you for next week right here on Radio 2000. Otherwise, it is so lovely to be with you, and I see your messages. That is on our WhatsApp number, 060-584-2250. Connect with the show. Just want to find out how you're doing. It's a brand new day. It is a Friday. 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
2: 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Maybe let's start here. Take us through, and we've spoken about HPV before on the show. But just again, just a quick reminder, what is HPV?
3: We're talking about HPV. It's not a new virus. It's a virus that, in fact, has been around, I mean, forever. And the fact is that more than 80% of people will have human papillomavirus in their lifetime. So all of us, whether you're male or female, you can be affected by the human papillomavirus. We need to understand that human papillomavirus is indeed a sexually transmitted virus.
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0: Oh, the best of music on Radio 2000 on a Friday morning with Brian McKnight, and this one is called Forever. But as Talib Johnson, better known, that is to you and I as a music soul child, and I played you, yes, only on Radio 2000. Just about to bring you the second hour of the Midnight Paradise, and I see Pohi Shaw Mukhwera is also listening to the show this morning. He says, I connect with all of your shows and loving the music this morning. I'm part of the Midnight Paradise. Pohi Shaw, my good friend, thank you so much for being with us this morning. And I see there's a message as well from Sia, who is at work at Lumotech Automotive in Uitenhage. And he says, good morning to you, Mr. Johnson. Happy Friday. Loving the music. And of course, enjoying the best of old school is cool. And there's plenty more of that coming up shortly. And that is as far as the old school tunes are concerned. I'm going to bring you music from Simply Red as well as Odyssey. We haven't played that Odyssey song in a while. That classic, which was originally done by Lamondozia, going back to my roots. It's coming up. Spread the music from Kashif and a touch of Renee and Angela, all of that on the way. And I see there's a message as well from Andrew Mohotsi. Says, good morning to you, Mr. Johnson. I'm working night shift at MTR in Krugersdorp. That is MTR Krugersdorp Mine. He says, I'm at work this morning and doing my night shift with Mr. Lala, as well as Mpo, who is our supervisor. And Andrew goes on to say, I celebrate you, sir. No. Should be the one who, should celebrate you. I'm nothing without you, big brother. So I celebrate you. Thanks for tuning in and for being part of the Midnight Paradise. And if you're celebrating your birthday today, being the 21st of August 2026, let me tell you that you are sharing your birthday with this man who was born on the 21st of August back in 1938. And unfortunately, we lost him. He passed on the 20th of March 2020 at the age of 81. And this is a man who has sold over 120 million records worldwide and making him one of the biggest and highest selling artists of all time. And he's done some beautiful, beautiful music. Collaborated with the likes of Lionel Richie and many other great artists. Who am I talking about? Kenny Rogers, American pop and country singer. Kenny Rogers. So it's happy heavenly birthday to Kenny Rogers, born on the 21st of August 1938. Who else is celebrating? You share your birthday with Usain Bolt. He turns 40 today. Yes, Usain Bolt turns 40. And if you know someone who's celebrating their birthday, so perhaps you are celebrating your birthday today, happy Friday and happy birthday to you. As far as the third president of Botswana, that is from 1998 to 2008. Now, after 10 years in the office, he stepped down in 2008. He was born on the 21st of August, 1939. He passed on earlier this year. It was in May 2026 at the age of 86. Former president of Botswana, Festus Mogae. He was born on this day, 21st of August, back in 1939. All right, let's take a break and return with more big tunes right on Radio 2000. That is on a Friday, and I did promise some of your favorite old school jams. Let's party the old school way When I come back after this, enjoy the music.
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0: Oh, that is a classic from Renee and Angela. It's called I Love You More, and I'm sure you remember that Notorious B.I.G. sampled this one with his song I Love the Dough. As far as Kashif before that with Help Yourself to My Love, also played the Odyssey Going Back to My Roots. And you and I kicked off the second hour of the show with Simply Red and Mick Hucknall. That song, beautiful. Money is too tight to mention. All right, I see rock star, the antidote, Joseph Teko, says, I'm at work, I'm in four ways, and a working night shift, enjoying the music on Radio 2000. He works for Infantry Security. And he says, I'm right here, Mr. Johnson, just loving the music, and keep the hits coming. Yes, that's exactly what we're going to do. We've got some old school, more of that coming up on the show. As far as Brassy Paul, listening to the show from Mamelodi, and you're talking about football, Brassy Paul. Which team do you support? And speaking of football, you know that tomorrow, being a Saturday, we're going to have the first semi-final of the MTN 8, Skookwin United. We'll take on Orlando Pirates, and then on Sunday, it's going to be Mamelodi Sundowns up against Golden Arrows. We're looking forward to those games, and Radio 2000 will bring you all the action live as it happens. So make sure that you are right here with us. As far as the first ever Hair Femme Fest getaway, it's going to be absolutely beautiful, this one, and we'll continue to create memories with you. It's happening on the 30th of August 2026 in Harties, and dress in the Radio 2000 colors, red, blue, green or yellow. Be comfortable, ladies. No heels, all right? So book your tickets now. That is online. You can do that online on www.radio2000.co.za. You can as well WhatsApp. All right, send a WhatsApp message. That is to 076-567-2091. That number again, 076-567-2091. And let me tell you that tickets are selling very, very fast. So make sure that you don't delay. You don't want to be left out on this one because it's going to be beautiful. We're looking forward to the Radio 2000 First Ever Hair Femme Fest, Fest Getaway, which is going to be happening, that is on the 30th of August 2026 in Harties. It's going to be beautiful. And of course, all of your favorite DJs are going to be there. So lots and lots of music. And yeah, lots of fun as well. We're looking forward to spending some time with you, hanging out with you. That is in Harties on the 30th of this month. It's going to be beautiful. Let me give you more details as far as all of that is concerned coming up after this.
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0: It is such a great song, this one from Chimora, as I take you back to the 80s, 1988, Dead is Dead, and production by Silo Chico Twala. Espresso music from Ozila before that with a Lifesaver, only on Radio 2000, our music, your memories. And you know that on Fridays, we come alive with some of your favorite old school tunes. And just like Mokolobeng, who's listening to the show, he's in Hartbeesfontein Country Birds Pallet area. He says, I'm right here, Mr. Johnson. Enjoying the music on Radio 2000. He says, keep on rocking. Yes, that's exactly what we're going to do. We'll continue to bring you beautiful music. Appreciate hearing from you, my good friend. Thank you, sir. And I see Brassy Poe is back. He says, hey, listen, Johnson, I am cosy for life. Okay. And he goes on to say, but my 11-year-old son supports Orlando Pirates. And I can tell you that Orlando Pirates is going to win the MTN 8 because Kuliso Mudau is injured. So you are suggesting to me that the final will be between Orlando Pirates and Mamelodi Sundowns. And then Pirates will beat Sundowns. Is that what you're telling me? Because it looks like that's exactly what you're saying. Brasipo, thanks a lot. And I can see you are still with us and staying up with the Midnight Paradise. Appreciate hearing from you, big brother. Espresso, Ronnie Tobejan. You're listening to the show from Pretoria, Harankoa TUT campus. Working night shift and enjoying the music on Radio 2000. Thank you so much as well for joining us. Our good friends who are tracking all across the country, hoping as well that you are taking it easy on those roads. Drive safely. And you know that I'm going to keep you awake. I'm going to bring you some of your favorite songs and make sure that you stay focused on the driving, on the road. On your driving, you've got to stay focused on what you're doing behind the wheel. Absolutely very important. And exercise extra caution and be safe. Remember, you are not alone as you drive on those roads. So we're sharing this road. So please, let's be considerate and arrive safely. And make sure that all the goods as well that you are delivering are safely delivered at their destination. And we're hoping as well that you're going to be spending the better part of the morning with us, because you know there's plenty more beautiful music coming up. I'm going to bring you music from Elaine, as well as, and I must tell you, she's one of the biggest artists at the moment. Her name is Hair. I'm also going to bring you music from Chris Brown and La Sauce with Amanda Black coming up shortly. Good morning.
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2: Let's talk about corporate South Africa. Let's talk about those toxic work environments. Let's talk about the fact that, yes, we are grateful we've got jobs. However, your mental health is compromised.
3: A lot of companies do not replace people. When somebody resigns, work gets spread amongst whoever is left in the company, and that puts big strain on people.
4: I was retrenched in 2022. I got a job, a full-time job. 2 months I quit. I resigned. I was lying in my bed. I sent the resignation letter with immediate effect because the toxicity was unbearable.
1: 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And a touch of new.
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